ILS Zulu runway 34 right approach. Landing runway 34 right. Departure runway 34 left. Departure frequency 124.2. Observe gear down operation procedure on final. Wind 030 degrees nanner knots. Visibility 6 kilometers. Light star rain. Broken 600 feet cumulus. Temperature 23. Dew point 22. QNH 1013 hectopascals 2994 inches. Advise you have information Lima. Nalitra International Airport information Lima. 0000. ILS Zulu runway 34 right approach. Landing runway 34 right. Departure runway 34 left. Departure frequency 124.2. Observe gear down operation procedure on final. Wind 030 degrees nanner knots. Visibility 6 kilometers. Light shower of rain. Broken 600 feet cumulus. Temperature 23. Dew point 22. QNH 1013 hectopascals 2994 inches. Advise you have information Lima. Nalitra International Airport information Lima. 0000. ILS Zulu runway 34 right approach. Landing runway 34 right. Departure runway 34 left. Departure frequency 124.2. Observe gear down operation procedure on final. Wind 030 degrees nanner knots. Visibility 6 kilometers. Light shower of rain. Broken 600 feet cumulus. Temperature 23. Dew point 22. QNH 1013 hectopascals 2994 inches. Advise you have information Lima. Nalitra International Airport information Lima. 0000. ILS Zulu runway 34 right approach. Landing runway 34 right. Departure runway 34 left. Departure frequency 124.2. Observe gear down operation procedure on final. Wind 030 degrees nanner knots. Visibility 6 kilometers. Light shower of rain. Broken 600 feet cumulus. Temperature 23. Dew point 22. QNH 1013 hectopascals 2994 inches. Advise you have information Lima. Nalitra International Airport information Lima. 0000. ILS Zulu runway 34 right approach. Landing runway 34 right. Departure runway 34 left. Departure frequency 124.2. Observe gear down operation procedure on final. Wind 030 degrees nanner knots. Visibility 6 kilometers. Light shower of rain. Broken 600 feet cumulus. Temperature 23. Dew point 22. QNH 1013 hectopascals 2994 inches. Advise you have information Lima. Nalitra International Airport information Lima. 0000. ILS Zulu runway 34 right approach. Landing runway 34 right. Departure runway 34 left. Departure frequency 124.2. Observe gear down operation procedure on final. Wind 030 degrees nanner knots. Visibility 6 kilometers. Light shower of rain. Broken 600 feet cumulus. Temperature 23. Dew point 22. QNH 1013 hectopascals 2994 inches. Advise you have information Lima. Nalitra International Airport information Lima. 0000. ILS Zulu runway 34 right approach. Landing runway 34 right.
Departure runway 34 left. Departure frequency 124.2. Observe gear down operation procedure on final. Wind 030 degrees nanner knots. Visibility 6 kilometers. Light shower of rain. Broken 600 feet cumulus. Temperature 23. Dew point 22. QNH 101.3 hectopascals 299.4 inches. Advise you have information Lima. Nalitra International Airport information Lima. 0000. ILS Zulu runway 34 right approach. Landing runway 34 right. Departure runway 34 left. Departure frequency 124.2. Observe gear down operation procedure on final. Wind 030 degrees nanner knots. Visibility 6 kilometers. Light shower of rain. Broken 600 feet cumulus. Temperature 23. Dew point 22. QNH 101.3 hectopascals 299.4 inches. Advise you have information Lima. Nalitra International Airport information Lima. 0000. ILS Zulu runway 34 right approach. Landing runway 34 right. Departure runway 34 left. Departure frequency 124.2. Observe gear down operation procedure on final. Wind 030 degrees nanner knots. Visibility 6 kilometers. Light shower of rain. Broken 600 feet cumulus. Temperature 23. Dew point 22. QNH 101.3 hectopascals 299.4 inches. Advise you have information Lima. Nalitra International Airport information Lima. 0000. ILS Zulu runway 34 right approach. Landing runway 34 right. Departure runway 34 left. Departure frequency 124.2. Observe gear down operation procedure on final. Wind 030 degrees nanner knots. Visibility 6 kilometers. Light shower of rain. Broken 600 feet cumulus. Temperature 23. Dew point 22. QNH 101.3 hectopascals 299.4 inches. Advise you have information Lima. Nalitra International Airport information Lima. 0000. ILS Zulu runway 34 right approach. Landing runway 34 right. Departure runway 34 left. Departure frequency 124.2. Observe gear down operation procedure on final. Wind 030 degrees nanner knots. Visibility 6 kilometers. Light shower of rain. Broken 600 feet cumulus. Temperature 23. Dew point 22. QNH 101.3 hectopascals 299.4 inches. Advise you have information Lima. Nalitra International Airport information Lima. 0000. ILS Zulu runway 34 right approach. Landing runway 34 right. Departure runway 34 left. Departure frequency 124.2. Observe gear down operation procedure on final. Wind 030 degrees nanner knots. Visibility 6 kilometers. Light shower of rain. Broken 600 feet cumulus. Temperature 23. Dew point 22. QNH 101.3 hectopascals 299.4 inches. Advise you have information Lima. Nalitra International Airport information Lima. 0000. ILS Zulu runway 34 right approach. Landing runway 34 right. Departure runway 34 left. Departure frequency 124.2.
Observe gear down operation procedure on final. Wind 030 degrees nanner knots. Visibility 6 kilometers. Light shower of rain. Broken 600 feet cumulus. Temperature 23. Dew point 22. QNH 1013 hectopascals 2994 inches. Advise you have information Lima. Nalitra International Airport information Lima. 0000. ILS Zulu runway 34 right approach. Landing runway 34 right. Departure runway 34 left. Departure frequency 124.2. Observe gear down operation procedure on final. Wind 030 degrees nanner knots. Visibility 6 kilometers. Light shower of rain. Broken 600 feet cumulus. Temperature 23. Dew point 22. QNH 1013 hectopascals 2994 inches. Advise you have information Lima. Nalitra International Airport information Lima. 0000. ILS Zulu runway 34 right approach. Landing runway 34 right. Departure runway 34 left. Departure frequency 124.2. Observe gear down operation procedure on final. Wind 030 degrees nanner knots. Visibility 6 kilometers. Light shower of rain. Broken 600 feet cumulus. Temperature 23. Dew point 22. QNH 1013 hectopascals 2994 inches. Advise you have information Lima. Nalitra International Airport information Lima. 0000. ILS Zulu runway 34 right approach. Landing runway 34 right. Departure runway 34 left. Departure frequency 124.2. Observe gear down operation procedure on final. Wind 030 degrees nanner knots. Visibility 6 kilometers. Light shower of rain. Broken 600 feet cumulus. Temperature 23. Dew point 22. QNH 1013 hectopascals 2994 inches. Advise you have information Lima. Nalitra International Airport information Lima. 0000. ILS Zulu runway 34 right approach. Landing runway 34 right. Departure runway 34 left. Departure frequency 124.2. Observe gear down operation procedure on final. Wind 030 degrees nanner knots. Visibility 6 kilometers. Light shower of rain. Broken 600 feet cumulus. Temperature 23. Dew point 22. QNH 1013 hectopascals 2994 inches. Advise you have information Lima. Nalitra International Airport information Lima. 0000. ILS Zulu runway 34 right approach. Landing runway 34 right. Departure runway 34 left. Departure frequency 124.2. Observe gear down operation procedure on final. Wind 030 degrees nanner knots. Visibility 6 kilometers. Light shower of rain. Broken 600 feet cumulus. Temperature 23. Dew point 22. QNH 1013 hectopascals 2994 inches. Advise you have information Lima. Nalitra International Airport information Lima. 0000. ILS Zulu runway 34 right approach. Landing runway 34 right. Departure runway 34 left. Departure frequency 124.2. Observe gear down operation procedure on final. Wind 030 degrees nanner knots.
visibility 6 kilometers. Light shower of rain. Broken 600 feet cumulus. Temperature 23. Dew point 22. QNH 1013 hectopascals 299 or 4 inches. Advise you have information Lima. Nalitra International Airport information Lima. 0000. ILS Zulu runway 34 right approach. Landing runway 34 right. Departure runway 34 left. Departure frequency 124.2. Observe gear down operation procedure on final. Wind 030 degrees nanner knots. Visibility 6 kilometers. Light shower of rain. Broken 600 feet cumulus. Temperature 23. Dew point 22. QNH 1013 hectopascals 29 or 9 or 4 inches. Advise you have information Lima. Nalitra International Airport information Lima. 0000. ILS Zulu runway 34 right approach. Landing runway 34 right. Departure runway 34 left. Departure frequency 124.2. Observe gear down operation procedure on final. Wind 030 degrees nanner knots. Visibility 6 kilometers. Light shower of rain. Broken 600 feet cumulus. Temperature 23. Dew point 22. QNH 1013 hectopascals 29 or 9 or 4 inches. Advise you have information Lima. Nalitra International Airport information Lima. 0000. ILS Zulu runway 34 right approach. Landing runway 34 right. Departure runway 34 left. Departure frequency 124.2. Observe gear down operation procedure on final. Wind 030 degrees nanner knots. Visibility 6 kilometers. Light shower of rain. Broken 600 feet cumulus. Temperature 23. Dew point 22. QNH 1013 hectopascals 29 or 9 or 4 inches. Advise you have information Lima. Nalitra International Airport information Lima. 0000. ILS Zulu runway 34 right approach. Landing runway 34 right. Departure runway 34 left. Departure frequency 124.2. Observe gear down operation procedure on final. Wind 030 degrees nanner knots. Visibility 6 kilometers. Light shower of rain. Broken 600 feet cumulus. Temperature 23. Dew point 22. QNH 1013 hectopascals 29 or 9 or 4 inches. Advise you have information Lima. Nalitra International Airport information Lima. 0000. ILS Zulu runway 34 right approach. Landing runway 34 right. Departure runway 34 left. Departure frequency 124.2. Observe gear down operation procedure on final. Wind 030 degrees nanner knots. Visibility 6 kilometers. Light shower of rain. Broken 600 feet cumulus. Temperature 23. Dew point 22. QNH 1013 hectopascals 29 or 9 or 4 inches. Advise you have information Lima. Nalitra International Airport information Lima. 0000. ILS Zulu runway 34 right approach. Landing runway 34 right. Departure runway 34 left. Departure frequency 124.2. Observe gear down operation procedure on final. Wind 030 degrees nanner knots. Visibility 6 kilometers. Light shower of rain. Broken 600 feet cumulus.
temperature 23, dew point 22, QNH 1013 hectopascals 29 or 9 or 4 inches. Advise you have information Lima. Nalitra International Airport information Lima. 0000. ILS Zulu runway 34 right approach. Landing runway 34 right. Departure runway 34 left. Departure frequency 124.2. Observe gear down operation procedure on final. Wind 030 degrees nanner knots. Visibility 6 kilometers. Light shower of rain. Broken 600 feet cumulus. Temperature 23. Dew point 22. QNH 1013 hectopascals 29 or 9 or 4 inches. Advise you have information Lima. Nalitra International Airport information Lima. 0000. ILS Zulu runway 34 right approach. Landing runway 34 right. Departure runway 34 left. Departure frequency 124.2. Observe gear down operation procedure on final. Wind 030 degrees nanner knots. Visibility 6 kilometers. Light shower of rain. Broken 600 feet cumulus. Temperature 23. Dew point 22. QNH 1013 hectopascals 29 or 9 or 4 inches. Advise you have information Lima. Nalitra International Airport information Lima. 0000. ILS Zulu runway 34 right approach. Landing runway 34 right. Departure runway 34 left. Departure frequency 124.2. Observe gear down operation procedure on final. Wind 030 degrees nanner knots. Visibility 6 kilometers. Light shower of rain. Broken 600 feet cumulus. Temperature 23. Dew point 22. QNH 1013 hectopascals 29 or 9 or 4 inches. Advise you have information Lima. Nalitra International Airport information Lima. 0000. ILS Zulu runway 34 right approach. Landing runway 34 right. Departure runway 34 left. Departure frequency 124.2. Observe gear down operation procedure on final. Wind 030 degrees nanner knots. Visibility 6 kilometers. Light shower of rain. Broken 600 feet cumulus. Temperature 23. Dew point 22. QNH 1013 hectopascals 29 or 9 or 4 inches. Advise you have information Lima. Nalitra International Airport information Lima. 0000. ILS Zulu runway 34 right approach. Landing runway 34 right. Departure runway 34 left. Departure frequency 124.2. Observe gear down operation procedure on final. Wind 030 degrees nanner knots. Visibility 6 kilometers. Light shower of rain. Broken 600 feet cumulus. Temperature 23. Dew point 22. QNH 1013 hectopascals 29 or 9 or 4 inches. Advise you have information Lima. Nalitra International Airport information Lima. 0000. ILS Zulu runway 34 right approach. Landing runway 34 right. Departure runway 34 left. Departure frequency 124.2. Observe gear down operation procedure on final. Wind 030 degrees nanner knots. Visibility 6 kilometers. Light shower of rain. Broken 600 feet cumulus. Temperature 23. Dew point 22. QNH 1013 hectopascals 29 or 9 or 4 inches.
Advise you have information Lima. Nalitra International Airport information Lima. 0000. ILS Zulu runway 34 right approach. Landing runway 34 right. Departure runway 34 left. Departure frequency 124.2. Observe gear down operation procedure on final. Wind 030 degrees nanner knots. Visibility 6 kilometers. Light shower of rain. Broken 600 feet cumulus. Temperature 23. Dew point 22. QNH 1013 hectopascals 29 or 9 or 4 inches. Advise you have information Lima. Nalitra International Airport information Lima. 0000. ILS Zulu runway 34 right approach. Landing runway 34 right. Departure runway 34 left. Departure frequency 124.2. Observe gear down operation procedure on final. Wind 030 degrees nanner knots. Visibility 6 kilometers. Light shower of rain. Broken 600 feet cumulus. Temperature 23. Dew point 22. QNH 1013 hectopascals 29 or 9 or 4 inches. Advise you have information Lima. Nalitra International Airport information Lima. 0000. ILS Zulu runway 34 right approach. Landing runway 34 right. Departure runway 34 left. Departure frequency 124.2. Observe gear down operation procedure on final. Wind 030 degrees nanner knots. Visibility 6 kilometers. Light shower of rain. Broken 600 feet cumulus. Temperature 23. Dew point 22. QNH 1013 hectopascals 29 or 9 or 4 inches. Advise you have information Lima. Nalitra International Airport information Mike. 0030. ILS Zulu runway 34 right approach. Landing runway 34 right. Departure runway 34 left. Departure frequency 124.2. Observe gear down operation procedure on final. Wind 030 degrees 10 knots. Visibility 6 kilometers. Light rain. Few 500 feet stratus. Broken 600 feet stratus. Temperature 23. Dew point 22. QNH 1014 hectopascals 29 or 9 or 4 inches. Advise you have information Mike. Nalitra International Airport information Mike. 0030. ILS Zulu runway 34 right approach. Landing runway 34 right. Departure runway 34 left. Departure frequency 124.2. Observe gear down operation procedure on final. Wind 030 degrees 10 knots. Visibility 6 kilometers. Light rain. Few 500 feet stratus. Broken 600 feet stratus. Temperature 23. Dew point 22. QNH 1014 hectopascals 29 or 9 or 4 inches. Advise you have information Mike. Nalitra International Airport information Mike. 0030. ILS Zulu runway 34 right approach. Landing runway 34 right. Departure runway 34 left. Departure frequency 124.2. Observe gear down operation procedure on final. Wind 030 degrees 10 knots. Visibility 6 kilometers. Light rain. Few 500 feet stratus. Broken 600 feet stratus. Temperature 23. Dew point 22. QNH 1014 hectopascals 29 or 9 or 4 inches.
Advise you have information mic. Now Litra International Airport information mic. 0030. ILS Zulu runway 34 right approach. Landing runway 34 right. Departure runway 34 left. Departure frequency 124.2. Observe gear down operation procedure on final. Wind 030 degrees 10 knots. Visibility 6 kilometers. Light rain. Few 500 feet stratus. Broken 600 feet stratus. Temperature 23. Dew point 22. QNH 1014 hectopascals 29 or 9 or 4 inches. Advise you have information mic. Now Litra International Airport information mic. 0030. ILS Zulu runway 34 right approach. Landing runway 34 right. Departure runway 34 left. Departure frequency 124.2. Observe gear down operation procedure on final. Wind 030 degrees 10 knots. Visibility 6 kilometers. Light rain. Few 500 feet stratus. Broken 600 feet stratus. Temperature 23. Dew point 22. QNH 1014 hectopascals 29 or 9 or 4 inches. Advise you have information mic. Now Litra International Airport information mic. 0030. ILS Zulu runway 34 right approach. Landing runway 34 right. Departure runway 34 left. Departure frequency 124.2. Observe gear down operation procedure on final. Wind 030 degrees 10 knots. Visibility 6 kilometers. Light rain. 500 feet stratus. Broken 600 feet stratus. Temperature 23. Dew point 22. QNH 1014 hectopascals 299 or 4 inches. Advise you have information mic. Now Litra International Airport information mic. 0030. ILS Zulu runway 34 right approach. Landing runway 34 right. Departure runway 34 left. Departure frequency 124.2. Observe gear down operation procedure on final. Wind 030 degrees 10 knots. Visibility 6 kilometers. Light rain. Few 500 feet stratus. Broken 600 feet stratus. Temperature 23. Dew point 22. QNH 1014 hectopascals 29 or 9 or 4 inches. Advise you have information mic. Now Litra International Airport information mic. 0030. ILS Zulu runway 34 right approach. Landing runway 34 right. Departure runway 34 left. Departure frequency 124.2. Observe gear down operation procedure on final. Wind 030 degrees 10 knots. Visibility 6 kilometers. Light rain. Few 500 feet stratus. Broken 600 feet stratus. Temperature 23. Dew point 22. QNH 1014 hectopascals 29 or 9 or 4 inches. Advise you have information mic. Now Litra International Airport information mic. 0030. ILS Zulu runway 34 right approach. Landing runway 34 right. Departure runway 34 left. Departure frequency 124.2. Observe gear down operation procedure on final. Wind 030 degrees 10 knots. Visibility 6 kilometers. Light rain. Few 500 feet stratus. Broken 600 feet stratus. Temperature 23. Dew point 22.
QN81014 hectopascals 29 or 9 or 4 inches. Advise you have information mic. Nalita International Airport information mic. 0030. ILS Zulu runway 34 right approach. Landing runway 34 right. Departure runway 34 left. Departure frequency 124.2. Observe gear down operation procedure on final. Wind 030 degrees 10 knots. Visibility 6 kilometers. Light rain. Few 500 feet stratus. Broken 600 feet stratus. Temperature 23. Dew point 22. QN81014 hectopascals 29 or 9 or 4 inches. Advise you have information mic. Nalita International Airport information mic. 0030. ILS Zulu runway 34 right approach. Landing runway 34 right. Departure runway 34 left. Departure frequency 124.2. Observe gear down operation procedure on final. Wind 030 degrees 10 knots. Visibility 6 kilometers. Light rain. Few 500 feet stratus. Broken 600 feet stratus. Temperature 23. Dew point 22. QN81014 hectopascals 29 or 9 or 4 inches. Advise you have information mic. Nalita International Airport information mic. 0030. ILS Zulu runway 34 right approach. Landing runway 34 right. Departure runway 34 left. Departure frequency 124.2. Observe gear down operation procedure on final. Wind 030 degrees 10 knots. Visibility 6 kilometers. Light rain. Few 500 feet stratus. Broken 600 feet stratus. Temperature 23. Dew point 22. QN81014 hectopascals 29 or 9 or 4 inches. Advise you have information mic. Nalita International Airport information mic. 0030. ILS Zulu runway 34 right approach. Landing runway 34 right. Departure runway 34 left. Departure frequency 124.2. Observe gear down operation procedure on final. Wind 030 degrees 10 knots. Visibility 6 kilometers. Light rain. Few 500 feet stratus. Broken 600 feet stratus. Temperature 23. Dew point 22. QN81014 hectopascals 29 or 9 or 4 inches. Advise you have information mic. Nalita International Airport information mic. 0030. ILS Zulu runway 34 right approach. Landing runway 34 right. Departure runway 34 left. Departure frequency 124.2. Observe gear down operation procedure on final. Wind 030 degrees 10 knots. Visibility 6 kilometers. Light rain. Few 500 feet stratus. Broken 600 feet stratus. Temperature 23. Dew point 22. QN81014 hectopascals 29 or 9 or 4 inches. Advise you have information mic. Nalita International Airport information mic. 0030. ILS Zulu runway 34 right approach. Landing runway 34 right. Departure runway 34 left. Departure frequency 124.2. Observe gear down operation procedure on final. Wind 030 degrees 10 knots. Visibility 6 kilometers. Light rain. Few 500 feet stratus. Broken 600 feet stratus. Temperature 23.
Dew point 22. QNH1014 hectopascals 29 or 9 or 4 inches. Advise you have information mic. Nalita International Airport information mic. 0030. ILS Zulu runway 34 right approach. Landing runway 34 right. Departure runway 34 left. Departure frequency 124.2. Observe gear down operation procedure on final. Wind 030 degrees 10 knots. Visibility 6 kilometers. Light rain. Few 500 feet stratus. Broken 600 feet stratus. Temperature 23. Dew point 22. QNH1014 hectopascals 29 or 9 or 4 inches. Advise you have information mic. Nalita International Airport information mic. 0030. ILS Zulu runway 34 right approach. Landing runway 34 right. Departure runway 34 left. Departure frequency 124.2. Observe gear down operation procedure on final. Wind 030 degrees 10 knots. Visibility 6 kilometers. Light rain. Few 500 feet stratus. Broken 600 feet stratus. Temperature 23. Dew point 22. QNH1014 hectopascals 29 or 9 or 4 inches. Advise you have information mic. Nalita International Airport information mic. 0030. ILS Zulu runway 34 right approach. Landing runway 34 right. Departure runway 34 left. Departure frequency 124.2. Observe gear down operation procedure on final. Wind 030 degrees 10 knots. Visibility 6 kilometers. Light rain. Few 500 feet stratus. Broken 600 feet stratus. Temperature 23. Dew point 22. QNH1014 hectopascals 29 or 9 or 4 inches. Advise you have information mic. Nalita International Airport information mic. 0030. ILS Zulu runway 34 right approach. Landing runway 34 right. Departure runway 34 left. Departure frequency 124.2. Observe gear down operation procedure on final. Wind 030 degrees 10 knots. Visibility 6 kilometers. Light rain. Few 500 feet stratus. Broken 600 feet stratus. Temperature 23. Dew point 22. QNH1014 hectopascals 29 or 9 or 4 inches. Advise you have information mic. Nalita International Airport information mic. 0030. ILS Zulu runway 34 right approach. Landing runway 34 right. Departure runway 34 left. Departure frequency 124.2. Observe gear down operation procedure on final. Wind 030 degrees 10 knots. Visibility 6 kilometers. Light rain. Few 500 feet stratus. Broken 600 feet stratus. Temperature 23. Dew point 22. QNH1014 hectopascals 29 or 9 or 4 inches. Advise you have information mic. Nalita International Airport information mic. 0030. ILS Zulu runway 34 right approach. Landing runway 34 right. Departure runway 34 left. Departure frequency 124.2. Observe gear down operation procedure on final. Wind 030 degrees 10 knots. Visibility 6 kilometers. Light rain. Few 500 feet stratus. Broken 600 feet stratus.
temperature 23, dew point 22, QNH1014, epicycles 29 or 9 or 4 inches. Advise you have information mic. Nalita International Airport information mic. 0030. ILS Zulu runway 34 right approach. Landing runway 34 right. Departure runway 34 left. Departure frequency 124.2. Observe gear down operation procedure on final. Wind 030 degrees 10 knots. Visibility 6 kilometers. Light rain. Few 500 feet stratus. Broken 600 feet stratus. Temperature 23. Dew point 22. QNH1014 hectopascals 29 or 9 or 4 inches. Advise you have information mic. Nalita International Airport information mic. 0030. ILS Zulu runway 34 right approach. Landing runway 34 right. Departure runway 34 left. Departure frequency 124.2. Observe gear down operation procedure on final. Wind 030 degrees 10 knots. Visibility 6 kilometers. Light rain. Few 500 feet stratus. Broken 600 feet stratus. Temperature 23. Dew point 22. QNH1014 hectopascals 29 or 9 or 4 inches. Advise you have information mic. Nalita International Airport information mic. 0030. ILS Zulu runway 34 right approach. Landing runway 34 right. Departure runway 34 left. Departure frequency 124.2. Observe gear down operation procedure on final. Wind 030 degrees 10 knots. Visibility 6 kilometers. Light rain. Few 500 feet stratus. Broken 600 feet stratus. Temperature 23. Dew point 22. QNH1014 hectopascals 29 or 9 or 4 inches. Advise you have information mic. Nalita International Airport information mic. 0030. ILS Zulu runway 34 right approach. Landing runway 34 right. Departure runway 34 left. Departure frequency 124.2. Observe gear down operation procedure on final. Wind 030 degrees 10 knots. Visibility 6 kilometers. Light rain. Few 500 feet stratus. Broken 600 feet stratus. Temperature 23. Dew point 22. QNH1014 hectopascals 29 or 9 or 4 inches. Advise you have information mic. Nalita International Airport information mic. 0030. ILS Zulu runway 34 right approach. Landing runway 34 right. Departure runway 34 left. Departure frequency 124.2. Observe gear down operation procedure on final. Wind 030 degrees 10 knots. Visibility 6 kilometers. Light rain. Few 500 feet stratus. Broken 600 feet stratus. Temperature 23. Dew point 22. QNH1014 hectopascals 29 or 9 or 4 inches. Advise you have information mic. Nalita International Airport information mic. 0030. ILS Zulu runway 34 right approach. Landing runway 34 right. Departure runway 34 left. Departure frequency 124.2. Observe gear down operation procedure on final. Wind 030 degrees 10 knots. Visibility 6 kilometers. Light rain. Few 500 feet stratus.
Broken 600 feet stratus. Temperature 2 degrees. Dew point 22.

stratus. Broken 600 feet stratus. 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Dew point 22. QNH1014 hectopascals 29 or 9 or 4 inches. Advise you have information mic. Nalita International Airport information mic. 0030. ILS Zulu runway 34 right approach. Landing runway 34 right. Departure runway 34 left. Departure frequency 124.2. Observe gear down operation procedure on final. Wind 030 degrees 10 knots. Visibility 6 kilometers. Light rain. Few 500 feet stratus. Broken 600 feet stratus. Temperature 23. Dew point 22. QNH1014 hectopascals 29 or 9 or 4 inches. Advise you have information mic. Nalita International Airport information mic. 0030. ILS Zulu runway 34 right approach. Landing runway 34 right. Departure runway 34 left. Departure frequency 124.2. Observe gear down operation procedure on final. Wind 030 degrees 10 knots. Visibility 6 kilometers. Light rain. Few 500 feet stratus. Broken 600 feet stratus. Temperature 23. Dew point 22. QNH1014 hectopascals 29 or 9 or 4 inches. Advise you have information mic. Nalita International Airport information mic. 0030. ILS Zulu runway 34 right approach. Landing runway 34 right. Departure runway 34 left. Departure frequency 124.2. Observe gear down operation procedure on final. Wind 030 degrees 10 knots. Visibility 6 kilometers. Light rain. Few 500 feet stratus. Broken 600 feet stratus. Temperature 23. Dew point 22. QNH1014 hectopascals 29 or 9 or 4 inches. Advise you have information mic. Nalita International Airport information mic. 0030. ILS Zulu runway 34 right approach. Landing runway 34 right. Departure runway 34 left. Departure frequency 124.2. Observe gear down operation procedure on final. Wind 030 degrees 10 knots. Visibility 6 kilometers. Light rain. Few 500 feet stratus. Broken 600 feet stratus. Temperature 23. Dew point 22. QNH1014 hectopascals 29 or 9 or 4 inches. Advise you have information mic. Nalita International Airport information mic. 0030. ILS Zulu runway 34 right approach. Landing runway 34 right. Departure runway 34 left. Departure frequency 124.2. Observe gear down operation procedure on final. Wind 030 degrees 10 knots. Visibility 6 kilometers. Light rain. Few 500 feet stratus. Broken 600 feet stratus. Temperature 23. Dew point 22. QNH1014 hectopascals 29 or 9 or 4 inches. Advise you have information mic. Nalita International Airport information mic. 0030. ILS Zulu runway 34 right approach. Landing runway 34 right. Departure runway 34 left. Departure frequency 124.2. Observe gear down operation procedure on final. Wind 030 degrees 10 knots. Visibility 6 kilometers.
light rain. Few 500 feet stratus. Broken 600 feet stratus. Temperature 23. Dew point 22. QNH1014 hectopascals 29 or 9 or 4 inches. Advise you have information mic. Now Litra International Airport information mic. 0030. ILS Zulu runway 34 right approach. Landing runway 34 right. Departure runway 34 left. Departure frequency 124.2. Observe gear down operation procedure on final. Wind 030 degrees 10 knots. Visibility 6 kilometers. Light rain. Few 500 feet stratus. Broken 600 feet stratus. Temperature 23. Dew point 22. QNH1014 hectopascals 29 or 9 or 4 inches. Advise you have information mic. Now Litra International Airport information mic. 0030. ILS Zulu runway 34 right approach. Landing runway 34 right. Departure runway 34 left. Departure frequency 124.2. Observe gear down operation procedure on final. Wind 030 degrees 10 knots. Visibility 6 kilometers. Light rain. Few 500 feet stratus. Broken 600 feet stratus. Temperature 23. Dew point 22. QNH1014 hectopascals 29 or 9 or 4 inches. Advise you have information mic. Now Litra International Airport information November. 0100. ILS Zulu runway 34 right approach. Landing runway 34 right. Departure runway 34 left. Departure frequency 124.2. Observe gear down operation procedure on final. Wind 040 degrees 11 knots. Visibility 8 kilometers. Light rain. Few 500 feet stratus. Broken 600 feet stratus. Temperature 23. Dew point 22. QNH1013 hectopascals 29 or 9 or 4 inches. Advise you have information November. Now Litra International Airport information November. 0100. ILS Zulu runway 34 right approach. Landing runway 34 right. Departure runway 34 left. Departure frequency 124.2. Observe gear down operation procedure on final. Wind 040 degrees 11 knots. Visibility 8 kilometers. Light rain. Few 500 feet stratus. Broken 600 feet stratus. Temperature 23. Dew point 22. QNH1013 hectopascals 29 or 9 or 4 inches. Advise you have information November. Now Litra International Airport information November. 0100. ILS Zulu runway 34 right approach. Landing runway 34 right. Departure runway 34 left. Departure frequency 124.2. Observe gear down operation procedure on final. Wind 040 degrees 11 knots. Visibility 8 kilometers. Light rain. Few 500 feet stratus. Broken 600 feet stratus. Temperature 23. Dew point 22. QNH1013 hectopascals 29 or 9 or 4 inches. Advise you have information November. Now Litra International Airport information November. 0100. ILS Zulu runway 34 right approach. Landing runway 34 right. Departure runway 34 left. Departure frequency 124.2. Observe gear down operation procedure on final.
Wind 040 degrees 11 knots. Visibility 8 kilometers. Light rain. Few 500 feet stratus. Broken 600 feet stratus. Temperature 23. Dew point 22. QNH 101 hectopascals 29 or 9 or 4 inches. Advise you have information November. Nalita International Airport information November. 0100. ILS Zulu runway 34 right approach. Landing runway 34 right. Departure runway 34 left. Departure frequency 124.2. Observe gear down operation procedure on final. Wind 040 degrees 11 knots. Visibility 8 kilometers. Light rain. Few 500 feet stratus. Broken 600 feet stratus. Temperature 23. Dew point 22. QNH 101 hectopascals 29 or 9 or 4 inches. Advise you have information November. Nalita International Airport information November. 0100. ILS Zulu runway 34 right approach. Landing runway 34 right. Departure runway 34 left. Departure frequency 124.2. Observe gear down operation procedure on final. Wind 040 degrees 11 knots. Visibility 8 kilometers. Light rain. Few 500 feet stratus. Broken 600 feet stratus. Temperature 23. Dew point 22. QNH 101 hectopascals 29 or 9 or 4 inches. Advise you have information November. Nalita International Airport information November. 0100. ILS Zulu runway 34 right approach. Landing runway 34 right. Departure runway 34 left. Departure frequency 124.2. Observe gear down operation procedure on final. Wind 040 degrees 11 knots. Visibility 8 kilometers. Light rain. Few 500 feet stratus. Broken 600 feet stratus. Temperature 23. Dew point 22. QNH 101 hectopascals 29 or 9 or 4 inches. Advise you have information November. Nalita International Airport information November. 0100. ILS Zulu runway 34 right approach. Landing runway 34 right. Departure runway 34 left. Departure frequency 124.2. Observe gear down operation procedure on final. Wind 040 degrees 11 knots. Visibility 8 kilometers. Light rain. Few 500 feet stratus. Broken 600 feet stratus. Temperature 23. Dew point 22. QNH 101 hectopascals 29 or 9 or 4 inches. Advise you have information November. Nalita International Airport information November. 0100. ILS Zulu runway 34 right approach. Landing runway 34 right. Departure runway 34 left. Departure frequency 124.2. Observe gear down operation procedure on final. Wind 040 degrees 11 knots. Visibility 8 kilometers. Light rain. Few 500 feet stratus. Broken 600 feet stratus. Temperature 23. Dew point 22. QNH 101 hectopascals 29 or 9 or 4 inches. Advise you have information November. Nalita International Airport information November. 0100. ILS Zulu runway 34 right approach. Landing runway 34 right. Departure runway 34 left. Departure frequency 124.2.
Observe gear down operation procedure on final. Wind 040 degrees 11 knots. Visibility 8 kilometers. Light rain. Few 500 feet stratus. Broken 600 feet stratus. Temperature 23. Dew point 22. QNH 1013 hectopascals 299 or 42. Advise you have information November. Nalita International Airport information November. 0100. ILS Zulu runway 34 right approach. Landing runway 34 right. Departure runway 34 left. Departure frequency 124.2. Observe gear down operation procedure on final. Wind 040 degrees 11 knots. Visibility 8 kilometers. Light rain. Few 500 feet stratus. Broken 600 feet stratus. Temperature 23. Dew point 22. QNH 1013 hectopascals 299 or 4 inches. Advise you have information November. Nalita International Airport information November. 0100. ILS Zulu runway 34 right approach. Landing runway 34 right. Departure runway 34 left. Departure frequency 124.2. Observe gear down operation procedure on final. Wind 040 degrees 11 knots. Visibility 8 kilometers. Light rain. Few 500 feet stratus. Broken 600 feet stratus. Temperature 23. Dew point 22. QNH 1013 hectopascals 29 or 9 or 4 inches. Advise you have information November. Nalita International Airport information November. 0100. ILS Zulu runway 34 right approach. Landing runway 34 right. Departure runway 34 left. Departure frequency 124.2. Observe gear down operation procedure on final. Wind 040 degrees 11 knots. Visibility 8 kilometers. Light rain. Few 500 feet stratus. Broken 600 feet stratus. Temperature 23. Dew point 22. QNH 1013 hectopascals 29 or 9 or 4 inches. Advise you have information November. Nalita International Airport information November. 0100. ILS Zulu runway 34 right approach. Landing runway 34 right. Departure runway 34 left. Departure frequency 124.2. Observe gear down operation procedure on final. Wind 040 degrees 11 knots. Visibility 8 kilometers. Light rain. Few 500 feet stratus. Broken 600 feet stratus. Temperature 23. Dew point 22. QNH 1013 hectopascals 29 or 9 or 4 inches. Advise you have information November. Nalita International Airport information November. 0100. ILS Zulu runway 34 right approach. Landing runway 34 right. Departure runway 34 left. Departure frequency 124.2. Observe gear down operation procedure on final. Wind 040 degrees 11 knots. Visibility 8 kilometers. Light rain. Few 500 feet stratus. Broken 600 feet stratus. Temperature 23. Dew point 22. QNH 1013 hectopascals 29 or 9 or 4 inches. Advise you have information November. Nalita International Airport information November. 0100. ILS Zulu runway 34 right approach. Landing runway 34 right. Departure runway 34 left.
Departure frequency 124.2. Observe gear down operation procedure on final. Wind 040 degrees 11 knots. Visibility 8 kilometers. Light rain. Few 500 feet stratus. Broken 600 feet stratus. Temperature 23. Dew point 22. QNH 1013 hectopascals 29 or 9 or 4 inches. Advise you have information November. Nalita International Airport information November. 0100. ILS Zulu runway 34 right approach. Landing runway 34 right. Departure runway 34 left. Departure frequency 124.2. Observe gear down operation procedure on final. Wind 040 degrees 11 knots. Visibility 8 kilometers. Light rain. Few 500 feet stratus. Broken 600 feet stratus. Temperature 23. Dew point 22. QNH 1013 hectopascals 29 or 9 or 4 inches. Advise you have information November. Nalita International Airport information November. 0100. ILS Zulu runway 34 right approach. Landing runway 34 right. Departure runway 34 left. Departure frequency 124.2. Observe gear down operation procedure on final. Wind 040 degrees 11 knots. Visibility 8 kilometers. Light rain. Few 500 feet stratus. Broken 600 feet stratus. Temperature 23. Dew point 22. QNH 1013 hectopascals 29 or 9 or 4 inches. Advise you have information November. Nalita International Airport information November. 0100. ILS Zulu runway 34 right approach. Landing runway 34 right. Departure runway 34 left. Departure frequency 124.2. Observe gear down operation procedure on final. Wind 040 degrees 11 knots. Visibility 8 kilometers. Light rain. Few 500 feet stratus. Broken 600 feet stratus. Temperature 23. Dew point 22. QNH 1013 hectopascals 29 or 9 or 4 inches. Advise you have information November. Nalita International Airport information November. 0100. ILS Zulu runway 34 right approach. Landing runway 34 right. Departure runway 34 left. Departure frequency 124.2. Observe gear down operation procedure on final. Wind 040 degrees 11 knots. Visibility 8 kilometers. Light rain. Few 500 feet stratus. Broken 600 feet stratus. Temperature 23. Dew point 22. QNH 1013 hectopascals 29 or 9 or 4 inches. Advise you have information November. Nalita International Airport information November. 0100. ILS Zulu runway 34 right approach. Landing runway 34 right. Departure runway 34 left. Departure frequency 124.2. Observe gear down operation procedure on final. Wind 040 degrees 11 knots. Visibility 8 kilometers. Light rain. Few 500 feet stratus. Broken 600 feet stratus. Temperature 23. Dew point 22. QNH 1013 hectopascals 29 or 9 or 4 inches. Advise you have information November. Nalita International Airport information November. 0100. ILS Zulu runway 34 right approach. Landing runway 34 right.
Departure runway 34 left. Departure frequency 124.2. Observe gear down operation procedure on final. Wind 040 degrees 11 knots. Visibility 8 kilometers. Light rain. Few 500 feet stratus. Broken 600 feet stratus. Temperature 23. Dew point 22. QNH 101.3 hectopascals 29 or 4 inches. Advise you have information November. Now Litra International Airport information November. 0100. ILS Zulu runway 34 right approach. Landing runway 34 right. Departure runway 34 left. Departure frequency 124.2. Observe gear down operation procedure on final. Wind 040 degrees 11 knots. Visibility 8 kilometers. Light rain. Few 500 feet stratus. Broken 600 feet stratus. Temperature 23. Dew point 22. QNH 101.3 hectopascals 29 or 4 inches. Advise you have information November. Now Litra International Airport information November. 0100. ILS Zulu runway 34 right approach. Landing runway 34 right. Departure runway 34 left. Departure frequency 124.2. Observe gear down operation procedure on final. Wind 040 degrees 11 knots. Visibility 8 kilometers. Light rain. Few 500 feet stratus. Broken 600 feet stratus. Temperature 23. Dew point 22. QNH 101.3 hectopascals 29 or 4 inches. Advise you have information November. Now Litra International Airport information November. 0100. ILS Zulu runway 34 right approach. Landing runway 34 right. Departure runway 34 left. Departure frequency 124.2. Observe gear down operation procedure on final. Wind 040 degrees 11 knots. Visibility 8 kilometers. Light rain. Few 500 feet stratus. Broken 600 feet stratus. Temperature 23. Dew point 22. QNH 101.3 hectopascals 29 or 4 inches. Advise you have information November. Now Litra International Airport information November. 0100. ILS Zulu runway 34 right approach. Landing runway 34 right. Departure runway 34 left. Departure frequency 124.2. Observe gear down operation procedure on final. Wind 040 degrees 11 knots. Visibility 8 kilometers. Light rain. Few 500 feet stratus. Broken 600 feet stratus. Temperature 23. Dew point 22. QNH 101.3 hectopascals 29 or 4 inches. Advise you have information November. Now Litra International Airport information November. 0100. ILS Zulu runway 34 right approach. Landing runway 34 right. Departure runway 34 left. Departure frequency 124.2. Observe gear down operation procedure on final. Wind 040 degrees 11 knots. Visibility 8 kilometers. Light rain. Few 500 feet stratus. Broken 600 feet stratus. Temperature 23. Dew point 22. QNH 101.3 hectopascals 29 or 4 inches. Advise you have information November. Now Litra International Airport information November. 0100. ILS Zulu runway 34 right approach.
Landing runway 34 right. Departure runway 34 left. Departure frequency 124.2. Observe gear down operation procedure on final. Wind 040 degrees 11 knots. Visibility 8 kilometers. Light rain. Few 500 feet stratus. Broken 600 feet stratus. Temperature 23. Dew point 22. QNH 101 hectopascals 29 or 9 or 4 inches. Advise you have information November. Nalitra International Airport information November. 0100. ILS Zulu runway 34 right approach. Landing runway 34 right. Departure runway 34 left. Departure frequency 124.2. Observe gear down operation procedure on final. Wind 040 degrees 11 knots. Visibility 8 kilometers. Light rain. Few 500 feet stratus. Broken 600 feet stratus. Temperature 23. Dew point 22. QNH 1013 hectopascals 29 or 9 or 4 inches. Advise you have information November. Nalitra International Airport information November. 0100. ILS Zulu runway 34 right approach. Landing runway 34 right. Departure runway 34 left. Departure frequency 124.2. Observe gear down operation procedure on final. Wind 040 degrees 11 knots. Visibility 8 kilometers. Light rain. Few 500 feet stratus. Broken 600 feet stratus. Temperature 23. Dew point 22. QNH 1013 hectopascals 29 or 9 or 4 inches. Advise you have information November. Nalitra International Airport information November. 0100. ILS Zulu runway 34 right approach. Landing runway 34 right. Departure runway 34 left. Departure frequency 124.2. Observe gear down operation procedure on final. Wind 040 degrees 11 knots. Visibility 8 kilometers. Light rain. Few 500 feet stratus. Broken 600 feet stratus. Temperature 23. Dew point 22. QNH 1013 hectopascals 29 or 9 or 4 inches. Advise you have information November. Nalitra International Airport information November. 0100. ILS Zulu runway 34 right approach. Landing runway 34 right. Departure runway 34 left. Departure frequency 124.2. Observe gear down operation procedure on final. Wind 040 degrees 11 knots. Visibility 8 kilometers. Light rain. Few 500 feet stratus. Broken 600 feet stratus. Temperature 23. Dew point 22. QNH 1013 hectopascals 29 or 9 or 4 inches. Advise you have information November. Nalitra International Airport information November. 0100. ILS Zulu runway 34 right approach. Landing runway 34 right. Departure runway 34 left. Departure frequency 124.2. Observe gear down operation procedure on final. Wind 040 degrees 11 knots. Visibility 8 kilometers. Light rain. Few 500 feet stratus. Broken 600 feet stratus. Temperature 23. Dew point 22. QNH 1013 hectopascals 29 or 9 or 4 inches. Advise you have information November. Nalitra International Airport information November. 0100.
ILS Zulu runway 34 right approach. Landing runway 34 right. Departure runway 34 left. Departure frequency 124.2. Observe gear down operation procedure on final. Wind 040 degrees 11 knots. Visibility 8 kilometers. Light rain. Few 500 feet stratus. Broken 600 feet stratus. Temperature 23. Dew point 22. QNH 1013 hectopascals 299 or 4 inches. Advise you have information November. Nalitra International Airport information November. 0100. ILS Zulu runway 34 right approach. Landing runway 34 right. Departure runway 34 left. Departure frequency 124.2. Observe gear down operation procedure on final. Wind 040 degrees 11 knots. Visibility 8 kilometers. Light rain. Few 500 feet stratus. Broken 600 feet stratus. Temperature 23. Dew point 22. QNH 1013 hectopascals 299 or 4 inches. Advise you have information November. Nalitra International Airport information Oscar. 0130. ILS Zulu runway 34 right approach. Landing runway 34 right. Departure runway 34 left. Departure frequency 124.2. Observe gear down operation procedure on final. Wind 040 degrees 11 knots. Visibility 8 kilometers. Light rain. Few 500 feet stratus. Broken 700 feet stratus. Temperature 24. Dew point 23. QNH 1013 hectopascals 299 or 3 inches. Advise you have information Oscar. Nalitra International Airport information Oscar. 0130. ILS Zulu runway 34 right approach. Landing runway 34 right. Departure runway 34 left. Departure frequency 124.2. Observe gear down operation procedure on final. Wind 040 degrees 11 knots. Visibility 8 kilometers. Light rain. Few 500 feet stratus. Broken 700 feet stratus. Temperature 24. Dew point 23. QNH 1013 hectopascals 299 or 3 inches. Advise you have information Oscar. Nalitra International Airport information Oscar. 0130. ILS Zulu runway 34 right approach. Landing runway 34 right. Departure runway 34 left. Departure frequency 124.2. Observe gear down operation procedure on final. Wind 040 degrees 11 knots. Visibility 8 kilometers. Light rain. Few 500 feet stratus. Broken 700 feet stratus. Temperature 24. Dew point 23. QNH 1013 hectopascals 299 or 3 inches. Advise you have information Oscar. Nalitra International Airport information Oscar. 0130. ILS Zulu runway 34 right approach. Landing runway 34 right. Departure runway 34 left. Departure frequency 124.2. Observe gear down operation procedure on final. Wind 040 degrees 11 knots. Visibility 8 kilometers. Light rain. Few 500 feet stratus. Broken 700 feet stratus. Temperature 24. Dew point 23. QNH 1013 hectopascals 299 3 inches. Advise you have information Oscar.
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on Final Wind 040 degrees 11 knots Visibility 8 kilometers Light rain Few 500 feet stratus Broken 700 feet stratus Temperature 24 Dew point 23 QNH 1013 hectopascals 2909 or 3 inches Advise you have information Oscar Nalitra International Airport Information Oscar 0130 ILS Zulu Runway 34 Right Approach Landing Runway 34 Right Departure Runway 34 Left Departure Frequency 124.2 Observe Gear Down Operation Procedure on Final Wind 040 degrees 11 knots Visibility 8 kilometers Light rain Few 500 feet stratus Broken 700 feet stratus Temperature 24 Dew point 23 QNH 1013 hectopascals 2909 or 3 inches Advise you have information Oscar Nalitra International Airport Information Oscar 0130 ILS Zulu Runway 34 Right Approach Landing Runway 34 Right Departure Runway 34 Left Departure Frequency 124.2 Observe Gear Down Operation Procedure on Final Wind 040 degrees 11 knots Visibility 8 kilometers Light rain Few 500 feet stratus Broken 700 feet stratus Temperature 24 Dew point 23 QNH 1013 hectopascals 2909 or 3 inches Advise you have information Oscar Nalitra International Airport Information Oscar 0130 ILS Zulu Runway 34 Right Approach Landing Runway 34 Right Departure Runway 34 Left Departure Frequency 124.2 Observe Gear Down Operation Procedure on Final Wind 040 degrees 11 knots Visibility 8 kilometers Light rain Few 500 feet stratus Broken 700 feet stratus Temperature 24 Dew point 23 QNH 1013 hectopascals 2909 or 3 inches Advise you have information Oscar Nalitra International Airport Information Oscar 0130 ILS Zulu Runway 34 Right Approach Landing Runway 34 Right Departure Runway 34 Left Departure Frequency 124.2 Observe Gear Down Operation Procedure on Final Wind 040 degrees 11 knots Visibility 8 kilometers Light rain Few 500 feet stratus Broken 700 feet stratus Temperature 24 Dew point 23 QNH 1013 hectopascals 2909 or 3 inches Advise you have information Oscar Nalitra International Airport Information Oscar 0130 ILS Zulu Runway 34 Right Approach Landing Runway 34 Right Departure Runway 34 Left Departure Frequency 124.2 Observe Gear Down Operation Procedure on Final Wind 040 degrees 11 knots Visibility 8 kilometers Light rain Few 500 feet stratus Broken 700 feet stratus Temperature 24 Dew point 23 QNH 1013 hectopascals 2909 or 3 inches
Advise you have information, Oscar. Nalitra International Airport information, Oscar. 0130. ILS Zulu runway 34 right approach. Landing runway 34 right. Departure runway 34 left. Departure frequency 124.2. Observe gear down operation procedure on final. Wind 040 degrees 11 knots. Visibility 8 kilometers. Light rain. Few 500 feet stratus. Broken 700 feet stratus. Temperature 24. Dew point 23. QNH 1013 hectopascals 2993 inches. Advise you have information, Oscar. Nalitra International Airport information, Oscar. 0130. ILS Zulu runway 34 right approach. Landing runway 34 right. Departure runway 34 left. Departure frequency 124.2. Observe gear down operation procedure on final. Wind 040 degrees 11 knots. Visibility 8 kilometers. Light rain. Few 500 feet stratus. Broken 700 feet stratus. Temperature 24. Dew point 23. QNH 1013 hectopascals 2993 inches. Advise you have information, Oscar. Nalitra International Airport information, Oscar. 0130. ILS Zulu runway 34 right approach. Landing runway 34 right. Departure runway 34 left. Departure frequency 124.2. Observe gear down operation procedure on final. Wind 040 degrees 11 knots. Visibility 8 kilometers. Light rain. Few 500 feet stratus. Broken 700 feet stratus. Temperature 24. Dew point 23. QNH 1013 hectopascals 2993 inches. Advise you have information, Oscar. Nalitra International Airport information, Oscar. 0130. ILS Zulu runway 34 right approach. Landing runway 34 right. Departure runway 34 left. Departure frequency 124.2. Observe gear down operation procedure on final. Wind 040 degrees 11 knots. Visibility 8 kilometers. Light rain. Few 500 feet stratus. Broken 700 feet stratus. Temperature 24. Dew point 23. QNH 1013 hectopascals 2993 inches. Advise you have information, Oscar. Nalitra International Airport information, Oscar. 0130. ILS Zulu runway 34 right approach. Landing runway 34 right. Departure runway 34 left. Departure frequency 124.2. Observe gear down operation procedure on final. Wind 040 degrees 11 knots. Visibility 8 kilometers. Light rain. Few 500 feet stratus. Broken 700 feet stratus. Temperature 24. Dew point 23. QNH 1013 hectopascals 2993 inches. Advise you have information, Oscar. Nalitra International Airport information, Oscar. 0130. ILS Zulu runway 34 right approach. Landing runway 34 right. Departure runway 34 left. Departure frequency 124.2. Observe gear down operation procedure on final. Wind 040 degrees 19 knots. Visibility 8 kilometers. Light rain. Few 500 feet stratus. Broken 700 feet stratus. Temperature 24. Dew point 23. Q
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Nalitra International Airport information, Oscar. 0130. ILS Zulu runway 34 right approach. Landing runway 34 right. Departure runway 34 left. Departure frequency 124.2. Observe gear down operation procedure on final. Wind 040 degrees 11 knots. Visibility 8 kilometers. Light rain. Few 500 feet stratus. Broken 700 feet stratus. Temperature 24. Dew point 23. QNH1013 hectopascals 299 or 3 inches. Advise you have information, Oscar. Nalitra International Airport information, Oscar. 0130. ILS Zulu runway 34 right approach. Landing runway 34 right. Departure runway 34 left. Departure frequency 124.2. Observe gear down operation procedure on final. Wind 040 degrees 11 knots. Visibility 8 kilometers. Light rain. Few 500 feet stratus. Broken 700 feet stratus. Temperature 24. Dew point 23. QNH1013 hectopascals 299 or 3 inches. Advise you have information, Oscar. Nalitra International Airport information, Oscar. 0130. ILS Zulu runway 34 right approach. Landing runway 34 right. Departure runway 34 left. Departure frequency 124.2. Observe gear down operation procedure on final. Wind 040 degrees 11 knots. Visibility 8 kilometers. Light rain. Few 500 feet stratus. Broken 700 feet stratus. Temperature 24. Dew point 23. QNH1013 hectopascals 299 or 3 inches. Advise you have information, Oscar. Nalitra International Airport information, Oscar. 0130. ILS Zulu runway 34 right approach. Landing runway 34 right. Departure runway 34 left. Departure frequency 124.2. Observe gear down operation procedure on final. Wind 040 degrees 11 knots. Visibility 8 kilometers. Light rain. Few 500 feet stratus. Broken 700 feet stratus. Temperature 24. Dew point 23. QNH1013 hectopascals 299 or 3 inches. Advise you have information, Oscar. Nalitra International Airport information, Oscar. 0130. ILS Zulu runway 34 right approach. Landing runway 34 right. Departure runway 34 left. Departure frequency 124.2. Observe gear down operation procedure on final. Wind 040 degrees 11 knots. Visibility 8 kilometers. Light rain. Few 500 feet stratus. Broken 700 feet stratus. Temperature 24. Dew point 23. QNH1013 hectopascals 299 or 3 inches. Advise you have information, Oscar. Nalitra International Airport information, Oscar. 0130. ILS Zulu runway 34 right approach. Landing runway 34 right. Departure runway 34 left. Departure frequency 124.2. On operation procedure on final. Wind 040 degrees 11 knots. Visibility 8 kilometers. Light rain. 500 feet stratus. Broken 700 feet stratus. Temperature 24.
2.23. QNH1012 equals 2909 or 3 inches. Advise you have information, Oscar. Nalitra International Airport information, Oscar. 0130. ILS Zulu runway 34 right approach. Landing runway 34 right. Departure runway 34 left. Departure frequency 124.2. Observe gear down operation procedure on final. Wind 040 degrees 11 knots. Visibility 8 kilometers. Light rain. Few 500 feet stratus. Broken 700 feet stratus. Temperature 24. Dew point 23. QNH1013 hectopascals 2909 or 3 inches. Advise you have information, Oscar. Nalitra International Airport information, Oscar. 0130. ILS Zulu runway 34 right approach. Landing runway 34 right. Departure runway 34 left. Departure frequency 124.2. Observe gear down operation procedure on final. Wind 040 degrees 11 knots. Visibility 8 kilometers. Light rain. Few 500 feet stratus. Broken 700 feet stratus. Temperature 24. Dew point 23. QNH1013 hectopascals 2909 or 3 inches. Advise you have information, Oscar. Nalitra International Airport information, Oscar. 0130. ILS Zulu runway 34 right approach. Landing runway 34 right. Departure runway 34 left. Departure frequency 124.2. Observe gear down operation procedure on final. Wind 040 degrees 11 knots. Visibility 8 kilometers. Light rain. Few 500 feet stratus. Broken 700 feet stratus. Temperature 24. Dew point 23. QNH1013 hectopascals 2909 or 3 inches. Advise you have information, Oscar. Nalitra International Airport information, Oscar. 0130. ILS Zulu runway 34 right approach. Landing runway 34 right. Departure runway 34 left. Departure frequency 124.2. Observe gear down operation procedure on final. Wind 040 degrees 11 knots. Visibility 8 kilometers. Light rain. Few 500 feet stratus. Broken 700 feet stratus. Temperature 24. Dew point 23. QNH1013 hectopascals 2909 or 3 inches. Advise you have information, Oscar. Nalitra International Airport information, Oscar. 0130. ILS Zulu runway 34 right approach. Landing runway 34 right. Departure runway 34 left. Departure frequency 124.2. Observe gear down operation procedure on final. Wind 040 degrees 11 knots. Visibility 8 kilometers. Light rain. Few 500 feet stratus. Broken 700 feet stratus. Temperature 24. Dew point 23. QNH1013 hectopascals 2909 or 3 inches. Advise you have information, Oscar. Nalitra International Airport information, Oscar. 0130. ILS Zulu runway 34 right approach. Landing runway 34 right. Departure runway 34 left. Departure frequency 124.2. Observe gear down operation procedure on final. Wind 040 degrees 11 knots. Visibility 8 kilometers. Light rain. Few 500 feet stratus. Broken 700 feet stratus.
temperature 24, dew point 23.

Stratus. Broken 700 feet stratus. Temperature 24. Dew point 23. QNH 1013 hectopascals 299 or 3 inches. Advise you have information, Oscar. Nalitra International Airport information, Oscar. 0130. ILS Zulu runway 34 right approach. Landing runway 34 right. Departure runway 34 left. Departure frequency 124.2. Observe gear down operation procedure on final. Wind 040 degrees 11 knots. Visibility 8 kilometers. Light rain. Few 500 feet stratus. Broken 700 feet stratus. Temperature 24. Dew point 23. QNH 1013 hectopascals 29 or 9 or 3 inches. Advise you have information, Oscar. Nalitra International Airport information, Oscar. 0130. ILS Zulu runway 34 right approach. Landing runway 34 right. Departure runway 34 left. Departure frequency 124.2. Observe gear down operation procedure on final. Wind 040 degrees 11 knots. Visibility 8 kilometers. Light rain. Few 500 feet stratus. Broken 700 feet stratus. Temperature 24. Dew point 23. QNH 1013 hectopascals 29 or 9 or 3 inches. Advise you have information, Oscar. Nalitra International Airport information, Oscar. 0130. ILS Zulu runway 34 right approach. Landing runway 34 right. Departure runway 34 left. Departure frequency 124.2. Observe gear down operation procedure on final. Wind 040 degrees 11 knots. Visibility 8 kilometers. Light rain. Few 500 feet stratus. Broken 700 feet stratus. Temperature 24. Dew point 23. QNH 1013 hectopascals 29 or 9 or 3 inches. Advise you have information, Oscar. Nalitra International Airport information, Oscar. 0130. ILS Zulu runway 34 right approach. Landing runway 34 right. Departure runway 34 left. Departure frequency 124.2. Observe gear down operation procedure on final. Wind 040 degrees 11 knots. Visibility 8 kilometers. Light rain. Few 500 feet stratus. Broken 700 feet stratus. Temperature 24. Dew point 23. QNH 1013 hectopascals 29 or 9 or 3 inches. Advise you have information, Oscar. Nalitra International Airport information, Oscar. 0130. ILS Zulu runway 34 right approach. Landing runway 34 right. Departure runway 34 left. Departure frequency 124.2. Observe gear down operation procedure on final. Wind 040 degrees 11 knots. Visibility 8 kilometers. Light rain. Few 500 feet stratus. Broken 700 feet stratus. Temperature 24. Dew point 23. QNH 1013 hectopascals 29 or 9 or 3 inches. Advise you have information, Oscar. Nalitra International Airport information, Oscar. 0130. ILS Zulu runway 34 right approach. Landing runway 34 right. Departure runway 34 left. Departure frequency 124.2. Observe gear down operation procedure on final. Wind 040 degrees 11 knots. Visibility 8 kilometers.
light rain. Few 500 feet stratus. Broken 700 feet stratus. Temperature 24. Dew point 23. QNH 101 tree hectopascals 29 or 9 or 3 inches. Advise you have information, Oscar. Nalita International Airport information, Oscar. 0130. ILS Zulu runway 34 right approach. Landing runway 34 right. Departure runway 34 left. Departure frequency 124.2. Observe gear down operation procedure on final. Wind 040 degrees 11 knots. Visibility 8 kilometers. Light rain. Few 500 feet stratus. Broken 700 feet stratus. Temperature 24. Dew point 23. QNH 101 tree hectopascals 29 or 9 or 3 inches. Advise you have information, Oscar. Nalita International Airport information, Papa. 0200. ILS Zulu runway 34 right approach. Landing runway 34 right. Departure runway 34 left. Departure frequency 124.2. Observe gear down operation procedure on final. Wind 040 degrees 14 knots. Visibility 10 kilometers. Light rain. Few 600 feet stratus. Broken 800 feet stratus. Temperature 25. Dew point 22. QNH 101 tree hectopascals 29 or 9 or 4 inches. Advise you have information, Papa. Nalita International Airport information, Papa. 0200. ILS Zulu runway 34 right approach. Landing runway 34 right. Departure runway 34 left. Departure frequency 124.2. Observe gear down operation procedure on final. Wind 040 degrees 14 knots. Visibility 10 kilometers. Light rain. Few 600 feet stratus. Broken 800 feet stratus. Temperature 25. Dew point 22. QNH 101 tree hectopascals 29 or 9 or 4 inches. Advise you have information, Papa. Nalita International Airport information, Papa. 0200. ILS Zulu runway 34 right approach. Landing runway 34 right. Departure runway 34 left. Departure frequency 124.2. Observe gear down operation procedure on final. Wind 040 degrees 14 knots. Visibility 10 kilometers. Light rain. Few 600 feet stratus. Broken 800 feet stratus. Temperature 25. Dew point 22. QNH 101 tree hectopascals 29 or 9 or 4 inches. Advise you have information, Papa. Nalita International Airport information, Papa. 0200. ILS Zulu runway 34 right approach. Landing runway 34 right. Departure runway 34 left. Departure frequency 124.2. Observe gear down operation procedure on final. Wind 040 degrees 14 knots. Visibility 10 kilometers. Light rain. Few 600 feet stratus. Broken 800 feet stratus. Temperature 25. Dew point 22. QNH 101 tree hectopascals 29 or 9 or 4 inches. Advise you have information, Papa. Nalita International Airport information, Papa. 0200. ILS Zulu runway 34 right approach. Landing runway 34 right. Departure runway 34 left. Departure frequency 124.2.
Observe gear down operation procedure on final. Wind 040 degrees 14 knots. Visibility 10 kilometers. Light rain. Fuse 600 feet stratus. Broken 800 feet stratus. Temperature 25. Dew point 22. QNH 101 tree hectopascals 29 or 9 or 4 inches. Advise you have information papa. Nalitra International Airport information papa. 0200. ILS Zulu runway 34 right approach. Landing runway 34 right. Departure runway 34 left. Departure frequency 124.2. Observe gear down operation procedure on final. Wind 040 degrees 14 knots. Visibility 10 kilometers. Light rain. Fuse 600 feet stratus. Broken 800 feet stratus. Temperature 25. Dew point 22. QNH 101 tree hectopascals 29 or 9 or 4 inches. Advise you have information papa. Nalitra International Airport information papa. 0200. ILS Zulu runway 34 right approach. Landing runway 34 right. Departure runway 34 left. Departure frequency 124.2. Observe gear down operation procedure on final. Wind 040 degrees 14 knots. Visibility 10 kilometers. Light rain. Fuse 600 feet stratus. Broken 800 feet stratus. Temperature 25. Dew point 22. QNH 101 tree hectopascals 29 or 9 or 4 inches. Advise you have information papa. Nalitra International Airport information papa. 0200. ILS Zulu runway 34 right approach. Landing runway 34 right. Departure runway 34 left. Departure frequency 124.2. Observe gear down operation procedure on final. Wind 040 degrees 14 knots. Visibility 10 kilometers. Light rain. Fuse 600 feet stratus. Broken 800 feet stratus. Temperature 25. Dew point 22. QNH 101 tree hectopascals 29 or 9 or 4 inches. Advise you have information papa. Nalitra International Airport information papa. 0200. ILS Zulu runway 34 right approach. Landing runway 34 right. Departure runway 34 left. Departure frequency 124.2. Observe gear down operation procedure on final. Wind 040 degrees 14 knots. Visibility 10 kilometers. Light rain. Fuse 600 feet stratus. Broken 800 feet stratus. Temperature 25. Dew point 22. QNH 101 tree hectopascals 29 or 9 or 4 inches. Advise you have information papa. Nalitra International Airport information papa. 0200. ILS Zulu runway 34 right approach. Landing runway 34 right. Departure runway 34 left. Departure frequency 124.2. Observe gear down operation procedure on final. Wind 040 degrees 14 knots. Visibility 10 kilometers. Light rain. Fuse 600 feet stratus. Broken 800 feet stratus. Temperature 25. Dew point 22. QNH 101 tree hectopascals 29 or 9 or 4 inches. Advise you have information papa. Nalitra International Airport information papa. 0200. ILS Zulu runway 34 right approach. Landing runway 34 right.
Departure runway 34 left. Departure frequency 124.2. Observe gear down operation procedure on final. Wind 040 degrees 14 knots. Visibility 10 kilometers. Light rain. Fuse 600 feet stratus. Broken 800 feet stratus. Temperature 25. Dew point 22. QNH 1013 hectopascals 29 or 9 or 4 inches. Advise you have information Papa. Nalitra International Airport information Papa. 0200. ILS Zulu runway 34 right approach. Landing runway 34 right. Departure runway 34 left. Departure frequency 124.2. Observe gear down operation procedure on final. Wind 040 degrees 14 knots. Visibility 10 kilometers. Light rain. Fuse 600 feet stratus. Broken 800 feet stratus. Temperature 25. Dew point 22. QNH 1013 hectopascals 29 or 9 or 4 inches. Advise you have information Papa. Nalitra International Airport information Papa. 0200. ILS Zulu runway 34 right approach. Landing runway 34 right. Departure runway 34 left. Departure frequency 124.2. Observe gear down operation procedure on final. Wind 040 degrees 14 knots. Visibility 10 kilometers. Light rain. Fuse 600 feet stratus. Broken 800 feet stratus. Temperature 25. Dew point 22. QNH 1013 hectopascals 29 or 9 or 4 inches. Advise you have information Papa. Nalitra International Airport information Papa. 0200. ILS Zulu runway 34 right approach. Landing runway 34 right. Departure runway 34 left. Departure frequency 124.2. Observe gear down operation procedure on final. Wind 040 degrees 14 knots. Visibility 10 kilometers. Light rain. Fuse 600 feet stratus. Broken 800 feet stratus. Temperature 25. Dew point 22. QNH 1013 hectopascals 29 or 9 or 4 inches. Advise you have information Papa. Nalitra International Airport information Papa. 0200. ILS Zulu runway 34 right approach. Landing runway 34 right. Departure runway 34 left. Departure frequency 124.2. Observe gear down operation procedure on final. Wind 040 degrees 14 knots. Visibility 10 kilometers. Light rain. Fuse 600 feet stratus. Broken 800 feet stratus. Temperature 25. Dew point 22. QNH 1013 hectopascals 29 or 9 or 4 inches. Advise you have information Papa. Nalitra International Airport information Papa. 0200. ILS Zulu runway 34 right approach. Landing runway 34 right. Departure runway 34 left. Departure frequency 124.2. Observe gear down operation procedure on final. Wind 040 degrees 14 knots. Visibility 10 kilometers. Light rain. Fuse 600 feet stratus. Broken 800 feet stratus. Temperature 25. Dew point 22. QNH 1013 hectopascals 29 or 9 or 4 inches. Advise you have information Papa. Nalitra International Airport information Papa. 0200.
ILS Zulu runway 34 right approach. Landing runway 34 right. Departure runway 34 left. Departure frequency 124.2. Observe gear down operation procedure on final. Wind 040 degrees 14 knots. Visibility 10 kilometers. Light rain. Fuse 600 feet stratus. Broken 800 feet stratus. Temperature 25. Dew point 22. QNH 1013 hectopascals 299 or 4 inches. Advise you have information Papa. Nalitra International Airport information Papa. 0200. ILS Zulu runway 34 right approach. Landing runway 34 right. Departure runway 34 left. Departure frequency 124.2. Observe gear down operation procedure on final. Wind 040 degrees 14 knots. Visibility 10 kilometers. Light rain. Fuse 600 feet stratus. Broken 800 feet stratus. Temperature 25. Dew point 22. QNH 1013 hectopascals 299 or 4 inches. Advise you have information Papa. Nalitra International Airport information Papa. 0200. ILS Zulu runway 34 right approach. Landing runway 34 right. Departure runway 34 left. Departure frequency 124.2. Observe gear down operation procedure on final. Wind 040 degrees 14 knots. Visibility 10 kilometers. Light rain. Fuse 600 feet stratus. Broken 800 feet stratus. Temperature 25. Dew point 22. QNH 1013 hectopascals 299 or 4 inches. Advise you have information Papa. Nalitra International Airport information Papa. 0200. ILS Zulu runway 34 right approach. Landing runway 34 right. Departure runway 34 left. Departure frequency 124.2. Observe gear down operation procedure on final. Wind 040 degrees 14 knots. Visibility 10 kilometers. Light rain. Fuse 600 feet stratus. Broken 800 feet stratus. Temperature 25. Dew point 22. QNH 1013 hectopascals 299 or 4 inches. Advise you have information Papa. Nalitra International Airport information Papa. 0200. ILS Zulu runway 34 right approach. Landing runway 34 right. Departure runway 34 left. Departure frequency 124.2. Observe gear down operation procedure on final. Wind 040 degrees 14 knots. Visibility 10 kilometers. Light rain. Fuse 600 feet stratus. Broken 800 feet stratus. Temperature 25. Dew point 22. QNH 1013 hectopascals 299 or 4 inches. Advise you have information Papa. Nalitra International Airport information Papa. 0200. ILS Zulu runway 34 right approach. Landing runway 34 right. Departure runway 34 left. Departure frequency 124.2. Observe gear down operation procedure on final. Wind 040 degrees 14 knots. Visibility 10 kilometers. Light rain. Fuse 600 feet stratus. Broken 800 feet stratus. Temperature 25. Dew point 22. QNH 1013 hectopascals 299 or 4 inches. Advise you have information Papa.
Na Litra International Airport information pop on. 0200. ILS Zulu runway 34 right approach. Landing runway 34 right. Departure runway 34 left. Departure frequency 124.2. Observe gear down operation procedure on final. Wind 040 degrees 14 knots. Visibility 10 kilometers. Light rain. Fuse 600 feet stratus. Broken 800 feet stratus. Temperature 25. Dew point 22. QNH 1013 hectopascals 299 or 4 inches. Advise you have information pop on. Na Litra International Airport information pop on. 0200. ILS Zulu runway 34 right approach. Landing runway 34 right. Departure runway 34 left. Departure frequency 124.2. Observe gear down operation procedure on final. Wind 040 degrees 14 knots. Visibility 10 kilometers. Light rain. Fuse 600 feet stratus. Broken 800 feet stratus. Temperature 25. Dew point 22. QNH 1013 hectopascals 299 or 4 inches. Advise you have information pop on. Na Litra International Airport information pop on. 0200. ILS Zulu runway 34 right approach. Landing runway 34 right. Departure runway 34 left. Departure frequency 124.2. Observe gear down operation procedure on final. Wind 040 degrees 14 knots. Visibility 10 kilometers. Light rain. Fuse 600 feet stratus. Broken 800 feet stratus. Temperature 25. Dew point 22. QNH 1013 hectopascals 299 or 4 inches. Advise you have information pop on. Na Litra International Airport information pop on. 0200. ILS Zulu runway 34 right approach. Landing runway 34 right. Departure runway 34 left. Departure frequency 124.2. Observe gear down operation procedure on final. Wind 040 degrees 14 knots. Visibility 10 kilometers. Light rain. Fuse 600 feet stratus. Broken 800 feet stratus. Temperature 25. Dew point 22. QNH 1013 hectopascals 299 or 4 inches. Advise you have information pop on. Na Litra International Airport information pop on. 0200. ILS Zulu runway 34 right approach. Landing runway 34 right. Departure runway 34 left. Departure frequency 124.2. Observe gear down operation procedure on final. Wind 040 degrees 14 knots. Visibility 10 kilometers. Light rain. Fuse 600 feet stratus. Broken 800 feet stratus. Temperature 25. Dew point 22. QNH 1013 hectopascals 299 or 4 inches. Advise you have information pop on. Na Litra International Airport information pop on. 0200. ILS Zulu runway 34 right approach. Landing runway 34 right. Departure runway 34 left. Departure frequency 124.2. Observe gear down operation procedure on final. Wind 040 degrees 14 knots. Visibility 10 kilometers. Light rain. Fuse 600 feet stratus. Broken 800 feet stratus. Temperature 25. Dew point 22.
QNH1013 hectopascal 29 or 9 or 4 inches. Advise you have information pop on. Nalita International Airport information pop on. 0200. ILS Zulu runway 34 right approach. Landing runway 34 right. Departure runway 34 left. Departure frequency 124.2. Observe gear down operation procedure on final. Wind 040 degrees 14 knots. Visibility 10 kilometers. Light rain. Fuse 600 feet stratus. Broken 800 feet stratus. Temperature 25. Dew point 22. QNH1013 hectopascals 29 or 9 or 4 inches. Advise you have information pop on. Nalita International Airport information pop on. 0200. ILS Zulu runway 34 right approach. Landing runway 34 right. Departure runway 34 left. Departure frequency 124.2. Observe gear down operation procedure on final. Wind 040 degrees 14 knots. Visibility 10 kilometers. Light rain. Fuse 600 feet stratus. Broken 800 feet stratus. Temperature 25. Dew point 22. QNH1013 hectopascals 29 or 9 or 4 inches. Advise you have information pop on. Nalita International Airport information pop on. 0200. ILS Zulu runway 34 right approach. Landing runway 34 right. Departure runway 34 left. Departure frequency 124.2. Observe gear down operation procedure on final. Wind 040 degrees 14 knots. Visibility 10 kilometers. Light rain. Fuse 600 feet stratus. Broken 800 feet stratus. Temperature 25. Dew point 22. QNH1013 hectopascals 29 or 9 or 4 inches. Advise you have information pop on. Nalita International Airport information pop on. 0200. ILS Zulu runway 34 right approach. Landing runway 34 right. Departure runway 34 left. Departure frequency 124.2. Observe gear down operation procedure on final. Wind 040 degrees 14 knots. Visibility 10 kilometers. Light rain. Fuse 600 feet stratus. Broken 800 feet stratus. Temperature 25. Dew point 22. QNH1013 hectopascals 29 or 9 or 4 inches. Advise you have information pop on. Nalita International Airport information pop on. 0200. ILS Zulu runway 34 right approach. Landing runway 34 right. Departure runway 34 left. Departure frequency 124.2. Observe gear down operation procedure on final. Wind 040 degrees 14 knots. Visibility 10 kilometers. Light rain. Fuse 600 feet stratus. Broken 800 feet stratus. Temperature 25. Dew point 22. QNH1013 hectopascals 29 or 9 or 4 inches. Advise you have information pop on. Nalita International Airport information pop on. 0200. ILS Zulu runway 34 right approach. Landing runway 34 right. Departure runway 34 left. Departure frequency 124.2. Observe gear down operation procedure on final. Wind 040 degrees 14 knots. Visibility 10 kilometers. Light rain. Fuse 600 feet stratus.
Broken 800 feet stratus. Temperature 25. Dew point 22. QNH1013 hectopascals 299 or 4 inches. Advise you have information pop-off. Nalitra International Airport information pop-off. 0200. ILS Zulu runway 34 right approach. Landing runway 34 right. Departure runway 34 left. Departure frequency 124.2. Observe gear down operation procedure on final. Wind 040 degrees 14 knots. Visibility 10 kilometers. Light rain. Few 600 feet stratus. Broken 800 feet stratus. Temperature 25. Dew point 22. QNH1013 hectopascals 299 or 4 inches. Advise you have information pop-off. Nalitra International Airport information Quebec. 0230. ILS Zulu runway 34 right approach. Landing runway 34 right. Departure runway 34 left. Departure frequency 124.2. Observe gear down operation procedure on final. Wind 050 degrees 13 knots. Direction variable between 360 and 070 degrees. Visibility 15 kilometers. Few 600 feet stratus. Broken 800 feet stratus. Broken 1000 feet stratocumulus. Temperature 25. Dew point 22. QNH1013 hectopascals 299 or 3 inches. Advise you have information Quebec. Nalitra International Airport information Quebec. 0230. ILS Zulu runway 34 right approach. Landing runway 34 right. Departure runway 34 left. Departure frequency 124.2. Observe gear down operation procedure on final. Wind 050 degrees 13 knots. Direction variable between 360 and 070 degrees. Visibility 15 kilometers. Few 600 feet stratus. Broken 800 feet stratus. Broken 1000 feet stratocumulus. Temperature 25. Dew point 22. QNH1013 hectopascals 299 or 3 inches. Advise you have information Quebec. Nalitra International Airport information Quebec. 0230. ILS Zulu runway 34 right approach. Landing runway 34 right. Departure runway 34 left. Departure frequency 124.2. Observe gear down operation procedure on final. Wind 050 degrees 13 knots. Direction variable between 360 and 070 degrees. Visibility 15 kilometers. Few 600 feet stratus. Broken 800 feet stratus. Broken 1000 feet stratocumulus. Temperature 25. Dew point 22. QNH1013 hectopascals 299 or 3 inches. Advise you have information Quebec. Nalitra International Airport information Quebec. 0230. ILS Zulu runway 34 right approach. Landing runway 34 right. Departure runway 34 left. Departure frequency 124.2. Observe gear down operation procedure on final. Wind 050 degrees 13 knots. Direction variable between 360 and 070 degrees. Visibility 15 kilometers. Few 600 feet stratus. Broken 800 feet stratus. Broken 1000 feet stratocumulus. Temperature 25. Dew point 22. QNH1013 hectopascals 299 or 3 inches. Advise you have information Quebec. Nalitra International Airport information Quebec.
0230. Ayala Zulu runway 34 right approach. Landing runway 34 right. Departure runway 34 left. Departure frequency 124.2. Observe gear down operation procedure on final. Wind 050 degrees 1 tree knots. Direction variable between 360 and 070 degrees. Visibility 15 kilometers. Fuse 600 feet stratus. Broken 800 feet stratus. Broken 1000 feet stratocumulus. Temperature 25. Dew point 22. QNH 101 tree hectopascals 29 or 9 or tree inches. Advise you have information Quebec. Nalitra International Airport information Quebec. 0230. ILS Zulu runway 34 right approach. Landing runway 34 right. Departure runway 34 left. Departure frequency 124.2. Observe gear down operation procedure on final. Wind 050 degrees 13 knots. Direction variable between 360 and 070 degrees. Visibility 15 kilometers. Fuse 600 feet stratus. Broken 800 feet stratus. Broken 1000 feet stratocumulus. Temperature 25. Dew point 22. QNH 101 tree hectopascals 29 or 9 or tree inches. Advise you have information Quebec. Nalitra International Airport information Quebec. 0230. ILS Zulu runway 34 right approach. Landing runway 34 right. Departure runway 34 left. Departure frequency 124.2. Observe gear down operation procedure on final. Wind 050 degrees 1 tree knots. Direction variable between 360 and 070 degrees. Visibility 15 kilometers. Fuse 600 feet stratus. Broken 800 feet stratus. Broken 1000 feet stratocumulus. Temperature 25. Dew point 22. QNH 101 tree hectopascals 29 or 9 or tree inches. Advise you have information Quebec. Nalitra International Airport information Quebec. 0230. ILS Zulu runway 34 right approach. Landing runway 34 right. Departure runway 34 left. Departure frequency 124.2. Observe gear down operation procedure on final. Wind 050 degrees 1 tree knots. Direction variable between 360 and 070 degrees. Visibility 15 kilometers. Fuse 600 feet stratus. Broken 800 feet stratus. Broken 1000 feet stratocumulus. Temperature 25. Dew point 22. QNH 101 tree hectopascals 29 or 9 or tree inches. Advise you have information Quebec. Nalitra International Airport information Quebec. 0230. Zulu runway 34 right approach. Landing runway 34 right. Departure runway 34 left. Departure frequency 124.2. Observe gear down operation procedure on final. Wind 050 degrees 13 knots. Direction variable between 360 and 070 degrees. Visibility 15 kilometers. Fuse 600 feet stratus. Broken 800 feet stratus. Broken 1000 feet stratocumulus. Temperature 25. 3.22. QNH 101 tree hectopascals 29 or 9 or tree inches. Advise you have information Quebec. Nalitra International Airport information Quebec. 0230. ILS Zulu runway 34 right approach. Landing runway 34 right. Departure runway 34 left.
Departure frequency 124.2. Observe gear down operation procedure on final. Wind 050 degrees 1 tree knots. Direction variable between tree 60 and 070 degrees. Visibility 15 kilometers. Fuse 600 feet stratus. Broken 800 feet stratus. Broken 1000 feet stratocumulus. Temperature 25. Dew point 22. QNH 101 tree hectopascals 2909. Advise you have information Quebec. Nalitra International Airport information Quebec. 0230. ILS Zulu runway 34 right approach. Landing runway 34 right. Departure runway 34 left. Departure frequency 124.2. Observe gear down operation procedure on final. Wind 050 degrees 1 tree knots. Direction variable between tree 60 and 070 degrees. Visibility 15 kilometers. Fuse 600 feet stratus. Broken 800 feet stratus. Broken 1000 feet stratocumulus. Temperature 25. Dew point 22. QNH 101 tree hectopascals 2909 or 3 inches. Advise you have information Quebec. Nalitra International Airport information Quebec. 0230. ILS Zulu runway 34 right approach. Landing runway 34 right. Departure runway 34 left. Departure frequency 124.2. Observe gear down operation procedure on final. Wind 050 degrees 1 tree knots. Direction variable between tree 60 and 070 degrees. Visibility 15 kilometers. Fuse 600 feet stratus. Broken 800 feet stratus. Broken 1000 feet stratocumulus. Temperature 25. Dew point 22. QNH 101 tree hectopascals 2909 or 3 inches. Advise you have information Quebec. Nalitra International Airport information Quebec. 0230. ILS Zulu runway 34 right approach. Landing runway 34 right. Departure runway 34 left. Departure frequency 124.2. Observe gear down operation procedure on final. Wind 050 degrees 1 tree knots. Direction variable between tree 60 and 070 degrees. Visibility 15 kilometers. Fuse 600 feet stratus. Broken 800 feet stratus. Broken 1000 feet stratocumulus. Temperature 25. Dew point 22. QNH 101 tree hectopascals 2909 or 3 inches. Advise you have information Quebec. Nalitra International Airport information Quebec. 0230. ILS Zulu runway 34 right approach. Landing runway 34 right. Departure runway 34 left. Departure frequency 124.2. Observe gear down operation procedure on final. Wind 050 degrees 1 tree knots. Direction variable between 360 and 070 degrees. Visibility 15 kilometers. Fuse 600 feet stratus. Broken 800 feet stratus. Broken 1000 feet stratocumulus. Temperature 25. Dew point 22. QNH 101 tree hectopascals 2909 or 3 inches. Advise you have information Quebec. Nalitra International Airport information Quebec. 0230. ILS Zulu runway 34 right approach. Landing runway 34 right. Departure runway 34 left. Departure frequency 124.2. Observe gear down operation procedure on final. Wind 050 degrees 1 tree knots.
Direction variable between 360 and 070 degrees. Visibility 15 kilometers. View 600 feet stratus. Broken 800 feet stratus. Broken 1000 feet stratocumulus. Temperature 25. Dew point 22. QNH 1013 hectopascals 2993 inches. Advise you have information Quebec. Nalitra International Airport information Quebec. 0230. ILS Zulu runway 34 right approach. Landing runway 34 right. Departure runway 34 left. Departure frequency 124.2. Observe gear down operation procedure on final. Wind 050 degrees 13 knots. Direction variable between 360 and 070 degrees. Visibility 15 kilometers. View 600 feet stratus. Broken 800 feet stratus. Broken 1000 feet stratocumulus. Temperature 25. Dew point 22. QNH 1013 hectopascals 2993 inches. Advise you have information Quebec. Nalitra International Airport information Romeo. 0245. ILS Zulu runway 34 right approach. Landing runway 34 right. Departure runway 34 left. Departure frequency 124.2. Observe gear down operation procedure on final. Wind 050 degrees 14 knots. Visibility 15 kilometers. View 600 feet stratus. Scattered 800 feet stratus. Broken 1000 feet stratocumulus. Temperature 25. Dew point 22. QNH 1013 hectopascals 2993 inches. Advise you have information Romeo. Nalitra International Airport information Romeo. 0245. ILS Zulu runway 34 right approach. Landing runway 34 right. Departure runway 34 left. Departure frequency 124.2. Observe gear down operation procedure on final. Wind 050 degrees 14 knots. Visibility 15 kilometers. View 600 feet stratus. Scattered 800 feet stratus. Broken 1000 feet stratocumulus. Temperature 25. Dew point 22. QNH 1013 hectopascals 2993 inches. Advise you have information Romeo. Nalitra International Airport information Romeo. 0245. ILS Zulu runway 34 right approach. Landing runway 34 right. Departure runway 34 left. Departure frequency 124.2. Observe gear down operation procedure on final. Wind 050 degrees 14 knots. Visibility 15 kilometers. View 600 feet stratus. Scattered 800 feet stratus. Broken 1000 feet stratocumulus. Temperature 25. Dew point 22. QNH 1013 hectopascals 2993 inches. Advise you have information Romeo. Nalitra International Airport information Romeo. 0245. ILS Zulu runway 34 right approach. Landing runway 34 right. Departure runway 34 left. Departure frequency 124.2. Observe gear down operation procedure on final. Wind 050 degrees 14 knots. Visibility 15 kilometers. View 600 feet stratus. Scattered 800 feet stratus. Broken 1000 feet stratocumulus. Temperature 25. Dew point 22. QNH 1013 hectopascals 2993 inches. Advise you have information Romeo. Nalitra International Airport information Romeo.
0245. ILS Zulu runway 34 right approach. Landing runway 34 right. Departure runway 34 left. Departure frequency 124.2. Observe gear down operation procedure on final. Wind 050 degrees 14 knots. Visibility 15 kilometers. Fuse 600 feet stratus. Scattered 800 feet stratus. Broken 1000 feet stratocumulus. Temperature 25. Dew point 22. QNH 1013 hectopascals 2993 inches. Advise you have information Romeo. Nalita International Airport information Romeo. 0245. ILS Zulu runway 34 right approach. Landing runway 34 right. Departure runway 34 left. Departure frequency 124.2. Observe gear down operation procedure on final. Wind 050 degrees 14 knots. Visibility 15 kilometers. Fuse 600 feet stratus. Scattered 800 feet stratus. Broken 1000 feet stratocumulus. Temperature 25. Dew point 22. QNH 1013 hectopascals 2993 inches. Advise you have information Romeo. Nalita International Airport information Romeo. 0245. ILS Zulu runway 34 right approach. Landing runway 34 right. Departure runway 34 left. Departure frequency 124.2. Observe gear down operation procedure on final. Wind 050 degrees 14 knots. Visibility 15 kilometers. Fuse 600 feet stratus. Scattered 800 feet stratus. Broken 1000 feet stratocumulus. Temperature 25. Dew point 22. QNH 1013 hectopascals 2993 inches. Advise you have information Romeo. Nalita International Airport information Romeo. 0245. ILS Zulu runway 34 right approach. Landing runway 34 right. Departure runway 34 left. Departure frequency 124.2. Observe gear down operation procedure on final. Wind 050 degrees 14 knots. Visibility 15 kilometers. Fuse 600 feet stratus. Scattered 800 feet stratus. Broken 1000 feet stratocumulus. Temperature 25. Dew point 22. QNH 1013 hectopascals 2993 inches. Advise you have information Romeo. Nalita International Airport information Romeo. 0245. ILS Zulu runway 34 right approach. Landing runway 34 right. Departure runway 34 left. Departure frequency 124.2. Observe gear down operation procedure on final. Wind 050 degrees 14 knots. Visibility 15 kilometers. Fuse 600 feet stratus. Scattered 800 feet stratus. Broken 1000 feet stratocumulus. Temperature 25. Dew point 22. QNH 1013 hectopascals 2993 inches. Advise you have information Romeo. Nalita International Airport information Romeo. 0245. ILS Zulu runway 34 right approach. Landing runway 34 right. Departure runway 34 left. Departure frequency 124.2. Observe gear down operation procedure on final. Wind 050 degrees 14 knots. Visibility 15 kilometers. Fuse 600 feet stratus. Scattered 800 feet stratus. Broken 1000 feet stratocumulus. Temperature 25.
2.22. QNH1013 hectopascals 2.99 or 3 inches. Advise you have information, Romeo.

6 kilometers. Few 600 feet stratus. Scattered 800 feet stratus. Broken 1,000 feet stratocumulus. Temperature 25. Dew point 22. QNH 1013 hectopascals 2993 inches. Advise you have information, Romeo. Nalitra International Airport information, Sierra. 0300. ILS Zulu runway 34 right approach. Landing runway 34 right. Departure runway 34 left. Departure frequency 124.2. Observe gear down operation procedure on final. Wind 040 degrees 13 knots. Visibility 15 kilometers. Few 800 feet stratus. Broken 1,000 feet stratocumulus. Temperature 26. Dew point 22. QNH 1013 hectopascals 2993 inches. Advise you have information, Sierra. Nalitra International Airport information, Sierra. 0300. ILS Zulu runway 34 right approach. Landing runway 34 right. Departure runway 34 left. Departure frequency 124.2. Observe gear down operation procedure on final. Wind 040 degrees 13 knots. Visibility 15 kilometers. Few 800 feet stratus. Broken 1,000 feet stratocumulus. Temperature 26. Dew point 22. QNH 1013 hectopascals 2993 inches. Advise you have information, Sierra. Nalitra International Airport information, Sierra. 0300. ILS Zulu runway 34 right approach. Landing runway 34 right. Departure runway 34 left. Departure frequency 124.2. Observe gear down operation procedure on final. Wind 040 degrees 13 knots. Visibility 15 kilometers. Few 800 feet stratus. Broken 1,000 feet stratocumulus. Temperature 26. Dew point 22. QNH 1013 hectopascals 2993 inches. Advise you have information, Sierra. Nalitra International Airport information, Sierra. 0300. ILS Zulu runway 34 right approach. Landing runway 34 right. Departure runway 34 left. Departure frequency 124.2. Observe gear down operation procedure on final. Wind 040 degrees 13 knots. Visibility 15 kilometers. Few 800 feet stratus. Broken 1,000 feet stratocumulus. Temperature 26. Dew point 22. QNH 1013 hectopascals 2993 inches. Advise you have information, Sierra. Nalitra International Airport information, Sierra. 0300. ILS Zulu runway 34 right approach. Landing runway 34 right. Departure runway 34 left. Departure frequency 124.2. Observe gear down operation procedure on final. Wind 040 degrees 13 knots. Visibility 15 kilometers. Few 800 feet stratus. Broken 1,000 feet stratocumulus. Temperature 26. Dew point 22. QNH 1013 hectopascals 2993 inches. Advise you have information, Sierra. Nalitra International Airport information, Sierra. 0300. ILS Zulu runway 34 right approach. Landing runway 34 right. Departure runway 34 left. Departure frequency 124.2. Observe gear down operation procedure on final.
Wind 040 degrees 13 knots. Visibility 15 kilometers. View 800 feet stratus. Broken 1,000 feet stratocumulus. Temperature 26. Dew point 22. QNH 1013 hectopascals 2993 inches. Advise you have information here. Now Litra International Airport information CS 0300. ILS Zulu runway 34 right approach. Landing runway 34 right. Departure runway 34 left. Departure frequency 124.2. Observe gear down operation procedure on final. Wind 040 degrees 13 knots. Visibility 15 kilometers. View 800 feet stratus. Broken 1,000 feet stratocumulus. Temperature 26. Dew point 22. QNH 1013 hectopascals 2993 inches. Advise you have information Sierra. Now Litra International Airport information Sierra. 0300. ILS Zulu runway 34 right approach. Landing runway 34 right. Departure runway 34 left. Departure frequency 124.2. Observe gear down operation procedure on final. Wind 040 degrees 13 knots. Visibility 15 kilometers. View 800 feet stratus. Broken 1,000 feet stratocumulus. Temperature 26. Dew point 22. QNH 1013 hectopascals 2993 inches. Advise you have information Sierra. Now Litra International Airport information Sierra. 0300. ILS Zulu runway 34 right approach. Landing runway 34 right. Departure runway 34 left. Departure frequency 124.2. Observe gear down operation procedure on final. Wind 040 degrees 13 knots. Visibility 15 kilometers. View 800 feet stratus. Broken 1,000 feet stratocumulus. Temperature 26. Dew point 22. QNH 1013 hectopascals 2993 inches. Advise you have information Sierra. Now Litra International Airport information Sierra. 0300. ILS Zulu runway 34 right approach. Landing runway 34 right. Departure runway 34 left. Departure frequency 124.2. Observe gear down operation procedure on final. Wind 040 degrees 13 knots. Visibility 15 kilometers. View 800 feet stratus. Broken 1,000 feet stratocumulus. Temperature 26. Dew point 22. QNH 1013 hectopascals 2993 inches. Advise you have information Sierra. Now Litra International Airport information Sierra. 0300. ILS Zulu runway 34 right approach. Landing runway 34 right. Departure runway 34 left. Departure frequency 124.2. Observe gear down operation procedure on final. Wind 040 degrees 13 knots. Visibility 15 kilometers. View 800 feet stratus. Broken 1,000 feet stratocumulus. Temperature 26. Dew point 22. QNH 1013 hectopascals 2993 inches. Advise you have information Sierra. Now Litra International Airport information Sierra. 0300. ILS Zulu runway 34 right approach. Landing runway 34 right. Departure runway 34 left. Departure frequency 124.2. Observe gear down operation procedure on final.
Wind 040 degrees 13 knots. Visibility 15 kilometers. View 800 feet stratus. Broken 1,000 feet stratocumulus. Temperature 26. Dew point 22. QNH 1013 hectopascals 299 or 3 inches. Advise you have information Sierra. Nalitra International Airport information Sierra. 0300. ILS Zulu runway 34 right approach. Landing runway 34 right. Departure runway 34 left. Departure frequency 124.2. Observe gear down operation procedure on final. Wind 040 degrees 13 knots. Visibility 15 kilometers. View 800 feet stratus. Broken 1,000 feet stratocumulus. Temperature 26. Dew point 22. QNH 1013 hectopascals 299 or 3 inches. Advise you have information Sierra. Nalitra International Airport information Sierra. 0300. ILS Zulu runway 34 right approach. Landing runway 34 right. Departure runway 34 left. Departure frequency 124.2. Observe gear down operation procedure on final. Wind 040 degrees 13 knots. Visibility 15 kilometers. View 800 feet stratus. Broken 1,000 feet stratocumulus. Temperature 26. Dew point 22. QNH 1013 hectopascals 299 or 3 inches. Advise you have information Sierra. Nalitra International Airport information Sierra. 0300. ILS Zulu runway 34 right approach. Landing runway 34 right. Departure runway 34 left. Departure frequency 124.2. Observe gear down operation procedure on final. Wind 040 degrees 13 knots. Visibility 15 kilometers. View 800 feet stratus. Broken 1,000 feet stratocumulus. Temperature 26. Dew point 22. QNH 1013 hectopascals 299 or 3 inches. Advise you have information Sierra. Nalitra International Airport information Sierra. 0300. ILS Zulu runway 34 right approach. Landing runway 34 right. Departure runway 34 left. Departure frequency 124.2. Observe gear down operation procedure on final. Wind 040 degrees 13 knots. Visibility 15 kilometers. View 800 feet stratus. Broken 1,000 feet stratocumulus. Temperature 26. Dew point 22. QNH 1013 hectopascals 299 or 3 inches. Advise you have information Sierra. Nalitra International Airport information Sierra. 0300. ILS Zulu runway 34 right approach. Landing runway 34 right. Departure runway 34 left. Departure frequency 124.2. Observe gear down operation procedure on final. Wind 040 degrees 13 knots. Visibility 15 kilometers. View 800 feet stratus. Broken 1,000 feet stratocumulus. Temperature 26. Dew point 22. QNH 1013 hectopascals 299 or 3 inches. Advise you have information Sierra. Nalitra International Airport information Sierra. 0300. ILS Zulu runway 34 right approach. Landing runway 34 right. Departure runway 34 left. Departure frequency 124.2. Observe gear down operation procedure on final.
Wind 040 degrees 13 knots. Visibility 15 kilometers. View 800 feet stratus. Broken 1,000 feet stratocumulus. Temperature 26. Dew point 22. QNH 1013 hectopascals 299 or 3 inches. Advise you have information Sierra. Nalitra International Airport information Sierra. 0300. ILS Zulu runway 34 right approach. Landing runway 34 right. Departure runway 34 left. Departure frequency 124.2. Observe gear down operation procedure on final. Wind 040 degrees 13 knots. Visibility 15 kilometers. View 800 feet stratus. Broken 1,000 feet stratocumulus. Temperature 26. Dew point 22. QNH 1013 hectopascals 299 or 3 inches. Advise you have information Sierra. Nalitra International Airport information Sierra. 0300. ILS Zulu runway 34 right approach. Landing runway 34 right. Departure runway 34 left. Departure frequency 124.2. Observe gear down operation procedure on final. Wind 040 degrees 13 knots. Visibility 15 kilometers. View 800 feet stratus. Broken 1,000 feet stratocumulus. Temperature 26. Dew point 22. QNH 1013 hectopascals 299 or 3 inches. Advise you have information Sierra. Nalitra International Airport information Sierra. 0300. ILS Zulu runway 34 right approach. Landing runway 34 right. Departure runway 34 left. Departure frequency 124.2. Observe gear down operation procedure on final. Wind 040 degrees 13 knots. Visibility 15 kilometers. View 800 feet stratus. Broken 1,000 feet stratocumulus. Temperature 26. Dew point 22. QNH 1013 hectopascals 299 or 3 inches. Advise you have information Sierra. Nalitra International Airport information Sierra. 0300. ILS Zulu runway 34 right approach. Landing runway 34 right. Departure runway 34 left. Departure frequency 124.2. Observe gear down operation procedure on final. Wind 040 degrees 13 knots. Visibility 15 kilometers. View 800 feet stratus. Broken 1,000 feet stratocumulus. Temperature 26. Dew point 22. QNH 1013 hectopascals 299 or 3 inches. Advise you have information Sierra. Nalitra International Airport information Sierra. 0300. ILS Zulu runway 34 right approach. Landing runway 34 right. Departure runway 34 left. Departure frequency 124.2. Observe gear down operation procedure on final. Wind 040 degrees 13 knots. Visibility 15 kilometers. View 800 feet stratus. Broken 1,000 feet stratocumulus. Temperature 26. Dew point 22. QNH 1013 hectopascals 299 or 3 inches. Advise you have information Sierra. Nalitra International Airport information Sierra. 0300. ILS Zulu runway 34 right approach. Landing runway 34 right. Departure runway 34 left. Departure frequency 124.2. Observe gear down operation procedure on final.
Wind 040 degrees 13 knots. Visibility 15 kilometers. View 800 feet stratus. Broken 1,000 feet stratocumulus. Temperature 26. Dew point 22. QNH 1013 hexapascals 299 or 3 inches. Advise you have information Sierra. Nalitra International Airport information Sierra. 0300. ILS Zulu runway 34 right approach. Landing runway 34 right. Departure runway 34 left. Departure frequency 124.2. Observe gear down operation procedure on final. Wind 040 degrees 13 knots. Visibility 15 kilometers. View 800 feet stratus. Broken 1,000 feet stratocumulus. Temperature 26. Dew point 22. QNH 1013 hectopascals 299 or 3 inches. Advise you have information Sierra. Nalitra International Airport information Sierra. 0300. ILS Zulu runway 34 right approach. Landing runway 34 right. Departure runway 34 left. Departure frequency 124.2. Observe gear down operation procedure on final. Wind 040 degrees 13 knots. Visibility 15 kilometers. View 800 feet stratus. Broken 1,000 feet stratocumulus. Temperature 26. Dew point 22. QNH 1013 hectopascals 29 or 9 or 3 inches. Advise you have information Sierra. Nalitra International Airport information Sierra. 0300. ILS Zulu runway 34 right approach. Landing runway 34 right. Departure runway 34 left. Departure frequency 124.2. Observe gear down operation procedure on final. Wind 040 degrees 13 knots. Visibility 15 kilometers. View 800 feet stratus. Broken 1,000 feet stratocumulus. Temperature 26. Dew point 22. QNH 1013 hectopascals 29 or 9 or 3 inches. Advise you have information Sierra. Nalitra International Airport information Sierra. 0300. ILS Zulu runway 34 right approach. Landing runway 34 right. Departure runway 34 left. Departure frequency 124.2. Observe gear down operation procedure on final. Wind 040 degrees 13 knots. Visibility 15 kilometers. View 800 feet stratus. Broken 1,000 feet stratocumulus. Temperature 26. Dew point 22. QNH 1013 hectopascals 29 or 9 or 3 inches. Advise you have information Sierra. Nalitra International Airport information Sierra. 0300. ILS Zulu runway 34 right approach. Landing runway 34 right. Departure runway 34 left. Departure frequency 124.2. Observe gear down operation procedure on final. Wind 040 degrees 13 knots. Visibility 15 kilometers. View 800 feet stratus. Broken 1,000 feet stratocumulus. Temperature 26. Dew point 22. QNH 1013 hectopascals 29 or 9 or 3 inches. Advise you have information Sierra. Nalitra International Airport information Sierra. 0300. ILS Zulu runway 34 right approach. Landing runway 34 right. Departure runway 34 left. Departure frequency 124.2. Observe gear down operation procedure on final.
Wind 040 degrees 13 knots. Visibility 15 kilometers. View 800 feet stratus. Broken 1000 feet stratocumulus. Temperature 26. Dew point 22. QNH 1013 hectopascals 299 tree inches. Advise you have information Sierra. Nalita International Airport information Sierra. 0300. ILS Zulu runway 34 right approach. Landing runway 34 right. Departure runway 34 left. Departure frequency 124.2. Observe gear down operation procedure on final. Wind 040 degrees 13 knots. Visibility 15 kilometers. View 800 feet stratus. Broken 1000 feet stratocumulus. Temperature 26. Dew point 22. QNH 1013 hectopascals 299 tree inches. Advise you have information Sierra. Nalita International Airport information Sierra. 0300. ILS Zulu runway 34 right approach. Landing runway 34 right. Departure runway 34 left. Departure frequency 124.2. Observe gear down operation procedure on final. Wind 040 degrees 13 knots. Visibility 15 kilometers. View 800 feet stratus. Broken 1000 feet stratocumulus. Temperature 26. Dew point 22. QNH 1013 hectopascals 299 tree inches. Advise you have information Sierra. Nalita International Airport information Sierra. 0300. ILS Zulu runway 34 right approach. Landing runway 34 right. Departure runway 34 left. Departure frequency 124.2. Observe gear down operation procedure on final. Wind 040 degrees 13 knots. Visibility 15 kilometers. View 800 feet stratus. Broken 1000 feet stratocumulus. Temperature 26. Dew point 22. QNH 1013 hectopascals 299 tree inches. Advise you have information Sierra. Nalita International Airport information Sierra. 0300. ILS Zulu runway 34 right approach. Landing runway 34 right. Departure runway 34 left. Departure frequency 124.2. Observe gear down operation procedure on final. Wind 040 degrees 13 knots. Visibility 15 kilometers. View 800 feet stratus. Broken 1000 feet stratocumulus. Temperature 26. Dew point 22. QNH 1013 hectopascals 299 tree inches. Advise you have information Sierra. Nalita International Airport information Sierra. 0300. ILS Zulu runway 34 right approach. Landing runway 34 right. Departure runway 34 left. Departure frequency 124.2. Observe gear down operation procedure on final. Wind 040 degrees 13 knots. Visibility 15 kilometers. View 800 feet stratus. Broken 1000 feet stratocumulus. Temperature 26. Dew point 22. QNH 1013 hectopascals 299 tree inches. Advise you have information Sierra. Nalita International Airport information Sierra. 0300. ILS Zulu runway 34 right approach. Landing runway 34 right. Departure runway 34 left. Departure frequency 124.2. Observe gear down operation procedure on final.
Wind 040 degrees 13 knots. Visibility 15 kilometers. View 800 feet stratus. Broken 1000 feet stratocumulus. Temperature 26. Dew point 22. QNH 1013 hectopascals 299 or 3 inches. Advise you have information Sierra. Nalitza International Airport information Tango. 0330. ILS Zulu runway 34 right approach. Landing runway 34 right. Departure runway 34 left. Departure frequency 124.2. Observe gear down operation procedure on final. Wind 040 degrees 13 knots. Visibility 20 kilometers. View 1000 feet stratocumulus. Broken 1300 feet stratocumulus. Broken 5000 feet stratocumulus. Temperature 27. Dew point 23. QNH 1013 hectopascals 299 or 2 inches. Advise you have information Tango. Nalitza International Airport information Tango. 0330. ILS Zulu runway 34 right approach. Landing runway 34 right. Departure runway 34 left. Departure frequency 124.2. Observe gear down operation procedure on final. Wind 040 degrees 13 knots. Visibility 20 kilometers. View 1000 feet stratocumulus. Broken 1300 feet stratocumulus. Broken 5000 feet stratocumulus. Temperature 27. Dew point 23. QNH 1013 hectopascals 299 or 2 inches. Advise you have information Tango. Nalitza International Airport information Tango. 0330. ILS Zulu runway 34 right approach. Landing runway 34 right. Departure runway 34 left. Departure frequency 124.2. Observe gear down operation procedure on final. Wind 040 degrees 13 knots. Visibility 20 kilometers. View 1000 feet stratocumulus. Broken 1300 feet stratocumulus. Broken 5000 feet stratocumulus. Temperature 27. Dew point 23. QNH 1013 hectopascals 299 or 2 inches. Advise you have information Tango. Nalitza International Airport information Tango. 0330. ILS Zulu runway 34 right approach. Landing runway 34 right. Departure runway 34 left. Departure frequency 124.2. Observe gear down operation procedure on final. Wind 040 degrees 13 knots. Visibility 20 kilometers. View 1000 feet stratocumulus. Broken 1300 feet stratocumulus. Broken 5000 feet stratocumulus. Temperature 27. Dew point 23. QNH 1013 hectopascals 299 or 2 inches. Advise you have information Tango. Nalitza International Airport information Tango. 0330. ILS Zulu runway 34 right approach. Landing runway 34 right. Departure runway 34 left. Departure frequency 124.2. Observe gear down operation procedure on final. Wind 040 degrees 13 knots. Visibility 20 kilometers. View 1000 feet stratocumulus. Broken 1300 feet stratocumulus. Broken 5000 feet stratocumulus. Temperature 27. Dew point 23. QNH 1013 hectopascals 299 or 2 inches. Advise you have information Tango.
Nalita International Airport Information Tango 0330 ILS Zulu Runway 34 right approach Landing Runway 34 right Departure Runway 34 left Departure Frequency 124.2 Observe Gear Down Operation Procedure on Final Wind 040 degrees 13 knots Visibility 20 kilometers Few 1,000 feet stratocumulus Broken 1,300 feet stratocumulus Broken 5,000 feet stratocumulus Temperature 27 Dew point 23 QNH 1013 hectopascals 2992 inches Advise you have information tango Nalita International Airport information tango 0330 ILS Zulu runway 34 right approach Landing runway 34 right Departure runway 34 left Departure frequency 124.2 Observe gear down operation procedure on final Wind 040 degrees 13 knots Visibility 20 kilometers Few 1,000 feet stratocumulus Broken 1,300 feet stratocumulus Broken 5,000 feet stratocumulus Temperature 27 Dew point 23 QNH 1013 hectopascals 2992 inches Advise you have information tango Nalita International Airport information tango 0330 ILS Zulu runway 34 right approach Landing runway 34 right Departure runway 34 left Departure frequency 124.2 Observe gear down operation procedure on final Wind 040 degrees 13 knots Visibility 20 kilometers Few 1,000 feet stratocumulus Broken 1,300 feet stratocumulus Broken 5,000 feet stratocumulus Temperature 27 Dew point 23 QNH 1013 hectopascals 2992 inches Advise you have information tango Nalita International Airport information tango 0330 ILS Zulu runway 34 right approach Landing runway 34 right Departure runway 34 left Departure frequency 124.2 Observe gear down operation procedure on final Wind 040 degrees 13 knots Visibility 20 kilometers Few 1,000 feet stratocumulus Broken 1,300 feet stratocumulus Broken 5,000 feet stratocumulus Temperature 27 Dew point 23 QNH 1013 hectopascals 2992 inches Advise you have information tango Nalita International Airport information tango 0330 ILS Zulu runway 34 right approach Landing runway 34 right Departure runway 34 left Departure frequency 124.2 Observe gear down operation procedure on final Wind 040 degrees 13 knots Visibility 20 kilometers Few 1,000 feet stratocumulus Broken 1,300 feet stratocumulus Broken 5,000 feet stratocumulus Temperature 27 Dew point 23 QNH 1013 hectopascals 2992 inches Advise you have information tango Nalita International Airport information tango 0330 ILS Zulu runway 34 right approach Landing runway 34 right Departure runway 34 left Departure frequency 124.2 Observe gear down operation procedure on final Wind 040 degrees 13 knots
Visibility 20 kilometers. Few 1,000 feet stratocumulus. Broken 1,300 feet stratocumulus. Broken 5,000 feet stratocumulus. Temperature 27. Dew point 23. QNH 1013 hectopascals 2992 inches. Advise you have information tango. Nalita International Airport information tango. 0330. ILS Zulu runway 34 right approach. Landing runway 34 right. Departure runway 34 left. Departure frequency 124.2. Observe gear down operation procedure on final. Wind 040 degrees 13 knots. Visibility 20 kilometers. Few 1,000 feet stratocumulus. Broken 1,300 feet stratocumulus. Broken 5,000 feet stratocumulus. Temperature 27. Dew point 23. QNH 1013 hectopascals 2992 inches. Advise you have information tango. Nalita International Airport information tango. 0330. ILS Zulu runway 34 right approach. Landing runway 34 right. Departure runway 34 left. Departure frequency 124.2. Observe gear down operation procedure on final. Wind 040 degrees 13 knots. Visibility 20 kilometers. Few 1,000 feet stratocumulus. Broken 1,300 feet stratocumulus. Broken 5,000 feet stratocumulus. Temperature 27. Dew point 23. QNH 1013 hectopascals 2992 inches. Advise you have information tango. Nalita International Airport information tango. 0330. ILS Zulu runway 34 right approach. Landing runway 34 right. Departure runway 34 left. Departure frequency 124.2. Observe gear down operation procedure on final. Wind 040 degrees 13 knots. Visibility 20 kilometers. Few 1,000 feet stratocumulus. Broken 1,300 feet stratocumulus. Broken 5,000 feet stratocumulus. Temperature 27. Dew point 23. QNH 1013 hectopascals 2992 inches. Advise you have information tango. Nalita International Airport information tango. 0330. ILS Zulu runway 34 right approach. Landing runway 34 right. Departure runway 34 left. Departure frequency 124.2. Observe gear down operation procedure on final. Wind 040 degrees 13 knots. Visibility 20 kilometers. Few 1,000 feet stratocumulus. Broken 1,300 feet stratocumulus. Broken 5,000 feet stratocumulus. Temperature 27. Dew point 23. QNH 1013 hectopascals 2992 inches. Advise you have information tango. Nalita International Airport information uniform. 0343. ILS Zulu runway 34 right approach. Landing runway 34 right. Departure runway 34 left. Departure frequency 124.2. Observe gear down operation procedure on final. Wind 050 degrees 14 knots. Visibility 20 kilometers. Few 1,000 feet stratocumulus. Broken 1,500 feet stratocumulus. Temperature 27. Dew point 22. QNH 1013 hectopascals 2993 inches. Advise you have information uniform. Nalita International Airport information uniform.
0343. ILS Zulu runway 34 right approach. Landing runway 34 right. Departure runway 34 left. Departure frequency 124.2. Observe gear down operation procedure on final. Wind 050 degrees 14 knots. Visibility 20 kilometers. View 1,000 feet stratocumulus. Broken 1,500 feet stratocumulus. Temperature 27. Dew point 22. QNH 1013 hectopascals 29 or 9 or 3 inches. Advise you have information uniform. Nalitra International Airport information uniform. 0343. ILS Zulu runway 34 right approach. Landing runway 34 right. Departure runway 34 left. Departure frequency 124.2. Observe gear down operation procedure on final. Wind 050 degrees 14 knots. Visibility 20 kilometers. View 1,000 feet stratocumulus. Broken 1,500 feet stratocumulus. Temperature 27. Dew point 22. QNH 1013 hectopascals 29 or 9 or 3 inches. Advise you have information uniform. Nalitra International Airport information uniform. 0343. ILS Zulu runway 34 right approach. Landing runway 34 right. Departure runway 34 left. Departure frequency 124.2. Observe gear down operation procedure on final. Wind 050 degrees 14 knots. Visibility 20 kilometers. View 1,000 feet stratocumulus. Broken 1,500 feet stratocumulus. Temperature 27. Dew point 22. QNH 1013 hectopascals 29 or 9 or 3 inches. Advise you have information uniform. Nalitra International Airport information uniform. 0343. ILS Zulu runway 34 right approach. Landing runway 34 right. Departure runway 34 left. Departure frequency 124.2. Observe gear down operation procedure on final. Wind 050 degrees 14 knots. Visibility 20 kilometers. View 1,000 feet stratocumulus. Broken 1,500 feet stratocumulus. Temperature 27. Dew point 22. QNH 1013 hectopascals 29 or 9 or 3 inches. Advise you have information uniform. Nalitra International Airport information uniform. 0343. ILS Zulu runway 34 right approach. Landing runway 34 right. Departure runway 34 left. Departure frequency 124.2. Observe gear down operation procedure on final. Wind 050 degrees 14 knots. Visibility 20 kilometers. View 1,000 feet stratocumulus. Broken 1,500 feet stratocumulus. Temperature 27. Dew point 22. QNH 1013 hectopascals 29 or 9 or 3 inches. Advise you have information uniform. Nalitra International Airport information uniform. 0343. ILS Zulu runway 34 right approach. Landing runway 34 right. Departure runway 34 left. Departure frequency 124.2. Observe gear down operation procedure on final. Wind 050 degrees 14 knots. Visibility 20 kilometers. View 1,000 feet stratocumulus. Broken 1,500 feet stratocumulus. Temperature 27. Dew point 22. QNH 1013 hectopascals 29 or 9 or 3 inches.
Advise you have information uniform. Nalita International Airport information uniform. 0343. Ayala Zulu runway 34 right approach. Landing runway 34 right. Departure runway 34 left. Departure frequency 124.2. Observe gear down operation procedure on final. Wind 050 degrees 14 knots. Visibility 20 kilometers. View 1,000 feet stratocumulus. Broken 1,500 feet stratocumulus. Temperature 27. Dew point 22. QNH 1013 hectopascals 29 or 9 or 3 inches. Advise you have information uniform. Nalita International Airport information uniform. 0343. ILS Zulu runway 34 right approach. Landing runway 34 right. Departure runway 34 left. Departure frequency 124.2. Observe gear down operation procedure on final. Wind 050 degrees 14 knots. Visibility 20 kilometers. View 1,000 feet stratocumulus. Broken 1,500 feet stratocumulus. Temperature 27. Dew point 22. QNH 1013 hectopascals 29 or 9 or 3 inches. Advise you have information uniform. Nalita International Airport information uniform. 0343. ILS Zulu runway 34 right approach. Landing runway 34 right. Departure runway 34 left. Departure frequency 124.2. Observe gear down operation procedure on final. Wind 050 degrees 14 knots. Visibility 20 kilometers. View 1,000 feet stratocumulus. Broken 1,500 feet stratocumulus. Temperature 27. Dew point 22. QNH 1013 hectopascals 29 or 9 or 3 inches. Advise you have information uniform. Nalita International Airport information uniform. 0343. ILS Zulu runway 34 right approach. Landing runway 34 right. Departure runway 34 left. Departure frequency 124.2. Observe gear down operation procedure on final. Wind 050 degrees 14 knots. Visibility 20 kilometers. View 1,000 feet stratocumulus. Broken 1,500 feet stratocumulus. Temperature 27. Dew point 22. QNH 1013 hectopascals 29 or 9 or 3 inches. Advise you have information uniform. Nalita International Airport information uniform. 0343. ILS Zulu runway 34 right approach. Landing runway 34 right. Departure runway 34 left. Departure frequency 124.2. Observe gear down operation procedure on final. Wind 050 degrees 14 knots. Visibility 20 kilometers. View 1,000 feet stratocumulus. Broken 1,500 feet stratocumulus. Temperature 27. Dew point 22. QNH 1013 hectopascals 29 or 9 or 3 inches. Advise you have information uniform. Nalita International Airport information uniform. 0344.

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Dew point 22. QNH 1013 hectopascals 299 or 3 inches. Advise you have information uniform. Nalitra International Airport information uniform. 0343. ILS Zulu runway 34 right approach. Landing runway 34 right. Departure runway 34 left. Departure frequency 124.2. Observe gear down operation procedure on final. Wind 050 degrees 14 knots. Visibility 20 kilometers. Few 1,000 feet stratocumulus. Broken 1,500 feet stratocumulus. Temperature 27. Dew point 22. QNH 1013 hectopascals 299 or 3 inches. Advise you have information uniform. Nalitra International Airport information uniform. 0343. ILS Zulu runway 34 right approach. Landing runway 34 right. Departure runway 34 left. Departure frequency 124.2. Observe gear down operation procedure on final. Wind 050 degrees 14 knots. Visibility 20 kilometers. Few 1,000 feet stratocumulus. Broken 1,500 feet stratocumulus. Temperature 27. Dew point 22. QNH 1013 hectopascals 29 or 9 or 3 inches. Advise you have information uniform. Nalitra International Airport information uniform. 0343. ILS Zulu runway 34 right approach. Landing runway 34 right. Departure runway 34 left. Departure frequency 124.2. Observe gear down operation procedure on final. Wind 050 degrees 14 knots. Visibility 20 kilometers. Few 1,000 feet stratocumulus. Broken 1,500 feet stratocumulus. Temperature 27. Dew point 22. QNH 1013 hectopascals 29 or 9 or 3 inches. Advise you have information uniform. Nalitra International Airport information uniform. 0343. ILS Zulu runway 34 right approach. Landing runway 34 right. Departure runway 34 left. Departure frequency 124.2. Observe gear down operation procedure on final. Wind 050 degrees 14 knots. Visibility 20 kilometers. Few 1,000 feet stratocumulus. Broken 1,500 feet stratocumulus. Temperature 27. Dew point 22. QNH 1013 hectopascals 29 or 9 or 3 inches. Advise you have information uniform. Nalitra International Airport information uniform. 0343. ILS Zulu runway 34 right approach. Landing runway 34 right. Departure runway 34 left. Departure frequency 124.2. Observe gear down operation procedure on final. Wind 050 degrees 14 knots. Visibility 20 kilometers. Few 1,000 feet stratocumulus. Broken 1,500 feet stratocumulus. Temperature 27. Dew point 22. QNH 1013 hectopascals 29 or 9 or 3 inches. Advise you have information uniform. Nalitra International Airport information Victor. 0400. ILS Zulu runway 34 right approach. Landing runway 34 right. Departure runway 34 left. Departure frequency 124.2. Observe gear down operation procedure on final. Wind 050 degrees 14 knots.
Visibility 20 kilometers. Few 1,500 feet stratocumulus. Broken 1,800 feet stratocumulus. Temperature 27. Dew point 22. QNH 1013 hectopascals 299 or 3 inches. Advise you have information, Victor. Nalitra International Airport information, Victor. 0400. ILS Zulu runway 34 right approach. Landing runway 34 right. Departure runway 34 left. Departure frequency 124.2. Observe gear down operation procedure on final. Wind 050 degrees 14 knots. Visibility 20 kilometers. Few 1,500 feet stratocumulus. Broken 1,800 feet stratocumulus. Temperature 27. Dew point 22. QNH 1013 hectopascals 29 or 9 or 3 inches. Advise you have information, Victor. Nalitra International Airport information, Victor. 0400. ILS Zulu runway 34 right approach. Landing runway 34 right. Departure runway 34 left. Departure frequency 124.2. Observe gear down operation procedure on final. Wind 050 degrees 14 knots. Visibility 20 kilometers. Few 1,500 feet stratocumulus. Broken 1,800 feet stratocumulus. Temperature 27. Dew point 22. QNH 1013 hectopascals 29 or 9 or 3 inches. Advise you have information, Victor. Nalitra International Airport information, Victor. 0400. ILS Zulu runway 34 right approach. Landing runway 34 right. Departure runway 34 left. Departure frequency 124.2. Observe gear down operation procedure on final. Wind 050 degrees 14 knots. Visibility 20 kilometers. Few 1,500 feet stratocumulus. Broken 1,800 feet stratocumulus. Temperature 27. Dew point 22. QNH 1013 hectopascals 29 or 9 or 3 inches. Advise you have information, Victor. Nalitra International Airport information, Victor. 0400. ILS Zulu runway 34 right approach. Landing runway 34 right. Departure runway 34 left. Departure frequency 124.2. Observe gear down operation procedure on final. Wind 050 degrees 14 knots. Visibility 20 kilometers. Few 1,500 feet stratocumulus. Broken 1,800 feet stratocumulus. Temperature 27. Dew point 22. QNH 1013 hectopascals 29 or 9 or 3 inches. Advise you have information, Victor. Nalitra International Airport information, Victor. 0400. ILS Zulu runway 34 right approach. Landing runway 34 right. Departure runway 34 left. Departure frequency 124.2. Observe gear down operation procedure on final. Wind 050 degrees 14 knots. Visibility 20 kilometers. Few 1,500 feet stratocumulus. Broken 1,800 feet stratocumulus. Temperature 27. Dew point 22. QNH 1013 hectopascals 29 or 9 or 3 inches. Advise you have information, Victor. Nalitra International Airport information, Victor. 0400. ILS Zulu runway 34 right approach. Landing runway 34 right. Departure runway 34 left. Departure frequency 124.2.
Observe gear down operation procedure on final. Wind 050 degrees 14 knots. Visibility 20 kilometers. Few 1,500 feet stratocumulus. Broken 1,800 feet stratocumulus. Temperature 27. Dew point 22. QNH 101 hectopascals 299 inches. Advise you have information, Victor. Now Litra International Airport information, Victor. 0400. ILS Zulu runway 34 right approach. Landing runway 34 right. Departure runway 34 left. Departure frequency 124.2. Observe gear down operation procedure on final. Wind 050 degrees 14 knots. Visibility 20 kilometers. Few 1,500 feet stratocumulus. Broken 1,800 feet stratocumulus. Temperature 27. Dew point 22. QNH 1013 hectopascals 299 inches. Advise you have information, Victor. Now Litra International Airport information, Victor. 0400. ILS Zulu runway 34 right approach. Landing runway 34 right. Departure runway 34 left. Departure frequency 124.2. Observe gear down operation procedure on final. Wind 050 degrees 14 knots. Visibility 20 kilometers. Few 1,500 feet stratocumulus. Broken 1,800 feet stratocumulus. Temperature 27. Dew point 22. QNH 1013 hectopascals 299 inches. Advise you have information, Victor. Now Litra International Airport information, Victor. 0400. ILS Zulu runway 34 right approach. Landing runway 34 right. Departure runway 34 left. Departure frequency 124.2. Observe gear down operation procedure on final. Wind 050 degrees 14 knots. Visibility 20 kilometers. Few 1,500 feet stratocumulus. Broken 1,800 feet stratocumulus. Temperature 27. Dew point 22. QNH 1013 hectopascals 299 inches. Advise you have information, Victor. Now Litra International Airport information, Victor. 0400. ILS Zulu runway 34 right approach. Landing runway 34 right. Departure runway 34 left. Departure frequency 124.2. Observe gear down operation procedure on final. Wind 050 degrees 14 knots. Visibility 20 kilometers. Few 1,500 feet stratocumulus. Broken 1,800 feet stratocumulus. Temperature 27. Dew point 22. QNH 1013 hectopascals 299 inches. Advise you have information, Victor. Now Litra International Airport information, Victor. 0400. ILS Zulu runway 34 right approach. Landing runway 34 right. Departure runway 34 left. Departure frequency 124.2. Observe gear down operation procedure on final. Wind 050 degrees 14 knots. Visibility 20 kilometers. Few 1,500 feet stratocumulus. Broken 1,800 feet stratocumulus. Temperature 27. Dew point 22. QNH 1013 hectopascals 299 inches. Advise you have information, Victor. Now Litra International Airport information, Victor. 0400. ILS Zulu runway 34 right approach. Landing runway 34 right.
Departure runway 34 left. Departure frequency 124.2. Observe gear down operation procedure on final. Wind 050 degrees 14 knots. Visibility 20 kilometers. View 1,500 feet stratocumulus. Broken 1,800 feet stratocumulus. Temperature 27. Dew point 22. QNH 1013 hectopascals 2993 inches. Advise you have information, Victor. Nalitra International Airport information, Victor. 0400. ILS Zulu runway 34 right approach. Landing runway 34 right. Departure runway 34 left. Departure frequency 124.2. Observe gear down operation procedure on final. Wind 050 degrees 14 knots. Visibility 20 kilometers. View 1,500 feet stratocumulus. Broken 1,800 feet stratocumulus. Temperature 27. Dew point 22. QNH 1013 hectopascals 2993 inches. Advise you have information, Victor. Nalitra International Airport information, Victor. 0400. ILS Zulu runway 34 right approach. Landing runway 34 right. Departure runway 34 left. Departure frequency 124.2. Observe gear down operation procedure on final. Wind 050 degrees 14 knots. Visibility 20 kilometers. View 1,500 feet stratocumulus. Broken 1,800 feet stratocumulus. Temperature 27. Dew point 22. QNH 1013 hectopascals 2993 inches. Advise you have information, Victor. Nalitra International Airport information, Victor. 0400. ILS Zulu runway 34 right approach. Landing runway 34 right. Departure runway 34 left. Departure frequency 124.2. Observe gear down operation procedure on final. Wind 050 degrees 14 knots. Visibility 20 kilometers. View 1,500 feet stratocumulus. Broken 1,800 feet stratocumulus. Temperature 27. Dew point 22. QNH 1013 hectopascals 2993 inches. Advise you have information, Victor. Nalitra International Airport information, Victor. 0400. ILS Zulu runway 34 right approach. Landing runway 34 right. Departure runway 34 left. Departure frequency 124.2. Observe gear down operation procedure on final. Wind 050 degrees 14 knots. Visibility 20 kilometers. View 1,500 feet stratocumulus. Broken 1,800 feet stratocumulus. Temperature 27. Dew point 22. QNH 1013 hectopascals 2993 inches. Advise you have information, Victor. Nalitra International Airport information, Victor. 0400. ILS Zulu runway 34 right approach. Landing runway 34 right. Departure runway 34 left. Departure frequency 124.2. Observe gear down operation procedure on final. Wind 050 degrees 14 knots. Visibility 20 kilometers. View 1,500 feet stratocumulus. Broken 1,800 feet stratocumulus. Temperature 27. Dew point 22. QNH 1013 hectopascals 2993 inches. Advise you have information, Victor. Nalitra International Airport information, Victor. 0400.
ILS Zulu runway 34 right approach. Landing runway 34 right. Departure runway 34 left. Departure frequency 124.2. Observe gear down operation procedure on final. Wind 050 degrees 14 knots. Visibility 20 kilometers. Few 1,500 feet stratocumulus. Broken 1,800 feet stratocumulus. Temperature 27. Dew point 22. QNH 1013 hectopascals 29 or 9 or 3 inches. Advise you have information, Victor. Nalitra International Airport information, Victor. 0400. ILS Zulu runway 34 right approach. Landing runway 34 right. Departure runway 34 left. Departure frequency 124.2. Observe gear down operation procedure on final. Wind 050 degrees 14 knots. Visibility 20 kilometers. Few 1,500 feet stratocumulus. Broken 1,800 feet stratocumulus. Temperature 27. Dew point 22. QNH 1013 hectopascals 29 or 9 or 3 inches. Advise you have information, Victor. Narita International Airport information, Victor. 0400. ILS Zulu runway 34 right approach. Landing runway 34 right. Departure runway 34 left. Departure frequency 124.2. Observe gear down operation procedure on final. Wind 050 degrees 14 knots. Visibility 20 kilometers. Few 1,500 feet stratocumulus. Broken 1,800 feet stratocumulus. Temperature 27. Dew point 22. QNH 1013 hectopascals 29 or 9 or 3 inches. Advise you have information, Victor. Nalitra International Airport information, Victor. 0400. ILS Zulu runway 34 right approach. Landing runway 34 right. Departure runway 34 left. Departure frequency 124.2. Observe gear down operation procedure on final. Wind 050 degrees 14 knots. Visibility 20 kilometers. Few 1,500 feet stratocumulus. Broken 1,800 feet stratocumulus. Temperature 27. Dew point 22. QNH 1013 hectopascals 29 or 9 or 3 inches. Advise you have information, Victor. Nalitra International Airport information, Victor. 0400. ILS Zulu runway 34 right approach. Landing runway 34 right. Departure runway 34 left. Departure frequency 124.2. Observe gear down operation procedure on final. Wind 050 degrees 14 knots. Visibility 20 kilometers. Q 1,500 feet stratocumulus. Broken 1,800 feet stratocumulus. Temperature 27. Dew point 22. QNH 1013 hectopascals 299 or 3 inches. Advise you have information, Victor. Nalitra International Airport information, Victor. 0400. ILS Zulu runway 34 right approach. Landing runway 34 right. Departure runway 34 left. Departure frequency 124.2. Observe gear down operation procedure on final. Wind 050 degrees 14 knots. Visibility 20 kilometers. Few 1,500 feet stratocumulus. Broken 1,800 feet stratocumulus. Temperature 27. Dew point 22. QNH 1013 hectopascals 29 or 9 or 3 inches. Advise you have information, Victor.
Nalita International Airport. Information, Victor. 0400. ILS Zulu runway 34 right approach. Landing runway 34 right. Departure runway 34 left. Departure frequency 124.2. Observe gear down operation procedure on final. Wind 050 degrees 14 knots. Visibility 20 kilometers. View 1,500 feet stratocumulus. Broken 1,800 feet stratocumulus. Temperature 27. Dew point 22. QNH 101 hectopascals 29 or 9 or 3 inches. Advise you have information, Victor. Nalita International Airport. 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ILS Zulu runway 34 right approach. Landing runway 34 right. Departure runway 34 left. Departure frequency 124.2. Observe gear down operation procedure on final. Wind 050 degrees 14 knots. Visibility 20 kilometers. View 1,500 feet stratocumulus. Broken 1,800 feet stratocumulus. Temperature 27. Dew point 22. QNH 1013 hectopascals 29 or 9 or 3 inches. Advise you have information, Victor. Nalita International Airport. Information, Victor. 0400. ILS Zulu runway 34 right approach. Landing runway 34 right. Departure runway 34 left. Departure frequency 124.2. Observe gear down operation procedure on final. Wind 050 degrees 14 knots. Visibility 20 kilometers. View 1,500 feet stratocumulus. Broken 1,800 feet stratocumulus. Temperature 27. Dew point 22. QNH 1013 hectopascals 29 or 9 or 3 inches. Advise you have information, Victor. Nalita International Airport. Information, Victor. 0400. ILS Zulu runway 34 right approach. Landing runway 34 right. Departure runway 34 left. Departure frequency 124.2. Observe gear down operation procedure on final. Wind 050 degrees 14 knots. Visibility 20 kilometers. View 1,500 feet stratocumulus. Broken 1,800 feet stratocumulus. Temperature 27. Dew point 22. QNH 1013 hectopascals 29 or 9 or 3 inches. Advise you have information, Victor. Nalita International Airport. Information, Victor. 0400. ILS Zulu runway 34 right approach. Landing runway 34 right. Departure runway 34 left. Departure frequency 124.2. Observe gear down operation procedure on final. Wind 050 degrees 14 knots. Visibility 20 kilometers. View 1,500 feet stratocumulus. Broken 1,800 feet stratocumulus. Temperature 27. Dew point 22. QNH 1013 hectopascals 29 or 9 or 3 inches. Advise you have information, Victor. Nalita International Airport. Information, Victor. 0400. ILS Zulu runway 34 right approach. Landing runway 34 right. Departure runway 34 left. Departure frequency 124.2. Observe gear down operation procedure on final. Wind 050 degrees 14 knots. Visibility 20 kilometers. View 1,500 feet stratocumulus. Broken 1,800 feet stratocumulus. Temperature 27. Dew point 22.
QNH1013 hectopascals 29 or 9 or 3 inches. Advise you have information, Victor. Nalita International Airport, information, Victor. 0400. ILS Zulu runway 34 right approach. Landing runway 34 right. Departure runway 34 left. Departure frequency 124.2. Observe gear down operation procedure on final. Wind 050 degrees 14 knots. Visibility 20 kilometers. Few 1,500 feet stratocumulus. Broken 1,800 feet stratocumulus. Temperature 27. Dew point 22. QNH1013 hectopascals 29 or 9 or 3 inches. Advise you have information, Victor. Nalita International Airport, information, Victor. 0400. ILS Zulu runway 34 right approach. Landing runway 34 right. Departure runway 34 left. Departure frequency 124.2. Observe gear down operation procedure on final. Wind 050 degrees 14 knots. Visibility 20 kilometers. Few 1,500 feet stratocumulus. Broken 1,800 feet stratocumulus. Temperature 27. Dew point 22. QNH1013 hectopascals 29 or 9 or 3 inches. Advise you have information, Victor. Nalita International Airport, information, Victor. 0400. ILS Zulu runway 34 right approach. Landing runway 34 right. Departure runway 34 left. Departure frequency 124.2. Observe gear down operation procedure on final. Wind 050 degrees 14 knots. Visibility 20 kilometers. Few 1,500 feet stratocumulus. Broken 1,800 feet stratocumulus. Temperature 27. Dew point 22. QNH1013 hectopascals 29 or 9 or 3 inches. Advise you have information, Victor. Nalita International Airport, information, Victor. 0400. ILS Zulu runway 34 right approach. Landing runway 34 right. Departure runway 34 left. Departure frequency 124.2. Observe gear down operation procedure on final. Wind 050 degrees 14 knots. Visibility 20 kilometers. Few 1,500 feet stratocumulus. Broken 1,800 feet stratocumulus. Temperature 27. Dew point 22. QNH1013 hectopascals 29 or 9 or 3 inches. Advise you have information, Victor. Nalita International Airport, information, Victor. 0400. ILS Zulu runway 34 right approach. Landing runway 34 right. Departure runway 34 left. Departure frequency 124.2. Observe gear down operation procedure on final. Wind 050 degrees 14 knots. Visibility 20 kilometers. Few 1,500 feet stratocumulus. Broken 1,800 feet stratocumulus. Temperature 27. Dew point 22. QNH1013 hectopascals 29 or 9 or 3 inches. Advise you have information, Victor. Nalita International Airport, information, Whiskey. 0430. ILS Zulu runway 34 right approach. Landing runway 34 right. Departure runway 34 left. Departure frequency 124.2. Observe gear down operation procedure on final. Wind 040 degrees 14 knots.
Direction variable between 010 and 070 degrees. Visibility 20 kilometers. Few 1,500 feet cumulus. Broken 1,800 feet cumulus. Broken 3,000 feet stratocumulus. Temperature 26. Viewpoint 21. QNH 1013 hectopascals 299 or 3 inches. Advise you have information whiskey. Nalita International Airport information whiskey. 0430. ILS Zulu runway 34 right approach. Landing runway 34 right. Departure runway 34 left. Departure frequency 124.2. Observe gear down operation procedure on final. Wind 040 degrees 14 knots. Direction variable between 010 and 070 degrees. Visibility 20 kilometers. Few 1,500 feet cumulus. Broken 1,800 feet cumulus. Broken 3,000 feet stratocumulus. Temperature 26. Dew point 21. QNH 1013 hectopascals 29 or 9 or 3 inches. Advise you have information whiskey. Nalita International Airport information whiskey. 0430. ILS Zulu runway 34 right approach. Landing runway 34 right. Departure runway 34 left. Departure frequency 124.2. Observe gear down operation procedure on final. Wind 040 degrees 14 knots. Direction variable between 010 and 070 degrees. Visibility 20 kilometers. Few 1,500 feet cumulus. Broken 1,800 feet cumulus. Broken 3,000 feet stratocumulus. Temperature 26. Dew point 21. QNH 1013 hectopascals 29 or 9 or 3 inches. Advise you have information whiskey. Nalita International Airport information whiskey. 0430. ILS Zulu runway 34 right approach. Landing runway 34 right. Departure runway 34 left. Departure frequency 124.2. Observe gear down operation procedure on final. Wind 040 degrees 14 knots. Direction variable between 010 and 070 degrees. Visibility 20 kilometers. Few 1,500 feet cumulus. Broken 1,800 feet cumulus. Broken 3,000 feet stratocumulus. Temperature 26. Dew point 21. QNH 1013 hectopascals 29 or 9 or 3 inches. Advise you have information whiskey. Nalita International Airport information whiskey. 0430. ILS Zulu runway 34 right approach. Landing runway 34 right. Departure runway 34 left. Departure frequency 124.2. Observe gear down operation procedure on final. Wind 040 degrees 14 knots. Direction variable between 010 and 070 degrees. Visibility 20 kilometers. Few 1,500 feet cumulus. Broken 1,800 feet cumulus. Broken 3,000 feet stratocumulus. Temperature 26. Dew point 21. QNH 1013 hectopascals 29 or 9 or 3 inches. Advise you have information whiskey. Nalita International Airport information whiskey. 0430. ILS Zulu runway 34 right approach. Landing runway 34 right. Departure runway 34 left. Departure frequency 124.2. Observe gear down operation procedure on final. Wind 040 degrees 14 knots. Direction variable between 010 and 070 degrees. Visibility 20 kilometers. Few 1,500 feet cumulus.
Broken 1,800 feet cumulus. Broken 3,000 feet strato cumulus. Temperature 26. Dew point 21. QNH 1013 hectopascals 299 or 3 inches. Advise you have information whiskey. Nalitra International Airport information whiskey. 0430. ILS Zulu runway 34 right approach. Landing runway 34 right. Departure runway 34 left. Departure frequency 124.2. Observe gear down operation procedure on final. Wind 040 degrees 14 knots. Direction variable between 010 and 070 degrees. Visibility 20 kilometers. Few 1,500 feet cumulus. Broken 1,800 feet cumulus. Broken 3,000 feet strato cumulus. Temperature 26. Dew point 21. QNH 1013 hectopascals 299 or 3 inches. Advise you have information whiskey. Nalitra International Airport information whiskey. 0430. ILS Zulu runway 34 right approach. Landing runway 34 right. Departure runway 34 left. Departure frequency 124.2. Observe gear down operation procedure on final. Wind 040 degrees 14 knots. Direction variable between 010 and 070 degrees. Visibility 20 kilometers. Few 1,500 feet cumulus. Broken 1,800 feet cumulus. Broken 3,000 feet strato cumulus. Temperature 26. Dew point 21. QNH 1013 hectopascals 299 or 3 inches. Advise you have information whiskey. Nalita International Airport information whiskey. 0430. ILS Zulu runway 34 right approach. Landing runway 34 right. Departure runway 34 left. Departure frequency 124.2. Observe gear down operation procedure on final. Wind 040 degrees 14 knots. Direction variable between 010 and 070 degrees. Visibility 20 kilometers. Few 1,500 feet cumulus. Broken 1,800 feet cumulus. Broken 3,000 feet strato cumulus. Temperature 26. Dew point 21. QNH 1013 hectopascals 299 or 3 inches. Advise you have information whiskey. Nalitra International Airport information whiskey. 0430. ILS Zulu runway 34 right approach. Landing runway 34 right. Departure runway 34 left. Departure frequency 124.2. Observe gear down operation procedure on final. Wind 040 degrees 14 knots. Direction variable between 010 and 070 degrees. Visibility 20 kilometers. Few 1,500 feet cumulus. Broken 1,800 feet cumulus. Broken 3,000 feet strato cumulus. Temperature 26. Dew point 21. QNH 1013 hectopascals 299 or 3 inches. Advise you have information whiskey. Nalitra International Airport information whiskey. 0430. ILS Zulu runway 34 right approach. Landing runway 34 right. Departure runway 34 left. Departure frequency 124.2. Observe gear down operation procedure on final. Wind 040 degrees 14 knots. Direction variable between 010 and 070 degrees. Visibility 20 kilometers. Few 1,500 feet cumulus. Broken 1,800 feet cumulus. Broken 3,000 feet strato cumulus. Temperature 26. 2.21.
QNH1013 hectopascals 29 or 9 or 3 inches. 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ILS Zulu runway 34 right approach. Landing runway 34 right. Departure runway 34 left. Departure frequency 124.2. Observe gear down operation procedure on final. Wind 040 degrees 14 knots. Direction variable between 010 and 070 degrees. Visibility 20 kilometers. Few 1,500 feet cumulus. Broken 1,800 feet cumulus. Broken 3,000 feet strato cumulus. Temperature 26. Dew point 21. QNH1013 hectopascals 29 or 9 or 3 inches. Advise you have information whiskey. Nalitra International Airport information whiskey. 0430. ILS Zulu runway 34 right approach. Landing runway 34 right. Departure runway 34 left. Departure frequency 124.2. Observe gear down operation procedure on final. Wind 040 degrees 14 knots. Direction variable between 010 and 070 degrees. Visibility 20 kilometers. Few 1,500 feet cumulus. Broken 1,800 feet cumulus. Broken 3,000 feet strato cumulus. Temperature 26. Dew point 21. QNH1013 hectopascals 29 or 9 or 3 inches. Advise you have information whiskey. Nalitra International Airport information whiskey. 0430. ILS Zulu runway 34 right approach. Landing runway 34 right. Departure runway 34 left. Departure frequency 124.2. Observe gear down operation procedure on final. Wind 040 degrees 14 knots. Direction variable between 010 and 070 degrees. Visibility 20 kilometers. Few 1,500 feet cumulus. Broken 1,800 feet cumulus. Broken 3,000 feet strato cumulus. Temperature 26. Dew point 21. QNH1013 hectopascals 29 or 9 or 3 inches. Advise you have information whiskey. Nalitra International Airport information whiskey. 0430. ILS Zulu runway 34 right approach. Landing runway 34 right. Departure runway 34 left. Departure frequency 124.2. Observe gear down operation procedure on final. Wind 040 degrees 14 knots. Direction variable between 010 and 070 degrees. Visibility 20 kilometers. Few 1,500 feet cumulus. Broken 1,800 feet cumulus. Broken 3,000 feet strato cumulus. Temperature 26. Dew point 21. QNH1013 hectopascals 29 or 9 or 3 inches. 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Nalitra International Airport information whiskey. 0430. ILS Zulu runway 34 right approach. Landing runway 34 right. Departure runway 34 left. Departure frequency 124.2. Observe gear down operation procedure on final. Wind 040 degrees 14 knots. Direction variable between 010 and 070 degrees. Visibility 20 kilometers. Few 1,500 feet cumulus. Broken 1,800 feet cumulus. Broken 3,000 feet strato cumulus. Temperature 26. Dew point 21. QNH1013 hectopascals 29 or 9 or 3 inches. Advise you have information whiskey.
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procedure on final Wind 040 degrees 14 knots Direction variable between 010 and 070 degrees Visibility 20 kilometers Few 1,500 feet cumulus Broken 1,800 feet cumulus Broken 3,000 feet strato cumulus Temperature 26 Dew point 21 QNH 1013 hectopascals 299 or 3 inches Advise you have information whiskey Nalitra International Airport Information Whiskey 0430 ILS Zulu Runway 34 right approach Landing Runway 34 right Departure Runway 34 left Departure Frequency 124.2 Observe gear down operation procedure on final Wind 040 degrees 14 knots Direction variable between 010 and 070 degrees Visibility 20 kilometers Few 1,500 feet cumulus Broken 1,800 feet cumulus Broken 3,000 feet strato cumulus Temperature 26 Dew point 21 QNH 1013 hectopascals 299 or 3 inches Advise you have information whiskey Nalitra International Airport Information Whiskey 0430 ILS Zulu Runway 34 right approach Landing Runway 34 right Departure Runway 34 left Departure Frequency 124.2 Observe gear down operation procedure on final Wind 040 degrees 14 knots Direction variable between 010 and 070 degrees Visibility 20 kilometers Few 1,500 feet cumulus Broken 1,800 feet cumulus Broken 3,000 feet strato cumulus Temperature 26 Dew point 21 QNH 1013 hectopascals 299 or 3 inches Advise you have information whiskey Nalitra International Airport Information Whiskey 0430 ILS Zulu Runway 34 right approach Landing Runway 34 right Departure Runway 34 left Departure Frequency 124.2 Observe gear down operation procedure on final Wind 040 degrees 14 knots Direction variable between 010 and 070 degrees Visibility 20 kilometers Few 1,500 feet cumulus Broken 1,800 feet cumulus Broken 3,000 feet strato cumulus Temperature 26 Dew point 21 QNH 1013 hectopascals 299 or 3 inches Advise you have information whiskey Nalitra International Airport Information Whiskey 0430 ILS Zulu Runway 34 right approach Landing Runway 34 right Departure Runway 34 left Departure Frequency 124.2 Observe gear down operation procedure on final Wind 040 degrees 14 knots Direction variable between 010 and 070 degrees Visibility 20 kilometers Few 1,500 feet cumulus Broken 1,800 feet cumulus Broken 3,000 feet strato cumulus Temperature 26 Dew point 21 QNH 1013 hectopascals 299 or 3 inches Advise you have information whiskey Nalitra International Airport Information Whiskey 0430 ILS Zulu Runway 34 right approach
Landing runway 34 right. Departure runway 34 left. Departure frequency 124.2. Observe gear down operation procedure on final. Wind 040 degrees 14 knots. Direction variable between 010 and 070 degrees. Visibility 20 kilometers. View 1,500 feet cumulus. Broken 1,800 feet cumulus. Broken 3,000 feet stratocumulus. Temperature 26. Dew point 21. QNH 1013 hectopascals 2993 inches. Advise you have information whiskey. 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ILS Zulu runway 34 right approach. Landing runway 34 right. Departure runway 34 left. Departure frequency 124.2. Observe gear down operation procedure on final. Wind 040 degrees 14 knots. Direction variable between 010 and 070 degrees. Visibility 20 kilometers. View 1,500 feet cumulus. Broken 1,800 feet cumulus. Broken 3,000 feet stratocumulus. Temperature 26. Dew point 21. QNH 1013 hectopascals 2993 inches. 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ILS Zulu runway 34 right approach. Landing runway 34 right. Departure runway 34 left. Departure frequency 124.2. Observe gear down operation procedure on final. Wind 040 degrees 14 knots. Direction variable between 010 and 070 degrees. Visibility 20 kilometers. View 1,500 feet cumulus. Broken 1,800 feet cumulus. Broken 3,000 feet stratocumulus. Temperature 26. Dew point 21. QNH 1013 hectopascals 2993 inches. Advise you have information whiskey. Nalitra International Airport information whiskey. 0430. ILS Zulu runway 34 right approach. Landing runway 34 right. Departure runway 34 left. Departure frequency 124.2. Observe gear down operation procedure on final. Wind 040 degrees 14 knots. Direction variable between 010 and 070 degrees. Visibility 20 kilometers. View 1,500 feet cumulus. Broken 1,800 feet cumulus. Broken 3,000 feet stratocumulus. Temperature 26. Dew point 21. QNH 1013 hectopascals 2993 inches. Advise you have information whiskey. Nalitra International Airport information whiskey. 0430. ILS Zulu runway 34 right approach. Landing runway 34 right. Departure runway 34 left. Departure frequency 124.2. Observe gear down operation procedure on final. Wind 040 degrees 14 knots. Direction variable between 010 and 070 degrees. Visibility 20 kilometers. View 1,500 feet cumulus. Broken 1,800 feet cumulus. Broken 3,000 feet stratocumulus. Temperature 26. Dew point 21. QNH 1013 hectopascals 2993 inches. Advise you have information whiskey. Nalitra International Airport information whiskey. 0430. ILS Zulu runway 34 right approach. Landing runway 34 right. Departure runway 34 left. Departure frequency 124.2.

0: left. Departure frequency 124.2. Observe gear down operation procedure on final. Wind 040 degrees 14 knots. Direction variable between 010 and 070 degrees. Visibility 20 kilometers. Few 1,500 feet cumulus. Broken 1,800 feet cumulus. Broken 3,000 feet strato cumulus. Temperature 26. Dew point 21. QNH 1013 hectopascals 299 or 3 inches. Advise you have information whiskey. Nalitra International Airport information X-ray. 0500. ILS runway 34 left approach and ILS Zulu runway 34 right approach. Landing runway 34 left and 34 right. Departure runway 34 left. Departure frequency 124.2. Simultaneous parallel approaches in progress. Observe gear down operation procedure on final. Wind 050 degrees 15 knots. Visibility 25 kilometers. Few 1,500 feet cumulus. Scattered 3,000 feet cumulus. Broken 5,000 feet strato cumulus. Temperature 27. Dew point 21. QNH 1013 hectopascals 292 inches. Advise you have information X-ray. Nalitra International Airport information X-ray. 0500. ILS runway 34 left approach and ILS Zulu runway 34 right approach. Landing runway 34 left and 34 right. Departure runway 34 left. Departure frequency 124.2. Simultaneous parallel approaches in progress. Observe gear down operation procedure on final. Wind 050 degrees 15 knots. Visibility 25 kilometers. Few 1,500 feet cumulus. Scattered 3,000 feet cumulus. Broken 5,000 feet strato cumulus. Temperature 27. Dew point 21. QNH 1013 hectopascals 29 or 9 or 2 inches. Advise you have information X-ray. Nalitra International Airport information X-ray. 0500. ILS runway 34 left approach and ILS Zulu runway 34 right approach. Landing runway 34 left and 34 right. Departure runway 34 left. Departure frequency 124.2. Simultaneous parallel approaches in progress. Observe gear down operation procedure on final. Wind 050 degrees 15 knots. Visibility 25 kilometers. Few 1,500 feet cumulus. Scattered 3,000 feet cumulus. Broken 5,000 feet strato cumulus. Temperature 27. Dew point 21. QNH 1013 hectopascals 29 or 9 or 2 inches. Advise you have information X-ray. Nalitra International Airport information X-ray. 0500. ILS runway 34 left approach and ILS Zulu runway 34 right approach. Landing runway 34 left and 34 right. Departure runway 34 left. Departure frequency 124.2. Simultaneous parallel approaches in progress. Observe gear down operation procedure on final. Wind 050 degrees 15 knots. Visibility 25 kilometers. Few 1,500 feet cumulus. Scattered 3,000 feet cumulus. Broken 5,000 feet strato cumulus. Temperature 27. Dew point 21. QNH 1013 hectopascals 29 or 9 or 2 inches. Advise you have information X-ray. Nalitra International Airport information X-ray. 0500. ILS runway 34 left approach and ILS Zulu runway 34 right approach. Landing runway 34 left and 34 right. Departure runway 34 left. Departure frequency 124.2. Simultaneous parallel approaches in progress. Observe gear down operation procedure on final. Wind 050 degrees 15 knots. Visibility 25 kilometers. View 1,500 feet cumulus. Scattered 3,000 feet cumulus. Broken 5,000 feet strato cumulus. Temperature 27. Dew point 21. QNH 1013 hectopascals 2909 or 2 inches. Advise you have information X-ray. Nalitra International Airport information X-ray. 0500. ILS runway 34 left approach and ILS Zulu runway 34 right approach. Landing runway 34 left and 34 right. Departure runway 34 left. Departure frequency 124.2. Simultaneous parallel approaches in progress. Observe gear down operation procedure on final. Wind 050 degrees 15 knots. Visibility 25 kilometers. View 1,500 feet cumulus. Scattered 3,000 feet cumulus. Broken 5,000 feet strato cumulus. Temperature 27. Dew point 21. QNH 1013 hectopascals 2909 or 2 inches. Advise you have information X-ray. Nalitra International Airport information X-ray. 0500. ILS runway 34 left approach and ILS Zulu runway 34 right approach. Landing runway 34 left and 34 right. Departure runway 34 left. Departure frequency 124.2. Simultaneous parallel approaches in progress. Observe gear down operation procedure on final. Wind 050 degrees 15 knots. Visibility 25 kilometers. View 1,500 feet cumulus. Scattered 3,000 feet cumulus. Broken 5,000 feet strato cumulus. Temperature 27. Dew point 21. QNH 1013 hectopascals 2909 or 2 inches. Advise you have information X-ray. Nalitra International Airport information X-ray. 0500. ILS runway 34 left approach and ILS Zulu runway 34 right approach. Landing runway 34 left and 34 right. Departure runway 34 left. Departure frequency 124.2. Simultaneous parallel approaches in progress. Observe gear down operation procedure on final. Wind 050 degrees 15 knots. Visibility 25 kilometers. View 1,500 feet cumulus. Scattered 3,000 feet cumulus. Broken 5,000 feet strato cumulus. Temperature 27. Dew point 21. QNH 1013 hectopascals 2909 or 2 inches. Advise you have information X-ray. Nalitra International Airport information X-ray. 0500. ILS runway 34 left approach and ILS Zulu runway 34 right approach. Landing runway 34 left and 34 right. Departure runway 34 left. Departure frequency 124.2. Simultaneous parallel approaches in progress. Observe gear down operation procedure on final. Wind 050 degrees 15 knots. Visibility 25 kilometers. View 1,500 feet cumulus. Scattered 3,000 feet cumulus. Broken 5,000 feet strato cumulus. Temperature 27. Dew point 21. QNH 1013 hectopascals 2909 or 2 inches. Advise you have information X-ray. Nalitra International Airport information X-ray. 0500. ILS runway 34 left approach and ILS Zulu runway 34 right approach. Landing runway 34 left and 34 right. Departure runway 34 left. Departure frequency 124.2. Simultaneous parallel approaches in progress. Observe gear down operation procedure on final. Wind 050 degrees 15 knots. Visibility 25 kilometers. View 1,500 feet cumulus. Scattered 3,000 feet cumulus. Broken 5,000 feet strato cumulus. Temperature 27. Dew point 21. QNH 1013 hectopascals 299 or 2 inches. Advise you have information X-ray. Nalitra International Airport information X-ray. 0500. ILS runway 34 left approach and ILS Zulu runway 34 right approach. Landing runway 34 left and 34 right. Departure runway 34 left. Departure frequency 124.2. Simultaneous parallel approaches in progress. Observe gear down operation procedure on final. Wind 050 degrees 15 knots. Visibility 25 kilometers. View 1,500 feet cumulus. Scattered 3,000 feet cumulus. Broken 5,000 feet strato cumulus. Temperature 27. Dew point 21. QNH 1013 hectopascals 299 or 2 inches. Advise you have information X-ray. Nalitra International Airport information X-ray. 0500. ILS runway 34 left approach and ILS Zulu runway 34 right approach. Landing runway 34 left and 34 right. Departure runway 34 left. Departure frequency 124.2. Simultaneous parallel approaches in progress. Observe gear down operation procedure on final. Wind 050 degrees 15 knots. Visibility 25 kilometers. View 1,500 feet cumulus. Scattered 3,000 feet cumulus. Broken 5,000 feet strato cumulus. Temperature 27. Dew point 21. QNH 1013 hectopascals 299 or 2 inches. Advise you have information X-ray. Nalitra International Airport information X-ray. 0500. ILS runway 34 left approach and ILS Zulu runway 34 right approach. Landing runway 34 left and 34 right. Departure runway 34 left. Departure frequency 124.2. Simultaneous parallel approaches in progress. Observe gear down operation procedure on final. Wind 050 degrees 15 knots. Visibility 25 kilometers. View 1,500 feet cumulus. Scattered 3,000 feet cumulus. Broken 5,000 feet strato cumulus. Temperature 27. Dew point 21. QNH 1013 hectopascals 299 or 2 inches. Advise you have information X-ray. 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ILS runway 34 left approach and ILS Zulu runway 34 right approach. Landing runway 34 left and 34 right. Departure runway 34 left. Departure frequency 124.2. Simultaneous parallel approaches in progress. Observe gear down operation procedure on final. Wind 050 degrees 15 knots. Visibility 25 kilometers. View 1,500 feet cumulus. Scattered 3,000 feet cumulus. Broken 5,000 feet strato cumulus. Temperature 27. Dew point 21. QNH 1013 hectopascals 299 or 2 inches. 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ILS runway 34 left approach and ILS Zulu runway 34 right approach. landing runway 34 left and 34 right. Departure runway 34 left. Departure frequency 124.2. Simultaneous parallel approaches in progress. Observe gear down operation procedure on final. Wind 050 degrees 15 knots. Visibility to 5 kilometers. 1,500 feet cumulus. Scattered 3,000 feet cumulus. Broken 5,000 feet strato cumulus. Temperature 27. Dew point 21. QNH 101 hectopascals 29 or 9 or 2 inches. 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ILS runway 34 left approach and ILS Zulu runway 34 right approach. Landing runway 34 left and 34 right. Departure runway 34 left. Departure frequency 124.2. Simultaneous parallel approaches in progress. Observe gear down operation procedure on final. Wind 050 degrees 15 knots. Visibility to 5 kilometers. Few 1,500 feet cumulus. Scattered 3,000 feet cumulus. Broken 5,000 feet strato cumulus. Temperature 27. Dew point 21. QNH 1013 hectopascals 29 or 92 inches. Advise you have information X-ray. Nalitra International Airport information X-ray. 0500. ILS runway 34 left approach and ILS Zulu runway 34 right approach. Landing runway 34 left and 34 right. Departure runway 34 left. Departure frequency 124.2. Simultaneous parallel approaches in progress. Observe gear down operation procedure on final. Wind 050 degrees 15 knots. Visibility to 5 kilometers. Few 1,500 feet cumulus. Scattered 3,000 feet cumulus. Broken 5,000 feet strato cumulus. Temperature 27. Dew point 21. QNH 1013 hectopascals 29 or 9 or 2 inches. Advise you have information X-ray. Nalitra International Airport information X-ray. 0500. ILS runway 34 left approach and ILS Zulu runway 34 right approach. Landing runway 34 left and 34 right. Departure runway 34 left. Departure frequency 124.2. Simultaneous parallel approaches in progress. Observe gear down operation procedure on final. Wind 050 degrees 15 knots. Visibility to 5 kilometers. Few 1,500 feet cumulus. Scattered 3,000 feet cumulus. Broken 5,000 feet strato cumulus. Temperature 27. Dew point 21. QNH 1013 hectopascals 29 or 9 or 2 inches. Advise you have information X-ray. Nalitra International Airport information X-ray. 0500. ILS runway 34 left approach and ILS Zulu runway 34 right approach. Landing runway 34 left and 34 right. Departure runway 34 left. Departure frequency 124.2. Simultaneous parallel approaches in progress. Observe gear down operation procedure on final. Wind 050 degrees 15 knots. Visibility to 5 kilometers. Few 1,500 feet cumulus. Scattered 3,000 feet cumulus. Broken 5,000 feet strato cumulus. Temperature 27. Dew point 21. QNH 1013 hectopascals 29 or 9 or 2 inches. Advise you have information X-ray. Nalitra International Airport information X-ray. 0500. ILS runway 34 left approach and ILS Zulu runway 34 right approach. Landing runway 34 left and 34 right. Departure runway 34 left. Departure frequency 124.2. Simultaneous parallel approaches in progress. Observe gear down operation procedure on final. Wind 050 degrees 15 knots. Visibility 25 kilometers. View 1,500 feet cumulus. Scattered 3,000 feet cumulus. Broken 5,000 feet strato cumulus. Temperature 27. Dew point 21. QNH 1013 hectopascals 29 or 9 or 2 inches. Advise you have information X-ray. Nalitra International Airport information X-ray. 0500. ILS runway 34 left approach and ILS Zulu runway 34 right approach. Landing runway 34 left and 34 right. Departure runway 34 left. Departure frequency 124.2. Simultaneous parallel approaches in progress. Observe gear down operation procedure on final. Wind 050 degrees 15 knots. Visibility 25 kilometers. View 1,500 feet cumulus. Scattered 3,000 feet cumulus. Broken 5,000 feet strato cumulus. Temperature 27. Dew point 21. QNH 1013 hectopascals 29 or 9 or 2 inches. Advise you have information X-ray. Nalitra International Airport information X-ray. 0500. ILS runway 34 left approach and ILS Zulu runway 34 right approach. Landing runway 34 left and 34 right. Departure runway 34 left. Departure frequency 124.2. Simultaneous parallel approaches in progress. Observe gear down operation procedure on final. Wind 050 degrees 15 knots. Visibility 25 kilometers. View 1,500 feet cumulus. Scattered 3,000 feet cumulus. Broken 5,000 feet strato cumulus. Temperature 27. Dew point 21. QNH 1013 hectopascals 29 or 9 or 2 inches. Advise you have information X-ray. Nalitra International Airport information X-ray. 0500. ILS runway 34 left approach and ILS Zulu runway 34 right approach. Landing runway 34 left and 34 right. Departure runway 34 left. Departure frequency 124.2. Simultaneous parallel approaches in progress. Observe gear down operation procedure on final. Wind 050 degrees 15 knots. Visibility 25 kilometers. View 1,500 feet cumulus. Scattered 3,000 feet cumulus. Broken 5,000 feet strato cumulus. Temperature 27. Dew point 21. QNH 1013 hectopascals 29 or 9 or 2 inches. Advise you have information X-ray. Nalitra International Airport information X-ray. 0500. ILS runway 34 left approach and ILS Zulu runway 34 right approach. Landing runway 34 left and 34 right. Departure runway 34 left. Departure frequency 124.2. Simultaneous parallel approaches in progress. Observe gear down operation procedure on final. Wind 050 degrees 15 knots. Visibility 25 kilometers. View 1,500 feet cumulus. Scattered 3,000 feet cumulus. Broken 5,000 feet strato cumulus. Temperature 27. Dew point 21. QNH 1013 hectopascals 29 or 9 or 2 inches. Advise you have information X-ray. Nalitra International Airport information X-ray. 0500. ILS runway 34 left approach and ILS Zulu runway 34 right approach. Landing runway 34 left and 34 right. Departure runway 34 left. Departure frequency 124.2. Simultaneous parallel approaches in progress. Observe gear down operation procedure on final. Wind 050 degrees 15 knots. Visibility 25 kilometers. View 1,500 feet cumulus. Scattered 3,000 feet cumulus. Broken 5,000 feet strato cumulus. Temperature 27. Dew point 21. QNH 1013 hectopascals 29 or 9 or 2 inches. Advise you have information X-ray. Nalitra International Airport information X-ray. 0500. ILS runway 34 left approach and ILS Zulu runway 34 right approach. Landing runway 34 left and 34 right. Departure runway 34 left. Departure frequency 124.2. Simultaneous parallel approaches in progress. Observe gear down operation procedure on final. Wind 050 degrees 15 knots. Visibility 25 kilometers. View 1,500 feet cumulus. Scattered 3,000 feet cumulus. Broken 5,000 feet strato cumulus. Temperature 27. Dew point 21. QNH 1013 hectopascals 29 or 9 or 2 inches. Advise you have information X-ray. Nalitra International Airport information X-ray. 0500. ILS runway 34 left approach and ILS Zulu runway 34 right approach. Landing runway 34 left and 34 right. Departure runway 34 left. Departure frequency 124.2. Simultaneous parallel approaches in progress. Observe gear down operation procedure on final. Wind 050 degrees 15 knots. Visibility 25 kilometers. View 1,500 feet cumulus. Scattered 3,000 feet cumulus. Broken 5,000 feet strato cumulus. Temperature 27. Dew point 21. QNH 1013 hectopascals 29 or 9 or 2 inches. Advise you have information X-ray. Nalitra International Airport information X-ray. 0500. ILS runway 34 left approach and ILS Zulu runway 34 right approach. Landing runway 34 left and 34 right. Departure runway 34 left. Departure frequency 124.2. Simultaneous parallel approaches in progress. Observe gear down operation procedure on final. Wind 050 degrees 15 knots. Visibility 25 kilometers. View 1,500 feet cumulus. Scattered 3,000 feet cumulus. Broken 5,000 feet strato cumulus. Temperature 27. Dew point 21. QNH 1013 hectopascals 29 or 9 or 2 inches. Advise you have information X-ray. Nalitra International Airport information Yankee. 0530. ILS runway 34 left approach and ILS Zulu runway 34 right approach. Landing runway 34 left and 34 right. Departure runway 34 left. Departure frequency 124.2. Simultaneous parallel approaches in progress. Observe gear down operation procedure on final. Wind 050 degrees 16 knots. Visibility 25 kilometers. View 1,500 feet cumulus. Scattered 3,000 feet cumulus. Broken 9,000 feet alto cumulus. Temperature 28. Dew point 21. QNH 1013 hectopascals 29 or 9 or 2 inches. Advise you have information Yankee. Nalitra International Airport information Yankee. 0530. ILS runway 34 left approach and ILS Zulu runway 34 right approach. Landing runway 34 left and 34 right. Departure runway 34 left. Departure frequency 124.2. Simultaneous parallel approaches in progress. Observe gear down operation procedure on final. Wind 050 degrees 16 knots. Visibility 25 kilometers. View 1,500 feet cumulus. Scattered 3,000 feet cumulus. Broken 9,000 feet alto cumulus. Temperature 28. Dew point 21. QNH 1013 hectopascals 2992 inches. Advise you have information Yankee. Nalitra International Airport information Yankee. 0530. ILS runway 34 left approach and ILS Zulu runway 34 right approach. Landing runway 34 left and 34 right. Departure runway 34 left. Departure frequency 124.2. Simultaneous parallel approaches in progress. Observe gear down operation procedure on final. Wind 050 degrees 16 knots. Visibility 25 kilometers. View 1,500 feet cumulus. Scattered 3,000 feet cumulus. Broken 9,000 feet alto cumulus. Temperature 28. Dew point 21. QNH 1013 hectopascals 2992 inches. Advise you have information Yankee. Nalitra International Airport information Yankee. 0530. ILS runway 34 left approach and ILS Zulu runway 34 right approach. Landing runway 34 left and 34 right. Departure runway 34 left. Departure frequency 124.2. Simultaneous parallel approaches in progress. Observe gear down operation procedure on final. Wind 050 degrees 16 knots. Visibility 25 kilometers. View 1,500 feet cumulus. Scattered 3,000 feet cumulus. Broken 9,000 feet alto cumulus. Temperature 28. Dew point 21. QNH 1013 hectopascals 2992 inches. Advise you have information Yankee. Nalitra International Airport information Yankee. 0530. ILS runway 34 left approach and ILS Zulu runway 34 right approach. Landing runway 34 left and 34 right. Departure runway 34 left. Departure frequency 124.2. Simultaneous parallel approaches in progress. Observe gear down operation procedure on final. Wind 050 degrees 16 knots. Visibility 25 kilometers. View 1,500 feet cumulus. Scattered 3,000 feet cumulus. Broken 9,000 feet alto cumulus. Temperature 28. Dew point 21. QNH 1013 hectopascals 2992 inches. Advise you have information Yankee. Nalitra International Airport information Yankee. 0530. ILS runway 34 left approach and ILS Zulu runway 34 right approach. Landing runway 34 left and 34 right. Departure runway 34 left. Departure frequency 124.2. Simultaneous parallel approaches in progress. Observe gear down operation procedure on final. Wind 050 degrees 16 knots. Visibility 25 kilometers. View 1,500 feet cumulus. Scattered 3,000 feet cumulus. Broken 9,000 feet alto cumulus. Temperature 28. Dew point 21. QNH 1013 hectopascals 2992 inches. Advise you have information Yankee. Nalitra International Airport information Yankee. 0530. ILS runway 34 left approach and ILS Zulu runway 34 right approach. Landing runway 34 left and 34 right. Departure runway 34 left. Departure frequency 124.2. Simultaneous parallel approaches in progress. Observe gear down operation procedure on final. Wind 050 degrees 16 knots. Visibility 25 kilometers. View 1,500 feet cumulus. Scattered 3,000 feet cumulus. Broken 9,000 feet alto cumulus. Temperature 28. Dew point 21. QNH 1013 hectopascals 29 or 9 or 2 inches. Advise you have information Yankee. Nalitra International Airport information Yankee. 0530. ILS runway 34 left approach and ILS Zulu runway 34 right approach. Landing runway 34 left and 34 right. Departure runway 34 left. Departure frequency 124.2. Simultaneous parallel approaches in progress. Observe gear down operation procedure on final. Wind 050 degrees 16 knots. Visibility 25 kilometers. View 1,500 feet cumulus. Scattered 3,000 feet cumulus. Broken 9,000 feet alto cumulus. Temperature 28. Dew point 21. QNH 1013 hectopascals 29 or 9 or 2 inches. Advise you have information Yankee. Nalitra International Airport information Yankee. 0530. ILS runway 34 left approach and ILS Zulu runway 34 right approach. Landing runway 34 left and 34 right. Departure runway 34 left. Departure frequency 124.2. Simultaneous parallel approaches in progress. Observe gear down operation procedure on final. Wind 050 degrees 16 knots. Visibility 25 kilometers. View 1,500 feet cumulus. Scattered 3,000 feet cumulus. Broken 9,000 feet alto cumulus. Temperature 28. Dew point 21. QNH 1013 hectopascals 29 or 9 or 2 inches. Advise you have information Yankee. Nalitra International Airport information Yankee. 0530. ILS runway 34 left approach and ILS Zulu runway 34 right approach. Landing runway 34 left and 34 right. Departure runway 34 left. Departure frequency 124.2. Simultaneous parallel approaches in progress. Observe gear down operation procedure on final. Wind 050 degrees 16 knots. Visibility 25 kilometers. View 1,500 feet cumulus. Scattered 3,000 feet cumulus. Broken 9,000 feet alto cumulus. Temperature 28. Dew point 21. QNH 1013 hectopascals 29 or 9 or 2 inches. Advise you have information Yankee. Nalitra International Airport information Yankee. 0530. ILS runway 34 left approach and ILS Zulu runway 34 right approach. Landing runway 34 left and 34 right. Departure runway 34 left. Departure frequency 124.2. Simultaneous parallel approaches in progress. Observe gear down operation procedure on final. Wind 050 degrees 16 knots. Visibility 25 kilometers. View 1,500 feet cumulus. Scattered 3,000 feet cumulus. Broken 9,000 feet alto cumulus. Temperature 28. Dew point 21. QNH 1013 hectopascals 29 or 9 or 2 inches. Advise you have information Yankee. Nalitra International Airport information Yankee. 0530. ILS runway 34 left approach and ILS Zulu runway 34 right approach. Landing runway 34 left and 34 right. Departure runway 34 left. Departure frequency 124.2. Simultaneous parallel approaches in progress. Observe gear down operation procedure on final. Wind 050 degrees 16 knots. Visibility 25 kilometers. View 1,500 feet cumulus. Scattered 3,000 feet cumulus. Broken 9,000 feet alto cumulus. Temperature 28. Dew point 21. QNH 1013 hectopascals 29 or 9 or 2 inches. Advise you have information Yankee. Nalitra International Airport information Yankee. 0530. ILS runway 34 left approach and ILS Zulu runway 34 right approach. Landing runway 34 left and 34 right. Departure runway 34 left. Departure frequency 124.2. Simultaneous parallel approaches in progress. Observe gear down operation procedure on final. Wind 050 degrees 16 knots. Visibility 25 kilometers. View 1,500 feet cumulus. Scattered 3,000 feet cumulus. Broken 9,000 feet alto cumulus. Temperature 28. Dew point 21. QNH 1013 hectopascals 29 or 9 or 2 inches. Advise you have information Yankee. Nalitra International Airport information Yankee. 0530. ILS runway 34 left approach and ILS Zulu runway 34 right approach. Landing runway 34 left and 34 right. Departure runway 34 left. Departure frequency 124.2. Simultaneous parallel approaches in progress. Observe gear down operation procedure on final. Wind 050 degrees 16 knots. Visibility 25 kilometers. View 1,500 feet cumulus. Scattered 3,000 feet cumulus. Broken 9,000 feet alto cumulus. Temperature 28. Dew point 21. QNH 1013 hectopascals 29 or 9 or 2 inches. Advise you have information Yankee. Nalitra International Airport information Yankee. 0530. ILS runway 34 left approach and ILS Zulu runway 34 right approach. Landing runway 34 left and 34 right. Departure runway 34 left. Departure frequency 124.2. Simultaneous parallel approaches in progress. Observe gear down operation procedure on final. Wind 050 degrees 16 knots. Visibility 25 kilometers. View 1,500 feet cumulus. Scattered 3,000 feet cumulus. Broken 9,000 feet alto cumulus. Temperature 28. Dew point 21. QNH 1013 hectopascals 29 or 9 or 2 inches. Advise you have information Yankee. Nalitra International Airport information Yankee. 0530. ILS runway 34 left approach and ILS Zulu runway 34 right approach. Landing runway 34 left and 34 right. Departure runway 34 left. Departure frequency 124.2. Simultaneous parallel approaches in progress. Observe gear down operation procedure on final. Wind 050 degrees 16 knots. Visibility 25 kilometers. View 1,500 feet cumulus. Scattered 3,000 feet cumulus. Broken 9,000 feet alto cumulus. Temperature 28. Dew point 21. QNH 1013 hectopascals 29 or 9 or 2 inches. Advise you have information Yankee. Nalitra International Airport information Yankee. 0530. ILS runway 34 left approach and ILS Zulu runway 34 right approach. Landing runway 34 left and 34 right. Departure runway 34 left. Departure frequency 124.2. Simultaneous parallel approaches in progress. Observe gear down operation procedure on final. Wind 050 degrees 16 knots. Visibility 25 kilometers. View 1,500 feet cumulus. Scattered 3,000 feet cumulus. Broken 900,000 feet alto cumulus. Temperature 28. Dew point 21. QNH 1013 hectopascals 2992 inches. Advise you have information Yankee. Nalitra International Airport information Yankee. 0530. ILS runway 34 left approach and ILS Zulu runway 34 right approach. Landing runway 34 left and 34 right. Departure runway 34 left. Departure frequency 124.2. Simultaneous parallel approaches in progress. Observe gear down operation procedure on final. Wind 050 degrees 16 knots. Visibility 25 kilometers. View 1,500 feet cumulus. Scattered 3,000 feet cumulus. Broken 900,000 feet alto cumulus. Temperature 28. Dew point 21. QNH 1013 hectopascals 2992 inches. Advise you have information Yankee. Nalitra International Airport information Yankee. 0530. ILS runway 34 left approach and ILS Zulu runway 34 right approach. Landing runway 34 left and 34 right. Departure runway 34 left. Departure frequency 124.2. Simultaneous parallel approaches in progress. Observe gear down operation procedure on final. Wind 050 degrees 16 knots. Visibility 25 kilometers. View 1,500 feet cumulus. Scattered 3,000 feet cumulus. Broken 900,000 feet alto cumulus. Temperature 28. Dew point 21. QNH 1013 hectopascals 2992 inches. Advise you have information Yankee. Nalitra International Airport information Yankee. 0530. ILS runway 34 left approach and ILS Zulu runway 34 right approach. Landing runway 34 left and 34 right. Departure runway 34 left. Departure frequency 124.2. Simultaneous parallel approaches in progress.
1: Following this approach course.
0: Observe gear down operation procedure on final. Wind 050 degrees 16 knots. Visibility 25 kilometers. View 1,500 feet cumulus. Scattered 3,000 feet cumulus. Broken 900,000 feet alto cumulus. Temperature 28. Dew point 21. QNH 1013 hectopascals 2992 inches. Advise you have information Yankee. Nalitra International Airport information Yankee. 0530. ILS runway 34 left approach and ILS Zulu runway 34 right approach. Landing runway 34 left and 34 right. Departure runway 34 left. Departure frequency 124.2. Simultaneous parallel approaches in progress. Observe gear down operation procedure on final. Wind 050 degrees 16 knots. Visibility 25 kilometers. View 1,500 feet cumulus. Scattered 3,000 feet cumulus. Broken 900,000 feet alto cumulus. Temperature 28. Dew point 21. Right. QNH 1013 hectopascals 2992 inches. Advise you have information Yankee.
1: 220 knots, United 33.
0: Nalitra International Airport information Yankee. 0530. ILS runway 34 left approach and ILS Zulu runway 34 right approach. Landing runway 34 left and 34 right. Departure runway 34 left. Departure frequency 124.2. Simultaneous parallel approaches in progress. Observe gear down operation procedure on final. Wind 050 degrees 16 knots. Visibility 25 kilometers. View 1,500 feet cumulus. Scattered 3,000 feet cumulus. Broken 900,000 feet alto cumulus. Temperature 28. Dew point 21. QNH 1013 hectopascals 29 or 2 inches. Advise you have information Yankee. Nalitra International Airport information Yankee. 0530. ILS runway 34 left approach and ILS Zulu runway 34 right approach. Landing runway 34 left and 34 right. Departure runway 34 left. Departure frequency 124.2. Simultaneous parallel approaches in progress. Observe gear down operation procedure on final. Wind 050 degrees 16 knots. Visibility 25 kilometers. View 1,500 feet cumulus. Scattered 3,000 feet cumulus. Broken 900,000 feet alto cumulus. Temperature 28. Dew point 21. QNH 1013 hectopascals 29 or 9 or 2 inches. Advise you have information Yankee. Nalitra International Airport information Yankee. 0530. ILS runway 34 left approach and ILS Zulu runway 34 right approach. Landing runway 34 left and 34 right. Departure runway 34 left. Departure frequency 124.2. Simultaneous parallel approaches in progress. Observe gear down operation procedure on final. Wind 050 degrees 16 knots. Visibility 25 kilometers. View 1,500 feet cumulus. Scattered 3,000 feet cumulus. Broken 900,000 feet alto cumulus. Temperature 28. Dew point 21. QNH 1013 hectopascals 29 or 9 or 2 inches. Advise you have information Yankee. Nalitra International Airport information Yankee. 0530. ILS runway 34 left approach and ILS Zulu runway 34 right approach. Landing runway 34 left and 34 right. Departure runway 34 left. Departure frequency 124.2. Simultaneous parallel approaches in progress. Observe gear down operation procedure on final. Wind 050 degrees 16 knots. Visibility 25 kilometers. View 1,500 feet cumulus. Scattered 3,000 feet cumulus. Broken 900,000 feet alto cumulus. Temperature 28. Dew point 21. QNH 1013 hectopascals 29 or 9 or 2 inches. Advise you have information Yankee. Nalitra International Airport information Yankee. 0530. ILS runway 34 left approach and ILS Zulu runway 34 right approach. Landing runway 34 left and 34 right. Departure runway 34 left. Departure frequency 124.2. Simultaneous parallel approaches in progress. Observe gear down operation procedure on final. Wind 050 degrees 16 knots. Visibility 25 kilometers. View 1,500 feet cumulus. Scattered 3,000 feet cumulus. Broken 900,000 feet alto cumulus. Temperature 28. Dew point 21. QNH 1013 hectopascals 29 or 9 or 2 inches. Advise you have information Yankee. Nalitra International Airport information Yankee. 0530. ILS runway 34 left approach and ILS Zulu runway 34 right approach. Landing runway 34 left and 34 right. Departure runway 34 left. Departure.

ILS runway 34 left approach and ILS Zulu runway 34 right approach. Landing runway 34 left and 34 right. Departure runway 34 left. Departure frequency 124.2. Simultaneous parallel approaches in progress. Observe gear down operation procedure on final. Wind 050 degrees 16 knots. Visibility 25 kilometers. View 1,500 feet cumulus. Scattered 3,000 feet cumulus. Broken 900,000 feet alto cumulus. Temperature 28. Dew point 21. QNH 1013 hectopascals 29 or 9 or 2 inches. Advise you have information Yankee. Nalita International Airport information Yankee. 0530. ILS runway 34 left approach and ILS Zulu runway 34 right approach. Landing runway 34 left and 34 right. Departure runway 34 left. Departure frequency 124.2. Simultaneous parallel approaches in progress. Observe gear down operation procedure on final. Wind 050 degrees 16 knots. Visibility 25 kilometers. View 1,500 feet cumulus. Scattered 3,000 feet cumulus. Broken 900,000 feet alto cumulus. Temperature 28. Dew point 21. QNH 1013 hectopascals 29 or 9 or 2 inches. Advise you have information Yankee. Nalita International Airport information Yankee. 0530. ILS runway 34 left approach and ILS Zulu runway 34 right approach. Landing runway 34 left and 34 right. Departure runway 34 left. Departure frequency 124.2. Simultaneous parallel approaches in progress. Observe gear down operation procedure on final. Wind 050 degrees 16 knots. Visibility 25 kilometers. View 1,500 feet cumulus. Scattered 3,000 feet cumulus. Broken 900,000 feet alto cumulus. Temperature 28. Dew point 21. QNH 1013 hectopascals 29 or 9 or 2 inches. Advise you have information Yankee. Nalita International Airport information Yankee. 0530. ILS runway 34 left approach and ILS Zulu runway 34 right approach. Landing runway 34 left and 34 right. Departure runway 34 left. Departure frequency 124.2. Simultaneous parallel approaches in progress. Observe gear down operation procedure on final. Wind 050 degrees 16 knots. Visibility 25 kilometers. View 1,500 feet cumulus. Scattered 3,000 feet cumulus. Broken 900,000 feet alto cumulus. Temperature 28. 2.21. QNH 1013 hectopascals 29 or 9 or 2 inches. Advise you have information Yankee. Nalita International Airport information Zulu. 0600. ILS runway 34 left approach and ILS Zulu runway 34 right approach. Landing runway 34 left and 34 right. Departure runway 34 left. Departure frequency 124.2. Simultaneous parallel approaches in progress. Observe gear down operation procedure on final. Wind 050 degrees 15 knots. Visibility 25 kilometers. View 1,500 feet cumulus. Broken 3,000 feet cumulus. Broken 900,000 feet alto cumulus. Temperature 26. Dew point 21. QNH 1013 hectopascals 29 or 9 or 2 inches. Advise you have information Zulu. Nalita International Airport information Zulu. 0600.

0: ILS runway 34 left approach and ILS Zulu runway 34 right approach. Landing runway 34 left and 34 right. Departure runway 34 left. Departure frequency 124.2. Simultaneous parallel approaches in progress. Observe gear down operation procedure on final. Wind 050 degrees 15 knots. Visibility 25 kilometers. View 1,500 feet cumulus. Broken 3,000 feet cumulus. Broken 9,000 feet alto cumulus. Temperature 26. Dew point 21. QNH 1013 hectopascals 2992 inches. Advise you have information Zulu. Nalitra International Airport information Zulu. 0600. ILS runway 34 left approach and ILS Zulu runway 34 right approach. Landing runway 34 left and 34 right. Departure runway 34 left. Departure frequency 124.2. Simultaneous parallel approaches in progress. Observe gear down operation procedure on final. Wind 050 degrees 15 knots. Visibility 25 kilometers. View 1,500 feet cumulus. Broken 3,000 feet cumulus. Broken 9,000 feet alto cumulus. Temperature 26. Dew point 21. QNH 1013 hectopascals 2992 inches. Advise you have information Zulu. Nalitra International Airport information Zulu. 0600. ILS runway 34 left approach and ILS Zulu runway 34 right approach. Landing runway 34 left and 34 right. Departure runway 34 left. Departure frequency 124.2. Simultaneous parallel approaches in progress. Observe gear down operation procedure on final. Wind 050 degrees 15 knots. Visibility 25 kilometers. View 1,500 feet cumulus. Broken 3,000 feet cumulus. Broken 9,000 feet alto cumulus. Temperature 26. Dew point 21. QNH 1013 hectopascals 2992 inches. Advise you have information Zulu. Nalitra International Airport information Zulu. 0600. ILS runway 34 left approach and ILS Zulu runway 34 right approach. Landing runway 34 left and 34 right. Departure runway 34 left. Departure frequency 124.2. Simultaneous parallel approaches in progress. Observe gear down operation procedure on final. Wind 050 degrees 15 knots. Visibility 25 kilometers. View 1,500 feet cumulus. Broken 3,000 feet cumulus. Broken 9,000 feet alto cumulus. Temperature 26. Dew point 21. QNH 1013 hectopascals 2992 inches. Advise you have information Zulu. Nalitra International Airport information Zulu. 0600. ILS runway 34 left approach and ILS Zulu runway 34 right approach. Landing runway 34 left and 34 right. Departure runway 34 left. Departure frequency 124.2. Simultaneous parallel approaches in progress. Observe gear down operation procedure on final. Wind 050 degrees 15 knots. Visibility 25 kilometers. View 1,500 feet cumulus. Broken 3,000 feet cumulus. Broken 9,000 feet alto cumulus. Temperature 26. Dew point 21. QNH 1013 hectopascals 2992 inches. Advise you have information Zulu. Nalitra International Airport information Zulu. 0600. ILS runway 34 left approach and ILS Zulu runway 34 right approach. Landing runway 34 left and 34 right. Departure runway 34 left. Departure frequency 124.2. Simultaneous parallel approaches in progress. Observe gear down operation procedure on final. Wind 050 degrees 15 knots. Visibility 25 kilometers. View 1,500 feet cumulus. Broken 3,000 feet cumulus. Broken 900 feet alto cumulus. Temperature 26. Dew point 21. QNH 1013 hectopascals 29 or 9 or 2 inches. Advise you have information Zulu. Nalitra International Airport information Zulu. 0600. ILS runway 34 left approach and ILS Zulu runway 34 right approach. Landing runway 34 left and 34 right. Departure runway 34 left. Departure frequency 124.2. Simultaneous parallel approaches in progress. Observe gear down operation procedure on final. Wind 050 degrees 15 knots. Visibility 25 kilometers. View 1,500 feet cumulus. Broken 3,000 feet cumulus. Broken 900 feet alto cumulus. Temperature 26. Dew point 21. QNH 1013 hectopascals 29 or 9 or 2 inches. Advise you have information Zulu. Nalitra International Airport information Zulu. 0600. ILS runway 34 left approach and ILS Zulu runway 34 right approach. Landing runway 34 left and 34 right. Departure runway 34 left. Departure frequency 124.2. Simultaneous parallel approaches in progress. Observe gear down operation procedure on final. Wind 050 degrees 15 knots. Visibility 25 kilometers. View 1,500 feet cumulus. Broken 3,000 feet cumulus. Broken 900 feet alto cumulus. Temperature 26. Dew point 21. QNH 1013 hectopascals 29 or 9 or 2 inches. Advise you have information Zulu. Nalitra International Airport information Zulu. 0600. ILS runway 34 left approach and ILS Zulu runway 34 right approach. Landing runway 34 left and 34 right. Departure runway 34 left. Departure frequency 124.2. Simultaneous parallel approaches in progress. Observe gear down operation procedure on final. Wind 050 degrees 15 knots. Visibility 25 kilometers. View 1,500 feet cumulus. Broken 3,000 feet cumulus. Broken 900 feet alto cumulus. Temperature 26. Dew point 21. QNH 1013 hectopascals 29 or 9 or 2 inches. Advise you have information Zulu. Nalitra International Airport information Zulu. 0600. ILS runway 34 left approach and ILS Zulu runway 34 right approach. Landing runway 34 left and 34 right. Departure runway 34 left. Departure frequency 124.2. Simultaneous parallel approaches in progress. Observe gear down operation procedure on final. Wind 050 degrees 15 knots. Visibility 25 kilometers. View 1,500 feet cumulus. Broken 3,000 feet cumulus. Broken 900 feet alto cumulus. Temperature 26. Dew point 21. QNH 1013 hectopascals 29 or 9 or 2 inches. Advise you have information Zulu. Nalitra International Airport information Zulu. 0600. ILS runway 34 left approach and ILS Zulu runway 34 right approach. Landing runway 34 left and 34 right. Departure runway 34 left. Departure frequency 124.2. Simultaneous parallel approaches in progress. Observe gear down operation procedure on final. Wind 050 degrees 15 knots. Visibility 25 kilometers. 21,500 feet cumulus. Broken 3,000 feet cumulus. Broken 900,000 feet alto cumulus. Temperature 26. 2.21. QNH 1013 hectopascals 29 or 2 inches. Advise you have information Zulu. Nalitra International Airport information Zulu. 0600. ILS runway 34 left approach and ILS Zulu runway 34 right approach. Landing runway 34 left and 34 right. Departure runway 34 left. Departure frequency 124.2. Simultaneous parallel approaches in progress. Observe gear down operation procedure on final. Wind 050 degrees 15 knots. Visibility 25 kilometers. Few 1,500 feet cumulus. Broken 3,000 feet cumulus. Broken 900,000 feet alto cumulus. Temperature 26. Dew point 21. QNH 1013 hectopascals 29 or 9 or 2 inches. Advise you have information Zulu. Nalitra International Airport information Zulu. 0600. ILS runway 34 left approach and ILS Zulu runway 34 right approach. Landing runway 34 left and 34 right. Departure runway 34 left. Departure frequency 124.2. Simultaneous parallel approaches in progress. Observe gear down operation procedure on final. Wind 050 degrees 15 knots. Visibility 25 kilometers. Few 1,500 feet cumulus. Broken 3,000 feet cumulus. Broken 900,000 feet alto cumulus. Temperature 26. Dew point 21. QNH 1013 hectopascals 29 or 9 or 2 inches. Advise you have information Zulu. Nalitra International Airport information Zulu. 0600. ILS runway 34 left approach and ILS Zulu runway 34 right approach. Landing runway 34 left and 34 right. Departure runway 34 left. Departure frequency 124.2. Simultaneous parallel approaches in progress. Observe gear down operation procedure on final. Wind 050 degrees 15 knots. Visibility 25 kilometers. Few 1,500 feet cumulus. Broken 3,000 feet cumulus. Broken 900,000 feet alto cumulus. Temperature 26. Dew point 21. QNH 1013 hectopascals 29 or 9 or 2 inches. Advise you have information Zulu. Nalitra International Airport information Zulu. 0600. ILS runway 34 left approach and ILS Zulu runway 34 right approach. Landing runway 34 left and 34 right. Departure runway 34 left. Departure frequency 124.2. Simultaneous parallel approaches in progress. Observe gear down operation procedure on final. Wind 050 degrees 15 knots. Visibility 25 kilometers. Few 1,500 feet cumulus. Broken 3,000 feet cumulus. Broken 900,000 feet alto cumulus. Temperature 26. Dew point 21. QNH 1013 hectopascals 29 or 9 or 2 inches. Advise you have information Zulu. Nalitra International Airport information Zulu. 0600. ILS runway 34 left approach and ILS Zulu runway 34 right approach. Landing runway 34 left and 34 right. Departure runway 34 left. Departure frequency 124.2. Simultaneous parallel approaches in progress. Observe gear down operation procedure on final. Wind 050 degrees 15 knots. Visibility 25 kilometers. View 1,500 feet cumulus. Broken 3,000 feet cumulus. Broken 900 feet alto cumulus. Temperature 26. Dew point 21. QNH 1013 hectopascals 2992 inches. Advise you have information Zulu. Nalitra International Airport information Zulu. 0600. ILS runway 34 left approach and ILS Zulu runway 34 right approach. Landing runway 34 left and 34 right.
1: 1171,
0: departure runway 34 left. Departure frequency 124.2. Simultaneous parallel approaches in progress. Observe gear down operation procedure on final. Wind 050 degrees 15 knots. Visibility 25 kilometers. View 1,500 feet cumulus. Broken 3,000 feet cumulus. Broken 900,000 feet alto cumulus. Temperature 26. Dew point 21. QNH 1013 hectopascals 2992 inches. Advise you have information Zulu. Nalitra International Airport information Zulu. 0600. ILS runway 34 left approach and ILS Zulu runway 34 right approach. Landing runway 34 left and 34 right. Departure runway 34 left. Departure frequency 124.2. Simultaneous parallel approaches in progress. Observe gear down operation procedure on final. Wind 050 degrees 15 knots. Visibility 25 kilometers. 1,500 feet cumulus. Broken 3,000 feet cumulus. Broken 900,000 feet alto cumulus. Temperature 26. Dew point 21. QNH 1013 hectopascals 2992 inches. Advise you have information Zulu. Nalitra International Airport information Zulu. 0600. ILS runway 34 left approach and ILS Zulu runway 34 right approach. Landing runway 34 left and 34 right. Departure runway 34 left. Departure frequency 124.2. Simultaneous parallel approaches in progress. Observe gear down operation procedure on final. Wind 050 degrees 15 knots. Visibility 25 kilometers. View 1,500 feet cumulus. Broken 3,000 feet cumulus. Broken 900,000 feet alto cumulus. Temperature 26. Dew point 21. QNH 1013 hectopascals 2992 inches. Advise you have information Zulu. Nalitra International Airport information Zulu. 0600. ILS runway 34 left approach and ILS Zulu runway 34 right approach. Landing runway 34 left and 34 right. Departure runway 34 left. Departure frequency 124.2. Simultaneous parallel approaches in progress. Observe gear down operation procedure on final. Wind 050 degrees 15 knots. Visibility 25 kilometers. View 1,500 feet cumulus. Broken 3,000 feet cumulus. Broken 900,000 feet alto cumulus. Temperature 26. Dew point 21. QNH 1013 hectopascals 2992 inches. Advise you have information Zulu. Nalitra International Airport information Zulu. 0600. ILS runway 34 left approach and ILS Zulu runway 34 right approach. Landing runway 34 left and 34 right. Departure runway 34 left. Departure frequency 124.2. Simultaneous parallel approaches in progress. Observe gear down operation procedure on final. Wind 050 degrees 15 knots. Visibility 25 kilometers. View 1,500 feet cumulus. Broken 3,000 feet cumulus. Broken 900,000 feet alto cumulus. Temperature 26. Dew point 21. QNH 1013 hectopascals 2992 inches. Advise you have information Zulu. Nalitra International Airport information Zulu. 0600. ILS runway 34 left approach and ILS Zulu runway 34 right approach. Landing runway 34 left and 34 right. Departure runway 34 left. Departure frequency 124.2. Simultaneous parallel approaches in progress. Observe gear down operation procedure on final. Wind 050 degrees 15 knots. Visibility 25 kilometers. View 1,500 feet cumulus. Broken 3,000 feet cumulus. Broken 900,000 feet alto cumulus. Temperature 26. Dew point 21. QNH 1013 hectopascals 2992 inches. Advise you have information Zulu. Nalitra International Airport information Zulu. 0600. ILS runway 34 left approach and ILS Zulu runway 34 right approach. Landing runway 34 left and 34 right. Departure runway 34 left. Departure frequency 124.2. Simultaneous parallel approaches in progress. Observe gear down operation procedure on final. Wind 050 degrees 15 knots. Visibility 25 kilometers. View 1,500 feet cumulus. Broken 3,000 feet cumulus. Broken 900,000 feet alto cumulus. Temperature 26. Dew point 21. QNH 1013 hectopascals 2992 inches. Advise you have information Zulu. Nalitra International Airport information Zulu. 0600. ILS runway 34 left approach and ILS Zulu runway 34 right approach. Landing runway 34 left and 34 right. Departure runway 34 left. Departure frequency 124.2. Simultaneous parallel approaches in progress. Observe gear down operation procedure on final. Wind 050 degrees 15 knots. Visibility 25 kilometers. View 1,500 feet cumulus. Broken 3,000 feet cumulus. Broken 900,000 feet alto cumulus. Temperature 26. Dew point 21. QNH 1013 hectopascals 2992 inches. Advise you have information Zulu. Nalitra International Airport information Zulu. 0600. ILS runway 34 left approach and ILS Zulu runway 34 right approach. Landing runway 34 left and 34 right. Departure runway 34 left. Departure frequency 124.2. Simultaneous parallel approaches in progress. Observe gear down operation procedure on final. Wind 050 degrees 15 knots. Visibility 25 kilometers. View 1,500 feet cumulus. Broken 3,000 feet cumulus. Broken 900,000 feet alto cumulus. Temperature 26. Dew point 21. QNH 1013 hectopascals 2992 inches. Advise you have information Zulu. Nalitra International Airport information Zulu. 0600. ILS runway 34 left approach and ILS Zulu runway 34 right approach. Landing runway 34 left and 34 right. Departure runway 34 left. Departure frequency 124.2. Simultaneous parallel approaches in progress. Observe gear down operation procedure on final. Wind 050 degrees 15 knots. Visibility 25 kilometers. View 1,500 feet cumulus. Broken 3,000 feet cumulus. Broken 9,000 feet alto cumulus. Temperature 26. Dew point 21. QNH 1013 hectopascals 2992 inches. Advise you have information Zulu. Nalitra International Airport information Zulu. 0600. ILS runway 34 left approach and ILS Zulu runway 34 right approach. Landing runway 34 left and 34 right. Departure runway 34 left. Departure frequency 124.2. Simultaneous parallel approaches in progress. Observe gear down operation procedure on final. Wind 050 degrees 15 knots. Visibility 25 kilometers. View 1,500 feet cumulus. Broken 3,000 feet cumulus. Broken 9,000 feet alto cumulus. Temperature 26. Dew point 21. QNH 1013 hectopascals 2992 inches. Advise you have information Zulu. Nalitra International Airport information Zulu. 0600. ILS runway 34 left approach and ILS Zulu runway 34 right approach. Landing runway 34 left and 34 right. Departure runway 34 left. Departure frequency 124.2. Simultaneous parallel approaches in progress. Observe gear down operation procedure on final. Wind 050 degrees 15 knots. Visibility 25 kilometers. View 1,500 feet cumulus. Broken 3,000 feet cumulus. Broken 9,000 feet alto cumulus. Temperature 26. Dew point 21. QNH 1013 hectopascals 2992 inches. Advise you have information Zulu. Nalitra International Airport information Zulu. 0600. ILS runway 34 left approach and ILS Zulu runway 34 right approach. Landing runway 34 left and 34 right. Departure runway 34 left. Departure frequency 124.2. Simultaneous parallel approaches in progress. Observe gear down operation procedure on final. Wind 050 degrees 15 knots. Visibility 25 kilometers. View 1,500 feet cumulus. Broken 3,000 feet cumulus. Broken 9,000 feet alto cumulus. Temperature 26. Dew point 21. QNH 1013 hectopascals 2992 inches. Advise you have information Zulu. Nalitra International Airport information Alpha. 0630. ILS runway 34 left approach and ILS Zulu runway 34 right approach. Landing runway 34 left and 34 right. Departure runway 34 left. Departure frequency 124.2. Simultaneous parallel approaches in progress. Observe gear down operation procedure on final. Wind 040 degrees 14 knots. Visibility 25 kilometers. View 1,300 feet cumulus. Broken 1,500 feet cumulus. Temperature 25. Dew point 21. QNH 1013 hectopascals 2992 inches. Advise you have information Alpha. Nalitra International Airport information Alpha. 0630. ILS runway 34 left approach and ILS Zulu runway 34 right approach. Landing runway 34 left and 34 right. Departure runway 34 left. Departure frequency 124.2. Simultaneous parallel approaches in progress. Observe gear down operation procedure on final. Wind 040 degrees 14 knots. Visibility 25 kilometers. Few 1,300 feet cumulus. Broken 1,500 feet cumulus. Temperature 25. Dew point 21. QNH 1013 hectopascals 2992 inches. Advise you have information alpha. Nalitra International Airport information alpha. 0630. ILS runway 34 left approach and ILS Zulu runway 34 right approach. Landing runway 34 left and 34 right. Departure runway 34 left. Departure frequency 124.2. Simultaneous parallel approaches in progress. Observe gear down operation procedure on final. Wind 040 degrees 14 knots. Visibility 25 kilometers. Few 1,300 feet cumulus. Broken 1,500 feet cumulus. Temperature 25. Dew point 21. QNH 1013 hectopascals 2992 inches. Advise you have information alpha. Nalitra International Airport information alpha. 0630. ILS runway 34 left approach and ILS Zulu runway 34 right approach. Landing runway 34 left and 34 right. Departure runway 34 left. Departure frequency 124.2. Simultaneous parallel approaches in progress. Observe gear down operation procedure on final. Wind 040 degrees 14 knots. Visibility 25 kilometers. Few 1,300 feet cumulus. Broken 1,500 feet cumulus. Temperature 25. Dew point 21. QNH 1013 hectopascals 2992 inches. Advise you have information alpha. Nalitra International Airport information alpha. 0630. ILS runway 34 left approach and ILS Zulu runway 34 right approach. Landing runway 34 left and 34 right. Departure runway 34 left. Departure frequency 124.2. Simultaneous parallel approaches in progress. Observe gear down operation procedure on final. Wind 040 degrees 14 knots. Visibility 25 kilometers. Few 1,300 feet cumulus. Broken 1,500 feet cumulus. Temperature 25. Dew point 21. QNH 1013 hectopascals 2992 inches. Advise you have information alpha. Nalitra International Airport information alpha. 0630. ILS runway 34 left approach and ILS Zulu runway 34 right approach. Landing runway 34 left and 34 right. Departure runway 34 left. Departure frequency 124.2. Simultaneous parallel approaches in progress. Observe gear down operation procedure on final. Wind 040 degrees 14 knots. Visibility 25 kilometers. Few 1,300 feet cumulus. Broken 1,500 feet cumulus. Temperature 25. Dew point 21. QNH 1013 hectopascals 2992 inches. Advise you have information alpha. Nalitra International Airport information alpha. 0630. ILS runway 34 left approach and ILS Zulu runway 34 right approach. Landing runway 34 left and 34 right. Departure runway 34 left. Departure frequency 124.2. simultaneous parallel approach is in progress. Observe gear down operation procedure on final. Wind 040 degrees 14 knots. Visibility 25 kilometers. View 1,300 feet cumulus. Broken 1,500 feet cumulus. Temperature 25. Dew point 21. QNH 1013 hectopascals 299 or 2 inches. Advise you have information alpha. Nalitra International Airport information alpha. 0630. ILS runway 34 left approach and ILS Zulu runway 34 right approach. Landing runway 34 left and 34 right. Departure runway 34 left. Departure frequency 124.2. Simultaneous parallel approaches in progress. Observe gear down operation procedure on final. Wind 040 degrees 14 knots. Visibility 25 kilometers. View 1,300 feet cumulus. Broken 1,500 feet cumulus. Temperature 25. Dew point 21. QNH 1013 hectopascals 299 or 2 inches. Advise you have information alpha. Nalitra International Airport information alpha. 0630. ILS runway 34 left approach and ILS Zulu runway 34 right approach. Landing runway 34 left and 34 right. Departure runway 34 left. Departure frequency 124.2. Simultaneous parallel approaches in progress. Observe gear down operation procedure on final. Wind 040 degrees 14 knots. Visibility 25 kilometers. View 1,300 feet cumulus. Broken 1,500 feet cumulus. Temperature 25. Dew point 21. QNH 1013 hectopascals 299 or 2 inches. Advise you have information alpha. Nalitra International Airport information alpha. 0630. ILS runway 34 left approach and ILS Zulu runway 34 right approach. Landing runway 34 left and 34 right. Departure runway 34 left. Departure frequency 124.2. Simultaneous parallel approaches in progress. Observe gear down operation procedure on final. Wind 040 degrees 14 knots. Visibility 25 kilometers. View 1,300 feet cumulus. Broken 1,500 feet cumulus. Temperature 25. Dew point 21. QNH 1013 hectopascals 299 or 2 inches. Advise you have information alpha. Nalitra International Airport information Bravo. 0639er. ILS runway 34 left approach and ILS Zulu runway 34 right approach. Landing runway 34 left and 34 right. Departure runway 34 left. Departure frequency 124.2. Simultaneous parallel approaches in progress. Observe gear down operation procedure on final. Wind 050 degrees 15 knots. Visibility 25 kilometers. View 1,200 feet cumulus. Broken 1,400 feet cumulus. Temperature 25. Dew point 21. QNH 1013 hectopascals 299 or 3 inches. Advise you have information Bravo. Nalitra International Airport information Bravo. 0639er. ILS runway 34 left approach and ILS Zulu runway 34 right approach. Landing runway 34 left and 34 right. Departure runway 34 left. Departure frequency 124.2. Simultaneous parallel approaches in progress. Observe gear down operation procedure on final. Wind 050 degrees 15 knots. Visibility 25 kilometers. few 1,200 feet cumulus. Broken 1,400 feet cumulus. Temperature 25. Dew point 21. QNH 1013 hectopascals 29 or 9 or 3 inches. Advise you have information Bravo. Nalitra International Airport information Bravo. 0639er. ILS runway 34 left approach and ILS Zulu runway 34 right approach. Landing runway 34 left and 34 right. Departure runway 34 left. Departure frequency 124.2. Simultaneous parallel approaches in progress. Observe gear down operation procedure on final. Wind 050 degrees 15 knots. Visibility 25 kilometers. Few 1,200 feet cumulus. Broken 1,400 feet cumulus. Temperature 25. Dew point 21. QNH 1013 hectopascals 29 or 9 or 3 inches. Advise you have information Bravo. Nalitra International Airport information Bravo. 0639er. ILS runway 34 left approach and ILS Zulu runway 34 right approach. Landing runway 34 left and 34 right. Departure runway 34 left. Departure frequency 124.2. Simultaneous parallel approaches in progress. Observe gear down operation procedure on final. Wind 050 degrees 15 knots. Visibility 25 kilometers. Few 1,200 feet cumulus. Broken 1,400 feet cumulus. Temperature 25. Dew point 21. QNH 1013 hectopascals 29 or 9 or 3 inches. Advise you have information Bravo. Nalitra International Airport information Bravo. 0639er. ILS runway 34 left approach and ILS Zulu runway 34 right approach. Landing runway 34 left and 34 right. Departure runway 34 left. Departure frequency 124.2. Simultaneous parallel approaches in progress. Observe gear down operation procedure on final. Wind 050 degrees 15 knots. Visibility 25 kilometers. Few 1,200 feet cumulus. Broken 1,400 feet cumulus. Temperature 25. Dew point 21. QNH 1013 hectopascals 29 or 9 or 3 inches. Advise you have information Bravo. Nalitra International Airport information Bravo. 0639er. ILS runway 34 left approach and ILS Zulu runway 34 right approach. Landing runway 34 left and 34 right. Departure runway 34 left. Departure frequency 124.2. Simultaneous parallel approaches in progress. Observe gear down operation procedure on final. Wind 050 degrees 15 knots. Visibility 25 kilometers. Few 1,200 feet cumulus. Broken 1,400 feet cumulus. Temperature 25. Dew point 21. QNH 1013 hectopascals 29 or 9 or 3 inches. Advise you have information Bravo. Nalitra International Airport information Bravo. 0639er. ILS runway 34 left approach and ILS Zulu runway 34 right approach. Landing runway 34 left and 34 right. Departure runway 34 left. Departure frequency 124.2. Simultaneous parallel approaches in progress. Observe gear down operation procedure on final. Wind 050 degrees 15 knots. Visibility 25 kilometers. Few 1,200 feet cumulus. Broken 1,400 feet cumulus. Temperature 25. Dew point 21. QNH 1013 hectopascals 29 or 9 or 3 inches. Advise you have information, Bravo. Nalitra International Airport, information, Bravo. 0639er. ILS runway 34 left approach and ILS Zulu runway 34 right approach. Landing runway 34 left and 34 right. Departure runway 34 left. Departure frequency 124.2. Simultaneous parallel approaches in progress. Observe gear down operation procedure on final. Wind 050 degrees 15 knots. Visibility 25 kilometers. Few 1,200 feet cumulus. Broken 1,400 feet cumulus. Temperature 25. Dew point 21. QNH 1013 hectopascals 299 or 3 inches. Advise you have information, Bravo. Nalitra International Airport, information, Bravo. 0639er. ILS runway 34 left approach and ILS Zulu runway 34 right approach. Landing runway 34 left and 34 right. Departure runway 34 left. Departure frequency 124.2. Simultaneous parallel approaches in progress. Observe gear down operation procedure on final. Wind 050 degrees 15 knots. Visibility 25 kilometers. Few 1,200 feet cumulus. Broken 1,400 feet cumulus. Temperature 25. Dew point 21. QNH 1013 hectopascals 299 or 3 inches. Advise you have information, Bravo. Nalitra International Airport, information, Bravo. 0639er. ILS runway 34 left approach and ILS Zulu runway 34 right approach. Landing runway 34 left and 34 right. Departure runway 34 left. Departure frequency 124.2. Simultaneous parallel approaches in progress. Observe gear down operation procedure on final. Wind 050 degrees 15 knots. Visibility 25 kilometers. Few 1,200 feet cumulus. Broken 1,400 feet cumulus. Temperature 25. Dew point 21. QNH 1013 hectopascals 299 or 3 inches. Advise you have information, Bravo. Nalitra International Airport, information, Charlie. 0639er. ILS Zulu runway 34 right approach. Landing runway 34 right. Departure runway 34 left. Departure frequency 124.2. Observe gear down operation procedure on final. Wind 050 degrees 15 knots. Visibility 25 kilometers. Few 1,200 feet cumulus. Broken 1,400 feet cumulus. Temperature 25. Dew point 21. QNH 1013 hectopascals 299 or 3 inches. Advise you have information, Charlie. Nalitra International Airport, information, Charlie. 0639er. ILS Zulu runway 34 right approach. Landing runway 34 right. Departure runway 34 left. Departure frequency 124.2. Observe gear down operation procedure on final. Wind 050 degrees 15 knots. Visibility 25 kilometers. Few 1,200 feet cumulus. Broken 1,400 feet cumulus. Temperature 25. Dew point 21. QNH 1013 hectopascals 299 or 3 inches. Advise you have information, Charlie. Nalitra International Airport, information, Charlie. 0639er. ILS Zulu runway 34 right approach. Landing runway 34 right. Departure runway 34 left. Departure frequency 124.2. Observe gear down operation procedure on final. Wind 050 degrees 15 knots. Visibility 25 kilometers. Few 1,200 feet cumulus. Broken 1,400 feet cumulus. Temperature 25. Dew point 21. QNH 1013 hectopascals 299 or 3 inches. Advise you have information, Charlie. Nalita International Airport information, Charlie. 0639er. ILS Zulu runway 34 right approach. Landing runway 34 right. Departure runway 34 left. Departure frequency 124.2. Observe gear down operation procedure on final. Wind 050 degrees 15 knots. Visibility 25 kilometers. Few 1,200 feet cumulus. Broken 1,400 feet cumulus. Temperature 25. Dew point 21. QNH 1013 hectopascals 299 or 3 inches. Advise you have information, Charlie. Nalita International Airport information, Charlie. 0639er. ILS Zulu runway 34 right approach. Landing runway 34 right. Departure runway 34 left. Departure frequency 124.2. Observe gear down operation procedure on final. Wind 050 degrees 15 knots. Visibility 25 kilometers. Few 1,200 feet cumulus. Broken 1,400 feet cumulus. Temperature 25. Dew point 21. QNH 1013 hectopascals 299 or 3 inches. Advise you have information, Charlie. Nalita International Airport information, Charlie. 0639er. ILS Zulu runway 34 right approach. Landing runway 34 right. Departure runway 34 left. Departure frequency 124.2. Observe gear down operation procedure on final. Wind 050 degrees 15 knots. Visibility 25 kilometers. Few 1,200 feet cumulus. Broken 1,400 feet cumulus. Temperature 25. Dew point 21. QNH 1013 hectopascals 299 or 3 inches. Advise you have information, Charlie. Nalita International Airport information, Charlie. 0639er. ILS Zulu runway 34 right approach. Landing runway 34 right. Departure runway 34 left. Departure frequency 124.2. Observe gear down operation procedure on final. Wind 050 degrees 15 knots. Visibility 25 kilometers. Few 1,200 feet cumulus. Broken 1,400 feet cumulus. Temperature 25. Dew point 21. QNH 1013 hectopascals 299 or 3 inches. Advise you have information, Charlie. Nalita International Airport information, Charlie. 0639er. ILS Zulu runway 34 right approach. Landing runway 34 right. Departure runway 34 left. Departure frequency 124.2. Observe gear down operation procedure on final. Wind 050 degrees 15 knots. Visibility 25 kilometers. Few 1,200 feet cumulus.

departure runway 34 left. Departure frequency 124.2. Observe gear down operation procedure on final. Wind 050 degrees 15 knots. Visibility 25 kilometers. Few 1,200 feet cumulus. Broken 1,400 feet cumulus. Temperature 25. Dew point 21. QNH 1013 hectopascals 299 or 3 inches. Advise you have information, Charlie. Nalita International Airport information, Charlie. 0639er. ILS Zulu runway 34 right approach. Landing runway 34 right. Departure runway 34 left. Departure frequency 124.2. Observe gear down operation procedure on final. Wind 050 degrees 15 knots. Visibility 25 kilometers. Few 1,200 feet cumulus. Broken 1,400 feet cumulus. Temperature 25. Dew point 21. QNH 1013 hectopascals 299 or 3 inches. Advise you have information, Charlie. Nalita International Airport information, Charlie. 0639er. ILS Zulu runway 34 right approach. Landing runway 34 right. Departure runway 34 left. Departure frequency 124.2. Observe gear down operation procedure on final. Wind 050 degrees 15 knots. Visibility 25 kilometers. Few 1,200 feet cumulus. Broken 1,400 feet cumulus. Temperature 25. Dew point 21. QNH 1013 hectopascals 299 or 3 inches. Advise you have information, Charlie. Nalita International Airport information, Delta. 0700. ILS Zulu runway 34 right approach. Landing runway 34 right. Departure runway 34 left. Departure frequency 124.2. Observe gear down operation procedure on final. Wind 050 degrees 13 knots. Visibility 25 kilometers. Few 1,200 feet cumulus. Broken 1,400 feet cumulus. Temperature 25. Dew point 21. QNH 1013 hectopascals 299 or 3 inches. Advise you have information, Delta. Nalita International Airport information, Delta. 0700. ILS Zulu runway 34 right approach. Landing runway 34 right. Departure runway 34 left. Departure frequency 124.2. Observe gear down operation procedure on final. Wind 050 degrees 13 knots. Visibility 25 kilometers. Few 1,200 feet cumulus. Broken 1,400 feet cumulus. Temperature 25. Dew point 21. QNH 1013 hectopascals 299 or 3 inches. Advise you have information, Delta. Nalita International Airport information, Delta. 0700. ILS Zulu runway 34 right approach. Landing runway 34 right. Departure runway 34 left. Departure frequency 124.2. Observe gear down operation procedure on final. Wind 050 degrees 13 knots. Visibility 25 kilometers. Few 1,200 feet cumulus. Broken 1,400 feet cumulus. Temperature 25. Dew point 21. QNH 1013 hectopascals 299 or 3 inches. Advise you have information, Delta. Nalita International Airport information, Delta. 0700.

0: ILS Zulu runway 34 right approach. Landing runway 34 right. Departure runway 34 left. Departure frequency 124.2. Observe gear down operation procedure on final. Wind 050 degrees 1 tree knots. Visibility 25 kilometers. Few 1,200 feet cumulus. Broken 1,400 feet cumulus. Temperature 25. Dew point 21. QNH 101 tree hectopascals 29 or 9 or 3 inches. Advise you have information delta. Nalitra International Airport information delta. 0700. ILS Zulu runway 34 right approach. Landing runway 34 right. Departure runway 34 left. Departure frequency 124.2. Observe gear down operation procedure on final. Wind 050 degrees 1 tree knots. Visibility 25 kilometers. Few 1,200 feet cumulus. Broken 1,400 feet cumulus. Temperature 25. Dew point 21. QNH 101 tree hectopascals 29 or 9 or 3 inches. Advise you have information delta. Nalitra International Airport information delta. 0700. ILS Zulu runway 34 right approach. Landing runway 34 right. Departure runway 34 left. Departure frequency 124.2. Observe gear down operation procedure on final. Wind 050 degrees 1 tree knots. Visibility 25 kilometers. Few 1,200 feet cumulus. Broken 1,400 feet cumulus. Temperature 25. Dew point 21. QNH 101 tree hectopascals 29 or 9 or 3 inches. 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Nalitra International Airport information delta. 0700. ILS Zulu runway 34 right approach. Landing runway 34 right. Departure runway 34 left. Departure frequency 124.2. Observe gear down operation procedure on final. Wind 050 degrees 1 tree knots. Visibility 25 kilometers. Few 1,200 feet cumulus. Broken 1,400 feet cumulus. Temperature 25. Dew point 21. QNH 101 tree hectopascals 29 or 9 or 3 inches. 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Nalitra International Airport information delta. 0700. ILS Zulu runway 34 right approach. Landing runway 34 right. Departure runway 34 left. Departure frequency 124.2. Observe gear down operation procedure on final. Wind 050 degrees 1 tree knots. Visibility 25 kilometers. Few 1,200 feet cumulus. Broken 1,400 feet cumulus. Temperature 25. Dew point 21. QNH 101 tree hectopascals 29 or 9 or 3 inches. Advise you have information delta. Nalitra International Airport information delta. 0700. ILS Zulu runway 34 right approach. Landing runway 34 right. Departure runway 34 left. Departure frequency 124.2. Observe gear down operation procedure on final. Wind 050 degrees 1 tree knots. Visibility 25 kilometers. Few 1,200 feet cumulus. Broken 1,400 feet cumulus. Temperature 25. Dew point 21. QNH 101 tree hectopascals 29 or 9 or 3 inches. Advise you have information delta. Nalitra International Airport information delta. 0700. ILS Zulu runway 34 right approach. Landing runway 34 right. Departure runway 34 left. Departure frequency 124.2. Observe gear down operation procedure on final. Wind 050 degrees 1 tree knots. Visibility 25 kilometers. View 1,200 feet cumulus. Broken 1,400 feet cumulus. Temperature 25. Dew point 21. QNH 101 tree hectopascals 29 or 9 or 3 inches. Advise you have information delta. Nalita International Airport information delta. 0700. ILS Zulu runway 34 right approach. Landing runway 34 right. Departure runway 34 left. Departure frequency 124.2. Observe gear down operation procedure on final. Wind 050 degrees 1 tree knots. Visibility 25 kilometers. View 1,200 feet cumulus. Broken 1,400 feet cumulus. Temperature 25. Dew point 21. QNH 101 tree hectopascals 29 or 9 or 3 inches. Advise you have information delta. Nalita International Airport information delta. 0700. ILS Zulu runway 34 right approach. Landing runway 34 right. Departure runway 34 left. Departure frequency 124.2. Observe gear down operation procedure on final. Wind 050 degrees 1 tree knots. Visibility 25 kilometers. View 1,200 feet cumulus. Broken 1,400 feet cumulus. Temperature 25. Dew point 21. QNH 101 tree hectopascals 29 or 9 or 3 inches. Advise you have information delta. Nalita International Airport information delta. 0700. ILS Zulu runway 34 right approach. Landing runway 34 right. Departure runway 34 left. Departure frequency 124.2. Observe gear down operation procedure on final. Wind 050 degrees 1 tree knots. Visibility 25 kilometers. View 1,200 feet cumulus. Broken 1,400 feet cumulus. Temperature 25. Dew point 21. QNH 101 tree hectopascals 29 or 9 or 3 inches. Advise you have information delta. Nalita International Airport information delta. 0700. ILS Zulu runway 34 right approach. Landing runway 34 right. Departure runway 34 left. Departure frequency 124.2. Observe gear down operation procedure on final. Wind 050 degrees 1 tree knots. Visibility 25 kilometers. View 1,200 feet cumulus. Broken 1,400 feet cumulus. Temperature 25. Dew point 21. QNH 101 tree hectopascals 29 or 9 or 3 inches. Advise you have information delta. Nalita International Airport information delta. 0700. ILS Zulu runway 34 right approach. Landing runway 34 right. Departure runway 34 left. Departure frequency 124.2. Observe gear down operation procedure on final. Wind 050 degrees 1 tree knots. Visibility 25 kilometers. View 1,200 feet cumulus. Broken 1,400 feet cumulus. Temperature 25. Dew point 21. QNH 101 tree hectopascals 29 or 9 or 3 inches. Advise you have information delta. Nalita International Airport Information Delta 0700 ILS Zulu Runway 34 right approach Landing Runway 34 right Departure Runway 34 left Departure Frequency 124.2 Observe Gear Down Operation Procedure on Final Wind 050 degrees 13 knots Visibility 25 kilometers Few 1,200 feet cumulus Broken 1,400 feet cumulus Temperature 25 Dew point 21 QNH 1013 hectopascals 29 or 9 or 3 inches Advise you have information delta Nalita International Airport Information Delta 0700 ILS Zulu Runway 34 right approach Landing Runway 34 right Departure Runway 34 left Departure Frequency 124.2 Observe Gear Down Operation Procedure on Final Wind 050 degrees 13 knots Visibility 25 kilometers Few 1,200 feet cumulus Broken 1,400 feet cumulus Temperature 25 Dew point 21 QNH 1013 hectopascals 29 or 9 or 3 inches Advise you have information delta Nalita International Airport Information Delta 0700 ILS Zulu Runway 34 right approach Landing Runway 34 right Departure Runway 34 left Departure Frequency 124.2 Observe Gear Down Operation Procedure on Final Wind 050 degrees 13 knots Visibility 25 kilometers Few 1,200 feet cumulus Broken 1,400 feet cumulus Temperature 25 Dew point 21 QNH 1013 hectopascals 29 or 9 or 3 inches Advise you have information delta Nalita International Airport Information Delta 0700 ILS Zulu Runway 34 right approach Landing Runway 34 right Departure Runway 34 left Departure Frequency 124.2 Observe Gear Down Operation Procedure on Final Wind 050 degrees 13 knots Visibility 25 kilometers Few 1,200 feet cumulus Broken 1,400 feet cumulus Temperature 25 Dew point 21 QNH 1013 hectopascals 29 or 9 or 3 inches Advise you have information delta Nalita International Airport Information Delta 0700 ILS Zulu Runway 34 right approach Landing Runway 34 right Departure Runway 34 left Departure Frequency 124.2 Observe Gear Down Operation Procedure on Final Wind 050 degrees 13 knots Visibility 25 kilometers Few 1,200 feet cumulus Broken 1,400 feet cumulus Temperature 25 Dew point 21 QNH 1013 hectopascals 29 or 3 inches Advise you have information delta Nalita International Airport Information Delta 0700 ILS Zulu Runway 34 right approach Landing Runway 34 right Departure Runway 34 left Departure Frequency 124.2 Observe Gear Down Operation Procedure on Final Wind 050 degrees 13 knots Visibility 25 kilometers Few 1,200 feet cumulus Broken 1,400 feet cumulus Temperature 25 Dew point 21 QNH 1013 hectopascals 29 or 9 or 3 inches Advise you have information delta. Nalitra International Airport information delta. 0700. ILS Zulu runway 34 right approach. Landing runway 34 right. Departure runway 34 left. Departure frequency 124.2. Observe gear down operation procedure on final. Wind 050 degrees 13 knots. Visibility 25 kilometers. Few 1,200 feet cumulus. Broken 1,400 feet cumulus. Temperature 25. Dew point 21. QNH 1013 hectopascals 29 or 9 or 3 inches. Advise you have information delta. Nalitra International Airport information delta. 0700. ILS Zulu runway 34 right approach. Landing runway 34 right. Departure runway 34 left. Departure frequency 124.2. Observe gear down operation procedure on final. Wind 050 degrees 13 knots. Visibility 25 kilometers. Few 1,200 feet cumulus. Broken 1,400 feet cumulus. Temperature 25. Dew point 21. QNH 1013 hectopascals 29 or 9 or 3 inches. Advise you have information delta. Nalitra International Airport information delta. 0700. ILS Zulu runway 34 right approach. Landing runway 34 right. Departure runway 34 left. Departure frequency 124.2. Observe gear down operation procedure on final. Wind 050 degrees 13 knots. Visibility 25 kilometers. Few 1,200 feet cumulus. Broken 1,400 feet cumulus. Temperature 25. Dew point 21. QNH 1013 hectopascals 29 or 9 or 3 inches. Advise you have information delta. Nalitra International Airport information delta. 0700. ILS Zulu runway 34 right approach. Landing runway 34 right. Departure runway 34 left. Departure frequency 124.2. Observe gear down operation procedure on final. Wind 050 degrees 13 knots. Visibility 25 kilometers. Few 1,200 feet cumulus. Broken 1,400 feet cumulus. Temperature 25. Dew point 21. QNH 1013 hectopascals 29 or 9 or 3 inches. Advise you have information delta. Nalitra International Airport information delta. 0700. ILS Zulu runway 34 right approach. Landing runway 34 right. Departure runway 34 left. Departure frequency 124.2. Observe gear down operation procedure on final. Wind 050 degrees 13 knots. Visibility 25 kilometers. Few 1,200 feet cumulus. Broken 1,400 feet cumulus. Temperature 25. Dew point 21. QNH 1013 hectopascals 29 or 9 or 3 inches. Advise you have information delta. Nalitra International Airport information delta. 0700. ILS Zulu runway 34 right approach. Landing runway 34 right. Departure runway 34 left. Departure frequency 124.2. Observe gear down operation procedure on final. Wind 050 degrees 13 knots. Visibility 25 kilometers. Few 1,200 feet cumulus. Broken 1,400 feet cumulus. Temperature 25. Dew point 21. Q QNH1013 hexapixels 2, 9 or 9 or 3 inches. Advise you have information Delta. Nalita International Airport information Delta. 0700. ILS Zulu runway 34 right approach. Landing runway 34 right. Departure runway 34 left. Departure frequency 124.2. Observe gear down operation procedure on final. Wind 050 degrees 13 knots. Visibility 25 kilometers. Few 1,200 feet cumulus. Broken 1,400 feet cumulus. Temperature 25. Dew point 21. QNH1013 hectopascals 2, 9 or 9 or 3 inches. Advise you have information Delta. Nalita International Airport information Delta. 0700. ILS Zulu runway 34 right approach. Landing runway 34 right. Departure runway 34 left. Departure frequency 124.2. Observe gear down operation procedure on final. Wind 050 degrees 13 knots. Visibility 25 kilometers. Few 1,200 feet cumulus. Broken 1,400 feet cumulus. Temperature 25. Dew point 21. QNH1013 hectopascals 2, 9 or 9 or 3 inches. Advise you have information Delta. Nalita International Airport information Delta. 0700. ILS Zulu runway 34 right approach. Landing runway 34 right. Departure runway 34 left. Departure frequency 124.2. Observe gear down operation procedure on final. Wind 050 degrees 13 knots. Visibility 25 kilometers. Few 1,200 feet cumulus. Broken 1,400 feet cumulus. Temperature 25. Dew point 21. QNH1013 hectopascals 2, 9 or 9 or 3 inches. Advise you have information Delta. Nalita International Airport information Delta. 0700. ILS Zulu runway 34 right approach. Landing runway 34 right. Departure runway 34 left. Departure frequency 124.2. Observe gear down operation procedure on final. Wind 050 degrees 13 knots. Visibility 25 kilometers. Few 1,200 feet cumulus. Broken 1,400 feet cumulus. Temperature 25. Dew point 21. QNH1013 hectopascals 299 or 3 inches. Advise you have information Delta. Nalita International Airport information Delta. 0700. ILS Zulu runway 34 right approach. Landing runway 34 right. Departure runway 34 left. Departure frequency 124.2. Observe gear down operation procedure on final. Wind 050 degrees 13 knots. Visibility 25 kilometers. Few 1,200 feet cumulus. Broken 1,400 feet cumulus. Temperature 25. Dew point 21. QNH1013 hectopascals 2, 9 or 9 or 3 inches. Advise you have information Delta. Nalita International Airport information Delta. 0700. ILS Zulu runway 34 right approach. Landing runway 34 right. Departure runway 34 left. Departure frequency 124.2. Observe gear down operation procedure on final. Wind 050 degrees 13 knots. Visibility 25 kilometers. Few 1,200 feet cumulus. Broken 1,400 feet cumulus. temperature 25, dew point 21, QNH 1013 hectopascals 2909 or 3 inches. Advise you have information delta. Nalita International Airport information delta. 0700. ILS Zulu runway 34 right approach. Landing runway 34 right. Departure runway 34 left. Departure frequency 124.2. Observe gear down operation procedure on final. Wind 050 degrees 13 knots. Visibility 25 kilometers. Few 1,200 feet cumulus. Broken 1,400 feet cumulus. Temperature 25. Dew point 21. QNH 1013 hectopascals 2909 or 3 inches. Advise you have information delta. Nalita International Airport information delta. 0700. ILS Zulu runway 34 right approach. Landing runway 34 right. Departure runway 34 left. Departure frequency 124.2. Observe gear down operation procedure on final. Wind 050 degrees 13 knots. Visibility 25 kilometers. Few 1,200 feet cumulus. Broken 1,400 feet cumulus. Temperature 25. Dew point 21. QNH 1013 hectopascals 2909 or 3 inches. Advise you have information delta. Nalita International Airport information delta. 0700. ILS Zulu runway 34 right approach. Landing runway 34 right. Departure runway 34 left. Departure frequency 124.2. Observe gear down operation procedure on final. Wind 050 degrees 13 knots. Visibility 25 kilometers. Few 1,200 feet cumulus. Broken 1,400 feet cumulus. Temperature 25. Dew point 21. QNH 1013 hectopascals 2909 or 3 inches. Advise you have information delta. Nalita International Airport information echo. 0730. ILS Zulu runway 34 right approach. Landing runway 34 right. Departure runway 34 left. Departure frequency 124.2. Observe gear down operation procedure on final. Wind 050 degrees 11 knots. Direction variable between 010 and 080 degrees. Visibility 20 kilometers. Few 1,000 feet cumulus. Broken 1,400 feet cumulus. Broken 3,000 feet strato cumulus. Temperature 25. Dew point 21. QNH 1013 hectopascals 2909 or 3 inches. Advise you have information echo. Nalita International Airport information echo. 0730. ILS Zulu runway 34 right approach. Landing runway 34 right. Departure runway 34 left. Departure frequency 124.2. Observe gear down operation procedure on final. Wind 050 degrees 11 knots. Direction variable between 010 and 080 degrees. Visibility 20 kilometers. Few 1,000 feet cumulus. Broken 1,400 feet cumulus. Broken 3,000 feet strato cumulus. Temperature 25. Dew point 21. QNH 1013 hectopascals 2909 or 3 inches. Advise you have information echo. Nalita International Airport information echo. 0730. ILS Zulu runway 34 right approach. Landing runway 34 right. Departure runway 34 left. departure frequency 124.2. Observe gear down operation procedure on final. Wind 050 degrees 11 knots. Direction variable between 010 and 080 degrees. Visibility 20 kilometers. Few 1,000 feet cumulus. Broken 1,400 feet cumulus. Broken 3,000 feet strato cumulus. Temperature 25. Dew point 21. QNH 1013 hectopascals 299 or 3 inches. Advise you have information echo. Nalitra International Airport information echo. 0730. ILS Zulu runway 34 right approach. Landing runway 34 right. Departure runway 34 left. Departure frequency 124.2. Observe gear down operation procedure on final. Wind 050 degrees 11 knots. Direction variable between 010 and 080 degrees. Visibility 20 kilometers. Few 1,000 feet cumulus. Broken 1,400 feet cumulus. Broken 3,000 feet strato cumulus. Temperature 25. Dew point 21. QNH 1013 hectopascals 29 or 9 or 3 inches. Advise you have information echo. Nalitra International Airport information echo. 0730. ILS Zulu runway 34 right approach. Landing runway 34 right. Departure runway 34 left. Departure frequency 124.2. Observe gear down operation procedure on final. Wind 050 degrees 11 knots. Direction variable between 010 and 080 degrees. Visibility 20 kilometers. Few 1,000 feet cumulus. Broken 1,400 feet cumulus. Broken 3,000 feet strato cumulus. Temperature 25. Dew point 21. QNH 1013 hectopascals 29 or 9 or 3 inches. Advise you have information echo. Nalitra International Airport information echo. 0730. ILS Zulu runway 34 right approach. Landing runway 34 right. Departure runway 34 left. Departure frequency 124.2. Observe gear down operation procedure on final. Wind 050 degrees 11 knots. Direction variable between 010 and 080 degrees. Visibility 20 kilometers. Few 1,000 feet cumulus. Broken 1,400 feet cumulus. Broken 3,000 feet strato cumulus. Temperature 25. Dew point 21. QNH 1013 hectopascals 29 or 9 or 3 inches. Advise you have information echo. Nalitra International Airport information echo. 0730. ILS Zulu runway 34 right approach. Landing runway 34 right. Departure runway 34 left. Departure frequency 124.2. Observe gear down operation procedure on final. Wind 050 degrees 11 knots. Direction variable between 010 and 080 degrees. Visibility 20 kilometers. Few 1,000 feet cumulus. Broken 1,400 feet cumulus. Broken 3,000 feet strato cumulus. Temperature 25. Dew point 21. QNH 1013 hectopascals 29 or 9 or 3 inches. Advise you have information echo. Nalitra International Airport information echo. 0730. ILS Zulu runway 34 right approach. Landing runway 34 right. Departure runway 34 left. Departure frequency 124.2. Observe gear down operation procedure on final. Wind 050 degrees 11 knots. Direction variable between 010 and 080 degrees. Visibility 20 kilometers. T1000 feet cumulus. Broken 1400 feet cumulus. Broken 3000 feet strato cumulus. Temperature 65. Dew point 21. QNH101 tree hectopascals 299 or 3 inches.
1: 33, please.
0: 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Nalitra International Airport information echo. 0730. ILS Zulu runway 34 right approach. Landing runway 34 right. Departure runway 34 left. Departure frequency 124.2. Observe gear down operation procedure on final. Wind 050 degrees 11 knots. Direction variable between 010 and 080 degrees. Visibility 20 kilometers. Few 1,000 feet cumulus. Broken 1,400 feet cumulus. Broken 3,000 feet strato cumulus. Temperature 25. Dew point 21. QNH101 tree hectopascals 29 or 9 or 3 inches. Advise you have information echo. Nalitra International Airport information echo. 0730. ILS Zulu runway 34 right approach. Landing runway 34 right. Departure runway 34 left. Departure frequency 124.2. Observe gear down operation procedure on final. Wind 050 degrees 11 knots. Direction variable between 010 and 080 degrees. Visibility 20 kilometers. Few 1,000 feet cumulus. Broken 1,400 feet cumulus. Broken 3,000 feet strato cumulus. Temperature 25. Dew point 21. QNH101 tree hectopascals 29 or 9 or 3 inches. Advise you have information echo. Nalitra International Airport information echo. 0730. ILS Zulu runway 34 right approach. Landing runway 34 right. Departure runway 34 left. Departure frequency 124.2. Observe gear down operation procedure on final. Wind 050 degrees 11 knots. Direction variable between 010 and 080 degrees. Visibility 20 kilometers. Few 1,000 feet cumulus. Broken 1,400 feet cumulus. Broken 3,000 feet strato cumulus. Temperature 25. Dew point 21. QNH101 tree hectopascals 29 or 9 or 3 inches. Advise you have information echo. Nalitra International Airport information echo. 0730. ILS Zulu runway 34 right approach. Landing runway 34 right. Departure runway 34 left. Departure frequency 124.2. Observe gear down operation procedure on final. Wind 050 degrees 11 knots. Direction variable between 010 and 080 degrees. Visibility 20 kilometers. Few 1,000 feet cumulus. Broken 1,400 feet cumulus. Broken 3,000 feet strato cumulus. Temperature 25. Dew point 21. QNH101 tree hectopascals 29 or 9 or 3 inches. Advise you have information echo. Nalitra International Airport information echo. 0730. ILS Zulu runway 34 right approach. Landing runway 34 right. Departure runway 34 left. Departure frequency 124.2. Observe gear down operation procedure on final. Wind 050 degrees 11 knots. Direction variable between 010 and 080 degrees. Visibility 20 kilometers. Few 1,000 feet cumulus. Broken 1,400 feet cumulus. Broken 3,000 feet strato cumulus. Temperature 25. Dew point 21. QNH 101 tree hectopascals 29 or 9 or 3 inches. Advise you have information echo. Nalitra International Airport information echo. 0730. ILS Zulu runway 34 right approach. Landing runway 34 right. Departure runway 34 left. Departure frequency 124.2. Observe gear down operation procedure on final. Wind 050 degrees 11 knots. Direction variable between 010 and 080 degrees. Visibility 20 kilometers. Few 1,000 feet cumulus. Broken 1,400 feet cumulus. Broken 3,000 feet strato cumulus. Temperature 25. Dew point 21. QNH 101 tree hectopascals 29 or 9 or 3 inches. Advise you have information echo. Nalitra International Airport information echo. 0730. ILS Zulu runway 34 right approach. Landing runway 34 right. Departure runway 34 left. Departure frequency 124.2. Observe gear down operation procedure on final. Wind 050 degrees 11 knots. Direction variable between 010 and 080 degrees. Visibility 20 kilometers. Few 1,000 feet cumulus. Broken 1,400 feet cumulus. Broken 3,000 feet strato cumulus. Temperature 25. Dew point 21. QNH 101 tree hectopascals 29 or 9 or 3 inches. Advise you have information echo. Nalitra International Airport information echo. 0730. ILS Zulu runway 34 right approach. Landing runway 34 right. Departure runway 34 left. Departure frequency 124.2. Observe gear down operation procedure on final. Wind 050 degrees 11 knots. Direction variable between 010 and 080 degrees. Visibility 20 kilometers. Few 1,000 feet cumulus. Broken 1,400 feet cumulus. Broken 3,000 feet strato cumulus. Temperature 25. Dew point 21. QNH 101 tree hectopascals 29 or 9 or 3 inches. Advise you have information echo. Nalitra International Airport information echo. 0730. ILS Zulu runway 34 right approach. Landing runway 34 right. Departure runway 34 left. Departure frequency 124.2. Observe gear down operation procedure on final. Wind 050 degrees 11 knots. Direction variable between 010 and 080 degrees. Visibility 20 kilometers. Few 1,000 feet cumulus. Broken 1,400 feet cumulus. Broken 3,000 feet strato cumulus. Temperature 25. Dew point 21. QNH 101 tree hectopascals 29 or 9 or 3 inches. Advise you have information echo. Nalitra International Airport information echo. 0730. ILS Zulu runway 34 right approach. Landing runway 34 right. Departure runway 34 left. Departure frequency 124.2. Observe gear down operation procedure on final. Wind 050 degrees 11 knots. Direction variable between 010 and 080 degrees. Visibility 20 kilometers. Few 1,000 feet cumulus. Broken 1,400 feet cumulus. Broken 3,000 feet strato cumulus. Temperature 25. Dew point 21. QNH1013 hectopascals 29 or 9 or 3 inches. Advise you have information echo. Nalitra International Airport information echo. 0730. ILS Zulu runway 34 right approach. Landing runway 34 right. Departure runway 34 left. Departure frequency 124.2. Observe gear down operation procedure on final. Wind 050 degrees 11 knots. Direction variable between 010 and 080 degrees. Visibility 20 kilometers. Few 1,000 feet cumulus. Broken 1,400 feet cumulus. Broken 3,000 feet strato cumulus. Temperature 25. Dew point 21. QNH1013 hectopascals 29 or 9 or 3 inches. Advise you have information echo. Nalitra International Airport information echo. 0730. ILS Zulu runway 34 right approach. Landing runway 34 right. Departure runway 34 left. Departure frequency 124.2. Observe gear down operation procedure on final. Wind 050 degrees 11 knots. Direction variable between 010 and 080 degrees. Visibility 20 kilometers. Few 1,000 feet cumulus. Broken 1,400 feet cumulus. Broken 3,000 feet strato cumulus. Temperature 25. Dew point 21. QNH1013 hectopascals 29 or 9 or 3 inches. Advise you have information echo. Nalitra International Airport information echo. 0730. ILS Zulu runway 34 right approach. Landing runway 34 right. Departure runway 34 left. Departure frequency 124.2. Observe gear down operation procedure on final. Wind 050 degrees 11 knots. Direction variable between 010 and 080 degrees. Visibility 20 kilometers. Few 1,000 feet cumulus. Broken 1,400 feet cumulus. Broken 3,000 feet strato cumulus. Temperature 25. Dew point 21. QNH1013 hectopascals 29 or 9 or 3 inches. Advise you have information echo. Nalitra International Airport information echo. 0730. ILS Zulu runway 34 right approach. Landing runway 34 right.
2: Go ahead.
0: Departure runway 34 left. Departure frequency 124.2. Observe gear down operation procedure on final. Wind 050 degrees 11 knots. Direction variable between 010 and 080 degrees. Visibility 20 kilometers. Few 1,000 feet cumulus. Broken 1,400 feet cumulus. Broken 3,000 feet strato cumulus. Temperature 25. Dew point 21. QNH1013 hectopascals 29 or 9 or 3 inches. Advise you have information echo. Nalitra International Airport information echo. 0730. ILS Zulu runway 34 right approach. Landing runway 34 right. Departure runway 34 left. Departure frequency 124.2. Observe gear down operation procedure on final. Wind 050 degrees 11 knots. Direction variable between 010 and 080 degrees. Visibility 20 kilometers. Few 1,000 feet cumulus. Broken 1,400 feet cumulus. Broken 3,000 feet strato cumulus. Temperature 25. Dew point 21. QNH1013 hectopascals 29 or 9 or 3 inches. Advise you have information echo. Nalita International Airport Information Echo. 0730. ILS Zulu Runway 34 right approach. Landing runway 34 right. Departure runway 34 left. Departure frequency 124.2. Observe gear down operation procedure on final. Wind 050 degrees 11 knots. Direction variable between 010 and 080 degrees. Visibility 20 kilometers. Few 1,000 feet cumulus. Broken 1,400 feet cumulus. Broken 3,000 feet strato cumulus. Temperature 25. Dew point 21. QNH 1013 hectopascals 299 or 3 inches. Advise you have information echo. Nalita International Airport information echo. 0730. ILS Zulu runway 34 right approach. Landing runway 34 right. Departure runway 34 left. Departure frequency 124.2. Observe gear down operation procedure on final. Wind 050 degrees 11 knots. Direction variable between 010 and 080 degrees. Visibility 20 kilometers. Few 1,000 feet cumulus. Broken 1,400 feet cumulus. Broken 3,000 feet strato cumulus. Temperature 25. Dew point 21. QNH 1013 hectopascals 29 or 9 or 3 inches. Advise you have information echo. Nalita International Airport information echo. 0730. ILS Zulu runway 34 right approach. Landing runway 34 right. Departure runway 34 left. Departure frequency 124.2. Observe gear down operation procedure on final. Wind 050 degrees 11 knots. Direction variable between 010 and 080 degrees. Visibility 20 kilometers. Few 1,000 feet cumulus. Broken 1,400 feet cumulus. Broken 3,000 feet strato cumulus. Temperature 25. Dew point 21. QNH 1013 hectopascals 29 or 9 or 3 inches. Advise you have information echo. Nalita International Airport information echo. 0730. ILS Zulu runway 34 right approach. Landing runway 34 right. Departure runway 34 left. Departure frequency 124.2. Observe gear down operation procedure on final. Wind 050 degrees 11 knots. Direction variable between 010 and 080 degrees. Visibility 20 kilometers. Few 1,000 feet cumulus. Broken 1,400 feet cumulus. Broken 3,000 feet strato cumulus. Temperature 25. Dew point 21. QNH 1013 hectopascals 29 or 9 or 3 inches. Advise you have information echo. Nalita International Airport information echo. 0730. ILS Zulu runway 34 right approach. Landing runway 34 right. Departure runway 34 left. Departure frequency 124.2. Observe gear down operation procedure on final. Wind 050 degrees 11 knots. Direction variable between 010 and 080 degrees. Visibility 20 kilometers. Few 1,000 feet cumulus. Broken 1,400 feet cumulus. Broken 3,000 feet strato cumulus. Temperature 25. Dew point 21. QNH 1013 hectopascals 29 or 9 or 3 inches. Advise you have information echo. Nalita International Airport information echo. 0730. ILS Zulu runway 34 right approach. landing runway 34 right.

Now Litra International Airport Information Echo 0730 ILS Zulu Runway 34 Right Approach Landing Runway 34 Right Departure Runway 34 Left Departure Frequency 124.2 Observe Gear Down Operation Procedure on Final Wind 050 degrees 11 knots Direction variable between 010 and 080 degrees. Visibility 20 kilometers. Few 1,000 feet cumulus. Broken 1,400 feet cumulus. Broken 3,000 feet strato cumulus. Temperature 25. Dew point 21. QNH 1013 hectopascals 299 or 3 inches. Advise you have information echo. Now Litra International Airport Information Echo 0730 ILS Zulu Runway 34 Right Approach Landing Runway 34 Right Departure Runway 34 Left Departure Frequency 124.2 Observe Gear Down Operation Procedure on Final Wind 050 degrees 11 knots Direction variable between 010 and 080 degrees. Visibility 20 kilometers. Few 1,000 feet cumulus. Broken 1,400 feet cumulus. Broken 3,000 feet strato cumulus. Temperature 25. Dew point 21. QNH 1013 hectopascals 299 or 3 inches. Advise you have information echo. Now Litra International Airport Information Foxtrot 0800 ILS Zulu Runway 34 Right Approach Landing Runway 34 Right Departure Runway 34 Left Departure Frequency 124.2 Observe Gear Down Operation Procedure on Final Wind 050 degrees 14 knots Visibility 20 kilometers. Broken 1,300 feet cumulus. Temperature 24. Dew point 21. QNH 1013 hectopascals 299 or 3 inches. Advise you have information Foxtrot. 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ILS Zulu Runway 34 Right Approach. Landing runway 34 right. Departure runway 34 left. Departure frequency 124.2. Observe gear down operation procedure on final. Wind 050 degrees 14 knots. Visibility 20 kilometers. Broken 1,300 feet cumulus. Temperature 24. Dew point 21. QNH 1013 hectopascals 299 or 3 inches. Advise you have information Foxtrot. 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ILS Zulu Runway 34 Right Approach. Landing Runway 34 Right. Departure Runway 34 Left. Departure Frequency 124.2. Observe gear down operation procedure on final. Wind 050 degrees 14 knots. Visibility 20 kilometers. Broken 1,300 feet cumulus. Temperature 24. Dew point 21. QNH 1013 hectopascals 299 or 3 inches. Advise you have information Foxtrot. Now Litra International Airport Information Foxtrot. 0800 ILS Zulu Runway 34 Right Approach Landing Runway 34 Right Departure Runway 34 Left Departure Frequency 124.2 Observe Gear Down Operation Procedure on Final Wind 050 degrees 14 knots Visibility 20 kilometers Broken 1,300 feet cumulus Temperature 24. Dew point 21.
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Advise you have information Foxtrot. Nalita International Airport information Foxtrot. 0800. ILS Zulu runway 34 right approach. Landing runway 34 right. Departure runway 34 left. Departure frequency 124.2. Observe gear down operation procedure on final. Wind 050 degrees 14 knots. Visibility 20 kilometers. Broken 1,300 feet cumulus. Temperature 24. Dew point 21. QNH1013 hectopascals 29 or 9 or 3 inches. Advise you have information Foxtrot. Nalita International Airport information Foxtrot. 0800. ILS Zulu runway 34 right approach. Landing runway 34 right. Departure runway 34 left. Departure frequency 124.2. Observe gear down operation procedure on final. Wind 050 degrees 14 knots. Visibility 20 kilometers. Broken 1,300 feet cumulus. Temperature 24. Dew point 21. QNH1013 hectopascals 29 or 9 or 3 inches. Advise you have information Foxtrot. Nalita International Airport information Foxtrot. 0800. ILS Zulu runway 34 right approach. Landing runway 34 right. Departure runway 34 left. Departure frequency 124.2. Observe gear down operation procedure on final. Wind 050 degrees 14 knots. Visibility 20 kilometers. Broken 1,300 feet cumulus. Temperature 24. Dew point 21. QNH1013 hectopascals 29 or 9 or 3 inches. Advise you have information Foxtrot. Nalita International Airport information Foxtrot. 0800. ILS Zulu runway 34 right approach. Landing runway 34 right. Departure runway 34 left. Departure frequency 124.2. Observe gear down operation procedure on final. Wind 050 degrees 14 knots. Visibility 20 kilometers. Broken 1,300 feet cumulus. Temperature 24. Dew point 21. QNH1013 hectopascals 29 or 9 or 3 inches. Advise you have information Foxtrot. Nalita International Airport information Foxtrot. 0800. ILS Zulu runway 34 right approach. Landing runway 34 right. Departure runway 34 left. Departure frequency 124.2. Observe gear down operation procedure on final. Wind 050 degrees 14 knots. Visibility 20 kilometers. Broken 1,300 feet cumulus. Temperature 24. Dew point 21. QNH1013 hectopascals 29 or 9 or 3 inches. Advise you have information Foxtrot. Nalita International Airport information Foxtrot. 0800. ILS Zulu runway 34 right approach. Landing runway 34 right. Departure runway 34 left. Departure frequency 124.2. Observe gear down operation procedure on final. Wind 050 degrees 14 knots. Visibility 20 kilometers. Broken 1,300 feet cumulus. Temperature 24. Dew point 21. QNH1013 hectopascals 299 or 3 inches. Advise you have information Foxtrot. 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
0800. ILS Zulu runway 34 right approach. Landing runway 34 right. Departure runway 34 left. Departure frequency 124.2. Observe gear down operation procedure on final. Wind 050 degrees 14 knots. Visibility 20 kilometers. Broken 1,300 feet cumulus. Temperature 24. Dew point 21. QNH 1013 hectopascals 2993 inches. Advise you have information Foxtrot. Nalitra International Airport information Foxtrot. 0800. ILS Zulu runway 34 right approach. Landing runway 34 right. Departure runway 34 left. Departure frequency 124.2. Observe gear down operation procedure on final. Wind 050 degrees 14 knots. Visibility 20 kilometers. Broken 1,300 feet cumulus. Temperature 24. Dew point 21. QNH 1013 hectopascals 2993 inches. Advise you have information Foxtrot. Nalitra International Airport information Foxtrot. 0800. ILS Zulu runway 34 right approach. Landing runway 34 right. Departure runway 34 left. Departure frequency 124.2. Observe gear down operation procedure on final. Wind 050 degrees 14 knots. Visibility 20 kilometers. Broken 1,300 feet cumulus. Temperature 24. Dew point 21. QNH 1013 hectopascals 2993 inches. Advise you have information Foxtrot. Nalitra International Airport information Foxtrot. 0800. ILS Zulu runway 34 right approach. Landing runway 34 right. Departure runway 34 left. Departure frequency 124.2. Observe gear down operation procedure on final. Wind 050 degrees 14 knots. Visibility 20 kilometers. Broken 1,300 feet cumulus. Temperature 24. Dew point 21. QNH 1013 hectopascals 2993 inches. Advise you have information Foxtrot. Nalitra International Airport information Foxtrot. 0800. ILS Zulu runway 34 right approach. Landing runway 34 right. Departure runway 34 left. Departure frequency 124.2. Observe gear down operation procedure on final. Wind 050 degrees 14 knots. Visibility 20 kilometers. Broken 1,300 feet cumulus. Temperature 24. Dew point 21. QNH 1013 hectopascals 2993 inches. Advise you have information Foxtrot. Nalitra International Airport information Foxtrot. 0800. ILS Zulu runway 34 right approach. Landing runway 34 right. Departure runway 34 left. Departure frequency 124.2. Observe gear down operation procedure on final. Wind 050 degrees 14 knots. Visibility 20 kilometers. Broken 1,300 feet cumulus. Temperature 24. Dew point 21. QNH 1013 hectopascals 2993 inches. Advise you have information Foxtrot. Nalitra International Airport information Foxtrot. 0800. ILS Zulu runway 34 right approach. Landing runway 34 right. Departure runway 34 left.
departure frequency 124.2. Observe gear down operation procedure on final. Wind 050 degrees 14 knots. Visibility 20 kilometers. Broken 1,300 feet cumulus. Temperature 24. Dew point 21. QNH 1013 hectopascals 299 or 3 inches. Advise you have information Foxtrot. Nalita International Airport information Foxtrot. 0800. ILS Zulu runway 34 right approach. Landing runway 34 right. Departure runway 34 left. Departure frequency 124.2. Observe gear down operation procedure on final. Wind 050 degrees 14 knots. Right. Visibility 20 kilometers. Broken 1,300 feet cumulus. Temperature 24. Dew point 21. QNH 1013 hectopascals 299 or 3 inches. Advise you have information Foxtrot. Nalita International Airport information Foxtrot. 0800. ILS Zulu runway 34 right approach. Landing runway 34 right. Departure runway 34 left. Departure frequency 124.2. Observe gear down operation procedure on final. Wind 050 degrees 14 knots. Visibility 20 kilometers. Broken 1,300 feet cumulus. Temperature 24. Dew point 21. QNH 1013 hectopascals 299 or 3 inches. Advise you have information Foxtrot. Nalita International Airport information Foxtrot. 0800. ILS Zulu runway 34 right approach. Landing runway 34 right. Departure runway 34 left. Departure frequency 124.2. Observe gear down operation procedure on final. Wind 050 degrees 14 knots. Visibility 20 kilometers. Broken 1,300 feet cumulus. Temperature 24. Dew point 21. QNH 1013 hectopascals 299 or 3 inches. Advise you have information Foxtrot. Nalita International Airport information Foxtrot. 0800. ILS Zulu runway 34 right approach. Landing runway 34 right. Departure runway 34 left. Departure frequency 124.2. Observe gear down operation procedure on final. Wind 050 degrees 14 knots. Visibility 20 kilometers. Broken 1,300 feet cumulus. Temperature 24. Dew point 21. QNH 1013 hectopascals 299 or 3 inches. Advise you have information Foxtrot. Nalita International Airport information Foxtrot. 0800. ILS Zulu runway 34 right approach. Landing runway 34 right. Departure runway 34 left. Departure frequency 124.2. Observe gear down operation procedure on final. Wind 050 degrees 14 knots. Visibility 20 kilometers. Broken 1,300 feet cumulus. Temperature 24. Dew point 21. QNH 1013 hectopascals 299 or 3 inches. Advise you have information Foxtrot. Nalita International Airport information Foxtrot. 0800. ILS Zulu runway 34 right approach. Landing runway 34 right. Departure runway 34 left. Departure frequency 124.2. Observe gear down operation procedure on final. Wind 050 degrees 14 knots. Visibility 20 kilometers.
broken 1,300 feet cumulus. Temperature 24. Dew point 21. QNH1013 hectopascals 299 or 3 inches. Advise you have information Foxtrot. Nalitra International Airport information Foxtrot. 0800. ILS Zulu runway 34 right approach. Landing runway 34 right. Departure runway 34 left. Departure frequency 124.2. Observe gear down operation procedure on final. Wind 050 degrees 14 knots. Visibility 20 kilometers. Broken 1,300 feet cumulus. Temperature 24. Dew point 21. QNH1013 hectopascals 299 or 3 inches. Advise you have information Foxtrot. Nalitra International Airport information Foxtrot. 0800. ILS Zulu runway 34 right approach. Landing runway 34 right. Departure runway 34 left. Departure frequency 124.2. Observe gear down operation procedure on final. Wind 050 degrees 14 knots. Visibility 20 kilometers. Broken 1,300 feet cumulus. Temperature 24. Dew point 21. QNH1013 hectopascals 299 or 3 inches. Advise you have information Foxtrot. Nalitra International Airport information Foxtrot. 0800. ILS Zulu runway 34 right approach. Landing runway 34 right. Departure runway 34 left. Departure frequency 124.2. Observe gear down operation procedure on final. Wind 050 degrees 14 knots. Visibility 20 kilometers. Broken 1,300 feet cumulus. Temperature 24. Dew point 21. QNH1013 hectopascals 299 or 3 inches. Advise you have information Foxtrot. Nalitra International Airport information Foxtrot. 0800. ILS Zulu runway 34 right approach. Landing runway 34 right. Departure runway 34 left. Departure frequency 124.2. Observe gear down operation procedure on final. Wind 050 degrees 14 knots. Visibility 20 kilometers. Broken 1,300 feet cumulus. Temperature 24. Dew point 21. QNH1013 hectopascals 299 or 3 inches. Advise you have information Foxtrot. Nalitra International Airport information Foxtrot. 0800. ILS Zulu runway 34 right approach. Landing runway 34 right. Departure runway 34 left. Departure frequency 124.2. Observe gear down operation procedure on final. Wind 050 degrees 14 knots. Visibility 20 kilometers. Broken 1,300 feet cumulus. Temperature 24. Dew point 21. QNH1013 hectopascals 299 or 3 inches. Advise you have information Foxtrot. Nalitra International Airport information Foxtrot. 0800. ILS Zulu runway 34 right approach. Landing runway 34 right. Departure runway 34 left. Departure frequency 124.2. Observe gear down operation procedure on final. Wind 050 degrees 14 knots. Visibility 20 kilometers. Broken 1,300 feet cumulus. Temperature 24. Dew point 21. QNH1013 hectopascals 299 or 3 inches.
Providing out information Foxtrot. Nalita International Airport information Foxtrot. 0800. ILS Zulu runway 34 right approach. Landing runway 34 right. Departure runway 34 left. Departure frequency 124.2. Observe gear down operation procedure on final. Wind 050 degrees 14 knots. Visibility 20 kilometers. Broken 1,300 feet cumulus. Temperature 24. Dew point 21. QNH 1013 hectopascals 299 or 3 inches. Advise you have information Foxtrot. Nalita International Airport information Foxtrot. 0800. ILS Zulu runway 34 right approach. Landing runway 34 right. Departure runway 34 left. Departure frequency 124.2. Observe gear down operation procedure on final. Wind 050 degrees 14 knots. Visibility 20 kilometers. Broken 1,300 feet cumulus. Temperature 24. Dew point 21. QNH 1013 hectopascals 299 or 3 inches. Advise you have information Foxtrot. Nalita International Airport information Foxtrot. 0800. ILS Zulu runway 34 right approach. Landing runway 34 right. Departure runway 34 left. Departure frequency 124.2. Observe gear down operation procedure on final. Wind 050 degrees 14 knots. Visibility 20 kilometers. Broken 1,300 feet cumulus. Temperature 24. Dew point 21. QNH 1013 hectopascals 29 or 9 or 3 inches. Advise you have information Foxtrot. Nalita International Airport information Foxtrot. 0800. ILS Zulu runway 34 right approach. Landing runway 34 right. Departure runway 34 left. Departure frequency 124.2. Observe gear down operation procedure on final. Wind 050 degrees 14 knots. Visibility 20 kilometers. Broken 1,300 feet cumulus. Temperature 24. Dew point 21. QNH 1013 hectopascals 29 or 9 or 3 inches. Advise you have information Foxtrot. Nalita International Airport information Foxtrot. 0800. ILS Zulu runway 34 right approach. Landing runway 34 right. Departure runway 34 left. Departure frequency 124.2. Observe gear down operation procedure on final. Wind 050 degrees 14 knots. Visibility 20 kilometers. Broken 1,300 feet cumulus. Temperature 24. Dew point 21. QNH 1013 hectopascals 29 or 9 or 3 inches. Advise you have information Foxtrot. Nalita International Airport information Foxtrot. 0800. ILS Zulu runway 34 right approach. Landing runway 34 right. Departure runway 34 left. Departure frequency 124.2. Observe gear down operation procedure on final. Wind 050 degrees 14 knots. Visibility 20 kilometers. Broken 1,300 feet cumulus. Temperature 24. Dew point 21. QNH 1013 hectopascals 29 or 9 or 3 inches. Advise you have information Foxtrot. Nalita International Airport information Foxtrot. 0800.
ILS Zulu runway 34 right approach.

0: Landing runway 34 right. Departure runway 34 left.
1: That's correct.
0: Departure frequency 124.2. Observe gear down operation procedure on final. Wind 050 degrees 14 knots. Visibility 20 kilometers. Broken 1,300 feet cumulus. Temperature 24. Dew point 21. QNH 1013 hectopascals 2993 inches. Advise you have information Foxtrot. Nalita International Airport information Foxtrot. 0800. ILS Zulu runway 34 right approach. Landing runway 34 right. Departure runway 34 left. Departure frequency 124.2. Observe gear down operation procedure on final. Wind 050 degrees 14 knots. Visibility 20 kilometers. Broken 1,300 feet cumulus. Temperature 24. Dew point 21. QNH 1013 hectopascals 2993 inches. Advise you have information Foxtrot. Nalita International Airport Information Golf. 0830. ILS Zulu Runway 34 right approach. Landing runway 34 right. Departure runway 34 left. Departure frequency 124.2. Observe gear down operation procedure on final. Wind 050 degrees 13 knots. Visibility 20 kilometers. Broken 1,300 feet cumulus. Temperature 24. Dew point 21. QNH 1013 hectopascals 2994 inches. Advise you have information golf. Nalita International Airport information golf. 0830. ILS Zulu runway 34 right approach. Landing runway 34 right. Departure runway 34 left. Departure frequency 124.2. Observe gear down operation procedure on final. Wind 050 degrees 13 knots. Visibility 20 kilometers. Broken 1,300 feet cumulus. Temperature 24. Dew point 21. QNH 1013 hectopascals 2994 inches. Advise you have information golf. Nalita International Airport information golf. 0830. ILS Zulu runway 34 right approach. Landing runway 34 right. Departure runway 34 left. Departure frequency 124.2. Observe gear down operation procedure on final. Wind 050 degrees 13 knots. Visibility 20 kilometers. Broken 1,300 feet cumulus. Temperature 24. Dew point 21. QNH 1013 hectopascals 2994 inches. Advise you have information golf. Nalita International Airport information golf. 0830. ILS Zulu runway 34 right approach. Landing runway 34 right. Departure runway 34 left. Departure frequency 124.2. Observe gear down operation procedure on final. Wind 050 degrees 13 knots. Visibility 20 kilometers. Broken 1,300 feet cumulus. Temperature 24. 2.21. QNH 1013 hectopascals 2994 inches. Advise you have information golf. Nalita International Airport information golf. 0830. ILS Zulu runway 34 right approach. Landing runway 34 right. Departure runway 34 left. Departure frequency 124.2. Observe gear down operation procedure on final. Wind 050 degrees 13 knots. Visibility 20 kilometers. Broken 1,300 feet cumulus. Temperature 24. Dew point 21. QNH 1013 hectopascals 29 or 9 or 4 inches. Advise you have information golf. Now Litra International Airport information golf. 0830. ILS Zulu runway 34 right approach. Landing runway 34 right. Departure runway 34 left. Departure frequency 124.2. Observe gear down operation procedure on final. Wind 050 degrees 13 knots. Visibility 20 kilometers. Broken 1,300 feet cumulus. Temperature 24. Dew point 21. QNH 1013 hectopascals 29 or 9 or 4 inches. Advise you have information golf. Now Litra International Airport information golf. 0830. ILS Zulu runway 34 right approach. Landing runway 34 right. Departure runway 34 left. Departure frequency 124.2. Observe gear down operation procedure on final. Wind 050 degrees 13 knots. Visibility 20 kilometers. Broken 1,300 feet cumulus. Temperature 24. Dew point 21. QNH 1013 hectopascals 29 or 9 or 4 inches. Advise you have information golf. Now Litra International Airport information golf. 0830. ILS Zulu runway 34 right approach. Landing runway 34 right. Departure runway 34 left. Departure frequency 124.2. Observe gear down operation procedure on final. Wind 050 degrees 13 knots. Visibility 20 kilometers. Broken 1,300 feet cumulus. Temperature 24. Dew point 21. QNH 1013 hectopascals 29 or 9 or 4 inches. Advise you have information golf. Now Litra International Airport information golf. 0830. ILS Zulu runway 34 right approach. Landing runway 34 right. Departure runway 34 left. Departure frequency 124.2. Observe gear down operation procedure on final. Wind 050 degrees 13 knots. Visibility 20 kilometers. Broken 1,300 feet cumulus. Temperature 24. Dew point 21. QNH 1013 hectopascals 29 or 9 or 4 inches. Advise you have information golf. Now Litra International Airport information golf. 0830. ILS Zulu runway 34 right approach. Landing runway 34 right. Departure runway 34 left. Departure frequency 124.2. Observe gear down operation procedure on final. Wind 050 degrees 13 knots. Visibility 20 kilometers. Broken 1,300 feet cumulus. Temperature 24. Dew point 21. QNH 1013 hectopascals 29 or 9 or 4 inches. Advise you have information golf. Now Litra International Airport information golf. 0830. ILS Zulu runway 34 right approach. Landing runway 34 right. Departure runway 34 left. Departure frequency 124.2. Observe gear down operation procedure on final. Wind 050 degrees 13 knots. Visibility 20 kilometers. Broken 1,300 feet cumulus. Temperature 24. Dew point 21. QNH 1013 hectopascals 29 or 9 or 4 inches. advise you have information golf. Nalita International Airport information golf. 0830. ILS Zulu runway 34 right approach. Landing runway 34 right. Departure runway 34 left. Departure frequency 124.2. Observe gear down operation procedure on final. Wind 050 degrees 13 knots. Visibility 20 kilometers. Broken 1,300 feet cumulus. Temperature 24. Dew point 21. QNH 1013 hectopascals 299 or 4 inches. Advise you have information golf. Nalita International Airport information golf. 0830. ILS Zulu runway 34 right approach. Landing runway 34 right. Departure runway 34 left. Departure frequency 124.2. Observe gear down operation procedure on final. Wind 050 degrees 13 knots. Visibility 20 kilometers. Broken 1,300 feet cumulus. Temperature 24. Dew point 21. QNH 1013 hectopascals 299 or 4 inches. Advise you have information golf. Nalita International Airport information golf. 0830. ILS Zulu runway 34 right approach. Landing runway 34 right. Departure runway 34 left. Departure frequency 124.2. Observe gear down operation procedure on final. Wind 050 degrees 13 knots. Visibility 20 kilometers. Broken 1,300 feet cumulus. Temperature 24. Dew point 21. QNH 1013 hectopascals 299 or 4 inches. Advise you have information golf. Nalita International Airport information golf. 0830. ILS Zulu runway 34 right approach. Landing runway 34 right. Departure runway 34 left. Departure frequency 124.2. Observe gear down operation procedure on final. Wind 050 degrees 13 knots. Visibility 20 kilometers. Broken 1,300 feet cumulus. Temperature 24. Dew point 21. QNH 1013 hectopascals 299 or 4 inches. Advise you have information golf. Nalita International Airport information golf. 0830. ILS Zulu runway 34 right approach. Landing runway 34 right. Departure runway 34 left. Departure frequency 124.2. Observe gear down operation procedure on final. Wind 050 degrees 13 knots. Visibility 20 kilometers. Broken 1,300 feet cumulus. Temperature 24. Dew point 21. QNH 1013 hectopascals 299 or 4 inches. Advise you have information golf. Nalita International Airport information golf. 0830. ILS Zulu runway 34 right approach. Landing runway 34 right. Departure runway 34 left. Departure frequency 124.2. Observe gear down operation procedure on final. Wind 050 degrees 13 knots. Visibility 20 kilometers. Broken 1,300 feet cumulus. Temperature 24. Dew point 21. QNH 1013 hectopascals 299 or 4 inches. Advise you have information golf. Nalita International Airport information golf. 0830. ILS Zulu runway 34 right approach. Landing runway 34 right. Departure runway 34 left. Departure frequency 124.2. Observe gear down operation procedure on final. Wind 050 degrees 13 knots. Visibility 20 kilometers. Broken 1,300 feet cumulus. Temperature 24. Dew point 21. QNH 1013 hectopascals 299 or 4 inches. Advise you have information golf. Nalitra International Airport information golf. 0830. ILS Zulu runway 34 right approach. Landing runway 34 right. Departure runway 34 left. Departure frequency 124.2. Observe gear down operation procedure on final. Wind 050 degrees 13 knots. Visibility 20 kilometers. Broken 1,300 feet cumulus. Temperature 24. Dew point 21. QNH 1013 hectopascals 29 or 9 or 4 inches. Advise you have information golf. Nalitra International Airport information golf. 0830. ILS Zulu runway 34 right approach. Landing runway 34 right. Departure runway 34 left. Departure frequency 124.2. Observe gear down operation procedure on final. Wind 050 degrees 13 knots. Visibility 20 kilometers. Broken 1,300 feet cumulus. Temperature 24. Dew point 21. QNH 1013 hectopascals 29 or 9 or 4 inches. Advise you have information golf. Nalitra International Airport information golf. 0830. ILS Zulu runway 34 right approach. Landing runway 34 right. Departure runway 34 left. Departure frequency 124.2. Observe gear down operation procedure on final. Wind 050 degrees 13 knots. Visibility 20 kilometers. Broken 1,300 feet cumulus. Temperature 24. Dew point 21. QNH 1013 hectopascals 29 or 9 or 4 inches. Advise you have information golf. Nalitra International Airport information golf. 0830. ILS Zulu runway 34 right approach. Landing runway 34 right. Departure runway 34 left. Departure frequency 124.2. Observe gear down operation procedure on final. Wind 050 degrees 13 knots. Visibility 20 kilometers. Broken 1,300 feet cumulus. Temperature 24. Dew point 21. QNH 1013 hectopascals 29 or 9 or 4 inches. Advise you have information golf. Nalitra International Airport information golf. 0830. ILS Zulu runway 34 right approach. Landing runway 34 right. Departure runway 34 left. Departure frequency 124.2. Observe gear down operation procedure on final. Wind 050 degrees 13 knots. Visibility 20 kilometers. Broken 1,300 feet cumulus. Temperature 24. Dew point 21. QNH 1013 hectopascals 29 or 9 or 4 inches. Advise you have information golf. Nalitra International Airport information golf. 0830. ILS Zulu runway 34 right approach. Landing runway 34 right. Departure runway 34 left. Departure frequency 124.2. Observe gear down operation procedure on final. Wind 050 degrees 13 knots. Visibility 20 kilometers. Broken 1,300 feet cumulus. Temperature 24. Dew point 21. QNH 1013 hectopascals 299 or 4 inches. Advise you have information golf. Nalita International Airport information golf. 0830. ILS Zulu runway 34 right approach. Landing runway 34 right. Departure runway 34 left. Departure frequency 124.2. Observe gear down operation procedure on final. Wind 050 degrees 13 knots. Visibility 20 kilometers. Broken 1,300 feet cumulus. Temperature 24. Dew point 21. QNH 1013 hectopascals 29 or 9 or 4 inches. Advise you have information golf. Nalita International Airport information golf. 0830. ILS Zulu runway 34 right approach. Landing runway 34 right. Departure runway 34 left. Departure frequency 124.2. Observe gear down operation procedure on final. Wind 050 degrees 13 knots. Visibility 20 kilometers. Broken 1,300 feet cumulus. Temperature 24. Dew point 21. QNH 1013 hectopascals 29 or 9 or 4 inches. Advise you have information golf. Nalita International Airport information golf. 0830. ILS Zulu runway 34 right approach. Landing runway 34 right. Departure runway 34 left. Departure frequency 124.2. Observe gear down operation procedure on final. Wind 050 degrees 13 knots. Visibility 20 kilometers. Broken 1,300 feet cumulus. Temperature 24. Dew point 21. QNH 1013 hectopascals 29 or 9 or 4 inches. Advise you have information golf. Nalita International Airport information golf. 0830. ILS Zulu runway 34 right approach. Landing runway 34 right. Departure runway 34 left. Departure frequency 124.2. Observe gear down operation procedure on final. Wind 050 degrees 13 knots. Visibility 20 kilometers. Broken 1,300 feet cumulus. Temperature 24. Dew point 21. QNH 1013 hectopascals 29 or 9 or 4 inches. Advise you have information golf. Nalita International Airport information golf. 0830. ILS Zulu runway 34 right approach. Landing runway 34 right. Departure runway 34 left. Departure frequency 124.2. Observe gear down operation procedure on final. Wind 050 degrees 13 knots. Visibility 20 kilometers. Broken 1,300 feet cumulus. Temperature 24. Dew point 21. QNH 1013 hectopascals 29 or 9 or 4 inches. Advise you have information golf. Nalita International Airport information golf. 0830. ILS Zulu runway 34 right approach. Landing runway 34 right. Departure runway 34 left. Departure frequency 124.2. Observe gear down operation procedure on final. Wind 050 degrees 13 knots. Visibility 20 kilometers. Broken 1,300 feet cumulus. Temperature 24. Dew point 21. QNH 1013 hectopascals 29 or 9 or 4 inches. Advise you have information golf. Nalitra International Airport Information Golf 0830 ILS Zulu Runway 34 right approach Landing Runway 34 right Departure Runway 34 left Departure Frequency 124.2 Observe gear down operation procedure on final Wind 050 degrees 13 knots Visibility 20 kilometers Broken 1300 feet cumulus Temperature 24 Dew point 21 QNH 1013 hectopascals 299 or 4 inches Advise you have information golf Nalitra International Airport Information Golf 0830 ILS Zulu Runway 34 right approach Landing Runway 34 right Departure Runway 34 left Departure Frequency 124.2 Observe gear down operation procedure on final Wind 050 degrees 13 knots Visibility 20 kilometers Broken 1300 feet cumulus Temperature 24 Dew point 21 QNH 1013 hectopascals 299 or 4 inches Advise you have information golf Nalitra International Airport Information Golf 0830 ILS Zulu Runway 34 right approach Landing Runway 34 right Departure Runway 34 left Departure Frequency 124.2 Observe gear down operation procedure on final Wind 050 degrees 13 knots Visibility 20 kilometers Broken 1300 feet cumulus Temperature 24 Dew point 21 QNH 1013 hectopascals 299 or 4 inches Advise you have information golf Nalitra International Airport Information Golf 0830 ILS Zulu Runway 34 right approach Landing Runway 34 right Departure Runway 34 left Departure Frequency 124.2 Observe gear down operation procedure on final Wind 050 degrees 13 knots Visibility 20 kilometers Broken 1300 feet cumulus Temperature 24 Dew point 21 QNH 1013 hectopascals 299 or 4 inches Advise you have information golf Nalitra International Airport Information Golf 0830 ILS Zulu Runway 34 right approach Landing Runway 34 right Departure Runway 34 left Departure Frequency 124.2 Observe gear down operation procedure on final Wind 050 degrees 13 knots Visibility 20 kilometers Broken 1300 feet cumulus Temperature 24 Dew point 21 QNH 1013 hectopascals 299 or 4 inches Advise you have information golf Nalitra International Airport Information Golf 0830 ILS Zulu Runway 34 right approach Landing Runway 34 right Departure Runway 34 left Departure Frequency 124.2 Observe gear down operation procedure on final Wind 050 degrees 13 knots Visibility 20 kilometers Broken 1300 feet cumulus Temperature 24 Dew point 21 QNH 1013 hectopascals 299 or 4 inches Advise you have information golf Nalitra International Airport Information Golf 0830 ILS Zulu Runway 34 right approach Landing Runway 34 right Departure Runway 34

Runway 30. ILS Zulu runway 34 right approach. Landing runway 34 right. Departure runway 34 left. Departure frequency 124.2. Observe gear down operation procedure on final. Wind 050 degrees 1 tree knots. Visibility 20 kilometers. Broken 1,300 feet cumulus. Temperature 24. Dew point 21. QNH 1013 hectopascals 2 9 or 9 or 4 inches. Advise you have information golf. Nalita International Airport Information Hotel. 0900. ILS Zulu runway 34 right approach. Landing runway 34 right. Departure runway 34 left. Departure frequency 124.2. Observe gear down operation procedure on final. Wind 040 degrees 12 knots. Visibility 10 kilometers. Broken 1,200 feet cumulus. Temperature 24. D.21. QNH 1014 hectopascals 2 9 or 9 or 5 inches. Advise you have information hotel. Nalita International Airport Information Hotel. 0900. ILS Zulu runway 34 right approach. Landing runway 34 right. Departure runway 34 left. Departure frequency 124.2. Observe gear down operation procedure on final. Wind 040 degrees 12 knots. Visibility 10 kilometers. Broken 1,200 feet cumulus. Temperature 24. Dew point 21. QNH 1014 hectopascals 2 9 or 9 or 5 inches. Advise you have information hotel. Nalita International Airport Information Hotel. 0900. ILS Zulu runway 34 right approach. Landing runway 34 right. Departure runway 34 left. Departure frequency 124.2. Observe gear down operation procedure on final. Wind 040 degrees 12 knots. Visibility 10 kilometers. Broken 1,200 feet cumulus. Temperature 24. Dew point 21. QNH 1014 hectopascals 2 9 or 9 or 5 inches. Advise you have information hotel. Nalita International Airport Information Hotel. 0900. ILS Zulu runway 34 right approach. Landing runway 34 right. Departure runway 34 left. Departure frequency 124.2. Observe gear down operation procedure on final. Wind 040 degrees 12 knots. Visibility 10 kilometers. Broken 1,200 feet cumulus. Temperature 24. Dew point 21. QNH 1014 hectopascals 2 9 or 9 or 5 inches. Advise you have information hotel. Nalita International Airport Information Hotel. 0900. ILS Zulu runway 34 right approach. Landing runway 34 right. Departure runway 34 left. Departure frequency 124.2. Observe gear down operation procedure on final. Wind 040 degrees 12 knots. Visibility 10 kilometers. Broken 1,200 feet cumulus. Temperature 24. Dew point 21. QNH 1014 hectopascals 2 9 or 9 or 5 inches. Advise you have information hotel. Nalita International Airport Information Hotel. 0900. ILS Zulu runway 34 right approach. Landing runway 34 right. Departure runway 34 left. Departure frequency 124.

decimal 2. Observe gear down operation procedure on final. Wind 040 degrees 12 knots. Visibility 10 kilometers. Broken 1,200 feet cumulus. Temperature 24. Dew point 21. QNH1014 hectopascals 2995 inches. Advise you have information hotel. Now Litra International Airport Information Hotel. 0900. ILS Zulu Runway 34 right approach. Landing runway 34 right. Departure runway 34 left. Departure frequency 124.2. Observe gear down operation procedure on final. Wind 040 degrees 12 knots. Visibility 10 kilometers. Broken 1,200 feet cumulus. Temperature 24. Dew point 21. QNH1014 hectopascals 2995 inches. Advise you have information hotel. Now Litra International Airport Information Hotel. 0900. ILS Zulu Runway 34 right approach. Landing runway 34 right. Departure runway 34 left. Departure frequency 124.2. Observe gear down operation procedure on final. Wind 040 degrees 12 knots. Visibility 10 kilometers. Broken 1,200 feet cumulus. Temperature 24. Dew point 21. QNH1014 hectopascals 2995 inches. Advise you have information hotel. Now Litra International Airport Information Hotel. 0900. ILS Zulu Runway 34 right approach. Landing runway 34 right. Departure runway 34 left. Departure frequency 124.2. Observe gear down operation procedure on final. Wind 040 degrees 12 knots. Visibility 10 kilometers. Broken 1,200 feet cumulus. Temperature 24. Dew point 21. QNH1014 hectopascals 2995 inches. Advise you have information hotel. Now Litra International Airport Information Hotel. 0900. ILS Zulu Runway 34 right approach. Landing runway 34 right. Departure runway 34 left. Departure frequency 124.2. Observe gear down operation procedure on final. Wind 040 degrees 12 knots. Visibility 10 kilometers. Broken 1,200 feet cumulus. Temperature 24. Dew point 21. QNH1014 hectopascals 2995 inches. Advise you have information hotel. Now Litra International Airport Information Hotel. 0900. ILS Zulu Runway 34 right approach. Landing runway 34 right. Departure runway 34 left. Departure frequency 124.2. Observe gear down operation procedure on final. Wind 040 degrees 12 knots. Visibility 10 kilometers. Broken 1,200 feet cumulus. Temperature 24. Dew point 21. QNH1014 hectopascals 2995 inches. Advise you have information hotel. Now Litra International Airport Information Hotel. 0900. ILS Zulu Runway 34 right approach. Landing runway 34 right. Departure runway 34 left. Departure frequency 124.2. Observe gear down operation procedure on final. Wind 040 degrees 12 knots. Visibility 10 kilometers. Broken 1,200 feet cumulus. Temperature 24.
2.21. QN81014 hectopascals 29 or 9 or 5 inches. Advise you have information hotel. Nalita International Airport Information Hotel. 09800. ILS Zulu runway 34 right approach. Landing runway 34 right. Departure runway 34 left. Departure frequency 124.2. Observe gear down operation procedure on final. Wind 040 degrees 12 knots. Visibility 10 kilometers. Broken 1,200 feet cumulus. Temperature 24. Dew point 21. QN81014 hectopascals 29 or 9 or 5 inches. Advise you have information hotel. Nalita International Airport Information Hotel. 09000. ILS Zulu runway 34 right approach. Landing runway 34 right. Departure runway 34 left. Departure frequency 124.2. Observe gear down operation procedure on final. Wind 040 degrees 12 knots. Visibility 10 kilometers. Broken 1,200 feet cumulus. Temperature 24. Dew point 21. QN81014 hectopascals 29 or 9 or 5 inches. Advise you have information hotel. Nalita International Airport Information Hotel. 09000. ILS Zulu runway 34 right approach. Landing runway 34 right. Departure runway 34 left. Departure frequency 124.2. Observe gear down operation procedure on final. Wind 040 degrees 12 knots. Visibility 10 kilometers. Broken 1,200 feet cumulus. Temperature 24. Dew point 21. QN81014 hectopascals 29 or 9 or 5 inches. Advise you have information hotel. Nalita International Airport Information Hotel. 09000. ILS Zulu runway 34 right approach. Landing runway 34 right. Departure runway 34 left. Departure frequency 124.2. Observe gear down operation procedure on final. Wind 040 degrees 12 knots. Visibility 10 kilometers. Broken 1,200 feet cumulus. Temperature 24. Dew point 21. QN81014 hectopascals 29 or 9 or 5 inches. Advise you have information hotel. Nalita International Airport Information Hotel. 09000. ILS Zulu runway 34 right approach. Landing runway 34 right. Departure runway 34 left. Departure frequency 124.2. Observe gear down operation procedure on final. Wind 040 degrees 12 knots. Visibility 10 kilometers. Broken 1,200 feet cumulus. Temperature 24. Dew point 21. QN81014 hectopascals 29 or 9 or 5 inches. Advise you have information hotel. Nalita International Airport Information Hotel. 09000. ILS Zulu runway 34 right approach. Landing runway 34 right. Departure runway 34 left. Departure frequency 124.2. Observe gear down operation procedure on final. Wind 040 degrees 12 knots. Visibility 10 kilometers. Broken 1,200 feet cumulus. Temperature 24. Dew point 21. QN81014 hectopascals 29 or 9 or 5 inches. Advise you have information hotel. Nalita International Airport Information Hotel.
0900. ILS Zulu runway 34 right approach. Landing runway 34 right. Departure runway 34 left. Departure frequency 124.2. Observe gear down operation procedure on final. Wind 040 degrees 12 knots. Visibility 10 kilometers. Broken 1200 feet cumulus. Temperature 24. Dew point 21. QNH1014 hectopascals 29 or 9 or 5 inches. Advise you have information hotel. Nalitra International Airport Information Hotel. 0900. ILS Zulu runway 34 right approach. Landing runway 34 right. Departure runway 34 left. Departure frequency 124.2. Observe gear down operation procedure on final. Wind 040 degrees 12 knots. Visibility 10 kilometers. Broken 1,200 feet cumulus. Temperature 24. Dew point 21. QNH1014 hectopascals 29 or 9 or 5 inches. Advise you have information hotel. Nalitra International Airport Information Hotel. 0900. ILS Zulu runway 34 right approach. Landing runway 34 right. Departure runway 34 left. Departure frequency 124.2. Observe gear down operation procedure on final. Wind 040 degrees 12 knots. Visibility 10 kilometers. Broken 1,200 feet cumulus. Temperature 24. Dew point 21. QNH1014 hectopascals 29 or 9 or 5 inches. Advise you have information hotel. Nalitra International Airport Information Hotel. 0900. ILS Zulu runway 34 right approach. Landing runway 34 right. Departure runway 34 left. Departure frequency 124.2. Observe gear down operation procedure on final. Wind 040 degrees 12 knots. Visibility 10 kilometers. Broken 1,200 feet cumulus. Temperature 24. Dew point 21. QNH1014 hectopascals 29 or 9 or 5 inches. Advise you have information hotel. Nalitra International Airport Information Hotel. 0900. ILS Zulu runway 34 right approach. Landing runway 34 right. Departure runway 34 left. Departure frequency 124.2. Observe gear down operation procedure on final. Wind 040 degrees 12 knots. Visibility 10 kilometers. Broken 1,200 feet cumulus. Temperature 24. Dew point 21. QNH1014 hectopascals 29 or 9 or 5 inches. Advise you have information hotel. Nalitra International Airport Information Hotel. 0900. ILS Zulu runway 34 right approach. Landing runway 34 right. Departure runway 34 left. Departure frequency 124.2. Observe gear down operation procedure on final. Wind 040 degrees 12 knots. Visibility 10 kilometers. Broken 1,200 feet cumulus. Temperature 24. Dew point 21. QNH1014 hectopascals 29 or 9 or 5 inches. Advise you have information hotel. Nalitra International Airport Information Hotel. 0900. ILS Zulu runway 34 right approach. Landing runway 34 right. Departure runway 34 left. Departure frequency 124.2.
Observe gear down operation procedure on final. Wind 040 degrees 12 knots. Visibility 10 kilometers. Broken 1,200 feet cumulus. Temperature 24. 2.21. QNH1014 hectopascals 29 or 9 or 5 inches. Advise you have information hotel. Nalita International Airport Information Hotel. 09 or 00. ILS Zulu runway 34 right approach. Landing runway 34 right. Departure runway 34 left. Departure frequency 124.2. Observe gear down operation procedure on final. Wind 040 degrees 12 knots. Visibility 10 kilometers. Broken 1,200 feet cumulus. Temperature 24. Dew point 21. QNH1014 hectopascals 29 or 9 or 5 inches. Advise you have information hotel. Nalita International Airport Information Hotel. 09 or 00. ILS Zulu runway 34 right approach. Landing runway 34 right. Departure runway 34 left. Departure frequency 124.2. Observe gear down operation procedure on final. Wind 040 degrees 12 knots. Visibility 10 kilometers. Broken 1,200 feet cumulus. Temperature 24. Dew point 21. QNH1014 hectopascals 29 or 9 or 5 inches. Advise you have information hotel. Nalita International Airport Information India. 09 or 00. ILS Zulu runway 34 right approach. Landing runway 34 right. Departure runway 34 left and 34 right. Departure frequency 124.2 from runway 34 left. 120.6 from runway 34 right. Simultaneous parallel departures in progress. Check initial waypoint on FM. Observe gear down operation procedure on final. Wind 040 degrees 12 knots. Visibility 10 kilometers. Broken 1,200 feet cumulus. Temperature 24. Dew point 21. QNH1014 hectopascals 29 or 9 or 5 inches. Advise you have information India. Nalita International Airport Information India. 09 or 00. ILS Zulu runway 34 right approach. Landing runway 34 right. Departure runway 34 left and 34 right. Departure frequency 124.2 from runway 34 left. 120.6 from runway 34 right. Simultaneous parallel departures in progress. Check initial waypoint on FMS. Observe gear down operation procedure on final. Wind 040 degrees 12 knots. Visibility 10 kilometers. Broken 1,200 feet cumulus. Temperature 24. Dew point 21. QNH1014 hectopascals 29 or 9 or 5 inches. Advise you have information India. Nalita International Airport Information India. 09 or 00. ILS Zulu runway 34 right approach. Landing runway 34 right. Departure runway 34 left and 34 right. Departure frequency 124.2 from runway 34 left. 120.6 from runway 34 right. Simultaneous parallel departures in progress. Check initial waypoint on FMS. Observe gear down operation procedure on final. Wind 040 degrees 12 knots. Visibility 10 kilometers. Broken 1,200 feet cumulus. Temperature 24. Dew point 21. QNH1014 hectopascals 29 or 9 or 5 inches.
Advise you have information India. Nalitra International Airport Information India. 0900. ILS Zulu Runway 34 right approach. Landing runway 34 right. Departure runway 34 left and 34 right. Departure frequency 124.2 from runway 34 left. 120.6 from runway 34 right. Simultaneous parallel departures in progress. Check initial waypoint on FMS. Observe gear down operation procedure on final. Wind 040 degrees 12 knots. Visibility 10 kilometers. Broken 1,200 feet cumulus. Temperature 24. Dew point 21. QNH 1014 hectopascals 29.95 inches. Advise you have information India. Nalitra International Airport Information India. 0900. ILS Zulu Runway 34 right approach. Landing runway 34 right. Departure runway 34 left and 34 right. Departure frequency 124.2 from runway 34 left. 120.6 from runway 34 right. Simultaneous parallel departures in progress. Check initial waypoint on FMS. Observe gear down operation procedure on final. Wind 040 degrees 12 knots. Visibility 10 kilometers. Broken 1,200 feet cumulus. Temperature 24. Dew point 21. QNH 1014 hectopascals 29.95 inches. Advise you have information India. Nalitra International Airport Information India. 0900. ILS Zulu Runway 34 right approach. Landing runway 34 right. Departure runway 34 left and 34 right. Departure frequency 124.2 from runway 34 left. 120.6 from runway 34 right. Simultaneous parallel departures in progress. Check initial waypoint on FMS. Observe gear down operation procedure on final. Wind 040 degrees 12 knots. Visibility 10 kilometers. Broken 1,200 feet cumulus. Temperature 24. Dew point 21. QNH 1014 hectopascals 29.95 inches. Advise you have information India. Nalitra International Airport Information India. 0900. ILS Zulu Runway 34 right approach. Landing runway 34 right. Departure runway 34 left and 34 right. Departure frequency 124.2 from runway 34 left. 120.6 from runway 34 right. Simultaneous parallel departures in progress. Check initial waypoint on FMS. Observe gear down operation procedure on final. Wind 040 degrees 12 knots. Visibility 10 kilometers. Broken 1,200 feet cumulus. Temperature 24. Dew point 21. QNH 1014 hectopascals 29.95 inches. Advise you have information India. Nalitra International Airport Information India. 0900. ILS Zulu Runway 34 right approach. Landing runway 34 right. Departure runway 34 left and 34 right. Departure frequency 124.2 from runway 34 left. 120.6 from runway 34 right. Simultaneous parallel departures in progress. Check initial waypoint on FMS. Observe gear down operation procedure on final. Wind 040 degrees 12 knots. Visibility 10 kilometers. Broken 1,200 feet cumulus. Temperature 24. Dew point 21. QNH 1014 hectopascals 29.95 inches.
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Nalitra International Airport information India. 0900. ILS Zulu runway 34 right approach. Landing runway 34 right. Departure runway 34 left and 34 right. Departure frequency 124.2 from runway 34 left. 120.6 from runway 34 right. Simultaneous parallel departures in progress. Check initial waypoint on FMS. Observe gear down operation procedure on final. Wind 040 degrees 12 knots. Visibility 10 kilometers. Broken 1,200 feet cumulus. Temperature 24. Dew point 21. QNH1014 hectopascals 29 or 9 or 5 inches. Advise you have information India. Nalitra International Airport information Juliet. 09 or 30. ILS Zulu runway 34 right approach. Landing runway 34 right. Departure runway 34 left and 34 right. Departure frequency 124.2 from runway 34 left. 120.6 from runway 34 right. Simultaneous parallel departures in progress. Check initial waypoint on FMS. Observe gear down operation procedure on final. Wind 040 degrees 12 knots. Visibility 15 kilometers. Broken 1,200 feet cumulus. Temperature 24. Dew point 21. QNH1014 hectopascals 29 or 9 or 5 inches. Advise you have information Juliet. Nalitra International Airport information Juliet. 09 or 30. ILS Zulu runway 34 right approach. Landing runway 34 right. Departure runway 34 left and 34 right. Departure frequency 124.2 from runway 34 left. 120.6 from runway 34 right. Simultaneous parallel departures in progress. Check initial waypoint on FMS. Observe gear down operation procedure on final. Wind 040 degrees 12 knots. Visibility 15 kilometers. Broken 1,200 feet cumulus. Temperature 24. Dew point 21. QNH1014 hectopascals 29 or 9 or 5 inches. Advise you have information Juliet. Nalitra International Airport information Juliet. 09 or 30. ILS Zulu runway 34 right approach. Landing runway 34 right. Departure runway 34 left and 34 right. Departure frequency 124.2 from runway 34 left. 120.6 from runway 34 right. Simultaneous parallel departures in progress. Check initial waypoint on FMS. Observe gear down operation procedure on final. Wind 040 degrees 12 knots. Visibility 15 kilometers. Broken 1,200 feet cumulus. Temperature 24. Dew point 21. QNH1014 hectopascals 29 or 9 or 5 inches. Advise you have information Juliet. Nalitra International Airport information Juliet. 09 or 30. ILS Zulu runway 34 right approach. Landing runway 34 right. Departure runway 34 left and 34 right. Departure frequency 124.2 from runway 34 left. 120.6 from runway 34 right. Simultaneous parallel departures in progress. Check initial waypoint on FMS. Observe gear down operation procedure on final. Wind 040 degrees 12 knots. Visibility 15 kilometers. Broken 1,200 feet cumulus. Temperature 24. Dew point 21.
QNH1014 hectopascals 2 9 or 9 or 5 inches. Advise you have information, Juliet. Nalitra International Airport information, Juliet. 09 or 30. ILS Zulu runway 34 right approach. Landing runway 34 right. Departure runway 34 left and 34 right. Departure frequency 124.2 from runway 34 left. 120.6 from runway 34 right. Simultaneous parallel departures in progress. Check initial waypoint on FMS. Observe gear down operation procedure on final. Wind 040 degrees 12 knots. Visibility 15 kilometers. Broken 1,200 feet cumulus. Temperature 24. Dew point 21. QNH1014 hectopascals 2 9 or 9 or 5 inches. Advise you have information, Juliet. Nalitra International Airport information, Juliet. 09 or 30. ILS Zulu runway 34 right approach. Landing runway 34 right. Departure runway 34 left and 34 right. Departure frequency 124.2 from runway 34 left. 120.6 from runway 34 right. Simultaneous parallel departures in progress. Check initial waypoint on FMS. Observe gear down operation procedure on final. Wind 040 degrees 12 knots. Visibility 15 kilometers. Broken 1,200 feet cumulus. Temperature 24. Dew point 21. QNH1014 hectopascals 2 9 or 9 or 5 inches. Advise you have information, Juliet. Nalitra International Airport information, Juliet. 09 or 30. ILS Zulu runway 34 right approach. Landing runway 34 right. Departure runway 34 left and 34 right. Departure frequency 124.2 from runway 34 left. 120.6 from runway 34 right. Simultaneous parallel departures in progress. Check initial waypoint on FMS. Observe gear down operation procedure on final. Wind 040 degrees 12 knots. Visibility 15 kilometers. Broken 1,200 feet cumulus. Temperature 24. Dew point 21. QNH1014 hectopascals 2 9 or 9 or 5 inches. Advise you have information, Juliet. Nalitra International Airport information, Juliet. 09 or 30. ILS Zulu runway 34 right approach. Landing runway 34 right. Departure runway 34 left and 34 right. Departure frequency 124.2 from runway 34 left. 120.6 from runway 34 right. Simultaneous parallel departures in progress. Check initial waypoint on FMS. Observe gear down operation procedure on final. Wind 040 degrees 12 knots. Visibility 15 kilometers. Broken 1,200 feet cumulus. Temperature 24. Dew point 21. QNH1014 hectopascals 2 9 or 9 or 5 inches. Advise you have information, Juliet. Nalitra International Airport information, Juliet. 09 or 30. ILS Zulu runway 34 right approach. Landing runway 34 right. Departure runway 34 left and 34 right. Departure frequency 124.2 from runway 34 left. 120.6 from runway 34 right. Simultaneous parallel departures in progress. Check initial waypoint on FMS. Observe gear down operation procedure on final. Wind 040 degrees 12 knots. Visibility 15 kilometers. Broken 1,200 feet cumulus.
temperature 24. 2.21. QN81014 hexapascals 29 or 9 or 5 inches. Advise you have information, Juliet. Nalitra International Airport information, Juliet. 09 or 30. ILS Zulu runway 34 right approach. Landing runway 34 right. Departure runway 34 left and 34 right. Departure frequency 124.2 from runway 34 left. 120.6 from runway 34 right. Simultaneous parallel departures in progress. Check initial waypoint on SMS. Observe gear down operation procedure on final. Wind 040 degrees 12 knots. Visibility 15 kilometers. Broken 1,200 feet cumulus. Temperature 24. Dew point 21. QN81014 hectopascals 29 or 9 or 5 inches. Advise you have information, Juliet. Nalitra International Airport information, Juliet. 09 or 30. ILS Zulu runway 34 right approach. Landing runway 34 right. Departure runway 34 left and 34 right. Departure frequency 124.2 from runway 34 left. 120.6 from runway 34 right. Simultaneous parallel departures in progress. Check initial waypoint on SMS. Observe gear down operation procedure on final. Wind 040 degrees 12 knots. Visibility 15 kilometers. Broken 1,200 feet cumulus. Temperature 24. Dew point 21. QN81014 hectopascals 29 or 9 or 5 inches. Advise you have information, Juliet. Nalitra International Airport information, Juliet. 09 or 30. ILS Zulu runway 34 right approach. Landing runway 34 right. Departure runway 34 left and 34 right. Departure frequency 124.2 from runway 34 left. 120.6 from runway 34 right. Simultaneous parallel departures in progress. Check initial waypoint on SMS. Observe gear down operation procedure on final. Wind 040 degrees 12 knots. Visibility 15 kilometers. Broken 1,200 feet cumulus. Temperature 24. Dew point 21. QN81014 hectopascals 29 or 9 or 5 inches. Advise you have information, Juliet. Nalitra International Airport information, Juliet. 09 or 30. ILS Zulu runway 34 right approach. Landing runway 34 right. Departure runway 34 left and 34 right. Departure frequency 124.2 from runway 34 left. 120.6 from runway 34 right. Simultaneous parallel departures in progress. Check initial waypoint on SMS. Observe gear down operation procedure on final. Wind 040 degrees 12 knots. Visibility 15 kilometers. Broken 1,200 feet cumulus. Temperature 24. Dew point 21. QN81014 hectopascals 29 or 9 or 5 inches. Advise you have information, Juliet. Nalitra International Airport information, Juliet. 09 or 30. ILS Zulu runway 34 right approach. Landing runway 34 right. Departure runway 34 left and 34 right. Departure frequency 124.2 from runway 34 left. 120.6 from runway 34 right. Simultaneous parallel departures in progress. Check initial waypoint on SMS. Observe gear down operation procedure on final. Wind 040 degrees 12 knots. Visibility 15 kilometers.
Broken 1,200 feet cumulus. Temperature 24. Dew point 21. QNH1014 hectopascals 2995 inches. Advise you have information, Juliet. Nalitra International Airport information, Juliet. 09030. ILS Zulu runway 34 right approach. Landing runway 34 right. Departure runway 34 left and 34 right. Departure frequency 124.2 from runway 34 left. 120.6 from runway 34 right. Simultaneous parallel departures in progress. Check initial waypoint on FMS. Observe gear down operation procedure on final. Wind 040 degrees 12 knots. Visibility 15 kilometers. Broken 1,200 feet cumulus. Temperature 24. Dew point 21. QNH1014 hectopascals 2995 inches. Advise you have information, Juliet. Nalitra International Airport information, Juliet. 09030. ILS Zulu runway 34 right approach. Landing runway 34 right. Departure runway 34 left and 34 right. Departure frequency 124.2 from runway 34 left. 120.6 from runway 34 right. Simultaneous parallel departures in progress. Check initial waypoint on FMS. Observe gear down operation procedure on final. Wind 040 degrees 12 knots. Visibility 15 kilometers. Broken 1,200 feet cumulus. Temperature 24. Dew point 21. QNH1014 hectopascals 2995 inches. Advise you have information, Juliet. Nalitra International Airport information, Juliet. 09030. ILS Zulu runway 34 right approach. Landing runway 34 right. Departure runway 34 left and 34 right. Departure frequency 124.2 from runway 34 left. 120.6 from runway 34 right. Simultaneous parallel departures in progress. Check initial waypoint on FMS. Observe gear down operation procedure on final. Wind 040 degrees 12 knots. Visibility 15 kilometers. Broken 1,200 feet cumulus. Temperature 24. Dew point 21. QNH1014 hectopascals 2995 inches. Advise you have information, Juliet. Nalitra International Airport information, Juliet. 09030. ILS Zulu runway 34 right approach. Landing runway 34 right. Departure runway 34 left and 34 right. Departure frequency 124.2 from runway 34 left. 120.6 from runway 34 right. Simultaneous parallel departures in progress. Check initial waypoint on FMS. Observe gear down operation procedure on final. Wind 040 degrees 12 knots. Visibility 15 kilometers. Broken 1,200 feet cumulus. Temperature 24. Dew point 21. QNH1014 hectopascals 2995 inches. Advise you have information, Juliet. Nalitra International Airport information, Juliet. 09030. ILS Zulu runway 34 right approach. Landing runway 34 right. Departure runway 34 left and 34 right. Departure frequency 124.2 from runway 34 left. 120.6 from runway 34 right. Simultaneous parallel departures in progress. Check initial waypoint on FMS. Observe gear down operation procedure on final. Wind 040 degrees 12 knots.
Visibility 15 kilometers. Broken 1,200 feet cumulus. Temperature 24. Dew point 21. QNH 1014 hectopascals 29 or 5 inches. Advise you have information, Juliet. Nalitra International Airport information, Juliet. 09 or 30. ILS Zulu runway 34 right approach. Landing runway 34 right. Departure runway 34 left and 34 right. Departure frequency 124.2 from runway 34 left. 120.6 from runway 34 right. Simultaneous parallel departures in progress. Check initial waypoint on FMS. Observe gear down operation procedure on final. Wind 040 degrees 12 knots. Visibility 15 kilometers. Broken 1,200 feet cumulus. Temperature 24. Dew point 21. QNH 1014 hectopascals 29 or 9 or 5 inches. Advise you have information, Juliet. Nalitra International Airport information, Juliet. 09 or 30. ILS Zulu runway 34 right approach. Landing runway 34 right. Departure runway 34 left and 34 right. Departure frequency 124.2 from runway 34 left. 120.6 from runway 34 right. Simultaneous parallel departures in progress. Check initial waypoint on FMS. Observe gear down operation procedure on final. Wind 040 degrees 12 knots. Visibility 15 kilometers. Broken 1,200 feet cumulus. Temperature 24. Dew point 21. QNH 1014 hectopascals 29 or 9 or 5 inches. Advise you have information, Juliet. Nalitra International Airport information, Juliet. 09 or 30. ILS Zulu runway 34 right approach. Landing runway 34 right. Departure runway 34 left and 34 right. Departure frequency 124.2 from runway 34 left. 120.6 from runway 34 right. Simultaneous parallel departures in progress. Check initial waypoint on FMS. Observe gear down operation procedure on final. Wind 040 degrees 12 knots. Visibility 15 kilometers. Broken 1,200 feet cumulus. Temperature 24. Dew point 21. QNH 1014 hectopascals 29 or 9 or 5 inches. Advise you have information, Juliet. Nalitra International Airport information, Juliet. 09 or 30. ILS Zulu runway 34 right approach. Landing runway 34 right. Departure runway 34 left and 34 right. Departure frequency 124.2 from runway 34 left. 120.6 from runway 34 right. Simultaneous parallel departures in progress. Check initial waypoint on FMS. Observe gear down operation procedure on final. Wind 040 degrees 12 knots. Visibility 15 kilometers. Broken 1,200 feet cumulus. Temperature 24. Dew point 21. QNH 1014 hectopascals 29 or 9 or 5 inches. Advise you have information, Juliet. Nalitra International Airport information, Juliet. 09 or 30. ILS Zulu runway 34 right approach. Landing runway 34 right. Departure runway 34 left and 34 right. Departure frequency 124.2 from runway 34 left. 120.6 from runway 34 right. Simultaneous parallel departures in progress. Check initial waypoint on FMS. Observe gear down operation procedure on final.
Wind 040 degrees 12 knots. Visibility 15 kilometers. Broken 1,200 feet cumulus. Temperature 24. Dew point 21. QNH1014 hectopascals 29 or 9 or 5 inches. Advise you have information Juliet. Nalitra International Airport information Juliet. 09 or 30. ILS Zulu runway 34 right approach. Landing runway 34 right. Departure runway 34 left and 34 right. Departure frequency 124.2 from runway 34 left. 120.6 from runway 34 right. Simultaneous parallel departures in progress. Check initial waypoint on FMS. Observe gear down operation procedure on final. Wind 040 degrees 12 knots. Visibility 15 kilometers. Broken 1,200 feet cumulus. Temperature 24. Dew point 21. QNH1014 hectopascals 29 or 9 or 5 inches. Advise you have information Juliet. Nalitra International Airport information Juliet. 09 or 30. ILS Zulu runway 34 right approach. Landing runway 34 right. Departure runway 34 left and 34 right. Departure frequency 124.2 from runway 34 left. 120.6 from runway 34 right. Simultaneous parallel departures in progress. Check initial waypoint on FMS. Observe gear down operation procedure on final. Wind 040 degrees 12 knots. Visibility 15 kilometers. Broken 1,200 feet cumulus. Temperature 24. Dew point 21. QNH1014 hectopascals 29 or 9 or 5 inches. Advise you have information Juliet. Nalitra International Airport information Juliet. 09 or 30. ILS Zulu runway 34 right approach. Landing runway 34 right. Departure runway 34 left and 34 right. Departure frequency 124.2 from runway 34 left. 120.6 from runway 34 right. Simultaneous parallel departures in progress. Check initial waypoint on FMS. Observe gear down operation procedure on final. Wind 040 degrees 12 knots. Visibility 15 kilometers. Broken 1,200 feet cumulus. Temperature 24. Dew point 21. QNH1014 hectopascals 29 or 9 or 5 inches. Advise you have information Juliet. Nalitra International Airport information Juliet. 09 or 30. ILS Zulu runway 34 right approach. Landing runway 34 right. Departure runway 34 left and 34 right. Departure frequency 124.2 from runway 34 left. 120.6 from runway 34 right. Simultaneous parallel departures in progress. Check initial waypoint on FMS. Observe gear down operation procedure on final. Wind 040 degrees 12 knots. Visibility 15 kilometers. Broken 1,200 feet cumulus. Temperature 24. Dew point 21. QNH1014 hectopascals 29 or 9 or 5 inches. Advise you have information Juliet. Nalitra International Airport information Juliet. 09 or 30. ILS Zulu runway 34 right approach. Landing runway 34 right. Departure runway 34 left and 34 right. Departure frequency 124.2 from runway 34 left. 120.6 from runway 34 right. Simultaneous parallel departures in progress. Check initial waypoint on FMS.
Observe gear down operation procedure on final.

4 left. 120.6 from runway 34 right. Simultaneous parallel departures in progress. Check initial waypoint on FMS. Observe gear down operation procedure on final. Wind 040 degrees 12 knots. Visibility 15 kilometers. Broken 1,200 feet cumulus. Temperature 24. Dew point 21. QNH 1014 hectopascals 29 or 9 or 5 inches. Advise you have information, Juliet. Nalitra International Airport information, Kilo. 1000. ILS Zulu runway 34 right approach. Landing runway 34 right. Departure runway 34 left and 34 right. Departure frequency 124.2 from runway 34 left. 120.6 from runway 34 right. Simultaneous parallel departures in progress. Check initial waypoint on FMS. Observe gear down operation procedure on final. Wind 040 degrees 11 knots. Visibility 15 kilometers. Broken 1,100 feet cumulus. Temperature 23. Dew point 21. QNH 1014 hectopascals 29 or 9 or 6 inches. Advise you have information, Kilo. Nalitra International Airport information, Kilo. 1000. ILS Zulu runway 34 right approach. Landing runway 34 right. Departure runway 34 left and 34 right. Departure frequency 124.2 from runway 34 left. 120.6 from runway 34 right. Simultaneous parallel departures in progress. Check initial waypoint on FMS. Observe gear down operation procedure on final. Wind 040 degrees 11 knots. Visibility 15 kilometers. Broken 1,100 feet cumulus. Temperature 23. Dew point 21. QNH 1014 hectopascals 29 or 9 or 6 inches. Advise you have information, Kilo. Nalitra International Airport information, Kilo. 1000. ILS Zulu runway 34 right approach. Landing runway 34 right. Departure runway 34 left and 34 right. Departure frequency 124.2 from runway 34 left. 120.6 from runway 34 right. Simultaneous parallel departure in progress. Check initial waypoint on FMS. Observe gear down operation procedure on final. Wind 040 degrees 11 knots. Visibility 15 kilometers. Broken 1,100 feet cumulus. Temperature 23. Dew point 21. QNH 1014 hectopascals 29 or 9 or 6 inches. Advise you have information, Kilo. Nalitra International Airport information, Lima. 1000. ILS Zulu runway 34 right approach. Landing runway 34 right. Departure runway 34 left. Departure frequency 124.2. Observe gear down operation procedure on final. Wind 040 degrees 11 knots. Visibility 15 kilometers. Broken 1,100 feet cumulus. Temperature 23. Dew point 21. QNH 1014 hectopascals 29 or 9 or 6 inches. Advise you have information, Lima. Nalitra International Airport information, Lima. 1000. ILS Zulu runway 34 right approach. Landing runway 34 right. Departure runway 34 left. Departure frequency 124.2. Observe gear down operation procedure on final. Wind 040 degrees 11.

visibility 15 kilometers. Broken 1,100 feet cumulus. Temperature 23. Dew point 21. QN81014 hectopascals 299 or 6 inches. Advise you have information Lima. Nalitra International Airport information Lima. 1000. ILS Zulu runway 34 right approach. Landing runway 34 right. Departure runway 34 left. Departure frequency 124.2. Observe gear down operation procedure on final. Wind 040 degrees 11 knots. Visibility 15 kilometers. Broken 1,100 feet cumulus. Temperature 23. Dew point 21. QN81014 hectopascals 29 or 9 or 6 inches. Advise you have information Lima. Nalitra International Airport information Lima. 1000. ILS Zulu runway 34 right approach. Landing runway 34 right. Departure runway 34 left. Departure frequency 124.2. Observe gear down operation procedure on final. Wind 040 degrees 11 knots. Visibility 15 kilometers. Broken 1,100 feet cumulus. Temperature 23. Dew point 21. QN81014 hectopascals 29 or 9 or 6 inches. Advise you have information Lima. Nalitra International Airport information Lima. 1000. ILS Zulu runway 34 right approach. Landing runway 34 right. Departure runway 34 left. Departure frequency 124.2. Observe gear down operation procedure on final. Wind 040 degrees 11 knots. Visibility 15 kilometers. Broken 1,100 feet cumulus. Temperature 23. Dew point 21. QN81014 hectopascals 29 or 9 or 6 inches. Advise you have information Lima. Nalitra International Airport information Lima. 1000. ILS Zulu runway 34 right approach. Landing runway 34 right. Departure runway 34 left. Departure frequency 124.2. Observe gear down operation procedure on final. Wind 040 degrees 11 knots. Visibility 15 kilometers. Broken 1,100 feet cumulus. Temperature 23. Dew point 21. QN81014 hectopascals 29 or 9 or 6 inches. Advise you have information Lima. Nalitra International Airport information Lima. 1000. ILS Zulu runway 34 right approach. Landing runway 34 right. Departure runway 34 left. Departure frequency 124.2. Observe gear down operation procedure on final. Wind 040 degrees 11 knots. Visibility 15 kilometers. Broken 1,100 feet cumulus. Temperature 23. Dew point 21. QN81014 hectopascals 29 or 9 or 6 inches. Advise you have information Lima. Nalitra International Airport information Lima. 1000. ILS Zulu runway 34 right approach. Landing runway 34 right. Departure runway 34 left. Departure frequency 124.2. Observe gear down operation procedure on final. Wind 040 degrees 11 knots. Visibility 15 kilometers. Broken 1,100 feet cumulus. Temperature 23. Dew point 21. QN81014 hectopascals 29 or 9 or 6 inches. Advise you have information Lima.
Nalita International Airport Information Lima 1000 ILS Zulu Runway 34 right approach Landing runway 34 right Departure runway 34 left Departure frequency 124.2 Observe gear down operation procedure on final Wind 040 degrees 11 knots Visibility 15 kilometers Broken 1100 feet cumulus Temperature 23 Dew point 21 QNH1014 hectopascals 299 or 6 inches Advise you have information Lima Nalita International Airport Information Lima 1000 ILS Zulu Runway 34 right approach Landing runway 34 right Departure runway 34 left Departure frequency 124.2 Observe gear down operation procedure on final Wind 040 degrees 11 knots Visibility 15 kilometers Broken 1100 feet cumulus Temperature 23 Dew point 21 QNH1014 hectopascals 299 or 6 inches Advise you have information Lima Nalita International Airport Information Lima 1000 ILS Zulu Runway 34 right approach Landing runway 34 right Departure runway 34 left Departure frequency 124.2 Observe gear down operation procedure on final Wind 040 degrees 11 knots Visibility 15 kilometers Broken 1100 feet cumulus Temperature 23 Dew point 21 QNH1014 hectopascals 299 or 6 inches Advise you have information Lima Nalita International Airport Information Lima 1000 ILS Zulu Runway 34 right approach Landing runway 34 right Departure runway 34 left Departure frequency 124.2 Observe gear down operation procedure on final Wind 040 degrees 11 knots Visibility 15 kilometers Broken 1100 feet cumulus Temperature 23 Dew point 21 QNH1014 hectopascals 299 or 6 inches Advise you have information Lima Nalita International Airport Information Lima 1000 ILS Zulu Runway 34 right approach Landing runway 34 right Departure runway 34 left Departure frequency 124.2 Observe gear down operation procedure on final Wind 040 degrees 11 knots Visibility 15 kilometers Broken 1100 feet cumulus Temperature 23 Dew point 21 QNH1014 hectopascals 299 or 6 inches Advise you have information Lima Nalita International Airport Information Lima 1000 ILS Zulu Runway 34 right approach Landing runway 34 right Departure runway 34 left Departure frequency 124.2 Observe gear down operation procedure on final Wind 040 degrees 11 knots Visibility 15 kilometers Broken 1100 feet cumulus Temperature 23 Dew point 21 QNH1014 hectopascals 299 or 6 inches Advise you have information Lima Nalita International Airport Information Lima 1000 ILS Zulu Runway 34 right approach Landing runway 34 right Departure runway 34 left
departure frequency 124.2. Observe gear down operation procedure on final. Wind 040 degrees 11 knots. Visibility 15 kilometers. Broken 1,100 feet cumulus. Temperature 23. Dew point 21. QN81014 hectopascals 29 or 9 or 6 inches. Advise you have information Lima. Na Litra International Airport information Lima. 1000. ILS Zulu runway 34 right approach. Landing runway 34 right. Departure runway 34 left. Departure frequency 124.2. Observe gear down operation procedure on final. Wind 040 degrees 11 knots. Visibility 15 kilometers. Broken 1,100 feet cumulus. Temperature 23. Dew point 21. QN81014 hectopascals 29 or 9 or 6 inches. Advise you have information Lima. Na Litra International Airport information Lima. 1000. ILS Zulu runway 34 right approach. Landing runway 34 right. Departure runway 34 left. Departure frequency 124.2. Observe gear down operation procedure on final. Wind 040 degrees 11 knots. Visibility 15 kilometers. Broken 1,100 feet cumulus. Temperature 23. Dew point 21. QN81014 hectopascals 29 or 9 or 6 inches. Advise you have information Lima. Na Litra International Airport information Lima. 1000. ILS Zulu runway 34 right approach. Landing runway 34 right. Departure runway 34 left. Departure frequency 124.2. Observe gear down operation procedure on final. Wind 040 degrees 11 knots. Visibility 15 kilometers. Broken 1,100 feet cumulus. Temperature 23. Dew point 21. QN81014 hectopascals 29 or 9 or 6 inches. Advise you have information Lima. Na Litra International Airport information Lima. 1000. ILS Zulu runway 34 right approach. Landing runway 34 right. Departure runway 34 left. Departure frequency 124.2. Observe gear down operation procedure on final. Wind 040 degrees 11 knots. Visibility 15 kilometers. Broken 1,100 feet cumulus. Temperature 23. Dew point 21. QN81014 hectopascals 29 or 9 or 6 inches. Advise you have information Lima. Na Litra International Airport information Lima. 1000. ILS Zulu runway 34 right approach. Landing runway 34 right. Departure runway 34 left. Departure frequency 124.2. Observe gear down operation procedure on final. Wind 040 degrees 11 knots. Visibility 15 kilometers. Broken 1,100 feet cumulus. Temperature 23. Dew point 21. QN81014 hectopascals 29 or 9 or 6 inches. Advise you have information Lima. Na Litra International Airport information Lima. 1000. ILS Zulu runway 34 right approach. Landing runway 34 right. Departure runway 34 left. Departure frequency 124.2. Observe gear down operation procedure on final. Wind 040 degrees 11 knots. Visibility 15 kilometers. Broken 1,100 feet cumulus.
temperature 23. Dew point 21. QN 81014 hectopascals 29 or 9 or 6 inches. Advise you have information Lima. Nalitra International Airport information Lima. 1000. ILS Zulu runway 34 right approach. Landing runway 34 right. Departure runway 34 left. Departure frequency 124.2. Observe gear down operation procedure on final. Wind 040 degrees 11 knots. Visibility 15 kilometers. Broken 1,100 feet cumulus. Temperature 23. Dew point 21. QN 81014 hectopascals 29 or 9 or 6 inches. Advise you have information Lima. Nalita International Airport information Lima. 1000. ILS Zulu runway 34 right approach. Landing runway 34 right. Departure runway 34 left. Departure frequency 124.2. Observe gear down operation procedure on final. Wind 040 degrees 11 knots. Visibility 15 kilometers. Broken 1,100 feet cumulus. Temperature 23. Dew point 21. QN 81014 hectopascals 29 or 9 or 6 inches. Advise you have information Lima. Nalitra International Airport information Lima. 1000. ILS Zulu runway 34 right approach. Landing runway 34 right. Departure runway 34 left. Departure frequency 124.2. Observe gear down operation procedure on final. Wind 040 degrees 11 knots. Visibility 15 kilometers. Broken 1,100 feet cumulus. Temperature 23. Dew point 21. QN 81014 hectopascals 29 or 9 or 6 inches. Advise you have information Lima. Nalitra International Airport information Lima. 1000. ILS Zulu runway 34 right approach. Landing runway 34 right. Departure runway 34 left. Departure frequency 124.2. Observe gear down operation procedure on final. Wind 040 degrees 11 knots. Visibility 15 kilometers. Broken 1,100 feet cumulus. Temperature 23. Dew point 21. QN 81014 hectopascals 29 or 9 or 6 inches. Advise you have information Lima. Nalitra International Airport information Lima. 1000. ILS Zulu runway 34 right approach. Landing runway 34 right. Departure runway 34 left. Departure frequency 124.2. Observe gear down operation procedure on final. Wind 040 degrees 11 knots. Visibility 15 kilometers. Broken 1,100 feet cumulus. Temperature 23. Dew point 21. QN 81014 hectopascals 29 or 9 or 6 inches. Advise you have information Lima. Nalitra International Airport information Lima. 1000. ILS Zulu runway 34 right approach. Landing runway 34 right. Departure runway 34 left. Departure frequency 124.2. Observe gear down operation procedure on final. Wind 040 degrees 11 knots. Visibility 15 kilometers. Broken 1,100 feet cumulus. Temperature 23. Dew point 21. QN 81014 hectopascals 29 or 9 or 6 inches. Advise you have information Lima. Nalita International Airport information Lima.
1000. ILS Zulu runway 34 right approach. Landing runway 34 right. Departure runway 34 left. Departure frequency 124.2. Observe gear down operation procedure on final. Wind 040 degrees 11 knots. Visibility 15 kilometers. Broken 1,100 feet cumulus. Temperature 23. Dew point 21. QNH 1014 hectopascals 29 or 9 or 6 inches. Advise you have information Lima. Nalita International Airport information Lima. 1000. ILS Zulu runway 34 right approach. Landing runway 34 right. Departure runway 34 left. Departure frequency 124.2. Observe gear down operation procedure on final. Wind 040 degrees 11 knots. Visibility 15 kilometers. Broken 1,100 feet cumulus. Temperature 23. Dew point 21. QNH 1014 hectopascals 29 or 9 or 6 inches. Advise you have information Lima. Nalita International Airport information Lima. 1000. ILS Zulu runway 34 right approach. Landing runway 34 right. Departure runway 34 left. Departure frequency 124.2. Observe gear down operation procedure on final. Wind 040 degrees 11 knots. Visibility 15 kilometers. Broken 1,100 feet cumulus. Temperature 23. Dew point 21. QNH 1014 hectopascals 29 or 9 or 6 inches. Advise you have information Lima. Nalita International Airport information Lima. 1000. ILS Zulu runway 34 right approach. Landing runway 34 right. Departure runway 34 left. Departure frequency 124.2. Observe gear down operation procedure on final. Wind 040 degrees 11 knots. Visibility 15 kilometers. Broken 1,100 feet cumulus. Temperature 23. Dew point 21. QNH 1014 hectopascals 29 or 9 or 6 inches. Advise you have information Lima. Nalita International Airport information Lima. 1000. ILS Zulu runway 34 right approach. Landing runway 34 right. Departure runway 34 left. Departure frequency 124.2. Observe gear down operation procedure on final. Wind 040 degrees 11 knots. Visibility 15 kilometers. Broken 1,100 feet cumulus. Temperature 23. Dew point 21. QNH 1014 hectopascals 29 or 9 or 6 inches. Advise you have information Lima. Nalita International Airport information Lima. 1000. ILS Zulu runway 34 right approach. Landing runway 34 right. Departure runway 34 left. Departure frequency 124.2. Observe gear down operation procedure on final. Wind 040 degrees 11 knots. Visibility 15 kilometers. Broken 1,100 feet cumulus. Temperature 23. Dew point 21. QNH 1014 hectopascals 29 or 9 or 6 inches. Advise you have information Lima. Nalita International Airport information Lima. 1000. ILS Zulu runway 34 right approach. Landing runway 34 right. Departure runway 34 left. Departure frequency 124.2.
Observe gear down operation procedure on final. Wind 040 degrees 11 knots. Visibility 15 kilometers. Broken 1,100 feet cumulus. Temperature 23. Dew point 21. QNH1014 hectopascals 29 or 9 or 6 inches. Advise you have information Lima. Nalitra International Airport information Mike. 1030. ILS Zulu runway 34 right approach. Landing runway 34 right. Departure runway 34 left. Departure frequency 124.2. Observe gear down operation procedure on final. Wind 030 degrees 10 knots. Visibility 15 kilometers. Broken 1,100 feet cumulus. Broken 3,500 feet strato cumulus. Temperature 23. Dew point 21. QNH1014 hectopascals 29 or 9 or 7 inches. Advise you have information Mike. Nalitra International Airport information Mike. 1030. ILS Zulu runway 34 right approach. Landing runway 34 right. Departure runway 34 left. Departure frequency 124.2. Observe gear down operation procedure on final. Wind 030 degrees 10 knots. Visibility 15 kilometers. Broken 1,100 feet cumulus. Broken 3,500 feet strato cumulus. Temperature 23. Dew point 21. QNH1014 hectopascals 29 or 9 or 7 inches. Advise you have information Mike. Nalitra International Airport information Mike. 1030. ILS Zulu runway 34 right approach. Landing runway 34 right. Departure runway 34 left. Departure frequency 124.2. Observe gear down operation procedure on final. Wind 030 degrees 10 knots. Visibility 15 kilometers. Broken 1,100 feet cumulus. Broken 3,500 feet strato cumulus. Temperature 23. Dew point 21. QNH1014 hectopascals 29 or 9 or 7 inches. Advise you have information Mike. Nalitra International Airport information Mike. 1030. ILS Zulu runway 34 right approach. Landing runway 34 right. Departure runway 34 left. Departure frequency 124.2. Observe gear down operation procedure on final. Wind 030 degrees 10 knots. Visibility 15 kilometers. Broken 1,100 feet cumulus. Broken 3,500 feet strato cumulus. Temperature 23. Dew point 21. QNH1014 hectopascals 29 or 9 or 7 inches. Advise you have information Mike. Nalitra International Airport information Mike. 1030. ILS Zulu runway 34 right approach. Landing runway 34 right. Departure runway 34 left. Departure frequency 124.2. Observe gear down operation procedure on final. Wind 030 degrees 10 knots. Visibility 15 kilometers. Broken 1,100 feet cumulus. Broken 3,500 feet strato cumulus. Temperature 23. Dew point 21. QNH1014 hectopascals 29 or 9 or 7 inches. Advise you have information Mike. Nalitra International Airport information Mike. 1030. ILS Zulu runway 34 right approach. Landing runway 34 right. Departure runway 34 left.
Departure frequency 124.2. Observe gear down operation procedure on final. Wind 030 degrees 10 knots. Visibility 15 kilometers. Broken 1,100 feet cumulus. Broken 3,500 feet strato cumulus. Temperature 23. Dew point 21. QNH1014 hectopixels 299 or 7 inches. Advise you have information mic. Nalitra International Airport information mic. 1030. ILS Zulu runway 34 right approach. Landing runway 34 right. Departure runway 34 left. Departure frequency 124.2. Observe gear down operation procedure on final. Wind 030 degrees 10 knots. Visibility 15 kilometers. Broken 1,100 feet cumulus. Broken 3,500 feet strato cumulus. Temperature 23. Dew point 21. QNH1014 hectopascals 29 or 9 or 7 inches. Advise you have information mic. Nalitra International Airport information mic. 1030. ILS Zulu runway 34 right approach. Landing runway 34 right. Departure runway 34 left. Departure frequency 124.2. Observe gear down operation procedure on final. Wind 030 degrees 10 knots. Visibility 15 kilometers. Broken 1,100 feet cumulus. Broken 3,500 feet strato cumulus. Temperature 23. Dew point 21. QNH1014 hectopascals 29 or 9 or 7 inches. Advise you have information mic. Nalitra International Airport information mic. 1030. ILS Zulu runway 34 right approach. Landing runway 34 right. Departure runway 34 left. Departure frequency 124.2. Observe gear down operation procedure on final. Wind 030 degrees 10 knots. Visibility 15 kilometers. Broken 1,100 feet cumulus. Broken 3,500 feet strato cumulus. Temperature 23. Dew point 21. QNH1014 hectopascals 29 or 9 or 7 inches. Advise you have information mic. Nalitra International Airport information mic. 1030. ILS Zulu runway 34 right approach. Landing runway 34 right. Departure runway 34 left. Departure frequency 124.2. Observe gear down operation procedure on final. Wind 030 degrees 10 knots. Visibility 15 kilometers. Broken 1,100 feet cumulus. Broken 3,500 feet strato cumulus. Temperature 23. Dew point 21. QNH1014 hectopascals 29 or 9 or 7 inches. Advise you have information mic. Nalitra International Airport information mic. 1030. ILS Zulu runway 34 right approach. Landing runway 34 right. Departure runway 34 left. Departure frequency 124.2. Observe gear down operation procedure on final. Wind 030 degrees 10 knots. Visibility 15 kilometers. Broken 1,100 feet cumulus. Broken 3,500 feet strato cumulus. Temperature 23. Dew point 21. QNH1014 hectopascals 29 or 9 or 7 inches. Advise you have information mic. Nalitra International Airport information mic. 1030. ILS Zulu runway 34 right approach. Landing runway 34 right.
Departure runway 34 left. Departure frequency 124.2. Observe gear down operation procedure on final. Wind 030 degrees 10 knots. Visibility 15 kilometers. Broken 1,100 feet cumulus. Broken 3,500 feet strato cumulus. Temperature 23. Dew point 21. QNH 1014 hectopascals 299 or 7 inches. Advise you have information mic. Now Litra International Airport information mic. 1030. ILS Zulu runway 34 right approach. Landing runway 34 right. Departure runway 34 left. Departure frequency 124.2. Observe gear down operation procedure on final. Wind 030 degrees 10 knots. Visibility 15 kilometers. Broken 1,100 feet cumulus. Broken 3,500 feet strato cumulus. Temperature 23. Dew point 21. QNH 1014 hectopascals 299 or 7 inches. Advise you have information mic. Now Litra International Airport information mic. 1030. ILS Zulu runway 34 right approach. Landing runway 34 right. Departure runway 34 left. Departure frequency 124.2. Observe gear down operation procedure on final. Wind 030 degrees 10 knots. Visibility 15 kilometers. Broken 1,100 feet cumulus. Broken 3,500 feet strato cumulus. Temperature 23. Dew point 21. QNH 1014 hectopascals 299 or 7 inches. Advise you have information mic. Now Litra International Airport information mic. 1030. ILS Zulu runway 34 right approach. Landing runway 34 right. Departure runway 34 left. Departure frequency 124.2. Observe gear down operation procedure on final. Wind 030 degrees 10 knots. Visibility 15 kilometers. Broken 1,100 feet cumulus. Broken 3,500 feet strato cumulus. Temperature 23. Dew point 21. QNH 1014 hectopascals 299 or 7 inches. Advise you have information mic. Now Litra International Airport information mic. 1030. ILS Zulu runway 34 right approach. Landing runway 34 right. Departure runway 34 left. Departure frequency 124.2. Observe gear down operation procedure on final. Wind 030 degrees 10 knots. Visibility 15 kilometers. Broken 1,100 feet cumulus. Broken 3,500 feet strato cumulus. Temperature 23. Dew point 21. QNH 1014 hectopascals 299 or 7 inches. Advise you have information mic. Now Litra International Airport information mic. 1030. ILS Zulu runway 34 right approach. Landing runway 34 right. Departure runway 34 left. Departure frequency 124.2. Observe gear down operation procedure on final. Wind 030 degrees 10 knots. Visibility 15 kilometers. Broken 1,100 feet cumulus. Broken 3,500 feet strato cumulus. Temperature 23. Dew point 21. QNH 1014 hectopascals 299 or 7 inches. Advise you have information mic. Now Litra International Airport information mic. 1030. ILS Zulu runway 34 right approach.
Landing runway 34 right. Departure runway 34 left. Departure frequency 124.2. Observe gear down operation procedure on final. Wind 030 degrees 10 knots. Visibility 15 kilometers. Broken 1,100 feet cumulus. Broken 3,500 feet strato cumulus. Temperature 23. Dew point 21. QNH1014 hectopascals 29 or 9 or 7 inches. Advise you have information mic. Now Litra International Airport information mic. 1030. ILS Zulu runway 34 right approach. Landing runway 34 right. Departure runway 34 left. Departure frequency 124.2. Observe gear down operation procedure on final. Wind 030 degrees 10 knots. Visibility 15 kilometers. Broken 1,100 feet cumulus. Broken 3,500 feet strato cumulus. Temperature 23. Dew point 21. QNH1014 hectopascals 29 or 9 or 7 inches. Advise you have information mic. Now Litra International Airport information mic. 1030. ILS Zulu runway 34 right approach. Landing runway 34 right. Departure runway 34 left. Departure frequency 124.2. Observe gear down operation procedure on final. Wind 030 degrees 10 knots. Visibility 15 kilometers. Broken 1,100 feet cumulus. Broken 3,500 feet strato cumulus. Temperature 23. Dew point 21. QNH1014 hectopascals 29 or 9 or 7 inches. Advise you have information mic. Now Litra International Airport information mic. 1030. ILS Zulu runway 34 right approach. Landing runway 34 right. Departure runway 34 left. Departure frequency 124.2. Observe gear down operation procedure on final. Wind 030 degrees 10 knots. Visibility 15 kilometers. Broken 1,100 feet cumulus. Broken 3,500 feet strato cumulus. Temperature 23. Dew point 21. QNH1014 hectopascals 29 or 9 or 7 inches. Advise you have information mic. Now Litra International Airport information mic. 1030. ILS Zulu runway 34 right approach. Landing runway 34 right. Departure runway 34 left. Departure frequency 124.2. Observe gear down operation procedure on final. Wind 030 degrees 10 knots. Visibility 15 kilometers. Broken 1,100 feet cumulus. Broken 3,500 feet strato cumulus. Temperature 23. Dew point 21. QNH1014 hectopascals 29 or 9 or 7 inches. Advise you have information mic. Now Litra International Airport information mic. 1030. ILS Zulu runway 34 right approach. Landing runway 34 right. Departure runway 34 left. Departure frequency 124.2. Observe gear down operation procedure on final. Wind 030 degrees 10 knots. Visibility 15 kilometers. Broken 1,100 feet cumulus. Broken 3,500 feet strato cumulus. Temperature 23. Dew point 21. QNH1014 hectopascals 29 or 9 or 7 inches. Advise you have information mic. Now Litra International Airport information mic. 1030.
ILS Zulu runway 34 right approach. Landing runway 34 right. Departure runway 34 left. Departure frequency 124.2. Observe gear down operation procedure on final. Wind 030 degrees 10 knots. Visibility 15 kilometers. Broken 1,100 feet cumulus. Broken 3,500 feet strato cumulus. Temperature 23. Dew point 21. QN81014 hectopascals 29 or 9 or 7 inches. Advise you have information mic. Now Litra International Airport information mic. 1030. ILS Zulu runway 34 right approach. Landing runway 34 right. Departure runway 34 left. Departure frequency 124.2. Observe gear down operation procedure on final. Wind 030 degrees 10 knots. Visibility 15 kilometers. Broken 1,100 feet cumulus. Broken 3,500 feet strato cumulus. Temperature 23. Dew point 21. QN81014 hectopascals 29 or 9 or 7 inches. Advise you have information mic. Now Litra International Airport information mic. 1030. ILS Zulu runway 34 right approach. Landing runway 34 right. Departure runway 34 left. Departure frequency 124.2. Observe gear down operation procedure on final. Wind 030 degrees 10 knots. Visibility 15 kilometers. Broken 1,100 feet cumulus. Broken 3,500 feet strato cumulus. Temperature 23. Dew point 21. QN81014 hectopascals 29 or 9 or 7 inches. Advise you have information mic. Now Litra International Airport information mic. 1030. ILS Zulu runway 34 right approach. Landing runway 34 right. Departure runway 34 left. Departure frequency 124.2. Observe gear down operation procedure on final. Wind 030 degrees 10 knots. Visibility 15 kilometers. Broken 1,100 feet cumulus. Broken 3,500 feet strato cumulus. Temperature 23. Dew point 21. QN81014 hectopascals 29 or 9 or 7 inches. Advise you have information mic. Now Litra International Airport information mic. 1030. ILS Zulu runway 34 right approach. Landing runway 34 right. Departure runway 34 left. Departure frequency 124.2. Observe gear down operation procedure on final. Wind 030 degrees 10 knots. Visibility 15 kilometers. Broken 1,100 feet cumulus. Broken 3,500 feet strato cumulus. Temperature 23. Dew point 21. QN81014 hectopascals 29 or 9 or 7 inches. Advise you have information mic. Now Litra International Airport information mic. 1030. ILS Zulu runway 34 right approach. Landing runway 34 right. Departure runway 34 left. Departure frequency 124.2. Observe gear down operation procedure on final. Wind 030 degrees 10 knots. Visibility 15 kilometers. Broken 1,100 feet cumulus. Broken 3,500 feet strato cumulus. Temperature 23. Dew point 21. QN81014 hectopascals 29 or 9 or 7 inches. Advise you have information mic. Now Litra International Airport information mic.
1030. ILS Zulu runway 34 right approach. Landing runway 34 right. Departure runway 34 left. Departure frequency 124.2. Observe gear down operation procedure on final. Wind 030 degrees 10 knots. Visibility 15 kilometers. Broken 1,100 feet cumulus. Broken tree 1,500 feet strato cumulus. Temperature 2 tree. Dew point 21. QNH 1014 hectopascals 29 or 9 or 7 inches. Advise you have information mic. Nalitra International Airport information mic. 1030. ILS Zulu runway 34 right approach. Landing runway 34 right. Departure runway 34 left. Departure frequency 124.2. Observe gear down operation procedure on final. Wind 030 degrees 10 knots. Visibility 15 kilometers. Broken 1,100 feet cumulus. Broken tree 1,500 feet strato cumulus. Temperature 2 tree. Dew point 21. QNH 1014 hectopascals 29 or 9 or 7 inches. Advise you have information mic. Nalitra International Airport information mic. 1030. ILS Zulu runway 34 right approach. Landing runway 34 right. Departure runway 34 left. Departure frequency 124.2. Observe gear down operation procedure on final. Wind 030 degrees 10 knots. Visibility 15 kilometers. Broken 1,100 feet cumulus. Broken tree 1,500 feet strato cumulus. Temperature 2 tree. Dew point 21. QNH 1014 hectopascals 29 or 9 or 7 inches. Advise you have information mic. Nalitra International Airport information mic. 1030. ILS Zulu runway 34 right approach. Landing runway 34 right. Departure runway 34 left. Departure frequency 124.2. Observe gear down operation procedure on final. Wind 030 degrees 10 knots. Visibility 15 kilometers. Broken 1,100 feet cumulus. Broken tree 1,500 feet strato cumulus. Temperature 2 tree. Dew point 21. QNH 1014 hectopascals 29 or 9 or 7 inches. Advise you have information mic. Nalitra International Airport information mic. 1030. ILS Zulu runway 34 right approach. Landing runway 34 right. Departure runway 34 left. Departure frequency 124.2. Observe gear down operation procedure on final. Wind 030 degrees 10 knots. Visibility 15 kilometers. Broken 1,100 feet cumulus. Broken tree 1,500 feet strato cumulus. Temperature 2 tree. Dew point 21. QNH 1014 hectopascals 29 or 9 or 7 inches. Advise you have information mic. Nalitra International Airport information mic. 1030. ILS Zulu runway 34 right approach. Landing runway 34 right. Departure runway 34 left. Departure frequency 124.2. Observe gear down operation procedure on final. Wind 030 degrees 10 knots. Visibility 15 kilometers. Broken 1,100 feet cumulus. Broken tree 1,500 feet strato cumulus. Temperature 2 tree. Dew point 21. QNH 1014 hectopascals 29 or 9 or 7 inches.

1100. Runway 34 right approach. Runway 34 right. Departure runway 34 left. Departure frequency 124.2. Observe gear down operation procedure on final. Wind 040 degrees 12 knots. Visibility 15 kilometers. Broken 1000 feet cumulus. Temperature 23. Dew point 21. QNH 1015 hectopascals 2997 inches. Advise you have information November. Nalitra International Airport information November. 1100. ILS Zulu runway 34 right approach. Landing runway 34 right. Departure runway 34 left. Departure frequency 124.2. Observe gear down operation procedure on final. Wind 040 degrees 12 knots. Visibility 15 kilometers. Broken 1000 feet cumulus. Temperature 23. Dew point 21. QNH 1015 hectopascals 2997 inches. Advise you have information November. Nalitra International Airport information November. 1100. ILS Zulu runway 34 right approach. Landing runway 34 right. Departure runway 34 left. Departure frequency 124.2. Observe gear down operation procedure on final. Wind 040 degrees 12 knots. Visibility 15 kilometers. Broken 1000 feet cumulus. Temperature 23. Dew point 21. QNH 1015 hectopascals 2997 inches. Advise you have information November. Nalitra International Airport information November. 1100. ILS Zulu runway 34 right approach. Landing runway 34 right. Departure runway 34 left. Departure frequency 124.2. Observe gear down operation procedure on final. Wind 040 degrees 12 knots. Visibility 15 kilometers. Broken 1000 feet cumulus. Temperature 23. Dew point 21. QNH 1015 hectopascals 2997 inches. Advise you have information November. Nalitra International Airport information November. 1100. ILS Zulu runway 34 right approach. Landing runway 34 right. Departure runway 34 left. Departure frequency 124.2. Observe gear down operation procedure on final. Wind 040 degrees 12 knots. Visibility 15 kilometers. Broken 1000 feet cumulus. Temperature 23. Dew point 21. QNH 1015 hectopascals 2997 inches. Advise you have information November. Nalitra International Airport information November. 1100. ILS Zulu runway 34 right approach. Landing runway 34 right. Departure runway 34 left. Departure frequency 124.2. Observe gear down operation procedure on final. Wind 040 degrees 12 knots. Visibility 15 kilometers. Broken 1000 feet cumulus. Temperature 23. Dew point 21. QNH 1015 hectopascals 2997 inches. Advise you have information November. Nalitra International Airport information November. 1100. ILS Zulu runway 34 right approach. Landing runway 34 right. Departure runway 34 left. Departure frequency 124.2.
reserve gear down operation procedure on final. Wind 040 degrees 12 knots. Visibility 15 kilometers. Broken 1,000 feet cumulus. Temperature 23. Dew point 21. QNH 1015 hectopascals 2997 inches. Advise you have information November. Nalitra International Airport information November. 1100. ILS Zulu runway 34 right approach. Landing runway 34 right. Departure runway 34 left. Departure frequency 124.2. Observe gear down operation procedure on final. Wind 040 degrees 12 knots. Visibility 15 kilometers. Broken 1,000 feet cumulus. Temperature 23. Dew point 21. QNH 1015 hectopascals 2997 inches. Advise you have information November. Nalitra International Airport information November. 1100. ILS Zulu runway 34 right approach. Landing runway 34 right. Departure runway 34 left. Departure frequency 124.2. Observe gear down operation procedure on final. Wind 040 degrees 12 knots. Visibility 15 kilometers. Broken 1,000 feet cumulus. Temperature 23. Dew point 21. QNH 1015 hectopascals 2997 inches. Advise you have information November. Nalitra International Airport information November. 1100. ILS Zulu runway 34 right approach. Landing runway 34 right. Departure runway 34 left. Departure frequency 124.2. Observe gear down operation procedure on final. Wind 040 degrees 12 knots. Visibility 15 kilometers. Broken 1,000 feet cumulus. Temperature 23. Dew point 21. QNH 1015 hectopascals 2997 inches. Advise you have information November. Nalitra International Airport information November. 1100. ILS Zulu runway 34 right approach. Landing runway 34 right. Departure runway 34 left. Departure frequency 124.2. Observe gear down operation procedure on final. Wind 040 degrees 12 knots. Visibility 15 kilometers. Broken 1,000 feet cumulus. Temperature 23. Dew point 21. QNH 1015 hectopascals 2997 inches. Advise you have information November. Nalitra International Airport information November. 1100. ILS Zulu runway 34 right approach. Landing runway 34 right. Departure runway 34 left. Departure frequency 124.2. Observe gear down operation procedure on final. Wind 040 degrees 12 knots. Visibility 15 kilometers. Broken 1,000 feet cumulus. Temperature 23. Dew point 21. QNH 1015 hectopascals 2997 inches. Advise you have information November. Nalitra International Airport information November. 1100. ILS Zulu runway 34 right approach. Landing runway 34 right. Departure runway 34 left. Departure frequency 124.2. Observe gear down operation procedure on final. Wind 040 degrees 12 knots. Visibility 15 kilometers. Broken 1,000 feet cumulus. Temperature 23. Dew point 21. QNH 101.
5 hectopascals, 2, 9, or 9, or 7 inches. Advise you have information November. Nalitra International Airport information November. 1100. ILS Zulu runway 34 right approach. Landing runway 34 right. Departure runway 34 left. Departure frequency 124.2. Observe gear down operation procedure on final. Wind 040 degrees 12 knots. Visibility 15 kilometers. Broken 1000 feet cumulus. Temperature 23. Viewpoint 21. QNH 1015 hectopascals 2, 9 or 9 or 7 inches. Advise you have information November. Nalitra International Airport information November. 1100. ILS Zulu runway 34 right approach. Landing runway 34 right. Departure runway 34 left. Departure frequency 124.2. Observe gear down operation procedure on final. Wind 040 degrees 12 knots. Visibility 15 kilometers. Broken 1000 feet cumulus. Temperature 23. Dew point 21. QNH 1015 hectopascals 2, 9 or 9 or 7 inches. Advise you have information November. Nalitra International Airport information November. 1100. ILS Zulu runway 34 right approach. Landing runway 34 right. Departure runway 34 left. Departure frequency 124.2. Observe gear down operation procedure on final. Wind 040 degrees 12 knots. Visibility 15 kilometers. Broken 1000 feet cumulus. Temperature 23. Dew point 21. QNH 1015 hectopascals 2, 9 or 9 or 7 inches. Advise you have information November. Nalitra International Airport information November. 1100. ILS Zulu runway 34 right approach. Landing runway 34 right. Departure runway 34 left. Departure frequency 124.2. Observe gear down operation procedure on final. Wind 040 degrees 12 knots. Visibility 15 kilometers. Broken 1000 feet cumulus. Temperature 23. Dew point 21. QNH 1015 hectopascals 2, 9 or 9 or 7 inches. Advise you have information November. Nalitra International Airport information November. 1100. ILS Zulu runway 34 right approach. Landing runway 34 right. Departure runway 34 left. Departure frequency 124.2. Observe gear down operation procedure on final. Wind 040 degrees 12 knots. Visibility 15 kilometers. Broken 1000 feet cumulus. Temperature 23. Dew point 21. QNH 1015 hectopascals 2, 9 or 9 or 7 inches. Advise you have information November. Nalitra International Airport information November. 1100. ILS Zulu runway 34 right approach. Landing runway 34 right. Departure runway 34 left. Departure frequency 124.2. Observe gear down operation procedure on final. Wind 040 degrees 12 knots. Visibility 15 kilometers. Broken 1000 feet cumulus. Temperature 23. Dew point 21. QNH 1015 hectopascals 2, 9 or 9 or 7 inches. Advise you have information November. Nalitra International Airport information November. 1100.
ILS Zulu runway 34 right approach. Landing runway 34 right. Departure runway 34 left. Departure frequency 124.2. Observe gear down operation procedure on final. Wind 040 degrees 12 knots. Visibility 15 kilometers. Broken 1,000 feet cumulus. Temperature 23. Dew point 21. QNH 1015 hectopascals 29 or 9 or 7 inches. Advise you have information November. Nalitra International Airport information November. 1100. ILS Zulu runway 34 right approach. Landing runway 34 right. Departure runway 34 left. Departure frequency 124.2. Observe gear down operation procedure on final. Wind 040 degrees 12 knots. Visibility 15 kilometers. Broken 1,000 feet cumulus. Temperature 23. Dew point 21. QNH 1015 hectopascals 29 or 9 or 7 inches. Advise you have information November. Nalitra International Airport information November. 1100. ILS Zulu runway 34 right approach. Landing runway 34 right. Departure runway 34 left. Departure frequency 124.2. Observe gear down operation procedure on final. Wind 040 degrees 12 knots. Visibility 15 kilometers. Broken 1,000 feet cumulus. Temperature 23. Dew point 21. QNH 1015 hectopascals 29 or 9 or 7 inches. Advise you have information November. Nalitra International Airport information November. 1100. ILS Zulu runway 34 right approach. Landing runway 34 right. Departure runway 34 left. Departure frequency 124.2. Observe gear down operation procedure on final. Wind 040 degrees 12 knots. Visibility 15 kilometers. Broken 1,000 feet cumulus. Temperature 23. Dew point 21. QNH 1015 hectopascals 29 or 9 or 7 inches. Advise you have information November. Nalitra International Airport information November. 1100. ILS Zulu runway 34 right approach. Landing runway 34 right. Departure runway 34 left. Departure frequency 124.2. Observe gear down operation procedure on final. Wind 040 degrees 12 knots. Visibility 15 kilometers. Broken 1,000 feet cumulus. Temperature 23. Dew point 21. QNH 1015 hectopascals 29 or 9 or 7 inches. Advise you have information November. Nalitra International Airport information November. 1100. ILS Zulu runway 34 right approach. Landing runway 34 right. Departure runway 34 left. Departure frequency 124.2. Observe gear down operation procedure on final. Wind 040 degrees 12 knots. Visibility 15 kilometers. Broken 1,000 feet cumulus. Temperature 23. Dew point 21. QNH 1015 hectopascals 29 or 9 or 7 inches. Advise you have information November. Nalitra International Airport information November. 1100. ILS Zulu runway 34 right approach. Landing runway 34 right. Departure runway 34 left. Departure frequency 124.2. Observe gear down operation procedure on final.
Wind 040 degrees 12 knots. Visibility 15 kilometers. Broken 1,000 feet cumulus. Temperature 23. Dew point 21. QNH 1015 hectopascals 29 or 9 or 7 inches. Advise you have information November. Nalitra International Airport information November. 1100. ILS Zulu runway 34 right approach. Landing runway 34 right. Departure runway 34 left. Departure frequency 124.2. Observe gear down operation procedure on final. Wind 040 degrees 12 knots. Visibility 15 kilometers. Broken 1,000 feet cumulus. Temperature 23. Dew point 21. QNH 1015 hectopascals 29 or 9 or 7 inches. Advise you have information November. Nalitra International Airport information November. 1100. ILS Zulu runway 34 right approach. Landing runway 34 right. Departure runway 34 left. Departure frequency 124.2. Observe gear down operation procedure on final. Wind 040 degrees 12 knots. Visibility 15 kilometers. Broken 1,000 feet cumulus. Temperature 23. Dew point 21. QNH 1015 hectopascals 29 or 9 or 7 inches. Advise you have information November. Nalitra International Airport information November. 1100. ILS Zulu runway 34 right approach. Landing runway 34 right. Departure runway 34 left. Departure frequency 124.2. Observe gear down operation procedure on final. Wind 040 degrees 12 knots. Visibility 15 kilometers. Broken 1,000 feet cumulus. Temperature 23. Dew point 21. QNH 1015 hectopascals 29 or 9 or 7 inches. Advise you have information November. Nalitra International Airport information November. 1100. ILS Zulu runway 34 right approach. Landing runway 34 right. Departure runway 34 left. Departure frequency 124.2. Observe gear down operation procedure on final. Wind 040 degrees 12 knots. Visibility 15 kilometers. Broken 1,000 feet cumulus. Temperature 23. Dew point 21. QNH 1015 hectopascals 29 or 9 or 7 inches. Advise you have information November. Nalitra International Airport information November. 1100. ILS Zulu runway 34 right approach. Landing runway 34 right. Departure runway 34 left. Departure frequency 124.2. Observe gear down operation procedure on final. Wind 040 degrees 12 knots. Visibility 15 kilometers. Broken 1,000 feet cumulus. Temperature 23. Dew point 21. QNH 1015 hectopascals 29 or 9 or 7 inches. Advise you have information November. Nalitra International Airport information Oscar. 1130. ILS Zulu runway 34 right approach. Landing runway 34 right. Departure runway 34 left. Departure frequency 124.2. Observe gear down operation procedure on final. Wind 040 degrees nen or knots. Visibility 15 kilometers. Broken 1,000 feet cumulus. Temperature 23. Dew point 21.
QNH1015 hectopascals 29 or 9 or 8 inches. Advise you have information, Oscar. Nalitra International Airport information, Oscar. 1130. ILS Zulu runway 34 right approach. Landing runway 34 right. Departure runway 34 left. Departure frequency 124.2. Observe gear down operation procedure on final. Wind 040 degrees nanner knots. Visibility 15 kilometers. Broken 1000 feet cumulus. Temperature 23. Dew point 21. QNH1015 hectopascals 29 or 9 or 8 inches. Advise you have information, Oscar. Nalitra International Airport information, Oscar. 1130. ILS Zulu runway 34 right approach. Landing runway 34 right. Departure runway 34 left. Departure frequency 124.2. Observe gear down operation procedure on final. Wind 040 degrees nanner knots. Visibility 15 kilometers. Broken 1000 feet cumulus. Temperature 23. Dew point 21. QNH1015 hectopascals 29 or 9 or 8 inches. Advise you have information, Oscar. Nalitra International Airport information, Oscar. 1130. ILS Zulu runway 34 right approach. Landing runway 34 right. Departure runway 34 left. Departure frequency 124.2. Observe gear down operation procedure on final. Wind 040 degrees nanner knots. Visibility 15 kilometers. Broken 1000 feet cumulus. Temperature 23. Dew point 21. QNH1015 hectopascals 29 or 9 or 8 inches. Advise you have information, Oscar. Nalitra International Airport information, Oscar. 1130. ILS Zulu runway 34 right approach. Landing runway 34 right. Departure runway 34 left. Departure frequency 124.2. Observe gear down operation procedure on final. Wind 040 degrees nanner knots. Visibility 15 kilometers. Broken 1000 feet cumulus. Temperature 23. Dew point 21. QNH1015 hectopascals 29 or 9 or 8 inches. Advise you have information, Oscar. Nalitra International Airport information, Oscar. 1130. ILS Zulu runway 34 right approach. Landing runway 34 right. Departure runway 34 left. Departure frequency 124.2. Observe gear down operation procedure on final. Wind 040 degrees nanner knots. Visibility 15 kilometers. Broken 1000 feet cumulus. Temperature 23. Dew point 21. QNH1015 hectopascals 29 or 9 or 8 inches. Advise you have information, Oscar. Nalitra International Airport information, Oscar. 1130. ILS Zulu runway 34 right approach. Landing runway 34 right. Departure runway 34 left. Departure frequency 124.2. Observe gear down operation procedure on final. Wind 040 degrees nanner knots. Visibility 15 kilometers. Broken 1000 feet cumulus. Temperature 23. Dew point 21. QNH1015 hectopascals 29 or 9 or 8 inches. Advise you have information, Oscar. Nalitra International Airport information, Oscar. 1130. ILS Zulu runway 34 right approach.
landing runway 34 right. Departure runway 34 left. Departure frequency 124.2. Observe gear down operation procedure on final. Wind 040 degrees nanner knots. Visibility 15 kilometers. Broken 1000 feet cumulus. Temperature 23. Dew point 21. QNH 1015 hectopascals 2998 inches. Advise you have information, Oscar. Nalitra International Airport information, Oscar. 1130. ILS Zulu runway 34 right approach. Landing runway 34 right. Departure runway 34 left. Departure frequency 124.2. Observe gear down operation procedure on final. Wind 040 degrees nanner knots. Visibility 15 kilometers. Broken 1000 feet cumulus. Temperature 23. Dew point 21. QNH 1015 hectopascals 2998 inches. Advise you have information, Oscar. Nalitra International Airport information, Oscar. 1130. ILS Zulu runway 34 right approach. Landing runway 34 right. Departure runway 34 left. Departure frequency 124.2. Observe gear down operation procedure on final. Wind 040 degrees nanner knots. Visibility 15 kilometers. Broken 1000 feet cumulus. Temperature 23. Dew point 21. QNH 1015 hectopascals 2998 inches. Advise you have information, Oscar. Nalitra International Airport information, Oscar. 1130. ILS Zulu runway 34 right approach. Landing runway 34 right. Departure runway 34 left. Departure frequency 124.2. Observe gear down operation procedure on final. Wind 040 degrees nanner knots. Visibility 15 kilometers. Broken 1000 feet cumulus. Temperature 23. Dew point 21. QNH 1015 hectopascals 2998 inches. Advise you have information, Oscar. Nalitra International Airport information, Oscar. 1130. ILS Zulu runway 34 right approach. Landing runway 34 right. Departure runway 34 left. Departure frequency 124.2. Observe gear down operation procedure on final. Wind 040 degrees nanner knots. Visibility 15 kilometers. Broken 1000 feet cumulus. Temperature 23. Dew point 21. QNH 1015 hectopascals 2998 inches. Advise you have information, Oscar. Nalitra International Airport information, Oscar. 1130. ILS Zulu runway 34 right approach. Landing runway 34 right. Departure runway 34 left. Departure frequency 124.2. Observe gear down operation procedure on final. Wind 040 degrees nanner knots. Visibility 15 kilometers. Broken 1000 feet cumulus. Temperature 23. 2.21. QNH 1015 hectopascals 2998 inches. Advise you have information, Oscar. Nalitra International Airport information, Oscar. 1130. ILS Zulu runway 34 right approach. Landing runway 34 right. Departure runway 34 left. Departure frequency 124.2. Observe gear down operation procedure on final. Wind 040 degrees nanner knots. Visibility 15 kilometers.
Broken 1,000 feet cumulus. Temperature 23. Dew point 21. QNH 1015 hectopascals 2998 inches. Advise you have information, Oscar. Nalita International Airport information, Oscar. 1130. ILS Zulu runway 34 right approach. Landing runway 34 right. Departure runway 34 left. Departure frequency 124.2. Observe gear down operation procedure on final. Wind 040 degrees nanner knots. Visibility 15 kilometers. Broken 1,000 feet cumulus. Temperature 23. Dew point 21. QNH 1015 hectopascals 2998 inches. Advise you have information, Oscar. Nalita International Airport information, Oscar. 1130. ILS Zulu runway 34 right approach. Landing runway 34 right. Departure runway 34 left. Departure frequency 124.2. Observe gear down operation procedure on final. Wind 040 degrees nanner knots. Visibility 15 kilometers. Broken 1,000 feet cumulus. Temperature 23. Dew point 21. QNH 1015 hectopascals 2998 inches. Advise you have information, Oscar. Nalita International Airport information, Oscar. 1130. ILS Zulu runway 34 right approach. Landing runway 34 right. Departure runway 34 left. Departure frequency 124.2. Observe gear down operation procedure on final. Wind 040 degrees nanner knots. Visibility 15 kilometers. Broken 1,000 feet cumulus. Temperature 23. Dew point 21. QNH 1015 hectopascals 2998 inches. Advise you have information, Oscar. Nalita International Airport information, Oscar. 1130. ILS Zulu runway 34 right approach. Landing runway 34 right. Departure runway 34 left. Departure frequency 124.2. Observe gear down operation procedure on final. Wind 040 degrees nanner knots. Visibility 15 kilometers. Broken 1,000 feet cumulus. Temperature 23. Dew point 21. QNH 1015 hectopascals 2998 inches. Advise you have information, Oscar. Nalita International Airport information, Oscar. 1130. ILS Zulu runway 34 right approach. Landing runway 34 right. Departure runway 34 left. Departure frequency 124.2. Observe gear down operation procedure on final. Wind 040 degrees nanner knots. Visibility 15 kilometers. Broken 1,000 feet cumulus. Temperature 23. Dew point 21. QNH 1015 hectopascals 2998 inches. Advise you have information, Oscar. Nalita International Airport information, Oscar. 1130. ILS Zulu runway 34 right approach. Landing runway 34 right. Departure runway 34 left. Departure frequency 124.2. Observe gear down operation procedure on final. Wind 040 degrees nanner knots. Visibility 15 kilometers. Broken 1,000 feet cumulus. Temperature 23. Dew point 21. QNH 1015 hectopascals 2998 inches. Advise you have information, Oscar. Nalita International Airport information, Oscar.
1130. ILS Zulu runway 34 right approach. Landing runway 34 right. Departure runway 34 left. Departure frequency 124.2. Observe gear down operation procedure on final. Wind 040 degrees nanner knots. Visibility 15 kilometers. Broken 1000 feet cumulus. Temperature 23. Dew point 21. QNH 1015 hectopascals 2998 inches. Advise you have information, Oscar. Nalitra International Airport information, Oscar. 1130. ILS Zulu runway 34 right approach. Landing runway 34 right. Departure runway 34 left. Departure frequency 124.2. Observe gear down operation procedure on final. Wind 040 degrees nanner knots. Visibility 15 kilometers. Broken 1000 feet cumulus. Temperature 23. Dew point 21. QNH 1015 hectopascals 2998 inches. Advise you have information, Oscar. Nalitra International Airport information, Oscar. 1130. ILS Zulu runway 34 right approach. Landing runway 34 right. Departure runway 34 left. Departure frequency 124.2. Observe gear down operation procedure on final. Wind 040 degrees nanner knots. Visibility 15 kilometers. Broken 1000 feet cumulus. Temperature 23. Dew point 21. QNH 1015 hectopascals 2998 inches. Advise you have information, Oscar. Nalitra International Airport information, Oscar. 1130. ILS Zulu runway 34 right approach. Landing runway 34 right. Departure runway 34 left. Departure frequency 124.2. Observe gear down operation procedure on final. Wind 040 degrees nanner knots. Visibility 15 kilometers. Broken 1000 feet cumulus. Temperature 23. Dew point 21. QNH 1015 hectopascals 2998 inches. Advise you have information, Oscar. Nalitra International Airport information, Oscar. 1130. ILS Zulu runway 34 right approach. Landing runway 34 right. Departure runway 34 left. Departure frequency 124.2. Observe gear down operation procedure on final. Wind 040 degrees nanner knots. Visibility 15 kilometers. Broken 1000 feet cumulus. Temperature 23. Dew point 21. QNH 1015 hectopascals 2998 inches. Advise you have information, Oscar. Nalitra International Airport information, Oscar. 1130. ILS Zulu runway 34 right approach. Landing runway 34 right. Departure runway 34 left. Departure frequency 124.2. Observe gear down operation procedure on final. Wind 040 degrees nanner knots. Visibility 15 kilometers. Broken 1000 feet cumulus. Temperature 23. Dew point 21. QNH 1015 hectopascals 2998 inches. Advise you have information, Oscar. Nalitra International Airport information, Oscar. 1130. ILS Zulu runway 34 right approach. Landing runway 34 right. Departure runway 34 left. Departure frequency 124.2. Observe gear down operation procedure on final.
Wind 040 degrees nanner knots. Visibility 15 kilometers. Broken 1,000 feet cumulus. Temperature 23. Dew point 21. QNH 1015 hectopascals 2998 inches. Advise you have information, Oscar. Nalitra International Airport information, Oscar. 1130. ILS Zulu runway 34 right approach. Landing runway 34 right. Departure runway 34 left. Departure frequency 124.2. Observe gear down operation procedure on final. Wind 040 degrees nanner knots. Visibility 15 kilometers. Broken 1,000 feet cumulus. Temperature 23. Dew point 21. QNH 1015 hectopascals 2998 inches. Advise you have information, Oscar. Nalitra International Airport information, Oscar. 1130. ILS Zulu runway 34 right approach. Landing runway 34 right. Departure runway 34 left. Departure frequency 124.2. Observe gear down operation procedure on final. Wind 040 degrees nanner knots. Visibility 15 kilometers. Broken 1,000 feet cumulus. Temperature 23. Dew point 21. QNH 1015 hectopascals 2998 inches. Advise you have information, Oscar. Nalitra International Airport information, Oscar. 1130. ILS Zulu runway 34 right approach. Landing runway 34 right. Departure runway 34 left. Departure frequency 124.2. Observe gear down operation procedure on final. Wind 040 degrees nanner knots. Visibility 15 kilometers. Broken 1,000 feet cumulus. Temperature 23. Dew point 21. QNH 1015 hectopascals 2998 inches. Advise you have information, Oscar. Nalitra International Airport information, Oscar. 1130. ILS Zulu runway 34 right approach. Landing runway 34 right. Departure runway 34 left. Departure frequency 124.2. Observe gear down operation procedure on final. Wind 040 degrees nanner knots. Visibility 15 kilometers. Broken 1,000 feet cumulus. Temperature 23. Dew point 21. QNH 1015 hectopascals 2998 inches. Advise you have information, Oscar. Nalitra International Airport information, Oscar. 1130. ILS Zulu runway 34 right approach. Landing runway 34 right. Departure runway 34 left. Departure frequency 124.2. Observe gear down operation procedure on final. Wind 040 degrees nanner knots. Visibility 15 kilometers. Broken 1,000 feet cumulus. Temperature 23. Dew point 21. QNH 1015 hectopascals 2998 inches. Advise you have information, Oscar. Nalitra International Airport information, Oscar. 1130. ILS Zulu runway 34 right approach. Landing runway 34 right. Departure runway 34 left. Departure frequency 124.2. Observe gear down operation procedure on final. Wind 040 degrees nanner knots. Visibility 15 kilometers. Broken 1,000 feet cumulus. Temperature 23. Dew point 21. QNH 1015 hectopascals 2998 inches. Advise you have information, Oscar.
Nalita International Airport Information Oscar 1130 ILS Zulu Runway 34 right approach Landing Runway 34 right Departure Runway 34 left Departure Frequency 124.2 Observe gear down operation procedure on final Wind 040 degrees nanoknots Visibility 15 kilometers Broken 1000 feet cumulus Temperature 23 Dew point 21 QNH 1015 hectopascals 2 9 or 9 or 8 inches Advising health information Oscar Nalita International Airport Information Oscar 1130 ILS Zulu Runway 34 right approach Landing Runway 34 right Departure Runway 34 left Departure Frequency 124.2 Observe gear down operation procedure on final Wind 040 degrees nanoknots Visibility 15 kilometers Broken 1000 feet cumulus Temperature 23 Dew point 21 QNH 1015 hectopascals 2 9 or 9 or 8 inches Advise you have information Oscar Nalita International Airport Information Oscar 1130 ILS Zulu Runway 34 right approach Landing Runway 34 right Departure Runway 34 left Departure Frequency 124.2 Observe gear down operation procedure on final Wind 040 degrees nanoknots Visibility 15 kilometers Broken 1000 feet cumulus Temperature 23 Dew point 21 QNH 1015 hectopascals 2 9 or 9 or 8 inches Advise you have information Oscar Nalita International Airport Information Oscar 1130 ILS Zulu Runway 34 right approach Landing Runway 34 right Departure Runway 34 left Departure Frequency 124.2 Observe gear down operation procedure on final Wind 040 degrees nanoknots Visibility 15 kilometers Broken 1000 feet cumulus Temperature 23 2.21 QNH 1015 hectopascals 2 9 or 9 or 8 inches Advise you have information Oscar Nalita International Airport Information Oscar 1130 ILS Zulu Runway 34 right approach Landing Runway 34 right Departure Runway 34 left Departure Frequency 124.2 Observe gear down operation procedure on final Wind 040 degrees nanoknots Visibility 15 kilometers Broken 1000 feet cumulus Temperature 23 Dew point 21 QNH 1015 hectopascals 2 9 or 9 or 8 inches Advise you have information Oscar Nalita International Airport Information Oscar 1130 ILS Zulu Runway 34 right approach Landing Runway 34 right Departure Runway 34 left Departure Frequency 124.2 Observe gear down operation procedure on final Wind 040 degrees nanoknots Visibility 15 kilometers Broken 1000 feet cumulus Temperature 23 Dew point 21 QNH 1015 hectopascals 2 9 or 9 or 8 inches Advise you have information Oscar Nalita International Airport Information Papa 1200 ILS Zulu Runway 34 right approach Landing Runway 34 right Departure Runway 34 left
departure frequency 124.2.

0. ILS runway 34 left approach and ILS Zulu runway 34 right approach. Using runway 34 left and 34 right. Departure frequency 124.2. Parallel approaches in progress. Runway 16 left and 34 right will be closed. From 1410. Observe gear down operation procedure on final. Wind 040 degrees 10 knots. Visibility 15 kilometers. Broken 1000 feet cumulus. Temperature 23. Dew point 21. QNH 1015 hectopascals 29 or 9 inches. Advise you have information Romeo. Nalitra International Airport information Romeo. 1300. ILS runway 34 left approach and ILS Zulu runway 34 right approach. Using runway 34 left and 34 right. Departure frequency 124.2. Parallel approaches in progress. Runway 16 left and 34 right will be closed. From 1410. Observe gear down operation procedure on final. Wind 040 degrees 10 knots. Visibility 15 kilometers. Broken 1000 feet cumulus. Temperature 23. Dew point 21. QNH 1015 hectopascals 29 or 9 inches. Advise you have information Romeo. Nalitra International Airport information Romeo. 1300. ILS runway 34 left approach and ILS Zulu runway 34 right approach. Using runway 34 left and 34 right. Departure frequency 124.2. Parallel approaches in progress. Runway 16 left and 34 right will be closed. From 1410. Observe gear down operation procedure on final. Wind 040 degrees 10 knots. Visibility 15 kilometers. Broken 1000 feet cumulus. Temperature 23. Dew point 21. QNH 1015 hectopascals 29 or 9 inches. Advise you have information Romeo. Nalitra International Airport information Romeo. 1300. ILS runway 34 left approach and ILS Zulu runway 34 right approach. Using runway 34 left and 34 right. Departure frequency 124.2. Parallel approaches in progress. Runway 16 left and 34 right will be closed. From 1410. Observe gear down operation procedure on final. Wind 040 degrees 10 knots. Visibility 15 kilometers. Broken 1000 feet cumulus. Temperature 23. Dew point 21. QNH 1015 hectopascals 29 or 9 inches. Advise you have information Romeo. Nalitra International Airport information Romeo. 1300. ILS runway 34 left approach and ILS Zulu runway 34 right approach. Using runway 34 left and 34 right. Departure frequency 124.2. Parallel approaches in progress. Runway 16 left and 34 right will be closed. From 1410. Observe gear down operation procedure on final. Wind 040 degrees 10 knots. Visibility 15 kilometers. Broken 1000 feet cumulus. Temperature 23. Dew point 21. QNH 1015 hectopascals 29 or 9 inches. Advise you have information Romeo. Nalitra International Airport information Romeo. 1300. ILS runway 34 left approach and ILS Zulu runway 34 right approach. Using runway 34 left and 34 right. Departure frequency 124.2. Parallel approaches in progress.
runway 16 left and tree 4 right will be closed. From 1410. Observe gear down operation procedure on final. Wind 040 degrees 10 knots. Visibility 15 kilometers. Broken 1000 feet cumulus. Temperature 23. Dew point 21. QNH 1015 hectopascals 2999 inches. Advise you have information Romeo. Nalita International Airport information Romeo. 1300. ILS runway 34 left approach and ILS Zulu runway 34 right approach. Using runway 34 left and 34 right. Departure frequency 124.2. Parallel approaches in progress. Runway 16 left and 34 right will be closed. From 1410. Observe gear down operation procedure on final. Wind 040 degrees 10 knots. Visibility 15 kilometers. Broken 1000 feet cumulus. Temperature 23. Dew point 21. QNH 1015 hectopascals 2999 inches. Advise you have information Romeo. Nalita International Airport information Romeo. 1300. ILS runway 34 left approach and ILS Zulu runway 34 right approach. Using runway 34 left and 34 right. Departure frequency 124.2. Parallel approaches in progress. Runway 16 left and 34 right will be closed. From 1410. Observe gear down operation procedure on final. Wind 040 degrees 10 knots. Visibility 15 kilometers. Broken 1000 feet cumulus. Temperature 23. Dew point 21. QNH 1015 hectopascals 2999 inches. Advise you have information Romeo. Nalita International Airport information Romeo. 1300. ILS runway 34 left approach and ILS Zulu runway 34 right approach. Using runway 34 left and 34 right. Departure frequency 124.2. Parallel approaches in progress. Runway 16 left and 34 right will be closed. From 1410. Observe gear down operation procedure on final. Wind 040 degrees 10 knots. Visibility 15 kilometers. Broken 1000 feet cumulus. Temperature 23. Dew point 21. QNH 1015 hectopascals 2999 inches. Advise you have information Romeo. Nalita International Airport information Romeo. 1300. ILS runway 34 left approach and ILS Zulu runway 34 right approach. Using runway 34 left and 34 right. Departure frequency 124.2. Parallel approaches in progress. Runway 16 left and 34 right will be closed. From 1410. Observe gear down operation procedure on final. Wind 040 degrees 10 knots. Visibility 15 kilometers. Broken 1000 feet cumulus. Temperature 23. Dew point 21. QNH 1015 hectopascals 2999 inches. Advise you have information Romeo. Nalita International Airport information Romeo. 1300. ILS runway 34 left approach and ILS Zulu runway 34 right approach. Using runway 34 left and 34 right. Departure frequency 124.2. Parallel approaches in progress. Runway 16 left and 34 right will be closed. From 1410. Observe gear down operation procedure on final. Wind 040 degrees 10 knots. Visibility 15 kilometers. Broken 1000 feet cumulus. Temperature 23.
2.21. QNH1015 hectopascals 2999 inches. Advise you have information, Romeo. Nalitra International Airport information, Romeo. 1300. ILS runway 34 left approach and ILS Zulu runway 34 right approach. Using runway 34 left and 34 right. Departure frequency 124.2. Parallel approaches in progress. Runway 16 left and 34 right will be closed. From 1410. Observe gear down operation procedure on final. Wind 040 degrees 10 knots. Visibility 15 kilometers. Broken 1000 feet cumulus. Temperature 23. Dew point 21. QNH1015 hectopascals 2999 inches. Advise you have information, Romeo. Nalitra International Airport information, Romeo. 1300. ILS runway 34 left approach and ILS Zulu runway 34 right approach. Using runway 34 left and 34 right. Departure frequency 124.2. Parallel approaches in progress. Runway 16 left and 34 right will be closed. From 1410. Observe gear down operation procedure on final. Wind 040 degrees 10 knots. Visibility 15 kilometers. Broken 1000 feet cumulus. Temperature 23. Dew point 21. QNH1015 hectopascals 2999 inches. Advise you have information, Romeo. Nalitra International Airport information, Romeo. 1300. ILS runway 34 left approach and ILS Zulu runway 34 right approach. Using runway 34 left and 34 right. Departure frequency 124.2. Parallel approaches in progress. Runway 16 left and 34 right will be closed. From 1410. Observe gear down operation procedure on final. Wind 040 degrees 10 knots. Visibility 15 kilometers. Broken 1000 feet cumulus. Temperature 23. Dew point 21. QNH1015 hectopascals 2999 inches. Advise you have information, Romeo. Nalitra International Airport information, Romeo. 1300. ILS runway 34 left approach and ILS Zulu runway 34 right approach. Using runway 34 left and 34 right. Departure frequency 124.2. Parallel approaches in progress. Runway 16 left and 34 right will be closed. From 1410. Observe gear down operation procedure on final. Wind 040 degrees 10 knots. Visibility 15 kilometers. Broken 1000 feet cumulus. Temperature 23. Dew point 21. QNH1015 hectopascals 2999 inches. Advise you have information, Romeo. Nalitra International Airport information, Romeo. 1300. ILS runway 34 left approach and ILS Zulu runway 34 right approach. Using runway 34 left and 34 right. Departure frequency 124.2. Parallel approaches in progress. Runway 16 left and 34 right will be closed. From 1410. Observe gear down operation procedure on final. Wind 040 degrees 10 knots. Visibility 15 kilometers. Broken 1000 feet cumulus. Temperature 23. Dew point 21. QNH1015 hectopascals 2999 inches. Advise you have information, Romeo. Nalitra International Airport information, Romeo. 1300.
ILS runway 34 left approach and ILS Zulu runway 34 right approach. Using runway 34 left and 34 right. Departure frequency 124.2. Parallel approaches in progress. Runway 16 left and 34 right will be closed. From 1410. Observe gear down operation procedure on final. Wind 040 degrees 10 knots. Visibility 15 kilometers. Broken 1000 feet cumulus. Temperature 23. Dew point 21. QNH 1015 hectopascals 29 or 9 inches. Advise you have information Romeo. Nalitra International Airport information Romeo. 1300. ILS runway 34 left approach and ILS Zulu runway 34 right approach. Using runway 34 left and 34 right. Departure frequency 124.2. Parallel approaches in progress. Runway 16 left and 34 right will be closed. From 1410. Observe gear down operation procedure on final. Wind 040 degrees 10 knots. Visibility 15 kilometers. Broken 1000 feet cumulus. Temperature 23. Dew point 21. QNH 1015 hectopascals 29 or 9 inches. Advise you have information Romeo. Nalitra International Airport information Romeo. 1300. ILS runway 34 left approach and ILS Zulu runway 34 right approach. Using runway 34 left and 34 right. Departure frequency 124.2. Parallel approaches in progress. Runway 16 left and 34 right will be closed. From 1410. Observe gear down operation procedure on final. Wind 040 degrees 10 knots. Visibility 15 kilometers. Broken 1000 feet cumulus. Temperature 23. Dew point 21. QNH 1015 hectopascals 29 or 9 inches. Advise you have information Romeo. Nalitra International Airport information Romeo. 1300. ILS runway 34 left approach and ILS Zulu runway 34 right approach. Using runway 34 left and 34 right. Departure frequency 124.2. Parallel approaches in progress. Runway 16 left and 34 right will be closed. From 1410. Observe gear down operation procedure on final. Wind 040 degrees 10 knots. Visibility 15 kilometers. Broken 1000 feet cumulus. Temperature 23. Dew point 21. QNH 1015 hectopascals 29 or 9 inches. Advise you have information Romeo. Nalitra International Airport information Romeo. 1300. ILS runway 34 left approach and ILS Zulu runway 34 right approach. Using runway 34 left and 34 right. Departure frequency 124.2. Parallel approaches in progress. Runway 16 left and 34 right will be closed. From 1410. Observe gear down operation procedure on final. Wind 040 degrees 10 knots. Visibility 15 kilometers. Broken 1000 feet cumulus. Temperature 23. Dew point 21. QNH 1015 hectopascals 29 or 9 inches. Advise you have information Romeo. Nalitra International Airport information Romeo. 1300. ILS runway 34 left approach and ILS Zulu runway 34 right approach. Using runway 34 left and 34 right. Departure frequency 124.2. Parallel approaches in progress. Runway 16 left and 34 right will be closed.
from 1410. Observe gear down operation procedure on final. Wind 040 degrees 10 knots. Visibility 15 kilometers. Broken 1000 feet cumulus. Temperature 23. Dew point 21. QNH 1015 hectopascals 29 inches. Advise you have information Romeo. Now Litra International Airport information Romeo. 1300. ILS runway 34 left approach and ILS Zulu runway 34 right approach. Using runway 34 left and 34 right. Departure frequency 124.2. Parallel approaches in progress. Runway 16 left and 34 right will be closed. From 1410. Observe gear down operation procedure on final. Wind 040 degrees 10 knots. Visibility 15 kilometers. Broken 1000 feet cumulus. Temperature 23. Dew point 21. QNH 1015 hectopascals 29 inches. Advise you have information Romeo. Now Litra International Airport information Romeo. 1300. ILS runway 34 left approach and ILS Zulu runway 34 right approach. Using runway 34 left and 34 right. Departure frequency 124.2. Parallel approaches in progress. Runway 16 left and 34 right will be closed. From 1410. Observe gear down operation procedure on final. Wind 040 degrees 10 knots. Visibility 15 kilometers. Broken 1000 feet cumulus. Temperature 23. Dew point 21. QNH 1015 hectopascals 29 inches. Advise you have information Romeo. Now Litra International Airport information Romeo. 1300. ILS runway 34 left approach and ILS Zulu runway 34 right approach. Using runway 34 left and 34 right. Departure frequency 124.2. Parallel approaches in progress. Runway 16 left and 34 right will be closed. From 1410. Observe gear down operation procedure on final. Wind 040 degrees 10 knots. Visibility 15 kilometers. Broken 1000 feet cumulus. Temperature 23. Dew point 21. QNH 1015 hectopascals 29 inches. Advise you have information Romeo. Now Litra International Airport information Sierra. 1330. ILS runway 34 left approach and ILS Zulu runway 34 right approach. Using runway 34 left and 34 right. Departure frequency 124.2. Parallel approaches in progress. Runway 16 left and 34 right will be closed. From 1410. Observe gear down operation procedure on final. Wind 030 degrees 11 knots. Visibility 15 kilometers. Broken 1000 feet cumulus. Temperature 23. Dew point 21. QNH 1015 hectopascals 29 8 inches. Advise you have information Sierra. Now Litra International Airport information Sierra. 1330. ILS runway 34 left approach and ILS Zulu runway 34 right approach. Using runway 34 left and 34 right. Departure frequency 124.2. Parallel approaches in progress. Runway 16 left and 34 right will be closed. From 1410. Observe gear down operation procedure on final. Wind 030 degrees 11 knots. Visibility 15 kilometers. Broken 1000 feet cumulus. Temperature 23. Dew point 21.
QNH1015 hectopascals 29 or 9 or 8 inches. Advise you have information Sierra. Nalitra International Airport information Sierra. 1330. ILS runway 34 left approach and ILS Zulu runway 34 right approach. Using runway 34 left and 34 right. Departure frequency 124.2. Parallel approaches in progress. Runway 16 left and 34 right will be closed. From 1410. Observe gear down operation procedure on final. Wind 030 degrees 11 knots. Visibility 15 kilometers. Broken 1000 feet cumulus. Temperature 23. Dew point 21. QNH1015 hectopascals 29 or 9 or 8 inches. Advise you have information Sierra. Nalitra International Airport information Sierra. 1330. ILS runway 34 left approach and ILS Zulu runway 34 right approach. Using runway 34 left and 34 right. Departure frequency 124.2. Parallel approaches in progress. Runway 16 left and 34 right will be closed. From 1410. Observe gear down operation procedure on final. Wind 030 degrees 11 knots. Visibility 15 kilometers. Broken 1000 feet cumulus. Temperature 23. Dew point 21. QNH1015 hectopascals 29 or 8 inches. Advise you have information Sierra. Nalitra International Airport information Sierra. 1330. ILS runway 34 left approach and ILS Zulu runway 34 right approach. Using runway 34 left and 34 right. Departure frequency 124.2. Parallel approaches in progress. Runway 16 left and 34 right will be closed. From 1410. Observe gear down operation procedure on final. Wind 030 degrees 11 knots. Visibility 15 kilometers. Broken 1000 feet cumulus. Temperature 23. 2.21. QNH1015 hectopascals 29 or 9 or 8 inches. Advise you have information Sierra. Nalitra International Airport information Sierra. 1330. ILS runway 34 left approach and ILS Zulu runway 34 right approach. Using runway 34 left and 34 right. Departure frequency 124.2. Parallel approaches in progress. Runway 16 left and 34 right will be closed. From 1410. Observe gear down operation procedure on final. Wind 030 degrees 11 knots. Visibility 15 kilometers. Broken 1000 feet cumulus. Temperature 23. Dew point 21. QNH1015 hectopascals 29 or 9 or 8 inches. Advise you have information Sierra. Nalitra International Airport information Sierra. 1330. ILS runway 34 left approach and ILS Zulu runway 34 right approach. Using runway 34 left and 34 right. Departure frequency 124.2. Parallel approaches in progress. Runway 16 left and 34 right will be closed. From 1410. Observe gear down operation procedure on final. Wind 030 degrees 11 knots. Visibility 15 kilometers. Broken 1000 feet cumulus. Temperature 23. Dew point 21. QNH1015 hectopascals 29 or 9 or 8 inches. Advise you have information Sierra. Nalitra International Airport information Sierra. 1330. ILS runway 34 left approach and ILS Zulu runway 34 right approach.
using runway 34 left and 34 right. Departure frequency 124.2. Parallel approaches in progress. Runway 16 left and 34 right will be closed. From 1410. Observe gear down operation procedure on final. Wind 030 degrees 11 knots. Visibility 15 kilometers. Broken 1000 feet cumulus. Temperature 23. Dew point 21. QNH 1015 hectopascals 29 or 8 inches. Advise you have information Sierra. Nalitra International Airport information Sierra. 1330. ILS runway 34 left approach and ILS Zulu runway 34 right approach. Using runway 34 left and 34 right. Departure frequency 124.2. Parallel approaches in progress. Runway 16 left and 34 right will be closed. From 1410. Observe gear down operation procedure on final. Wind 030 degrees 11 knots. Visibility 15 kilometers. Broken 1000 feet cumulus. Temperature 23. Dew point 21. QNH 1015 hectopascals 29 or 8 inches. Advise you have information Sierra. Nalitra International Airport information Sierra. 1330. ILS runway 34 left approach and ILS Zulu runway 34 right approach. Using runway 34 left and 34 right. Departure frequency 124.2. Parallel approaches in progress. Runway 16 left and 34 right will be closed. From 1410. Observe gear down operation procedure on final. Wind 030 degrees 11 knots. Visibility 15 kilometers. Broken 1000 feet cumulus. Temperature 23. Dew point 21. QNH 1015 hectopascals 29 or 8 inches. Advise you have information Sierra. Nalitra International Airport information Sierra. 1330. ILS runway 34 left approach and ILS Zulu runway 34 right approach. Using runway 34 left and 34 right. Departure frequency 124.2. Parallel approaches in progress. Runway 16 left and 34 right will be closed. From 1410. Observe gear down operation procedure on final. Wind 030 degrees 11 knots. Visibility 15 kilometers. Broken 1000 feet cumulus. Temperature 23. Dew point 21. QNH 1015 hectopascals 29 or 8 inches. As you have information Sierra. Nalitra International Airport information Sierra. ILS runway 34 left approach and ILS Zulu runway 34 right approach. Using runway 34 left and 34 right. Departure frequency 124.2. Parallel approaches in progress. Runway 16 left and 34 right will be closed. From 1410. Observe gear down operation procedure on final. Wind 030 degrees 11 knots. Visibility 15 kilometers. Broken 1000 feet cumulus. Temperature 23. Dew point 21. QNH 1015 hectopascals 29 or 8 inches. Advise you have information Sierra. Nalitra International Airport information Sierra. 1330. ILS runway 34 left approach and ILS Zulu runway 34 right approach. Using runway 34 left and 34 right. Departure frequency 124.2. Parallel approaches in progress. Runway 16 left and 34 right will be closed. From 1410. Observe gear down operation procedure on final. Wind
0030 degrees 11 knots. Visibility 15 kilometers. Broken 1,000 feet cumulus. Temperature 23. Dew point 21. QNH 1015 hectopascals 29 or 8 inches. Advise you have information Sierra. Nalitra International Airport information Sierra. 13330. ILS runway 34 left approach and ILS Zulu runway 34 right approach. Using runway 34 left and 34 right. Departure frequency 124.2. Parallel approaches in progress. Runway 16 left and 34 right will be closed. From 1410. Observe gear down operation procedure on final. Wind 030 degrees 11 knots. Visibility 15 kilometers. Broken 1,000 feet cumulus. Temperature 23. Dew point 21. QNH 1015 hectopascals 29 or 9 or 8 inches. Advise you have information Sierra. Nalitra International Airport information Sierra. 13330. ILS runway 34 left approach and ILS Zulu runway 34 right approach. Using runway 34 left and 34 right. Departure frequency 124.2. Parallel approaches in progress. Runway 16 left and 34 right will be closed. From 1410. Observe gear down operation procedure on final. Wind 030 degrees 11 knots. Visibility 15 kilometers. Broken 1,000 feet cumulus. Temperature 23. Dew point 21. QNH 1015 hectopascals 29 or 9 or 8 inches. Advise you have information Sierra. Nalitra International Airport information Sierra. 13330. ILS runway 34 left approach and ILS Zulu runway 34 right approach. Using runway 34 left and 34 right. Departure frequency 124.2. Parallel approaches in progress. Runway 16 left and 34 right will be closed. From 1410. Observe gear down operation procedure on final. Wind 030 degrees 11 knots. Visibility 15 kilometers. Broken 1,000 feet cumulus. Temperature 23. Dew point 21. QNH 1015 hectopascals 29 or 9 or 8 inches. Advise you have information Sierra. Nalitra International Airport information Sierra. 13330. ILS runway 34 left approach and ILS Zulu runway 34 right approach. Using runway 34 left and 34 right. Departure frequency 124.2. Parallel approaches in progress. Runway 16 left and 34 right will be closed. From 1410. Observe gear down operation procedure on final. Wind 030 degrees 11 knots. Visibility 15 kilometers. Broken 1,000 feet cumulus. Temperature 23. Dew point 21. QNH 1015 hectopascals 29 or 9 or 8 inches. Advise you have information Sierra. Nalitra International Airport information Sierra. 13330. ILS runway 34 left approach and ILS Zulu runway 34 right approach. Using runway 34 left and 34 right. Departure frequency 124.2. Parallel approaches in progress. Runway 16 left and 34 right will be closed. From 1410. Observe gear down operation procedure on final. Wind 030 degrees 11 knots. Visibility 15 kilometers. Broken 1,000 feet cumulus. Temperature 23. Dew point 21. QNH 1015 hectopascals 29 or 9 or 8 inches. Advise you have information Sierra.
Nalitra International Airport Information Sierra 1330 ILS runway 34 left approach and ILS Zulu runway 34 right approach. Using runway 34 left and 34 right. Departure frequency 124.2. Parallel approaches in progress. Runway 16 left and 34 right will be closed. From 1410. Observe gear down operation procedure on final. Wind 030 degrees 11 knots. Visibility 15 kilometers. Broken 1000 feet cumulus. Temperature 23. Dew point 21. QNH 1015 hectopascals 29 or 9 or 8 inches. Advise you have information Sierra. Nalitra International Airport information Sierra. 1330. ILS runway 34 left approach and ILS Zulu runway 34 right approach. Using runway 34 left and 34 right. Departure frequency 124.2. Parallel approaches in progress. Runway 16 left and 34 right will be closed. From 1410. Observe gear down operation procedure on final. Wind 030 degrees 11 knots. Visibility 15 kilometers. Broken 1000 feet cumulus. Temperature 23. Dew point 21. QNH 1015 hectopascals 29 or 9 or 8 inches. Advise you have information Sierra. Nalitra International Airport information Sierra. 1330. ILS runway 34 left approach and ILS Zulu runway 34 right approach. Using runway 34 left and 34 right. Departure frequency 124.2. Parallel approaches in progress. Runway 16 left and 34 right will be closed. From 1410. Observe gear down operation procedure on final. Wind 030 degrees 11 knots. Visibility 15 kilometers. Broken 1000 feet cumulus. Temperature 23. Dew point 21. QNH 1015 hectopascals 29 or 9 or 8 inches. Advise you have information Sierra. Nalitra International Airport information Sierra. 1330. ILS runway 34 left approach and ILS Zulu runway 34 right approach. Using runway 34 left and 34 right. Departure frequency 124.2. Parallel approaches in progress. Runway 16 left and 34 right will be closed. From 1410. Observe gear down operation procedure on final. Wind 030 degrees 11 knots. Visibility 15 kilometers. Broken 1000 feet cumulus. Temperature 23. Dew point 21. QNH 1015 hectopascals 29 or 9 or 8 inches. Advise you have information Sierra. Nalitra International Airport information Sierra. 1330. ILS runway 34 left approach and ILS Zulu runway 34 right approach. Using runway 34 left and 34 right. Departure frequency 124.2. Parallel approaches in progress. Runway 16 left and 34 right will be closed. From 1410. Observe gear down operation procedure on final. Wind 030 degrees 11 knots. Visibility 15 kilometers. Broken 1000 feet cumulus. Temperature 23. Dew point 21. QNH 1015 hectopascals 29 or 9 or 8 inches. Advise you have information Sierra. Nalitra International Airport information Sierra. 1330. ILS runway 34 left approach and ILS Zulu runway 34 right approach. Using runway 34 left and 34 right. Departure frequency 124.2.
parallel approaches in progress. Runway 16 left and 34 right will be closed. From 1410. Observe gear down operation procedure on final. Wind 030 degrees 11 knots. Visibility 15 kilometers. Broken 1000 feet cumulus. Temperature 23. Dew point 21. QNH 1015 hectopascals 299 or 8 inches. Advise you have information Sierra. Nalita International Airport information Sierra. 1330. ILS runway 34 left approach and ILS Zulu runway 34 right approach. Using runway 34 left and 34 right. Departure frequency 124.2. Parallel approaches in progress. Runway 16 left and 34 right will be closed. From 1410. Observe gear down operation procedure on final. Wind 030 degrees 11 knots. Visibility 15 kilometers. Broken 1000 feet cumulus. Temperature 23. Dew point 21. QNH 1015 hectopascals 299 or 8 inches. Advise you have information Sierra. Nalita International Airport information Sierra. 1330. ILS runway 34 left approach and ILS Zulu runway 34 right approach. Using runway 34 left and 34 right. Departure frequency 124.2. Parallel approaches in progress. Runway 16 left and 34 right will be closed. From 1410. Observe gear down operation procedure on final. Wind 030 degrees 11 knots. Visibility 15 kilometers. Broken 1000 feet cumulus. Temperature 23. Dew point 21. QNH 1015 hectopascals 29 or 9 or 8 inches. Advise you have information Sierra. Nalita International Airport information Sierra. 1330. ILS runway 34 left approach and ILS Zulu runway 34 right approach. Using runway 34 left and 34 right. Departure frequency 124.2. Parallel approaches in progress. Runway 16 left and 34 right will be closed. From 1410. Observe gear down operation procedure on final. Wind 030 degrees 11 knots. Visibility 15 kilometers. Broken 1000 feet cumulus. Temperature 23. Dew point 21. QNH 1015 hectopascals 29 or 9 or 8 inches. Advise you have information Sierra. Nalita International Airport information Sierra. 1330. ILS runway 34 left approach and ILS Zulu runway 34 right approach. Using runway 34 left and 34 right. Departure frequency 124.2. Parallel approaches in progress. Runway 16 left and 34 right will be closed. From 1410. Observe gear down operation procedure on final. Wind 030 degrees 11 knots. Visibility 15 kilometers. Broken 1000 feet cumulus. Temperature 23. Dew point 21. QNH 1015 hectopascals 29 or 9 or 8 inches. Advise you have information Sierra. Nalita International Airport information Sierra. 1330. ILS runway 34 left approach and ILS Zulu runway 34 right approach. Using runway 34 left and 34 right. Departure frequency 124.2. Parallel approaches in progress. Runway 16 left and 34 right will be closed. From 1410. Observe gear down operation procedure on final. Wind 030 degrees 11 knots. Visibility 15 kilometers. Broken 1000 feet cumulus.
temperature 23, dew point 21, QNH 1015 hectopascals 29 or 8 inches. Advise you have information, Sierra. Nalitra International Airport information, Sierra. 1330. ILS runway 34 left approach and ILS Zulu runway 34 right approach. Using runway 34 left and 34 right. Departure frequency 124.2. Parallel approaches in progress. Runway 16 left and 34 right will be closed. From 1410. Observe gear down operation procedure on final. Wind 030 degrees 11 knots. Visibility 15 kilometers. Broken 1000 feet cumulus. Temperature 23. Dew point 21. QNH 1015 hectopascals 29 or 8 inches. Advise you have information, Sierra. Nalitra International Airport information, Sierra. 1330. ILS runway 34 left approach and ILS Zulu runway 34 right approach. Using runway 34 left and 34 right. Departure frequency 124.2. Parallel approaches in progress. Runway 16 left and 34 right will be closed. From 1410. Observe gear down operation procedure on final. Wind 030 degrees 11 knots. Visibility 15 kilometers. Broken 1000 feet cumulus. Temperature 23. Dew point 21. QNH 1015 hectopascals 29 or 8 inches. Advise you have information, Sierra. Nalitra International Airport information, Sierra. 1330. ILS runway 34 left approach and ILS Zulu runway 34 right approach. Using runway 34 left and 34 right. Departure frequency 124.2. Parallel approaches in progress. Runway 16 left and 34 right will be closed. From 1410. Observe gear down operation procedure on final. Wind 030 degrees 11 knots. Visibility 15 kilometers. Broken 1000 feet cumulus. Temperature 23. Dew point 21. QNH 1015 hectopascals 29 or 8 inches. Advise you have information, Sierra. Nalitra International Airport information, Sierra. 1330. ILS runway 34 left approach and ILS Zulu runway 34 right approach. Using runway 34 left and 34 right. Departure frequency 124.2. Parallel approaches in progress. Runway 16 left and 34 right will be closed. From 1410. Observe gear down operation procedure on final. Wind 030 degrees 11 knots. Visibility 15 kilometers. Broken 1000 feet cumulus. Temperature 23. Dew point 21. QNH 1015 hectopascals 29 or 8 inches. Advise you have information, Sierra. Nalitra International Airport information, Sierra. 1330. ILS runway 34 left approach and ILS Zulu runway 34 right approach. Using runway 34 left and 34 right. Departure frequency 124.2. Parallel approaches in progress. Runway 16 left and 34 right will be closed. From 1410. Observe gear down operation procedure on final. Wind 030 degrees 11 knots. Visibility 15 kilometers.

Airport Information Tango. 1400. ILS runway 34 left approach. Using runway 34 left. Departure frequency 124.2. Runway 16 left and 34 right will be closed. From 1410. Observe gear down operation procedure on final. Wind 040 degrees 10 knots. Visibility 10 kilometers. Overcast 900 feet, cloud type unknown. Temperature 23. Dew point 21. QNH 1015 hectopascals 2998 inches. Advise you have information tango. Nalitra International Airport information tango. 1400. ILS runway 34 left approach. Using runway 34 left. Departure frequency 124.2. Runway 16 left and 34 right will be closed. From 1410. Observe gear down operation procedure on final. Wind 040 degrees 10 knots. Visibility 10 kilometers. Overcast 900 feet, cloud type unknown. Temperature 23. Dew point 21. QNH 1015 hectopascals 2998 inches. Advise you have information tango. Nalitra International Airport information tango. 1400. ILS runway 34 left approach. Using runway 34 left. Departure frequency 124.2. Runway 16 left and 34 right will be closed. From 1410. Observe gear down operation procedure on final. Wind 040 degrees 10 knots. Visibility 10 kilometers. Overcast 900 feet, cloud type unknown. Temperature 23. Dew point 21. QNH 1015 hectopascals 2998 inches. Advise you have information tango. Nalitra International Airport information tango. 1400. ILS runway 34 left approach. Using runway 34 left. Departure frequency 124.2. Runway 16 left and 34 right will be closed. From 1410. Observe gear down operation procedure on final. Wind 040 degrees 10 knots. Visibility 10 kilometers. Overcast 900 feet, cloud type unknown. Temperature 23. Dew point 21. QNH 1015 hectopascals 2998 inches. Advise you have information tango. Nalitra International Airport information tango. 1400. ILS runway 34 left approach. Using runway 34 left. Departure frequency 124.2. Runway 16 left and 34 right will be closed. From 1410. Observe gear down operation procedure on final. Wind 040 degrees 10 knots. Visibility 10 kilometers. Overcast 900 feet, cloud type unknown. Temperature 23. Dew point 21. QNH 1015 hectopascals 2998 inches. Advise you have information tango. Nalitra International Airport information tango. 1400. ILS runway 34 left approach. Using runway 34 left. Departure frequency 124.2. Runway 16 left and 34 right will be closed. From 1410. Observe gear down operation procedure on final. Wind 040 degrees 10 knots. Visibility 10 kilometers. Overcast 900 feet, cloud type unknown. Temperature 23. Dew point 21. QNH 1015 hectopascals 2998 inches.
advise you have information Tango. Nalita International Airport information Tango. 1400. ILS runway 34 left approach. Using runway 34 left. Departure frequency 124.2. Runway 16 left and 34 right will be closed. From 1410. Observe gear down operation procedure on final. Wind 040 degrees 10 knots. Visibility 10 kilometers. Overcast 900 feet, cloud type unknown. Temperature 23. Dew point 21. QNH 1015 hectopascals 29 or 8 inches. Advise you have information Tango. Nalita International Airport information Tango. 1400. ILS runway 34 left approach. Using runway 34 left. Departure frequency 124.2. Runway 16 left and 34 right will be closed. From 1410. Observe gear down operation procedure on final. Wind 040 degrees 10 knots. Visibility 10 kilometers. Overcast 900 feet, cloud type unknown. Temperature 23. Dew point 21. QNH 1015 hectopascals 29 or 8 inches. Advise you have information Tango. Nalita International Airport information uniform. 1400. ILS runway 34 left approach. Using runway 34 left. Departure frequency 124.2. Runway 16 left and 34 right closed. Until 2030. Runway 16 right and 34 left will be closed. From 1510. Accept aircraft with prior permission. Observe gear down operation procedure on final. Wind 040 degrees 10 knots. Visibility 10 kilometers. Overcast 900 feet, cloud type unknown. Temperature 23. Dew point 21. QNH 1015 hectopascals 29 or 8 inches. Advise you have information uniform. Nalita International Airport information uniform. 1400. ILS runway 34 left approach. Using runway 34 left. Departure frequency 124.2. Runway 16 left and 34 right closed. Until 2030. Runway 16 right and 34 left will be closed. From 1510. Accept aircraft with prior permission. Observe gear down operation procedure on final. Wind 040 degrees 10 knots. Visibility 10 kilometers. Overcast 900 feet, cloud type unknown. Temperature 23. Dew point 21. QNH 1015 hectopascals 29 or 8 inches. Advise you have information uniform. Nalita International Airport information uniform. 1400. ILS runway 34 left approach. Using runway 34 left. Departure frequency 124.2. Runway 16 left and 34 right closed. Until 2030. Runway 16 right and 34 left will be closed. From 1510. Accept aircraft with prior permission. Observe gear down operation procedure on final. Wind 040 degrees 10 knots. Visibility 10 kilometers. Overcast 900 feet, cloud type unknown. Temperature 23. Dew point 21. QNH 1015 hectopascals 29 or 8 inches. Advise you have information uniform. Nalita International Airport information uniform. 1400. ILS runway 34 left approach. Using runway 34 left.
Departure frequency 124.2. Runway 16 left and 34 right closed. Until 2030. Runway 16 right and 34 left will be closed. From 1510. Accept aircraft with prior permission. Observe gear down operation procedure on final. Wind 040 degrees 10 knots. Visibility 10 kilometers. Overcast 900 feet, cloud type unknown. Temperature 23. Dew point 21. QNH 1015 hectopascals 2998 inches. Advise you have information uniform. Nalitra International Airport information uniform. 1400. ILS runway 34 left approach. Using runway 34 left. Departure frequency 124.2. Runway 16 left and 34 right closed. Until 2030. Runway 16 right and 34 left will be closed. From 1510. Accept aircraft with prior permission. Observe gear down operation procedure on final. Wind 040 degrees 10 knots. Visibility 10 kilometers. Overcast 900 feet, cloud type unknown. Temperature 23. Dew point 21. QNH 1015 hectopascals 2998 inches. Advise you have information uniform. Nalitra International Airport information uniform. 1400. ILS runway 34 left approach. Using runway 34 left. Departure frequency 124.2. Runway 16 left and 34 right closed. Until 2030. Runway 16 right and 34 left will be closed. From 1510. Accept aircraft with prior permission. Observe gear down operation procedure on final. Wind 040 degrees 10 knots. Visibility 10 kilometers. Overcast 900 feet, cloud type unknown. Temperature 23. Dew point 21. QNH 1015 hectopascals 2998 inches. Advise you have information uniform. Nalitra International Airport information uniform. 1400. ILS runway 34 left approach. Using runway 34 left. Departure frequency 124.2. Runway 16 left and 34 right closed. Until 2030. Runway 16 right and 34 left will be closed. From 1510. Accept aircraft with prior permission. Observe gear down operation procedure on final. Wind 040 degrees 10 knots. Visibility 10 kilometers. Overcast 900 feet, cloud type unknown. Temperature 23. Dew point 21. QNH 1015 hectopascals 2998 inches. Advise you have information uniform. Nalitra International Airport information uniform. 1400. ILS runway 34 left approach. Using runway 34 left. Departure frequency 124.2. Runway 16 left and 34 right closed. Until 2030. Runway 16 right and 34 left will be closed. From 1510. Accept aircraft with prior permission. Observe gear down operation procedure on final. Wind 040 degrees 10 knots. Visibility 10 kilometers. Overcast 900 feet, cloud type unknown. Temperature 23. Dew point 21. QNH 1015 hectopascals 2998 inches. Advise you have information uniform. Nalitra International Airport information uniform. 1400. ILS runway 34 left approach. Using runway 34 left.
departure frequency 124.2. Runway 16 left and 34 right closed. Until 2030. Runway 16 right and 34 left will be closed. From 1510. Accept aircraft with prior permission. Observe gear down operation procedure on final. Wind 040 degrees 10 knots. Visibility 10 kilometers. Overcast 900 feet, cloud type unknown. Temperature 23. Dew point 21. QNH 1015 hectopascals 299 or 8 inches. Advise you have information uniform. Nalitra International Airport information uniform. 1400. ILS runway 34 left approach. Using runway 34 left. Departure frequency 124.2. Runway 16 left and 34 right closed. Until 2030. Runway 16 right and 34 left will be closed. From 1510. Accept aircraft with prior permission. Observe gear down operation procedure on final. Wind 040 degrees 10 knots. Visibility 10 kilometers. Overcast 900 feet, cloud type unknown. Temperature 23. Dew point 21. QNH 1015 hectopascals 299 or 8 inches. Advise you have information uniform. Nalitra International Airport information uniform. 1400. ILS runway 34 left approach. Using runway 34 left. Departure frequency 124.2. Runway 16 left and 34 right closed. Until 2030. Runway 16 right and 34 left will be closed. From 1510. Accept aircraft with prior permission. Observe gear down operation procedure on final. Wind 040 degrees 10 knots. Visibility 10 kilometers. Overcast 900 feet, cloud type unknown. Temperature 23. Dew point 21. QNH 1015 hectopascals 29 or 9 or 8 inches. Advise you have information uniform. Nalitra International Airport information uniform. 1400. ILS runway 34 left approach. Using runway 34 left. Departure frequency 124.2. Runway 16 left and 34 right closed. Until 2030. Runway 16 right and 34 left will be closed. From 1510. Accept aircraft with prior permission. Observe gear down operation procedure on final. Wind 040 degrees 10 knots. Visibility 10 kilometers. Overcast 900 feet, cloud type unknown. Temperature 23. Dew point 21. QNH 1015 hectopascals 29 or 9 or 8 inches. Advise you have information uniform. Nalitra International Airport information uniform. 1400. ILS runway 34 left approach. Using runway 34 left. Departure frequency 124.2. Runway 16 left and 34 right closed. Until 2030. Runway 16 right and 34 left will be closed. From 1510. Accept aircraft with prior permission. Observe gear down operation procedure on final. Wind 040 degrees 10 knots. Visibility 10 kilometers. Overcast 900 feet, cloud type unknown. Temperature 23. Dew point 21. QNH 1015 hectopascals 29 or 9 or 8 inches. Advise you have information uniform. Nalitra International Airport information uniform. 1400. ILS runway 34 left approach. Using runway 34 left.
departure frequency 124.2. Runway 16 left and 34 right closed. Until 2030. Runway 16 right and 34 left will be closed. From 1510. Accept aircraft with prior permission. Observe gear down operation procedure on final. Wind 040 degrees 10 knots. Visibility 10 kilometers. Overcast 900 feet, cloud type unknown. Temperature 23. Dew point 21. QNH 1015 hectopascals 2998 inches. Advise you have information uniform. Nalitra International Airport information uniform. 1400. ILS runway 34 left approach. Using runway 34 left. Departure frequency 124.2. Runway 16 left and 34 right closed. Until 2030. Runway 16 right and 34 left will be closed. From 1510. Accept aircraft with prior permission. Observe gear down operation procedure on final. Wind 040 degrees 10 knots. Visibility 10 kilometers. Overcast 900 feet, cloud type unknown. Temperature 23. Dew point 21. QNH 1015 hectopascals 2998 inches. Advise you have information uniform. Nalitra International Airport information uniform. 1400. ILS runway 34 left approach. Using runway 34 left. Departure frequency 124.2. Runway 16 left and 34 right closed. Until 2030. Runway 16 right and 34 left will be closed. From 1510. Accept aircraft with prior permission. Observe gear down operation procedure on final. Wind 040 degrees 10 knots. Visibility 10 kilometers. Overcast 900 feet, cloud type unknown. Temperature 23. Dew point 21. QNH 1015 hectopascals 2998 inches. Advise you have information uniform. Nalitra International Airport information uniform. 1400. ILS runway 34 left approach. Using runway 34 left. Departure frequency 124.2. Runway 16 left and 34 right closed. Until 2030. Runway 16 right and 34 left will be closed. From 1510. Accept aircraft with prior permission. Observe gear down operation procedure on final. Wind 040 degrees 10 knots. Visibility 10 kilometers. Overcast 900 feet, cloud type unknown. Temperature 23. Dew point 21. QNH 1015 hectopascals 2998 inches. Advise you have information uniform. Nalitra International Airport information uniform. 1400. ILS runway 34 left approach. Using runway 34 left. Departure frequency 124.2. Runway 16 left and 34 right closed. Until 2030. Runway 16 right and 34 left will be closed. From 1510. Accept aircraft with prior permission. Observe gear down operation procedure on final. Wind 040 degrees 10 knots. Visibility 10 kilometers. Overcast 900 feet, cloud type unknown. Temperature 23. Dew point 21. QNH 1015 hectopascals 2998 inches. Advise you have information uniform. Nalitra International Airport information uniform. 1400. ILS runway 34 left approach. Using runway 34 left.
Departure frequency 124.2. Runway 16 left and 34 right closed. Until 2030. Runway 16 right and 34 left will be closed. From 1510. Accept aircraft with prior permission. Observe gear down operation procedure on final. Wind 040 degrees 10 knots. Visibility 10 kilometers. Overcast 900 feet, cloud type unknown. Temperature 23. Dew point 21. QNH 1015 hectopascals 29 or 8 inches. Advise you have information uniform. Nalitra International Airport information uniform. 1400. ILS runway 34 left approach. Using runway 34 left. Departure frequency 124.2. Runway 16 left and 34 right closed. Until 2030. Runway 16 right and 34 left will be closed. From 1510. Accept aircraft with prior permission. Observe gear down operation procedure on final. Wind 040 degrees 10 knots. Visibility 10 kilometers. Overcast 900 feet, cloud type unknown. Temperature 23. Dew point 21. QNH 1015 hectopascals 29 or 8 inches. Advise you have information uniform. Nalitra International Airport information uniform. 1400. ILS runway 34 left approach. Using runway 34 left. Departure frequency 124.2. Runway 16 left and 34 right closed. Until 2030. Runway 16 right and 34 left will be closed. From 1510. Accept aircraft with prior permission. Observe gear down operation procedure on final. Wind 040 degrees 10 knots. Visibility 10 kilometers. Overcast 900 feet, cloud type unknown. Temperature 23. Dew point 21. QNH 1015 hectopascals 29 or 8 inches. Advise you have information uniform. Nalitra International Airport information Victor. 1430. ILS runway 34 left approach. Using runway 34 left. Departure frequency 124.2. Runway 16 left and 34 right closed. Until 2030. Runway 16 right and 34 left will be closed. From 1510. Accept aircraft with prior permission. Observe gear down operation procedure on final. Wind 040 degrees 10 knots. Visibility 10 kilometers. Overcast 900 feet, cloud type unknown. Temperature 23. Dew point 21. QNH 1015 hectopascals 29 or 7 inches. Advise you have information Victor. Nalitra International Airport information Victor. 1430. ILS runway 34 left approach. Using runway 34 left. Departure frequency 124.2. Runway 16 left and 34 right closed. Until 2030. Runway 16 right and 34 left will be closed. From 1510. Accept aircraft with prior permission. Observe gear down operation procedure on final. Wind 040 degrees 10 knots. Visibility 10 kilometers. Overcast 900 feet, cloud type unknown. Temperature 23. Dew point 21. QNH 1015 hectopascals 29 or 7 inches. Advise you have information Victor. Nalitra International Airport information Victor. 1430. ILS runway 34 left approach. Using runway 34 left.
Departure frequency 124.2. Runway 16 left and 34 right closed. Until 2030. Runway 16 right and 34 left will be closed. From 1510. Accept aircraft with prior permission. Observe gear down operation procedure on final. Wind 040 degrees 10 knots. Visibility 10 kilometers. Overcast 900 feet, cloud type unknown. Temperature 23. Dew point 21. QNH 1015 hectopascals 2997 inches. Advise you have information, Victor. Nalitra International Airport information, Victor. 1430. ILS runway 34 left approach. Using runway 34 left. Departure frequency 124.2. Runway 16 left and 34 right closed. Until 2030. Runway 16 right and 34 left will be closed. From 1510. Accept aircraft with prior permission. Observe gear down operation procedure on final. Wind 040 degrees 10 knots. Visibility 10 kilometers. Overcast 900 feet, cloud type unknown. Temperature 23. Dew point 21. QNH 1015 hectopascals 2997 inches. Advise you have information, Victor. Nalitra International Airport information, Victor. 1430. ILS runway 34 left approach. Using runway 34 left. Departure frequency 124.2. Runway 16 left and 34 right closed. Until 2030. Runway 16 right and 34 left will be closed. From 1510. Accept aircraft with prior permission. Observe gear down operation procedure on final. Wind 040 degrees 10 knots. Visibility 10 kilometers. Overcast 900 feet, cloud type unknown. Temperature 23. Dew point 21. QNH 1015 hectopascals 2997 inches. Advise you have information, Victor. Nalitra International Airport information, Victor. 1430. ILS runway 34 left approach. Using runway 34 left. Departure frequency 124.2. Runway 16 left and 34 right closed. Until 2030. Runway 16 right and 34 left will be closed. From 1510. Accept aircraft with prior permission. Observe gear down operation procedure on final. Wind 040 degrees 10 knots. Visibility 10 kilometers. Overcast 900 feet, cloud type unknown. Temperature 23. Dew point 21. QNH 1015 hectopascals 2997 inches. Advise you have information, Victor. Nalitra International Airport information, Victor. 1430. ILS runway 34 left approach. Using runway 34 left. Departure frequency 124.2. Runway 16 left and 34 right closed. Until 2030. Runway 16 right and 34 left will be closed. From 1510. Accept aircraft with prior permission. Observe gear down operation procedure on final. Wind 040 degrees 10 knots. Visibility 10 kilometers. Overcast 900 feet, cloud type unknown. Temperature 23. Dew point 21. QNH 1015 hectopascals 2997 inches. Advise you have information, Victor. Nalitra International Airport information, Victor. 1430. ILS runway 34 left approach. Using runway 34 left.
departure frequency 124.2. Runway 16 left and 34 right closed. Until 2030. Runway 16 right and 34 left will be closed. From 1510. Accept aircraft with prior permission. Observe gear down operation procedure on final. Wind 040 degrees 10 knots. Visibility 10 kilometers. Overcast 900 feet, cloud type unknown. Temperature 23. Dew point 21. QNH 1015 hectopascals 2997 inches. Advise you have information, Victor. Nalitra International Airport information, Victor. 1430. ILS runway 34 left approach. Using runway 34 left. Departure frequency 124.2. Runway 16 left and 34 right closed. Until 2030. Runway 16 right and 34 left will be closed. From 1510. Accept aircraft with prior permission. Observe gear down operation procedure on final. Wind 040 degrees 10 knots. Visibility 10 kilometers. Overcast 900 feet, cloud type unknown. Temperature 23. Dew point 21. QNH 1015 hectopascals 2997 inches. Advise you have information, Victor. Nalitra International Airport information, Victor. 1430. ILS runway 34 left approach. Using runway 34 left. Departure frequency 124.2. Runway 16 left and 34 right closed. Until 2030. Runway 16 right and 34 left will be closed. From 1510. Accept aircraft with prior permission. Observe gear down operation procedure on final. Wind 040 degrees 10 knots. Visibility 10 kilometers. Overcast 900 feet, cloud type unknown. Temperature 23. Dew point 21. QNH 1015 hectopascals 2997 inches. Advise you have information, Victor. Nalitra International Airport information, Victor. 1430. ILS runway 34 left approach. Using runway 34 left. Departure frequency 124.2. Runway 16 left and 34 right closed. Until 2030. Runway 16 right and 34 left will be closed. From 1510. Accept aircraft with prior permission. Observe gear down operation procedure on final. Wind 040 degrees 10 knots. Visibility 10 kilometers. Overcast 900 feet, cloud type unknown. Temperature 23. Dew point 21. QNH 1015 hectopascals 2997 inches. Advise you have information, Victor. Nalitra International Airport information, Victor. 1430. ILS runway 34 left approach. Using runway 34 left. Departure frequency 124.2. Runway 16 left and 34 right closed. Until 2030. Runway 16 right and 34 left will be closed. From 1510. Accept aircraft with prior permission. Observe gear down operation procedure on final. Wind 040 degrees 10 knots. Visibility 10 kilometers. Overcast 900 feet, cloud type unknown. Temperature 23. Dew point 21. QNH 1015 hectopascals 2997 inches. Advise you have information, Victor. Nalitra International Airport information, Victor. 1430. ILS runway 34 left approach. Using runway 34 left.
departure frequency 124.2. Runway 16 left and 34 right closed. Until 2030. Runway 16 right and 34 left will be closed. From 1510. Accept aircraft with prior permission. Observe gear down operation procedure on final. Wind 040 degrees 10 knots. Visibility 10 kilometers. Overcast 900 feet, cloud type unknown. Temperature 23. Dew point 21. QNH 1015 hectopascals 29 or 9 or 7 inches. Advise you have information, Victor. Nalitra International Airport information, Victor. 1430. ILS runway 34 left approach. Using runway 34 left. Departure frequency 124.2. Runway 16 left and 34 right closed. Until 2030. Runway 16 right and 34 left will be closed. From 1510. Accept aircraft with prior permission. Observe gear down operation procedure on final. Wind 040 degrees 10 knots. Visibility 10 kilometers. Overcast 900 feet, cloud type unknown. Temperature 23. Dew point 21. QNH 1015 hectopascals 29 or 9 or 7 inches. Advise you have information, Victor. Nalitra International Airport information, Victor. 1430. ILS runway 34 left approach. Using runway 34 left. Departure frequency 124.2. Runway 16 left and 34 right closed. Until 2030. Runway 16 right and 34 left will be closed. From 1510. Accept aircraft with prior permission. Observe gear down operation procedure on final. Wind 040 degrees 10 knots. Visibility 10 kilometers. Overcast 900 feet, cloud type unknown. Temperature 23. Dew point 21. QNH 1015 hectopascals 29 or 9 or 7 inches. Advise you have information, Victor. Nalitra International Airport information, Whiskey. 1445. ILS runway 34 left approach. Using runway 34 left. Departure frequency 124.2. Runway 16 left and 34 right closed. Until 2030. Runway 16 right and 34 left will be closed. From 1510. Accept aircraft with prior permission. Observe gear down operation procedure on final. Wind 040 degrees 11 knots. Visibility 10 kilometers. Scattered 1,000 feet, cloud type unknown. Overcast 1,100 feet, cloud type unknown. Temperature 23. Dew point 21. QNH 1014 hectopascals 29 or 9 or 7 inches. Advise you have information, Whiskey. Nalitra International Airport information, Whiskey. 1445. ILS runway 34 left approach. Using runway 34 left. Departure frequency 124.2. Runway 16 left and 34 right closed. Until 2030. Runway 16 right and 34 left will be closed. From 1510. Accept aircraft with prior permission. Observe gear down operation procedure on final. Wind 040 degrees 11 knots. Visibility 10 kilometers. Scattered 1,000 feet, cloud type unknown. Overcast 1,100 feet, cloud type unknown. Temperature 23. Dew point 21. QNH 1014 hectopascals 29 or 9 or 7 inches. Advise you have information, Whiskey. Nalitra International Airport information, Whiskey. 1445.
ILS runway 34 left approach. Using runway 34 left. Departure frequency 14.2. Runway 16 left and 34 right closed. Until 2030. Runway 16 right and 34 left will be closed. From 1510. Accept aircraft with prior permission. Observe gear down operation procedure on final. Wind 040 degrees 11 knots. Visibility 10 kilometers. Scattered 1,000 feet cloud type unknown. Overcast 1,100 feet cloud type unknown. Temperature 23. Dew point 21. QNH 1014 hectopascals 2997 inches. Advise you have information whiskey. Nalitra International Airport information whiskey. 1445. ILS runway 34 left approach. Using runway 34 left. Departure frequency 124.2. Runway 16 left and 34 right closed. Until 2030. Runway 16 right and 34 left will be closed. From 1510. Accept aircraft with prior permission. Observe gear down operation procedure on final. Wind 040 degrees 11 knots. Visibility 10 kilometers. Scattered 1,000 feet cloud type unknown. Overcast 1,100 feet cloud type unknown. Temperature 23. Dew point 21. QNH 1014 hectopascals 2997 inches. Advise you have information whiskey. Nalitra International Airport information whiskey. 1445. ILS runway 34 left approach. Using runway 34 left. Departure frequency 124.2. Runway 16 left and 34 right closed. Until 2030. Runway 16 right and 34 left will be closed. From 1510. Accept aircraft with prior permission. Observe gear down operation procedure on final. Wind 040 degrees 11 knots. Visibility 10 kilometers. Scattered 1,000 feet cloud type unknown. Overcast 1,100 feet cloud type unknown. Temperature 23. Dew point 21. QNH 1014 hectopascals 2997 inches. Advise you have information whiskey. Nalitra International Airport information whiskey. 1445. ILS runway 34 left approach. Using runway 34 left. Departure frequency 124.2. Runway 16 left and 34 right closed. Until 2030. Runway 16 right and 34 left will be closed. From 1510. Accept aircraft with prior permission. Observe gear down operation procedure on final. Wind 040 degrees 11 knots. Visibility 10 kilometers. Scattered 1,000 feet cloud type unknown. Overcast 1,100 feet cloud type unknown. Temperature 23. Dew point 21. QNH 1014 hectopascals 2997 inches. Advise you have information whiskey. Nalitra International Airport information whiskey. 1445. ILS runway 34 left approach. Using runway 34 left. Departure frequency 124.2. Runway 16 left and 34 right closed. Until 2030. Runway 16 right and 34 left will be closed. From 1510. Accept aircraft with prior permission. Observe gear down operation procedure on final. Wind 040 degrees 11 knots. Visibility 10 kilometers. Scattered 1,000 feet cloud type unknown. Overcast 1,100 feet cloud type unknown. Temperature 23. Dew point 21.
QNH1014 hectopascals 29 or 9 or 7 inches. Advise you have information whiskey. Nalitra International Airport information whiskey. 1445. ILS runway 34 left approach. Using runway 34 left. Departure frequency 124.2. Runway 16 left and 34 right closed. Until 2030. Runway 16 right and 34 left will be closed. From 1510. Accept aircraft with prior permission. Observe gear down operation procedure on final. Wind 040 degrees 11 knots. Visibility 10 kilometers. Scattered 1,000 feet cloud type unknown. Overcast 1,100 feet cloud type unknown. Temperature 23. Dew point 21. QNH1014 hectopascals 29 or 9 or 7 inches. Advise you have information whiskey. Nalitra International Airport information whiskey. 1445. ILS runway 34 left approach. Using runway 34 left. Departure frequency 124.2. Runway 16 left and 34 right closed. Until 2030. Runway 16 right and 34 left will be closed. From 1510. Accept aircraft with prior permission. Observe gear down operation procedure on final. Wind 040 degrees 11 knots. Visibility 10 kilometers. Scattered 1,000 feet cloud type unknown. Overcast 1,100 feet cloud type unknown. Temperature 23. Dew point 21. QNH1014 hectopascals 29 or 9 or 7 inches. Advise you have information whiskey. Nalitra International Airport information whiskey. 1445. ILS runway 34 left approach. Using runway 34 left. Departure frequency 124.2. Runway 16 left and 34 right closed. Until 2030. Runway 16 right and 34 left will be closed. From 1510. Accept aircraft with prior permission. Observe gear down operation procedure on final. Wind 040 degrees 11 knots. Visibility 10 kilometers. Scattered 1,000 feet cloud type unknown. Overcast 1,100 feet cloud type unknown. Temperature 23. Dew point 21. QNH1014 hectopascals 29 or 9 or 7 inches. Advise you have information whiskey. Nalitra International Airport information whiskey. 1445. ILS runway 34 left approach. Using runway 34 left. Departure frequency 124.2. Runway 16 left and 34 right closed. Until 2030. Runway 16 right and 34 left will be closed. From 1510. Accept aircraft with prior permission. Observe gear down operation procedure on final. Wind 040 degrees 11 knots. Visibility 10 kilometers. Scattered 1,000 feet cloud type unknown. Overcast 1,100 feet cloud type unknown. Temperature 23. Dew point 21. QNH1014 hectopascals 29 or 9 or 7 inches. Advise you have information whiskey. Nalitra International Airport information whiskey. 1445. ILS runway 34 left approach. Using runway 34 left. Departure frequency 124.2. Runway 16 left and 34 right closed. Until 2030. Runway 16 right and 34 left will be closed. From 1510. Accept aircraft with prior permission. Observe gear down operation procedure on final.
Wind 040 degrees 11 knots. Visibility 10 kilometers. Scattered 1,000 feet cloud type unknown. Overcast 1,100 feet cloud type unknown. Temperature 23. Dew point 21. QNH 1014 hectopascals 29 or 9 or 7 inches. Advise you have information whiskey. Nalita International Airport information whiskey. 1445. ILS runway 34 left approach. Using runway 34 left. Departure frequency 124.2. Runway 16 left and 34 right closed. Until 2030. Runway 16 right and 34 left will be closed. From 1510. Accept aircraft with prior permission. Observe gear down operation procedure on final. Wind 040 degrees 11 knots. Visibility 10 kilometers. Scattered 1,000 feet cloud type unknown. Overcast 1,100 feet cloud type unknown. Temperature 23. Dew point 21. QNH 1014 hectopascals 29 or 9 or 7 inches. Advise you have information whiskey. Nalita International Airport information whiskey. 1445. ILS runway 34 left approach. Using runway 34 left. Departure frequency 124.2. Runway 16 left and 34 right closed. Until 2030. Runway 16 right and 34 left will be closed. From 1510. Accept aircraft with prior permission. Observe gear down operation procedure on final. Wind 040 degrees 11 knots. Visibility 10 kilometers. Scattered 1,000 feet cloud type unknown. Overcast 1,100 feet cloud type unknown. Temperature 23. Dew point 21. QNH 1014 hectopascals 29 or 9 or 7 inches. 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
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Runway 16 right and 34 left and 16 left and 34 right closed.
until 2030. Using runway will be tree 4 left and tree 4 right from 2030. Wind 030 degrees 10 knots. Visibility 10 kilometers. Scattered 1,000 feet cloud type unknown. Broken 1,400 feet cloud type unknown. Temperature 22. Dew point 20. QNH 1014 hectopascals 29 or 9 or 6 inches. Advise you have information alpha. Nalitra International Airport information alpha. 2000. Runway 16 right and tree 4 left and 16 left and tree 4 right closed. Until 2030. Using runway will be tree 4 left and tree 4 right from 2030. Wind 030 degrees 10 knots. Visibility 10 kilometers. Scattered 1,000 feet cloud type unknown. Broken 1,400 feet cloud type unknown. Temperature 22. Dew point 20. QNH 1014 hectopascals 29 or 9 or 6 inches. 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Nalitra International Airport information alpha. 2000. Runway 16 right and tree 4 left and 16 left and tree 4 right closed. Until 2030. Using runway will be tree 4 left and tree 4 right from 2030. Wind 030 degrees 10 knots. Visibility 10 kilometers. Scattered 1,000 feet cloud type unknown. Broken 1,400 feet cloud type unknown. Temperature 22. Dew point 20. QNH 1014 hectopascals 29 or 9 or 6 inches. 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Nalitra International Airport information alpha. 2000. Runway 16 right and tree 4 left and 16 left and tree 4 right closed. Until 2030. Using runway will be tree 4 left and tree 4 right from 2030. Wind 030 degrees 10 knots. Visibility 10 kilometers. Scattered 1,000 feet cloud type unknown. Broken 1,400 feet cloud type unknown. Temperature 22. Dew point 20. QNH 1014 hectopascals 29 or 9 or 6 inches. 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Nalitra International Airport information alpha. 2000. Runway 16 right and tree 4 left and 16 left and tree 4 right closed. Until 2030. Using runway will be tree 4 left and tree 4 right from 2030. Wind 030 degrees 10 knots. Visibility 10 kilometers. Scattered 1,000 feet cloud type unknown. Broken 1,400 feet cloud type unknown. Temperature 22. Dew point 20. QNH 1014 hectopascals 29 or 9 or 6 inches. Advise you have information alpha. Nalitra International Airport information alpha. 2000. Runway 16 right and tree 4 left and 16 left and tree 4 right closed. Until 2030. Using runway will be tree 4 left and tree 4 right from 2030. Wind 030 degrees 10 knots. Visibility 10 kilometers. Scattered 1,000 feet cloud type unknown. Broken 1,400 feet cloud type unknown. Temperature 22. Dew point 20. QNH 1014 hectopascals 29 or 9 or 6 inches. 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Nalitra International Airport information alpha. 2000. Runway 16 right and tree 4 left and 16 left and tree 4 right closed. Until 2030. Using runway will be tree 4 left and tree 4 right from 2030. Wind 030 degrees 10 knots. Visibility 10 kilometers. Scattered 1,000 feet cloud type unknown. Broken 1,400 feet cloud type unknown. Temperature 22.

2.20. QNH1014 hectopascals 29 or 9 or 6 inches. 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Runway 16 right and tree 4 left and 16 left and tree 4 right closed. Until 2030. Using runway will be tree 4 left and tree 4 right from 2030. Wind 030 degrees 10 knots. Visibility 10 kilometers. Scattered 1,000 feet cloud type unknown. Broken 1,400 feet cloud type unknown. Temperature 22. Dew point 20. QNH1014 hectopascals 29 or 9 or 6 inches. 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Nalitra International Airport information alpha. 2000. Runway 16 right and tree 4 left and 16 left and tree 4 right closed. Until 2030. Using runway will be tree 4 left and tree 4 right from 2030. Wind 030 degrees 10 knots. Visibility 10 kilometers. Scattered 1,000 feet cloud type unknown. Broken 1,400 feet cloud type unknown. Temperature 22. Dew point 20. QNH1014 hectopascals 29 or 9 or 6 inches. 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Nalitra International Airport information alpha. 2000. Runway 16 right and tree 4 left and 16 left and tree 4 right closed. Until 2030. Using runway will be tree 4 left and tree 4 right from 2030. Wind 030 degrees 10 knots. Visibility 10 kilometers. Scattered 1,000 feet cloud type unknown. Broken 1,400 feet cloud type unknown. Temperature 22. Dew point 20. QNH1014 hectopascals 29 or 9 or 6 inches. 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Nalitra International Airport information alpha. 2000. Runway 16 right and tree 4 left and 16 left and tree 4 right closed. Until 2030. Using runway will be tree 4 left and tree 4 right from 2030. Wind 030 degrees 10 knots. Visibility 10 kilometers. Scattered 1,000 feet cloud type unknown. Broken 1,400 feet cloud type unknown. Temperature 22. Dew point 20. QNH1014 hectopascals 29 or 9 or 6 inches. 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Nalitra International Airport information alpha. 2000. Runway 16 right and tree 4 left and 16 left and tree 4 right closed. Until 2030. Using runway will be tree 4 left and tree 4 right from 2030. Wind 030 degrees 10 knots. Visibility 10 kilometers. Scattered 1,000 feet cloud type unknown. Broken 1,400 feet cloud type unknown. Temperature 22. Dew point 20. QNH1014 hectopascals 29 or 9 or 6 inches. Advise you have information alpha. Nalitra International Airport information alpha. 2000. Runway 16 right and tree 4 left and 16 left and tree 4 right closed. Until 2030. Using runway will be tree 4 left and tree 4 right from 2030. Wind 030 degrees 10 knots. Visibility 10 kilometers. Scattered 1,000 feet cloud type unknown. Broken 1,400 feet cloud type unknown. Temperature 22. Dew point 20. QNH1014 hectopascals 29 or 9 or 6 inches. 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Nalitra International Airport information alpha. 2000.
Runway 16 right and 34 left and 16 left and 34 right closed. Until 2030. Using runway will be 34 left and 34 right from 2030. Wind 030 degrees 10 knots. Visibility 10 kilometers. Scattered 1,000 feet cloud type unknown. Broken 1,400 feet cloud type unknown. Temperature 22. Dew point 20. QNH1014 hectopascals 29 or 9 or 6 inches. 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Nalitra International Airport information alpha. 2000. Runway 16 right and 34 left and 16 left and 34 right closed. Until 2030. Using runway will be 34 left and 34 right from 2030. Wind 030 degrees 10 knots. Visibility 10 kilometers. Scattered 1,000 feet cloud type unknown. Broken 1,400 feet cloud type unknown. Temperature 22. Dew point 20. QNH1014 hectopascals 29 or 9 or 6 inches. 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Nalitra International Airport information alpha. 2000. Runway 16 right and 34 left and 16 left and 34 right closed. Until 2030. Using runway will be 34 left and 34 right from 2030. Wind 030 degrees 10 knots. Visibility 10 kilometers. Scattered 1,000 feet cloud type unknown. Broken 1,400 feet cloud type unknown. Temperature 22. Dew point 20. QNH1014 hectopascals 29 or 9 or 6 inches. 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Nalitra International Airport information alpha. 2000. Runway 16 right and 34 left and 16 left and 34 right closed. Until 2030. Using runway will be 34 left and 34 right from 2030. Wind 030 degrees 10 knots. Visibility 10 kilometers. Scattered 1,000 feet cloud type unknown. Broken 1,400 feet cloud type unknown. Temperature 22. Dew point 20. QNH1014 hectopascals 29 or 9 or 6 inches. 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Nalitra International Airport information alpha. 2000. Runway 16 right and 34 left and 16 left and 34 right closed. Until 2030. Using runway will be 34 left and 34 right from 2030. Wind 030 degrees 10 knots. Visibility 10 kilometers. Scattered 1,000 feet cloud type unknown. Broken 1,400 feet cloud type unknown. Temperature 22. Dew point 20. QNH1014 hectopascals 29 or 9 or 6 inches. 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Nalitra International Airport information alpha. 2000. Runway 16 right and 34 left and 16 left and 34 right closed. Until 2030. Using runway will be 34 left and 34 right from 2030. Wind 030 degrees 10 knots. Visibility 10 kilometers. Scattered 1,000 feet cloud type unknown. Broken 1,400 feet cloud type unknown. Temperature 22. Dew point 20. QNH1014 hectopascals 29 or 9 or 6 inches. 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Nalitra International Airport information alpha. 2000. Runway 16 right and 34 left and 16 left and 34 right closed. Until 2030. Using runway will be 34 left and 34 right from 2030. Wind 030 degrees 10 knots. Visibility 10 kilometers. Scattered 1,000 feet cloud type unknown.
Broken 1,400 feet, cloud type unknown. Temperature 22. Dew point 20. QNH1014 hectopascals 299 or 6 inches. 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Nalita International Airport information alpha. 2000. Runway 16 right and 34 left and 16 left and 34 right closed. Until 2030. Using runway will be 34 left and 34 right from 2030. Wind 030 degrees 10 knots. Visibility 10 kilometers. Scattered 1,000 feet cloud type unknown. Broken 1,400 feet cloud type unknown. Temperature 22. Dew point 20. QNH1014 hectopascals 29 or 9 or 6 inches. 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Nalita International Airport information alpha. 2000. Runway 16 right and 34 left and 16 left and 34 right closed. Until 2030. Using runway will be 34 left and 34 right from 2030. Wind 030 degrees 10 knots. Visibility 10 kilometers. Scattered 1,000 feet cloud type unknown. Broken 1,400 feet cloud type unknown. Temperature 22. Dew point 20. QNH1014 hectopascals 29 or 9 or 6 inches. 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Nalita International Airport information alpha. 2000. Runway 16 right and 34 left and 16 left and 34 right closed. Until 2030. Using runway will be 34 left and 34 right from 2030. Wind 030 degrees 10 knots. Visibility 10 kilometers. Scattered 1,000 feet cloud type unknown. Broken 1,400 feet cloud type unknown. Temperature 22. Dew point 20. QNH1014 hectopascals 29 or 9 or 6 inches. 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Nalita International Airport information alpha. 2000. Runway 16 right and 34 left and 16 left and 34 right closed. Until 2030. Using runway will be 34 left and 34 right from 2030. Wind 030 degrees 10 knots. Visibility 10 kilometers. Scattered 1,000 feet cloud type unknown. Broken 1,400 feet cloud type unknown. Temperature 22. Dew point 20. QNH1014 hectopascals 29 or 9 or 6 inches. 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Nalita International Airport information alpha. 2000. Runway 16 right and 34 left and 16 left and 34 right closed. Until 2030. Using runway will be 34 left and 34 right from 2030. Wind 030 degrees 10 knots. Visibility 10 kilometers. Scattered 1,000 feet cloud type unknown. Broken 1,400 feet cloud type unknown. Temperature 22. Dew point 20. QNH1014 hectopascals 29 or 9 or 6 inches. 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Nalita International Airport information alpha. 2000. Runway 16 right and 34 left and 16 left and 34 right closed. Until 2030. Using runway will be 34 left and 34 right from 2030. Wind 030 degrees 10 knots. Visibility 10 kilometers. Scattered 1,000 feet cloud type unknown. Broken 1,400 feet cloud type unknown. Temperature 22. Dew point 20. QNH1014 hectopascals 29 or 9 or 6 inches. 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Nalita International Airport information alpha. 2000.
runway 16 right and 34 left and 16 left and 34 right closed until 2030. Using runway will be 34 left and 34 right from 2030. Wind 030 degrees 10 knots. Visibility 10 kilometers. Scattered 1,000 feet cloud type unknown. Broken 1,400 feet cloud type unknown. Temperature 22. Dew point 20. QNH 1014 hectopascals 29 or 9 or 6 inches. 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Nalitra International Airport information alpha. 2000. Runway 16 right and 34 left and 16 left and 34 right closed. Until 2030. Using runway will be 34 left and 34 right from 2030. Wind 030 degrees 10 knots. Visibility 10 kilometers. Scattered 1,000 feet cloud type unknown. Broken 1,400 feet cloud type unknown. Temperature 22. Dew point 20. QNH 1014 hectopascals 29 or 9 or 6 inches. 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Nalitra International Airport information alpha. 2000. Runway 16 right and 34 left and 16 left and 34 right closed. Until 2030. Using runway will be 34 left and 34 right from 2030. Wind 030 degrees 10 knots. Visibility 10 kilometers. Scattered 1,000 feet cloud type unknown. Broken 1,400 feet cloud type unknown. Temperature 22. Dew point 20. QNH 1014 hectopascals 29 or 9 or 6 inches. 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Nalitra International Airport information alpha. 2000. Runway 16 right and 34 left and 16 left and 34 right closed. Until 2030. Using runway will be 34 left and 34 right from 2030. Wind 030 degrees 10 knots. Visibility 10 kilometers. Scattered 1,000 feet cloud type unknown. Broken 1,400 feet cloud type unknown. Temperature 22. Dew point 20. QNH 1014 hectopascals 29 or 9 or 6 inches. 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Nalitra International Airport information alpha. 2000. Runway 16 right and 34 left and 16 left and 34 right closed. Until 2030. Using runway will be 34 left and 34 right from 2030. Wind 030 degrees 10 knots. Visibility 10 kilometers. Scattered 1,000 feet cloud type unknown. Broken 1,400 feet cloud type unknown. Temperature 22. Dew point 20. QNH 1014 hectopascals 29 or 9 or 6 inches. 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Nalitra International Airport information alpha. 2000. Runway 16 right and 34 left and 16 left and 34 right closed. Until 2030. Using runway will be 34 left and 34 right from 2030. Wind 030 degrees 10 knots. Visibility 10 kilometers. Scattered 1,000 feet cloud type unknown. Broken 1,400 feet cloud type unknown. Temperature 22. Dew point 20. QNH 1014 hectopascals 29 or 9 or 6 inches. 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Runway 16 right and 34 left and 16 left and 34 right closed. Until 2030. Using runway will be 34 left and 34 right from 2030. Wind 030 degrees 10 knots. Visibility 10 kilometers. Scattered 1,000 feet cloud type unknown.
Broken 1,400 feet, cloud type unknown. Temperature 22. Dew point 20. QNH1014 hectopascals 299 or 6 inches. 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Runway 16 right and 34 left and 16 left and 34 right closed. Until 2030. Using runway will be 34 left and 34 right from 2030. Wind 030 degrees 10 knots. Visibility 10 kilometers. Scattered 1,000 feet cloud type unknown. Broken 1,400 feet cloud type unknown. Temperature 22. Dew point 20. QNH1014 hectopascals 29 or 9 or 6 inches. 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Runway 16 right and 34 left and 16 left and 34 right closed. Until 2030. Using runway will be 34 left and 34 right from 2030. Wind 030 degrees 10 knots. Visibility 10 kilometers. Scattered 1,000 feet cloud type unknown. Broken 1,400 feet cloud type unknown. Temperature 22. Dew point 20. QNH1014 hectopascals 29 or 9 or 6 inches. Advise you have information alpha. Nalitra International Airport information alpha. 2000. Runway 16 right and 34 left and 16 left and 34 right closed. Until 2030. Using runway will be 34 left and 34 right from 2030. Wind 030 degrees 10 knots. Visibility 10 kilometers. Scattered 1,000 feet cloud type unknown. Broken 1,400 feet cloud type unknown. Temperature 22. Dew point 20. QNH1014 hectopascals 29 or 9 or 6 inches. Advise you have information alpha. Nalitra International Airport information alpha. 2000. Runway 16 right and 34 left and 16 left and 34 right closed. Until 2030. Using runway will be 34 left and 34 right from 2030. Wind 030 degrees 10 knots. Visibility 10 kilometers. Scattered 1,000 feet cloud type unknown. Broken 1,400 feet cloud type unknown. Temperature 22. Dew point 20. QNH1014 hectopascals 29 or 9 or 6 inches. Advise you have information alpha. Nalitra International Airport information alpha. 2000. Runway 16 right and 34 left and 16 left and 34 right closed. Until 2030. Using runway will be 34 left and 34 right from 2030. Wind 030 degrees 10 knots. Visibility 10 kilometers. Scattered 1,000 feet cloud type unknown. Broken 1,400 feet cloud type unknown. Temperature 22. Dew point 20. QNH1014 hectopascals 29 or 9 or 6 inches. Advise you have information alpha. Nalitra International Airport information Bravo. 2030. ILS Zulu runway 34 right approach. Landing runway 34 right. Departure runway 34 left. Departure frequency 124.2. Observe gear down operation procedure on final. Wind 020 degrees 12 knots. Visibility 10 kilometers. Few 900 feet cloud type unknown. Overcast 1,200 feet cloud type unknown. Temperature 22. Dew point 20. QNH1014 hectopascals 29 or 9 or 6 inches. Advise you have information Bravo.
Nalita International Airport information Bravo 2030 ILS Zulu runway 34 right approach landing runway 34 right departure runway 34 left departure frequency 124.2 observe gear down operation procedure on final wind 020 degrees 12 knots visibility 10 kilometers view 900 feet cloud type unknown overcast 1200 feet cloud type unknown temperature 22 dew point 20 QNH 1014 hectopascals 29 or 9 or 6 inches advise you have information bravo Nalita International Airport information bravo 2030 ILS Zulu runway 34 right approach landing runway 34 right departure runway 34 left departure frequency 124.2 observe gear down operation procedure on final wind 020 degrees 12 knots visibility 10 kilometers view 900 feet cloud type unknown overcast 1200 feet cloud type unknown temperature 22 dew point 20 QNH 1014 hectopascals 29 or 9 or 6 inches advise you have information bravo Nalita International Airport information bravo 2030 ILS Zulu runway 34 right approach landing runway 34 right departure runway 34 left departure frequency 124.2 observe gear down operation procedure on final wind 020 degrees 12 knots visibility 10 kilometers view 900 feet cloud type unknown overcast 1200 feet cloud type unknown temperature 22 dew point 20 QNH 1014 hectopascals 29 or 9 or 6 inches advise you have information bravo Nalita International Airport information bravo 2030 ILS Zulu runway 34 right approach landing runway 34 right departure runway 34 left departure frequency 124.2 observe gear down operation procedure on final wind 020 degrees 12 knots visibility 10 kilometers view 900 feet cloud type unknown overcast 1200 feet cloud type unknown temperature 22 dew point 20 QNH 1014 hectopascals 29 or 9 or 6 inches advise you have information bravo Nalita International Airport information bravo 2030 ILS Zulu runway 34 right approach landing runway 34 right departure runway 34 left departure frequency 124.2 observe gear down operation procedure on final wind 020 degrees 12 knots visibility 10 kilometers view 900 feet cloud type unknown overcast 1200 feet cloud type unknown temperature 22 dew point 20 QNH 1014 hectopascals 29 or 9 or 6 inches advise you have information bravo Nalita International Airport information bravo 2030 ILS Zulu runway 34 right approach landing runway 34 right departure runway 34 left departure frequency 124.2 observe gear down operation procedure on final wind 020 degrees 12 knots visibility 10 kilometers view 900 feet cloud type unknown overcast 1200 feet cloud type unknown temperature 22 dew point 20
QNH1014 hectopascals 29 or 9 or 6 inches. Advise you have information Bravo. Nalitra International Airport information Bravo. 2030. ILS Zulu runway 34 right approach. Landing runway 34 right. Departure runway 34 left. Departure frequency 124.2. Observe gear down operation procedure on final. Wind 020 degrees 12 knots. Visibility 10 kilometers. View 900 feet cloud type unknown. Overcast 1200 feet cloud type unknown. Temperature 22. Dew point 20. QNH1014 hectopascals 29 or 9 or 6 inches. Advise you have information Bravo. Nalitra International Airport information Bravo. 2030. ILS Zulu runway 34 right approach. Landing runway 34 right. Departure runway 34 left. Departure frequency 124.2. Observe gear down operation procedure on final. Wind 020 degrees 12 knots. Visibility 10 kilometers. View 900 feet cloud type unknown. Overcast 1200 feet cloud type unknown. Temperature 22. Dew point 20. QNH1014 hectopascals 29 or 9 or 6 inches. Advise you have information Bravo. Nalitra International Airport information Bravo. 2030. ILS Zulu runway 34 right approach. Landing runway 34 right. Departure runway 34 left. Departure frequency 124.2. Observe gear down operation procedure on final. Wind 020 degrees 12 knots. Visibility 10 kilometers. View 900 feet cloud type unknown. Overcast 1200 feet cloud type unknown. Temperature 22. Dew point 20. QNH1014 hectopascals 29 or 9 or 6 inches. Advise you have information Bravo. Nalitra International Airport information Bravo. 2030. ILS Zulu runway 34 right approach. Landing runway 34 right. Departure runway 34 left. Departure frequency 124.2. Observe gear down operation procedure on final. Wind 020 degrees 12 knots. Visibility 10 kilometers. View 900 feet cloud type unknown. Overcast 1200 feet cloud type unknown. Temperature 22. Dew point 20. QNH1014 hectopascals 29 or 9 or 6 inches. Advise you have information Bravo. Nalitra International Airport information Bravo. 2030. ILS Zulu runway 34 right approach. Landing runway 34 right. Departure runway 34 left. Departure frequency 124.2. Observe gear down operation procedure on final. Wind 020 degrees 12 knots. Visibility 10 kilometers. View 900 feet cloud type unknown. Overcast 1200 feet cloud type unknown. Temperature 22. Dew point 20. QNH1014 hectopascals 29 or 9 or 6 inches. Advise you have information Bravo. Nalitra International Airport information Bravo. 2030. ILS Zulu runway 34 right approach. Landing runway 34 right. Departure runway 34 left. Departure frequency 124.2. Observe gear down operation procedure on final. Wind 020 degrees 12 knots. Visibility 10 kilometers. View 900 feet cloud type unknown.
Overcast 1200 feet, cloud type unknown. Temperature 22. Dew point 20. QNH 1014 hectopascals 299 or 6 inches. Advise you have information Bravo. Nalitra International Airport information Bravo. 2030. ILS Zulu runway 34 right approach. Landing runway 34 right. Departure runway 34 left. Departure frequency 124.2. Observe gear down operation procedure on final. Wind 020 degrees 12 knots. Visibility 10 kilometers. View 900 feet cloud type unknown. Overcast 1200 feet cloud type unknown. Temperature 22. Dew point 20. QNH 1014 hectopascals 299 or 6 inches. Advise you have information Bravo. Nalitra International Airport information Bravo. 2030. ILS Zulu runway 34 right approach. Landing runway 34 right. Departure runway 34 left. Departure frequency 124.2. Observe gear down operation procedure on final. Wind 020 degrees 12 knots. Visibility 10 kilometers. View 900 feet cloud type unknown. Overcast 1200 feet cloud type unknown. Temperature 22. Dew point 20. QNH 1014 hectopascals 299 or 6 inches. Advise you have information Bravo. Nalitra International Airport information Bravo. 2030. ILS Zulu runway 34 right approach. Landing runway 34 right. Departure runway 34 left. Departure frequency 124.2. Observe gear down operation procedure on final. Wind 020 degrees 12 knots. Visibility 10 kilometers. View 900 feet cloud type unknown. Overcast 1200 feet cloud type unknown. Temperature 22. Dew point 20. QNH 1014 hectopascals 299 or 6 inches. Advise you have information Bravo. Nalitra International Airport information Bravo. 2030. ILS Zulu runway 34 right approach. Landing runway 34 right. Departure runway 34 left. Departure frequency 124.2. Observe gear down operation procedure on final. Wind 020 degrees 12 knots. Visibility 10 kilometers. View 900 feet cloud type unknown. Overcast 1200 feet cloud type unknown. Temperature 22. Dew point 20. QNH 1014 hectopascals 299 or 6 inches. Advise you have information Bravo. Nalitra International Airport information Bravo. 2030. ILS Zulu runway 34 right approach. Landing runway 34 right. Departure runway 34 left. Departure frequency 124.2. Observe gear down operation procedure on final. Wind 020 degrees 12 knots. Visibility 10 kilometers. View 900 feet cloud type unknown. Overcast 1200 feet cloud type unknown. Temperature 22. Dew point 20. QNH 1014 hectopascals 299 or 6 inches. Advise you have information Bravo. Nalitra International Airport information Bravo. 2030. ILS Zulu runway 34 right approach. Landing runway 34 right. Departure runway 34 left. Departure frequency 124.2. Observe gear down operation procedure on final. Wind 020 degrees 12 knots.
Visibility 10 kilometers. View 900 feet cloud type unknown. Overcast 1200 feet cloud type unknown. Temperature 22. Dew point 20. QNH1014 hectopascals 29 or 6 inches. Advise you have information Bravo. Nalitra International Airport information Bravo. 2030. ILS Zulu runway 34 right approach. Landing runway 34 right. Departure runway 34 left. Departure frequency 124.2. Observe gear down operation procedure on final. Wind 020 degrees 12 knots. Visibility 10 kilometers. View 900 feet cloud type unknown. Overcast 1200 feet cloud type unknown. Temperature 22. Dew point 20. QNH1014 hectopascals 29 or 9 or 6 inches. Advise you have information Bravo. Nalitra International Airport information Bravo. 2030. ILS Zulu runway 34 right approach. Landing runway 34 right. Departure runway 34 left. Departure frequency 124.2. Observe gear down operation procedure on final. Wind 020 degrees 12 knots. Visibility 10 kilometers. View 900 feet cloud type unknown. Overcast 1200 feet cloud type unknown. Temperature 22. Dew point 20. QNH1014 hectopascals 29 or 9 or 6 inches. Advise you have information Bravo. Nalitra International Airport information Bravo. 2030. ILS Zulu runway 34 right approach. Landing runway 34 right. Departure runway 34 left. Departure frequency 124.2. Observe gear down operation procedure on final. Wind 020 degrees 12 knots. Visibility 10 kilometers. View 900 feet cloud type unknown. Overcast 1200 feet cloud type unknown. Temperature 22. Dew point 20. QNH1014 hectopascals 29 or 9 or 6 inches. Advise you have information Bravo. Nalitra International Airport information Charlie. 2050. ILS Zulu runway 34 right approach. Landing runway 34 right. Departure runway 34 left. Departure frequency 124.2. Observe gear down operation procedure on final. Wind 020 degrees 10 knots. Visibility 10 kilometers. Broken 900 feet cloud type unknown. Overcast 1200 feet cloud type unknown. Temperature 22. Dew point 20. QNH1014 hectopascals 29 or 9 or 6 inches. Advise you have information Charlie. Nalitra International Airport information Charlie. 2050. ILS Zulu runway 34 right approach. Landing runway 34 right. Departure runway 34 left. Departure frequency 124.2. Observe gear down operation procedure on final. Wind 020 degrees 10 knots. Visibility 10 kilometers. Broken 900 feet cloud type unknown. Overcast 1200 feet cloud type unknown. Temperature 22. Dew point 20. QNH1014 hectopascals 29 or 9 or 6 inches. Advise you have information Charlie. Nalitra International Airport information Charlie. 2050. ILS Zulu runway 34 right approach. Landing runway 34 right. Departure runway 34 left. Departure frequency 124.2.
Observe gear down operation procedure on final. Wind 020 degrees 10 knots. Visibility 10 kilometers. Broken 900 feet cloud type unknown. Overcast 1200 feet cloud type unknown. Temperature 22. Dew point 20. QNH1014 hectopascals 299 or 6 inches. Advise you have information, Charlie. Nalitra International Airport information, Charlie. 2050. ILS Zulu runway 34 right approach. Landing runway 34 right. Departure runway 34 left. Departure frequency 124.2. Observe gear down operation procedure on final. Wind 020 degrees 10 knots. Visibility 10 kilometers. Broken 900 feet cloud type unknown. Overcast 1200 feet cloud type unknown. Temperature 22. Dew point 20. QNH1014 hectopascals 299 or 6 inches. Advise you have information, Charlie. Nalitra International Airport information, Charlie. 2050. ILS Zulu runway 34 right approach. Landing runway 34 right. Departure runway 34 left. Departure frequency 124.2. Observe gear down operation procedure on final. Wind 020 degrees 10 knots. Visibility 10 kilometers. Broken 900 feet cloud type unknown. Overcast 1200 feet cloud type unknown. Temperature 22. Dew point 20. QNH1014 hectopascals 299 or 6 inches. Advise you have information, Charlie. Nalitra International Airport information, Charlie. 2050. ILS Zulu runway 34 right approach. Landing runway 34 right. Departure runway 34 left. Departure frequency 124.2. Observe gear down operation procedure on final. Wind 020 degrees 10 knots. Visibility 10 kilometers. Broken 900 feet cloud type unknown. Overcast 1200 feet cloud type unknown. Temperature 22. Dew point 20. QNH1014 hectopascals 299 or 6 inches. Advise you have information, Charlie. Nalitra International Airport information, Charlie. 2050. ILS Zulu runway 34 right approach. Landing runway 34 right. Departure runway 34 left. Departure frequency 124.2. Observe gear down operation procedure on final. Wind 020 degrees 10 knots. Visibility 10 kilometers. Broken 900 feet cloud type unknown. Overcast 1200 feet cloud type unknown. Temperature 22. Dew point 20. QNH1014 hectopascals 299 or 6 inches. Advise you have information, Charlie. Nalitra International Airport information, Charlie. 2050. ILS Zulu runway 34 right approach. Landing runway 34 right. Departure runway 34 left. Departure frequency 124.2. Observe gear down operation procedure on final. Wind 020 degrees 10 knots. Visibility 10 kilometers. Broken 900 feet cloud type unknown. Overcast 1200 feet cloud type unknown. Temperature 22. Dew point 20. QNH1014 hectopascals 299 or 6 inches. Advise you have information, Charlie. Nalitra International Airport information, Charlie. 2050. ILS Zulu runway 34 right approach. Landing runway 34 right.
Departure runway 34 left. Departure frequency 124.2. Observe gear down operation procedure on final. Wind 020 degrees 10 knots. Visibility 10 kilometers. Broken 900 feet cloud type unknown. Overcast 1200 feet cloud type unknown. Temperature 22. Dew point 20. QNH 1014 hectopascals 299 or 6 inches. Advise you have information, Charlie. Nalitra International Airport information, Charlie. 2050. ILS Zulu runway 34 right approach. Landing runway 34 right. Departure runway 34 left. Departure frequency 124.2. Observe gear down operation procedure on final. Wind 020 degrees 10 knots. Visibility 10 kilometers. Broken 900 feet cloud type unknown. Overcast 1200 feet cloud type unknown. Temperature 22. Dew point 20. QNH 1014 hectopascals 299 or 6 inches. Advise you have information, Charlie. Nalitra International Airport information, Charlie. 2050. ILS Zulu runway 34 right approach. Landing runway 34 right. Departure runway 34 left. Departure frequency 124.2. Observe gear down operation procedure on final. Wind 020 degrees 10 knots. Visibility 10 kilometers. Broken 900 feet cloud type unknown. Overcast 1200 feet cloud type unknown. Temperature 22. Dew point 20. QNH 1014 hectopascals 299 or 6 inches. Advise you have information, Charlie. Nalitra International Airport information, Charlie. 2050. ILS Zulu runway 34 right approach. Landing runway 34 right. Departure runway 34 left. Departure frequency 124.2. Observe gear down operation procedure on final. Wind 020 degrees 10 knots. Visibility 10 kilometers. Broken 900 feet cloud type unknown. Overcast 1200 feet cloud type unknown. Temperature 22. Dew point 20. QNH 1014 hectopascals 299 or 6 inches. Advise you have information, Charlie. Nalitra International Airport information, Delta. 2100. ILS Zulu runway 34 right approach. Landing runway 34 right. Departure runway 34 left. Departure frequency 124.2. Observe gear down operation procedure on final. Wind 020 degrees 11 knots. Visibility 15 kilometers. Broken 1000 feet cumulus. Temperature 22. Dew point 20. QNH 1014 hectopascals 299 or 7 inches. Advise you have information, Delta. Nalitra International Airport information, Delta. 2100. ILS Zulu runway 34 right approach. Landing runway 34 right. Departure runway 34 left. Departure frequency 124.2. Observe gear down operation procedure on final. Wind 020 degrees 11 knots. Visibility 15 kilometers. Broken 1000 feet cumulus. Temperature 22. Dew point 20. QNH 1014 hectopascals 299 or 7 inches. Advise you have information, Delta. Nalitra International Airport information, Delta. 2100. ILS Zulu runway 34 right approach. Landing runway 34 right.
Departure runway 34 left. Departure frequency 124.2. Observe gear down operation procedure on final. Wind 020 degrees 11 knots. Visibility 15 kilometers. Broken 1,000 feet cumulus. Temperature 22. Dew point 20. QNH 1014 hectopascals 29 or 9 or 7 inches. Advise you have information delta. Nalitra International Airport information delta. 2100. ILS Zulu runway 34 right approach. Landing runway 34 right. Departure runway 34 left. Departure frequency 124.2. Observe gear down operation procedure on final. Wind 020 degrees 11 knots. Visibility 15 kilometers. Broken 1,000 feet cumulus. Temperature 22. Dew point 20. QNH 1014 hectopascals 29 or 9 or 7 inches. Advise you have information delta. Nalitra International Airport information delta. 2100. ILS Zulu runway 34 right approach. Landing runway 34 right. Departure runway 34 left. Departure frequency 124.2. Observe gear down operation procedure on final. Wind 020 degrees 11 knots. Visibility 15 kilometers. Broken 1,000 feet cumulus. Temperature 22. Dew point 20. QNH 1014 hectopascals 29 or 9 or 7 inches. Advise you have information delta. Nalitra International Airport information delta. 2100. ILS Zulu runway 34 right approach. Landing runway 34 right. Departure runway 34 left. Departure frequency 124.2. Observe gear down operation procedure on final. Wind 020 degrees 11 knots. Visibility 15 kilometers. Broken 1,000 feet cumulus. Temperature 22. Dew point 20. QNH 1014 hectopascals 29 or 9 or 7 inches. Advise you have information delta. Nalitra International Airport information delta. 2100. ILS Zulu runway 34 right approach. Landing runway 34 right. Departure runway 34 left. Departure frequency 124.2. Observe gear down operation procedure on final. Wind 020 degrees 11 knots. Visibility 15 kilometers. Broken 1,000 feet cumulus. Temperature 22. Dew point 20. QNH 1014 hectopascals 29 or 9 or 7 inches. Advise you have information delta. Nalitra International Airport information delta. 2100. ILS Zulu runway 34 right approach. Landing runway 34 right. Departure runway 34 left. Departure frequency 124.2. Observe gear down operation procedure on final. Wind 020 degrees 11 knots. Visibility 15 kilometers. Broken 1,000 feet cumulus. Temperature 22. Dew point 20. QNH 1014 hectopascals 29 or 9 or 7 inches. Advise you have information delta. Nalitra International Airport information delta. 2100.

Landing runway 34 right. Departure runway 34 left. Departure frequency 124.2. Observe gear down operation procedure on final. Wind 020 degrees 11 knots. Visibility 15 kilometers. Broken 1,000 feet cumulus. Temperature 22. Dew point 20. QNH 1014 hectopascals 29 or 9 or 7 inches. Advise you have information delta. Nalita International Airport information delta. 2100. ILS Zulu runway 34 right approach. Landing runway 34 right. Departure runway 34 left. Departure frequency 124.2. Observe gear down operation procedure on final. Wind 020 degrees 11 knots. Visibility 15 kilometers. Broken 1,000 feet cumulus. Temperature 22. Dew point 20. QNH 1014 hectopascals 29 or 9 or 7 inches. Advise you have information delta. Nalita International Airport information delta. 2100. ILS Zulu runway 34 right approach. Landing runway 34 right. Departure runway 34 left. Departure frequency 124.2. Observe gear down operation procedure on final. Wind 020 degrees 11 knots. Visibility 15 kilometers. Broken 1,000 feet cumulus. Temperature 22. Dew point 20. QNH 1014 hectopascals 29 or 9 or 7 inches. Advise you have information delta. Nalita International Airport information delta. 2100. ILS Zulu runway 34 right approach. Landing runway 34 right. Departure runway 34 left. Departure frequency 124.2. Observe gear down operation procedure on final. Wind 020 degrees 11 knots. Visibility 15 kilometers. Broken 1,000 feet cumulus. Temperature 22. Dew point 20. QNH 1014 hectopascals 29 or 9 or 7 inches. Advise you have information delta. Nalita International Airport information delta. 2100. ILS Zulu runway 34 right approach. Landing runway 34 right. Departure runway 34 left. Departure frequency 124.2. Observe gear down operation procedure on final. Wind 020 degrees 11 knots. Visibility 15 kilometers. Broken 1,000 feet cumulus. Temperature 22. Dew point 20. QNH 1014 hectopascals 29 or 9 or 7 inches. Advise you have information delta. Nalita International Airport information delta. 2100. ILS Zulu runway 34 right approach. Landing runway 34 right. Departure runway 34 left. Departure frequency 124.2. Observe gear down operation procedure on final. Wind 020 degrees 11 knots. Visibility 15 kilometers. Broken 1,000 feet cumulus. Temperature 22. Dew point 20. QNH 1014 hectopascals 29 or 9 or 7 inches. Advise you have information delta. Nalita International Airport information delta. 2100. ILS Zulu runway 34 right approach. Landing runway 34 right. Departure runway 34 left. Departure frequency 124.2. Observe gear down operation procedure on final. Wind 020 degrees 11 knots.
Visibility 15 kilometers. Broken 1,000 feet cumulus. Temperature 22. Dew point 20. QNH1014 hectopascals 29 or 9 or 7 inches. Advise you have information delta. Nalitra International Airport information delta. 2100. ILS Zulu runway 34 right approach. Landing runway 34 right. Departure runway 34 left. Departure frequency 124.2. Observe gear down operation procedure on final. Wind 020 degrees 11 knots. Visibility 15 kilometers. Broken 1,000 feet cumulus. Temperature 22. Dew point 20. QNH1014 hectopascals 29 or 9 or 7 inches. Advise you have information delta. Nalitra International Airport information delta. 2100. ILS Zulu runway 34 right approach. Landing runway 34 right. Departure runway 34 left. Departure frequency 124.2. Observe gear down operation procedure on final. Wind 020 degrees 11 knots. Visibility 15 kilometers. Broken 1,000 feet cumulus. Temperature 22. Dew point 20. QNH1014 hectopascals 29 or 9 or 7 inches. Advise you have information delta. Nalitra International Airport information delta. 2100. ILS Zulu runway 34 right approach. Landing runway 34 right. Departure runway 34 left. Departure frequency 124.2. Observe gear down operation procedure on final. Wind 020 degrees 11 knots. Visibility 15 kilometers. Broken 1,000 feet cumulus. Temperature 22. Dew point 20. QNH1014 hectopascals 29 or 9 or 7 inches. Advise you have information delta. Nalitra International Airport information delta. 2100. ILS Zulu runway 34 right approach. Landing runway 34 right. Departure runway 34 left. Departure frequency 124.2. Observe gear down operation procedure on final. Wind 020 degrees 11 knots. Visibility 15 kilometers. Broken 1,000 feet cumulus. Temperature 22. Dew point 20. QNH1014 hectopascals 29 or 9 or 7 inches. Advise you have information delta. Nalitra International Airport information delta. 2100. ILS Zulu runway 34 right approach. Landing runway 34 right. Departure runway 34 left. Departure frequency 124.2. Observe gear down operation procedure on final. Wind 020 degrees 11 knots. Visibility 15 kilometers. Broken 1,000 feet cumulus. Temperature 22. Dew point 20. QNH1014 hectopascals 29 or 9 or 7 inches. Advise you have information delta. Nalitra International Airport information delta. 2100. ILS Zulu runway 34 right approach. Landing runway 34 right. Departure runway 34 left. Departure frequency 124.2. Observe gear down operation procedure on final. Wind 020 degrees 11 knots. Visibility 15 kilometers. Broken 1,000 feet cumulus. Temperature 22. Dew point 20. QNH1014 hectopascals 29 or 9 or 7 inches. Advise you have information delta.
Now Litra International Airport Information Delta. 2100. ILS Zulu runway 34 right approach. Landing runway 34 right. Departure runway 34 left. Departure frequency 124.2. Observe gear down operation procedure on final. Wind 020 degrees 11 knots. Visibility 15 kilometers. Broken 1000 feet cumulus. Temperature 22. Dew point 20. QNH 1014 hectopascals 299 or 7 inches. Advise you have information delta. Now Litra International Airport information delta. 2100. ILS Zulu runway 34 right approach. Landing runway 34 right. Departure runway 34 left. Departure frequency 124.2. Observe gear down operation procedure on final. Wind 020 degrees 11 knots. Visibility 15 kilometers. Broken 1000 feet cumulus. Temperature 22. Dew point 20. QNH 1014 hectopascals 29 or 9 or 7 inches. Advise you have information delta. Now Litra International Airport information delta. 2100. ILS Zulu runway 34 right approach. Landing runway 34 right. Departure runway 34 left. Departure frequency 124.2. Observe gear down operation procedure on final. Wind 020 degrees 11 knots. Visibility 15 kilometers. Broken 1000 feet cumulus. Temperature 22. Dew point 20. QNH 1014 hectopascals 29 or 9 or 7 inches. Advise you have information delta. Now Litra International Airport information delta. 2100. ILS Zulu runway 34 right approach. Landing runway 34 right. Departure runway 34 left. Departure frequency 124.2. Observe gear down operation procedure on final. Wind 020 degrees 11 knots. Visibility 15 kilometers. Broken 1000 feet cumulus. Temperature 22. Dew point 20. QNH 1014 hectopascals 29 or 9 or 7 inches. Advise you have information delta. Now Litra International Airport information delta. 2100. ILS Zulu runway 34 right approach. Landing runway 34 right. Departure runway 34 left. Departure frequency 124.2. Observe gear down operation procedure on final. Wind 020 degrees 11 knots. Visibility 15 kilometers. Broken 1000 feet cumulus. Temperature 22. Dew point 20. QNH 1014 hectopascals 29 or 9 or 7 inches. Advise you have information delta. Now Litra International Airport information delta. 2100. ILS Zulu runway 34 right approach. Landing runway 34 right. Departure runway 34 left. Departure frequency 124.2. Observe gear down operation procedure on final. Wind 020 degrees 11 knots. Visibility 15 kilometers. Broken 1000 feet cumulus. Temperature 22. Dew point 20. QNH 1014 hectopascals 29 or 9 or 7 inches. Advise you have information delta. Now Litra International Airport information delta. 2100. ILS Zulu runway 34 right approach. Landing runway 34 right. Departure runway 34 left.
Departure frequency 124.2. Observe gear down operation procedure on final. Wind 020 degrees 11 knots. Visibility 15 kilometers. Broken 1,000 feet cumulus. Temperature 22. Dew point 20. QNH 1014 hectopascals 29 or 9 or 7 inches. Advise you have information delta. Nalitra International Airport information delta. 2100. ILS Zulu runway 34 right approach. Landing runway 34 right. Departure runway 34 left. Departure frequency 124.2. Observe gear down operation procedure on final. Wind 020 degrees 11 knots. Visibility 15 kilometers. Broken 1,000 feet cumulus. Temperature 22. Dew point 20. QNH 1014 hectopascals 29 or 9 or 7 inches. Advise you have information delta. Nalitra International Airport information delta. 2100. ILS Zulu runway 34 right approach. Landing runway 34 right. Departure runway 34 left. Departure frequency 124.2. Observe gear down operation procedure on final. Wind 020 degrees 11 knots. Visibility 15 kilometers. Broken 1,000 feet cumulus. Temperature 22. Dew point 20. QNH 1014 hectopascals 29 or 9 or 7 inches. Advise you have information delta. Nalitra International Airport information echo. 2130. ILS Zulu runway 34 right approach. Landing runway 34 right. Departure runway 34 left. Departure frequency 124.2. Observe gear down operation procedure on final. Wind 020 degrees 12 knots. Visibility 15 kilometers. Broken 1,100 feet cumulus. Temperature 23. Dew point 20. QNH 1014 hectopascals 29 or 9 or 7 inches. Advise you have information echo. Nalitra International Airport information echo. 2130. ILS Zulu runway 34 right approach. Landing runway 34 right. Departure runway 34 left. Departure frequency 124.2. Observe gear down operation procedure on final. Wind 020 degrees 12 knots. Visibility 15 kilometers. Broken 1,100 feet cumulus. Temperature 23. Dew point 20. QNH 1014 hectopascals 29 or 9 or 7 inches. Advise you have information echo. Nalitra International Airport information echo. 2130. ILS Zulu runway 34 right approach. Landing runway 34 right. Departure runway 34 left. Departure frequency 124.2. Observe gear down operation procedure on final. Wind 020 degrees 12 knots. Visibility 15 kilometers. Broken 1,100 feet cumulus. Temperature 23. Dew point 20. QNH 1014 hectopascals 29 or 9 or 7 inches. Advise you have information echo. Nalitra International Airport information echo. 2130. ILS Zulu runway 34 right approach. Landing runway 34 right. Departure runway 34 left. Departure frequency 124.2. Observe gear down operation procedure on final. Wind 020 degrees 12 knots. Visibility 15 kilometers. Broken 1,100 feet cumulus.
temperature 23, dew point 20, QNH 1014 hectopascals 29 or 9 or 7 inches. Advise you have information echo. Nalitra International Airport information echo. 2130. ILS Zulu runway 34 right approach. Landing runway 34 right. Departure runway 34 left. Departure frequency 124.2. Observe gear down operation procedure on final. Wind 020 degrees 12 knots. Visibility 15 kilometers. Broken 1,100 feet cumulus. Temperature 23. Dew point 20. QNH 1014 hectopascals 29 or 9 or 7 inches. Advise you have information echo. Nalitra International Airport information echo. 2130. ILS Zulu runway 34 right approach. Landing runway 34 right. Departure runway 34 left. Departure frequency 124.2. Observe gear down operation procedure on final. Wind 020 degrees 12 knots. Visibility 15 kilometers. Broken 1,100 feet cumulus. Temperature 23. Dew point 20. QNH 1014 hectopascals 29 or 9 or 7 inches. Advise you have information echo. Nalitra International Airport information echo. 2130. ILS Zulu runway 34 right approach. Landing runway 34 right. Departure runway 34 left. Departure frequency 124.2. Observe gear down operation procedure on final. Wind 020 degrees 12 knots. Visibility 15 kilometers. Broken 1,100 feet cumulus. Temperature 23. Dew point 20. QNH 1014 hectopascals 29 or 9 or 7 inches. Advise you have information echo. Nalitra International Airport information echo. 2130. ILS Zulu runway 34 right approach. Landing runway 34 right. Departure runway 34 left. Departure frequency 124.2. Observe gear down operation procedure on final. Wind 020 degrees 12 knots. Visibility 15 kilometers. Broken 1,100 feet cumulus. Temperature 23. Dew point 20. QNH 1014 hectopascals 29 or 9 or 7 inches. Advise you have information echo. Nalitra International Airport information echo. 2130. ILS Zulu runway 34 right approach. Landing runway 34 right. Departure runway 34 left. Departure frequency 124.2. Observe gear down operation procedure on final. Wind 020 degrees 12 knots. Visibility 15 kilometers. Broken 1,100 feet cumulus. Temperature 23. Dew point 20. QNH 1014 hectopascals 29 or 9 or 7 inches. Advise you have information echo. Nalitra International Airport information echo. 2130. ILS Zulu runway 34 right approach. Landing runway 34 right. Departure runway 34 left. Departure frequency 124.2. Observe gear down operation procedure on final. Wind 020 degrees 12 knots. Visibility 15 kilometers. Broken 1,100 feet cumulus. Temperature 23. Dew point 20. QNH 1014 hectopascals 29 or 9 or 7 inches. Advise you have information echo. Nalitra International Airport information echo.
21230. ILS Zulu runway 34 right approach. Landing runway 34 right. Departure runway 34 left. Departure frequency 124.2. Observe gear down operation procedure on final. Wind 020 degrees 12 knots. Visibility 15 kilometers. Broken 1,100 feet cumulus. Temperature 23. Dew point 20. QNH1014 hectopascals 29 or 9 or 7 inches. Advise you have information echo. Nalitra International Airport information echo. 21 30. ILS Zulu runway 34 right approach. Landing runway 34 right. Departure runway 34 left. Departure frequency 124.2. Observe gear down operation procedure on final. Wind 020 degrees 12 knots. Visibility 15 kilometers. Broken 1,100 feet cumulus. Temperature 23. Dew point 20. QNH1014 hectopascals 29 or 9 or 7 inches. Advise you have information echo. Nalitra International Airport information echo. 21 30. ILS Zulu runway 34 right approach. Landing runway 34 right. Departure runway 34 left. Departure frequency 124.2. Observe gear down operation procedure on final. Wind 020 degrees 12 knots. Visibility 15 kilometers. Broken 1,100 feet cumulus. Temperature 23. Dew point 20. QNH1014 hectopascals 29 or 9 or 7 inches. Advise you have information echo. Nalitra International Airport information echo. 21 30. ILS Zulu runway 34 right approach. Landing runway 34 right. Departure runway 34 left. Departure frequency 124.2. Observe gear down operation procedure on final. Wind 020 degrees 12 knots. Visibility 15 kilometers. Broken 1,100 feet cumulus. Temperature 23. Dew point 20. QNH1014 hectopascals 29 or 9 or 7 inches. Advise you have information echo. Nalitra International Airport information echo. 21 30. ILS Zulu runway 34 right approach. Landing runway 34 right. Departure runway 34 left. Departure frequency 124.2. Observe gear down operation procedure on final. Wind 020 degrees 12 knots. Visibility 15 kilometers. Broken 1,100 feet cumulus. Temperature 23. Dew point 20. QNH1014 hectopascals 29 or 9 or 7 inches. Advise you have information echo. Nalitra International Airport information echo. 21 30. ILS Zulu runway 34 right approach. Landing runway 34 right. Departure runway 34 left. Departure frequency 124.2. Observe gear down operation procedure on final. Wind 020 degrees 12 knots. Visibility 15 kilometers. Broken 1,100 feet cumulus. Temperature 23. Dew point 20. QNH1014 hectopascals 29 or 9 or 7 inches. Advise you have information echo. Nalitra International Airport information echo. 21 30. ILS Zulu runway 34 right approach. Landing runway 34 right. Departure runway 34 left. Departure frequency 124.2.
Observe gear down operation procedure on final. Wind 020 degrees 12 knots. Visibility 15 kilometers. Broken 1,100 feet cumulus. Temperature 23. Dew point 20. QNH1014 hectopascals 299 or 7 inches. Advise you have information echo. Nalitra International Airport information echo. 2130. ILS Zulu runway 34 right approach. Landing runway 34 right. Departure runway 34 left. Departure frequency 124.2. Observe gear down operation procedure on final. Wind 020 degrees 12 knots. Visibility 15 kilometers. Broken 1,100 feet cumulus. Temperature 23. Dew point 20. QNH1014 hectopascals 299 or 7 inches. Advise you have information echo. Nalitra International Airport information echo. 2130. ILS Zulu runway 34 right approach. Landing runway 34 right. Departure runway 34 left. Departure frequency 124.2. Observe gear down operation procedure on final. Wind 020 degrees 12 knots. Visibility 15 kilometers. Broken 1,100 feet cumulus. Temperature 23. Dew point 20. QNH1014 hectopascals 299 or 7 inches. Advise you have information echo. Nalitra International Airport information echo. 2130. ILS Zulu runway 34 right approach. Landing runway 34 right. Departure runway 34 left. Departure frequency 124.2. Observe gear down operation procedure on final. Wind 020 degrees 12 knots. Visibility 15 kilometers. Broken 1,100 feet cumulus. Temperature 23. Dew point 20. QNH1014 hectopascals 299 or 7 inches. Advise you have information echo. Nalitra International Airport information echo. 2130. ILS Zulu runway 34 right approach. Landing runway 34 right. Departure runway 34 left. Departure frequency 124.2. Observe gear down operation procedure on final. Wind 020 degrees 12 knots. Visibility 15 kilometers. Broken 1,100 feet cumulus. Temperature 23. Dew point 20. QNH1014 hectopascals 299 or 7 inches. Advise you have information echo. Nalitra International Airport information echo. 2130. ILS Zulu runway 34 right approach. Landing runway 34 right. Departure runway 34 left. Departure frequency 124.2. Observe gear down operation procedure on final. Wind 020 degrees 12 knots. Visibility 15 kilometers. Broken 1,100 feet cumulus. Temperature 23. Dew point 20. QNH1014 hectopascals 299 or 7 inches. Advise you have information echo. Nalitra International Airport information echo. 2130. ILS Zulu runway 34 right approach. Landing runway 34 right. Departure runway 34 left. Departure frequency 124.2. Observe gear down operation procedure on final. Wind 020 degrees 12 knots. Visibility 15 kilometers. Broken 1,100 feet cumulus. Temperature 23. Dew point 20.
QNH1014 hectopascals 29 or 9 or 7 inches. Advise you have information echo. Nalitra International Airport information echo. 2130. ILS Zulu runway 34 right approach. Landing runway 34 right. Departure runway 34 left. Departure frequency 124.2. Observe gear down operation procedure on final. Wind 020 degrees 12 knots. Visibility 15 kilometers. Broken 1,100 feet cumulus. Temperature 23. Dew point 20. QNH1014 hectopascals 29 or 9 or 7 inches. Advise you have information echo. Nalitra International Airport information echo. 2130. ILS Zulu runway 34 right approach. Landing runway 34 right. Departure runway 34 left. Departure frequency 124.2. Observe gear down operation procedure on final. Wind 020 degrees 12 knots. Visibility 15 kilometers. Broken 1,100 feet cumulus. Temperature 23. Dew point 20. QNH1014 hectopascals 29 or 9 or 7 inches. Advise you have information echo. Nalitra International Airport information echo. 2130. ILS Zulu runway 34 right approach. Landing runway 34 right. Departure runway 34 left. Departure frequency 124.2. Observe gear down operation procedure on final. Wind 020 degrees 12 knots. Visibility 15 kilometers. Broken 1,100 feet cumulus. Temperature 23. Dew point 20. QNH1014 hectopascals 29 or 9 or 7 inches. Advise you have information echo. Nalitra International Airport information echo. 2130. ILS Zulu runway 34 right approach. Landing runway 34 right. Departure runway 34 left. Departure frequency 124.2. Observe gear down operation procedure on final. Wind 020 degrees 12 knots. Visibility 15 kilometers. Broken 1,100 feet cumulus. Temperature 23. Dew point 20. QNH1014 hectopascals 29 or 9 or 7 inches. Advise you have information echo. Nalitra International Airport information echo. 2130. ILS Zulu runway 34 right approach. Landing runway 34 right. Departure runway 34 left. Departure frequency 124.2. Observe gear down operation procedure on final. Wind 020 degrees 12 knots. Visibility 15 kilometers. Broken 1,100 feet cumulus. Temperature 23. Dew point 20. QNH1014 hectopascals 29 or 9 or 7 inches. Advise you have information echo. Nalitra International Airport information echo. 2130. ILS Zulu runway 34 right approach. Landing runway 34 right. Departure runway 34 left. Departure frequency 124.2. Observe gear down operation procedure on final. Wind 020 degrees 12 knots. Visibility 15 kilometers. Broken 1,100 feet cumulus. Temperature 23. Dew point 20. QNH1014 hectopascals 29 or 9 or 7 inches. Advise you have information echo. Nalitra International Airport information echo. 2130.
ILS Zulu runway 34 right approach. Landing runway 34 right. Departure runway 34 left. Departure frequency 124.2. Observe gear down operation procedure on final. Wind 020 degrees 12 knots. Visibility 15 kilometers. Broken 1,100 feet cumulus. Temperature 23. Dew point 20. QNH 1014 hectopascals 29 or 9 or 7 inches. Advise you have information echo. Nalitra International Airport information echo. 2130. ILS Zulu runway 34 right approach. Landing runway 34 right. Departure runway 34 left. Departure frequency 124.2. Observe gear down operation procedure on final. Wind 020 degrees 12 knots. Visibility 15 kilometers. Broken 1,100 feet cumulus. Temperature 23. Dew point 20. QNH 1014 hectopascals 29 or 9 or 7 inches. Advise you have information echo. Nalitra International Airport information echo. 2130. ILS Zulu runway 34 right approach. Landing runway 34 right. Departure runway 34 left. Departure frequency 124.2. Observe gear down operation procedure on final. Wind 020 degrees 12 knots. Visibility 15 kilometers. Broken 1,100 feet cumulus. Temperature 23. Dew point 20. QNH 1014 hectopascals 29 or 9 or 7 inches. Advise you have information echo. Nalitra International Airport information echo. 2130. ILS Zulu runway 34 right approach. Landing runway 34 right. Departure runway 34 left. Departure frequency 124.2. Observe gear down operation procedure on final. Wind 020 degrees 12 knots. Visibility 15 kilometers. Broken 1,100 feet cumulus. Temperature 23. Dew point 20. QNH 1014 hectopascals 29 or 9 or 7 inches. Advise you have information echo. Nalitra International Airport information echo. 2130. ILS Zulu runway 34 right approach. Landing runway 34 right. Departure runway 34 left. Departure frequency 124.2. Observe gear down operation procedure on final. Wind 020 degrees 12 knots. Visibility 15 kilometers. Broken 1,100 feet cumulus. Temperature 23. Dew point 20. QNH 1014 hectopascals 29 or 9 or 7 inches. Advise you have information echo. Nalitra International Airport information echo. 2130. ILS Zulu runway 34 right approach. Landing runway 34 right. Departure runway 34 left. Departure frequency 124.2. Observe gear down operation procedure on final. Wind 020 degrees 12 knots. Visibility 15 kilometers. Broken 1,100 feet cumulus. Temperature 23. Dew point 20. QNH 1014 hectopascals 29 or 9 or 7 inches. Advise you have information echo. Nalitra International Airport information echo. 2130. ILS Zulu runway 34 right approach. Landing runway 34 right. Departure runway 34 left. Departure frequency 124.2. Observe gear down operation procedure on final.
Wind 020 degrees 12 knots. Visibility 15 kilometers. Broken 1,100 feet cumulus. Temperature 23. Dew point 20. QNH1014 hectopascals 29 or 9 or 7 inches. Advise you have information echo. Nalitra International Airport information echo. 2130. ILS Zulu runway 34 right approach. Landing runway 34 right. Departure runway 34 left. Departure frequency 124.2. Observe gear down operation procedure on final. Wind 020 degrees 12 knots. Visibility 15 kilometers. Broken 1,100 feet cumulus. Temperature 23. Dew point 20. QNH1014 hectopascals 29 or 9 or 7 inches. Advise you have information echo. Nalitra International Airport information echo. 2130. ILS Zulu runway 34 right approach. Landing runway 34 right. Departure runway 34 left. Departure frequency 124.2. Observe gear down operation procedure on final. Wind 020 degrees 12 knots. Visibility 15 kilometers. Broken 1,100 feet cumulus. Temperature 23. Dew point 20. QNH1014 hectopascals 29 or 9 or 7 inches. Advise you have information echo. Nalitra International Airport information echo. 2130. ILS Zulu runway 34 right approach. Landing runway 34 right. Departure runway 34 left. Departure frequency 124.2. Observe gear down operation procedure on final. Wind 020 degrees 12 knots. Visibility 15 kilometers. Broken 1,100 feet cumulus. Temperature 23. Dew point 20. QNH1014 hectopascals 29 or 9 or 7 inches. Advise you have information echo. Nalitra International Airport information Foxtrot. 2200. ILS Zulu runway 34 right approach. Landing runway 34 right. Departure runway 34 left. Departure frequency 124.2. Observe gear down operation procedure on final. Wind 020 degrees 12 knots. Visibility 15 kilometers. Broken 1,200 feet cumulus. Temperature 23. Dew point 20. QNH1015 hectopascals 29 or 9 or 7 inches. Advise you have information Foxtrot. Nalitra International Airport information Foxtrot. 2200. ILS Zulu runway 34 right approach. Landing runway 34 right. Departure runway 34 left. Departure frequency 124.2. Observe gear down operation procedure on final. Wind 020 degrees 12 knots. Visibility 15 kilometers. Broken 1,200 feet cumulus. Temperature 23. Dew point 20. QNH1015 hectopascals 29 or 9 or 7 inches. Advise you have information Foxtrot. Nalitra International Airport information Foxtrot. 2200. ILS Zulu runway 34 right approach. Landing runway 34 right. Departure runway 34 left. Departure frequency 124.2. Observe gear down operation procedure on final. Wind 020 degrees 12 knots. Visibility 15 kilometers. Broken 1,200 feet cumulus. Temperature 23. Dew point 20.
QNH1015 Hectopasucals 29 or 9 or 7 inches. Advise you have information Foxtrot. Nalitra International Airport information Foxtrot. 2200. ILS Zulu runway 34 right approach. Landing runway 34 right. Departure runway 34 left. Departure frequency 124.2. Observe gear down operation procedure on final. Wind 020 degrees 12 knots. Visibility 15 kilometers. Broken 1200 feet cumulus. Temperature 23. Dew point 20. QNH1015 hectopascals 29 or 9 or 7 inches. Advise you have information Foxtrot. Nalitra International Airport information Foxtrot. 2200. ILS Zulu runway 34 right approach. Landing runway 34 right. Departure runway 34 left. Departure frequency 124.2. Observe gear down operation procedure on final. Wind 020 degrees 12 knots. Visibility 15 kilometers. Broken 1200 feet cumulus. Temperature 23. Dew point 20. QNH1015 hectopascals 29 or 9 or 7 inches. Advise you have information Foxtrot. Nalitra International Airport information Foxtrot. 2200. ILS Zulu runway 34 right approach. Landing runway 34 right. Departure runway 34 left. Departure frequency 124.2. Observe gear down operation procedure on final. Wind 020 degrees 12 knots. Visibility 15 kilometers. Broken 1,200 feet cumulus. Temperature 23. Dew point 20. QNH1015 hectopascals 29 or 9 or 7 inches. Advise you have information Foxtrot. Nalitra International Airport information Foxtrot. 2200. ILS Zulu runway 34 right approach. Landing runway 34 right. Departure runway 34 left. Departure frequency 124.2. Observe gear down operation procedure on final. Wind 020 degrees 12 knots. Visibility 15 kilometers. Broken 1200 feet cumulus. Temperature 23. Dew point 20. QNH1015 hectopascals 29 or 9 or 7 inches. Advise you have information Foxtrot. Nalitra International Airport information Foxtrot. 2200. ILS Zulu runway 34 right approach. Landing runway 34 right. Departure runway 34 left. Departure frequency 124.2. Observe gear down operation procedure on final. Wind 020 degrees 12 knots. Visibility 15 kilometers. Broken 1200 feet cumulus. Temperature 23. Dew point 20. QNH1015 hectopascals 29 or 9 or 7 inches. Advise you have information Foxtrot. 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ILS Zulu runway 34 right approach. Landing runway 34 right. Departure runway 34 left. Departure frequency 124.2. Observe gear down operation procedure on final. Wind 020 degrees 12 knots. Visibility 15 kilometers. Broken 1,200 feet cumulus. Temperature 23. Dew point 20. QNH1015 hectopascals 29 or 9 or 7 inches. 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
2200 ILS Zulu runway.

Landing runway 34 right. Departure runway 34 left. Departure frequency 124.2. Observe gear down operation procedure on final. Wind 020 degrees 12 knots. Visibility 15 kilometers. Broken 1,200 feet cumulus. Temperature 23. Dew point 20. QNH 1015 hectopascals 29 or 9 or 7 inches. Advise you have information Foxtrot. Nalitra International Airport information Foxtrot. 2200. ILS Zulu runway 34 right approach. Landing runway 34 right. Departure runway 34 left. Departure frequency 124.2. Observe gear down operation procedure on final. Wind 020 degrees 12 knots. Visibility 15 kilometers. Broken 1,200 feet cumulus. Temperature 23. Dew point 20. QNH 1015 hectopascals 29 or 9 or 7 inches. Advise you have information Foxtrot. Nalitra International Airport information Foxtrot. 2200. ILS Zulu runway 34 right approach. Landing runway 34 right. Departure runway 34 left. Departure frequency 124.2. Observe gear down operation procedure on final. Wind 020 degrees 12 knots. Visibility 15 kilometers. Broken 1,200 feet cumulus. Temperature 23. Dew point 20. QNH 1015 hectopascals 29 or 9 or 7 inches. Advise you have information Foxtrot. Nalitra International Airport information Foxtrot. 2200. ILS Zulu runway 34 right approach. Landing runway 34 right. Departure runway 34 left. Departure frequency 124.2. Observe gear down operation procedure on final. Wind 020 degrees 12 knots. Visibility 15 kilometers. Broken 1,200 feet cumulus. Temperature 23. Dew point 20. QNH 1015 hectopascals 29 or 9 or 7 inches. Advise you have information Foxtrot. Nalitra International Airport information Golf. 2216. ILS Zulu runway 34 right approach. Landing runway 34 right. Departure runway 34 left. Departure frequency 124.2. Observe gear down operation procedure on final. Wind 030 degrees 11 knots. Visibility 20 kilometers. Few 1,000 feet cumulus. Broken 1,500 feet cumulus. Temperature 24. Dew point 21. QNH 1015 hectopascals 29 or 9 or 7 inches. Advise you have information Golf. Nalitra International Airport information Golf. 2216. ILS Zulu runway 34 right approach. Landing runway 34 right. Departure runway 34 left. Departure frequency 124.2. Observe gear down operation procedure on final. Wind 030 degrees 11 knots. Visibility 20 kilometers. Few 1,000 feet cumulus. Broken 1,500 feet cumulus. Temperature 24. Dew point 21. QNH 1015 hectopascals 29 or 9 or 7 inches. Advise you have information Golf. Nalitra International Airport information Golf. 2216. ILS Zulu runway 34 right approach. Landing runway 34 right. Departure runway 34 left.
Departure frequency 124.2. Observe gear down operation procedure on final. Wind 030 degrees 11 knots. Visibility 20 kilometers. View 1,000 feet cumulus. Broken 1,500 feet cumulus. Temperature 24. Dew point 21. QNH 1015 hectopascals 29 or 9 or 7 inches. Advise you have information golf. Nalita International Airport information golf. 2216. ILS Zulu runway 34 right approach. Landing runway 34 right. Departure runway 34 left. Departure frequency 124.2. Observe gear down operation procedure on final. Wind 030 degrees 11 knots. Visibility 20 kilometers. View 1,000 feet cumulus. Broken 1,500 feet cumulus. Temperature 24. Dew point 21. QNH 1015 hectopascals 29 or 9 or 7 inches. Advise you have information golf. Nalita International Airport information golf. 2216. ILS Zulu runway 34 right approach. Landing runway 34 right. Departure runway 34 left. Departure frequency 124.2. Observe gear down operation procedure on final. Wind 030 degrees 11 knots. Visibility 20 kilometers. View 1,000 feet cumulus. Broken 1,500 feet cumulus. Temperature 24. Dew point 21. QNH 1015 hectopascals 29 or 9 or 7 inches. Advise you have information golf. Nalita International Airport information golf. 2216. ILS Zulu runway 34 right approach. Landing runway 34 right. Departure runway 34 left. Departure frequency 124.2. Observe gear down operation procedure on final. Wind 030 degrees 11 knots. Visibility 20 kilometers. View 1,000 feet cumulus. Broken 1,500 feet cumulus. Temperature 24. Dew point 21. QNH 1015 hectopascals 29 or 9 or 7 inches. Advise you have information golf. 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ILS Zulu runway 34 right approach. Landing runway 34 right. Departure runway 34 left. Departure frequency 124.2. Observe gear down operation procedure on final. Wind 030 degrees 11 knots. Visibility 20 kilometers. View 1,000 feet cumulus. Broken 1,500 feet cumulus. Temperature 24. Dew point 21. QNH 1015 hectopascals 29 or 9 or 7 inches. Advise you have information golf. Nalita International Airport information golf. 2216. ILS Zulu runway 34 right approach. Landing runway 34 right. Departure runway 34 left. Departure frequency 124.2. Observe gear down operation procedure on final. Wind 030 degrees 11 knots. Visibility 20 kilometers. View 1,000 feet cumulus. Broken 1,500 feet cumulus. Temperature 24. Dew point 21. QNH 1015 hectopascals 29 or 9 or 7 inches. Advise you have information golf. Nalita International Airport information golf. 2216. ILS Zulu runway 34 right approach. Landing runway 34 right. Departure runway 34 left.
Departure frequency 124.2. Observe gear down operation procedure on final. Wind 030 degrees 11 knots. Visibility 20 kilometers. Few 1,000 feet cumulus. Broken 1,500 feet cumulus. Temperature 24. Dew point 21. QNH 1015 hectopascals 29 or 9 or 7 inches. Advise you have information golf. Nalita International Airport information golf. 2216. ILS Zulu runway 34 right approach. Landing runway 34 right. Departure runway 34 left. Departure frequency 124.2. Observe gear down operation procedure on final. Wind 030 degrees 11 knots. Visibility 20 kilometers. Few 1,000 feet cumulus. Broken 1,500 feet cumulus. Temperature 24. Dew point 21. QNH 1015 hectopascals 29 or 9 or 7 inches. Advise you have information golf. Nalita International Airport information golf. 2216. ILS Zulu runway 34 right approach. Landing runway 34 right. Departure runway 34 left. Departure frequency 124.2. Observe gear down operation procedure on final. Wind 030 degrees 11 knots. Visibility 20 kilometers. Few 1,000 feet cumulus. Broken 1,500 feet cumulus. Temperature 24. Dew point 21. QNH 1015 hectopascals 29 or 9 or 7 inches. Advise you have information golf. Nalita International Airport information golf. 2216. ILS Zulu runway 34 right approach. Landing runway 34 right. Departure runway 34 left. Departure frequency 124.2. Observe gear down operation procedure on final. Wind 030 degrees 11 knots. Visibility 20 kilometers. Few 1,000 feet cumulus. Broken 1,500 feet cumulus. Temperature 24. Dew point 21. QNH 1015 hectopascals 29 or 9 or 7 inches. Advise you have information golf. Nalita International Airport information golf. 2216. ILS Zulu runway 34 right approach. Landing runway 34 right. Departure runway 34 left. Departure frequency 124.2. Observe gear down operation procedure on final. Wind 030 degrees 11 knots. Visibility 20 kilometers. Few 1,000 feet cumulus. Broken 1,500 feet cumulus. Temperature 24. Dew point 21. QNH 1015 hectopascals 29 or 9 or 7 inches. Advise you have information golf. Nalita International Airport information golf. 2216. ILS Zulu runway 34 right approach. Landing runway 34 right. Departure runway 34 left. Departure frequency 124.2. Observe gear down operation procedure on final. Wind 030 degrees 11 knots. Visibility 20 kilometers. Few 1,000 feet cumulus. Broken 1,500 feet cumulus. Temperature 24. Dew point 21. QNH 1015 hectopascals 29 or 9 or 7 inches. Advise you have information golf. Nalita International Airport information golf. 216. ILS Zulu runway 34 right approach. Landing runway 34 right. Departure runway 34 left.
Departure frequency 124.2. Observe gear down operation procedure on final. Wind 030 degrees 11 knots. Visibility 20 kilometers. Few 1,000 feet cumulus. Broken 1,500 feet cumulus. Temperature 24. Dew point 21. QN81015 hectopascals 29 or 9 or 7 inches. Advise you have information golf. Nalitra International Airport information golf. 2216. ILS Zulu runway 34 right approach. Landing runway 34 right. Departure runway 34 left. Departure frequency 124.2. Observe gear down operation procedure on final. Wind 030 degrees 11 knots. Visibility 20 kilometers. Few 1,000 feet cumulus. Broken 1,500 feet cumulus. Temperature 24. Dew point 21. QNH1015 hectopascals 29 or 9 or 7 inches. Advise you have information golf. Nalitra International Airport information golf. 2216. ILS Zulu runway 34 right approach. Landing runway 34 right. Departure runway 34 left. Departure frequency 124.2. Observe gear down operation procedure on final. Wind 030 degrees 11 knots. Visibility 20 kilometers. Few 1,000 feet cumulus. Broken 1,500 feet cumulus. Temperature 24. Dew point 21. QNH1015 hectopascals 29 or 9 or 7 inches. Advise you have information golf. Nalitra International Airport Information Hotel. 2230. ILS Zulu runway 34 right approach. Landing runway 34 right. Departure runway 34 left. Departure frequency 124.2. Observe gear down operation procedure on final. Wind 030 degrees 12 knots. Visibility 20 kilometers. Few 1,000 feet cumulus. Broken 1,500 feet cumulus. Temperature 24. Dew point 20. QNH1015 hectopascals 29 or 9 or 7 inches. Advise you have information hotel. Nalitra International Airport Information Hotel. 2230. ILS Zulu runway 34 right approach. Landing runway 34 right. Departure runway 34 left. Departure frequency 124.2. Observe gear down operation procedure on final. Wind 030 degrees 12 knots. Visibility 20 kilometers. Few 1,000 feet cumulus. Broken 1,500 feet cumulus. Temperature 24. Dew point 20. QNH1015 hectopascals 29 or 9 or 7 inches. Advise you have information hotel. Nalitra International Airport Information Hotel. 2230. ILS Zulu runway 34 right approach. Landing runway 34 right. Departure runway 34 left. Departure frequency 124.2. Observe gear down operation procedure on final. Wind 030 degrees 12 knots. Visibility 20 kilometers. Few 1,000 feet cumulus. Broken 1,500 feet cumulus. Temperature 24. Dew point 20. QNH1015 hectopascals 29 or 9 or 7 inches. Advise you have information hotel. Nalitra International Airport Information Hotel. 2230. ILS Zulu runway 34 right approach. Landing runway 34 right. Departure runway 34 left.
Departure frequency 124.2. Observe gear down operation procedure on final. Wind 030 degrees 12 knots. Visibility 20 kilometers. View 1,000 feet cumulus. Broken 1,500 feet cumulus. Temperature 24. Dew point 20. QNH 1015 hectopascals 29 or 9 or 7 inches. Advise you have information hotel. Na Litra International Airport Information Hotel. 2230. ILS Zulu Runway 34 right approach. Landing runway 34 right. Departure runway 34 left. Departure frequency 124.2. Observe gear down operation procedure on final. Wind 030 degrees 12 knots. Visibility 20 kilometers. View 1,000 feet cumulus. Broken 1,500 feet cumulus. Temperature 24. Dew point 20. QNH 1015 hectopascals 29 or 9 or 7 inches. Advise you have information hotel. Na Litra International Airport Information Hotel. 2230. ILS Zulu Runway 34 right approach. Landing runway 34 right. Departure runway 34 left. Departure frequency 124.2. Observe gear down operation procedure on final. Wind 030 degrees 12 knots. Visibility 20 kilometers. View 1,000 feet cumulus. Broken 1,500 feet cumulus. Temperature 24. Dew point 20. QNH 1015 hectopascals 29 or 9 or 7 inches. Advise you have information hotel. Na Litra International Airport Information Hotel. 2230. ILS Zulu Runway 34 right approach. Landing runway 34 right. Departure runway 34 left. Departure frequency 124.2. Observe gear down operation procedure on final. Wind 030 degrees 12 knots. Visibility 20 kilometers. View 1,000 feet cumulus. Broken 1,500 feet cumulus. Temperature 24. Dew point 20. QNH 1015 hectopascals 29 or 9 or 7 inches. Advise you have information hotel. Na Litra International Airport Information Hotel. 2230. ILS Zulu Runway 34 right approach. Landing runway 34 right. Departure runway 34 left. Departure frequency 124.2. Observe gear down operation procedure on final. Wind 030 degrees 12 knots. Visibility 20 kilometers. View 1,000 feet cumulus. Broken 1,500 feet cumulus. Temperature 24. Dew point 20. QNH 1015 hectopascals 29 or 9 or 7 inches. Advise you have information hotel. Na Litra International Airport Information Hotel. 2230. ILS Zulu Runway 34 right approach. Landing runway 34 right. Departure runway 34 left. Departure frequency 124.2. Observe gear down operation procedure on final. Wind 030 degrees 12 knots. Visibility 20 kilometers. View 1,000 feet cumulus. Broken 1,500 feet cumulus. Temperature 24. Dew point 20. QNH 1015 hectopascals 29 or 9 or 7 inches. Advise you have information hotel. Na Litra International Airport Information Hotel. 2230. ILS Zulu Runway 34 right approach. Landing runway 34 right. Departure runway 34 left.
Departure frequency 124.2. Observe gear down operation procedure on final. Wind 030 degrees 12 knots. Visibility 20 kilometers. View 1,000 feet cumulus. Broken 1,500 feet cumulus. Temperature 24. Dew point 20. QNH 1015 hectopascals 29 or 9 or 7 inches. Advise you have information hotel. Nalita International Airport Information Hotel. 2230. ILS Zulu Runway 34 right approach. Landing runway 34 right. Departure runway 34 left. Departure frequency 124.2. Observe gear down operation procedure on final. Wind 030 degrees 12 knots. Visibility 20 kilometers. View 1,000 feet cumulus. Broken 1,500 feet cumulus. Temperature 24. Dew point 20. QNH 1015 hectopascals 29 or 9 or 7 inches. Advise you have information hotel. Nalita International Airport Information Hotel. 2230. ILS Zulu Runway 34 right approach. Landing runway 34 right. Departure runway 34 left. Departure frequency 124.2. Observe gear down operation procedure on final. Wind 030 degrees 12 knots. Visibility 20 kilometers. View 1,000 feet cumulus. Broken 1,500 feet cumulus. Temperature 24. Dew point 20. QNH 1015 hectopascals 29 or 9 or 7 inches. Advise you have information hotel. Nalita International Airport Information Hotel. 2230. ILS Zulu Runway 34 right approach. Landing runway 34 right. Departure runway 34 left. Departure frequency 124.2. Observe gear down operation procedure on final. Wind 030 degrees 12 knots. Visibility 20 kilometers. View 1,000 feet cumulus. Broken 1,500 feet cumulus. Temperature 24. Dew point 20. QNH 1015 hectopascals 29 or 9 or 7 inches. Advise you have information hotel. Nalita International Airport Information Hotel. 2230. ILS Zulu Runway 34 right approach. Landing runway 34 right. Departure runway 34 left. Departure frequency 124.2. Observe gear down operation procedure on final. Wind 030 degrees 12 knots. Visibility 20 kilometers. View 1,000 feet cumulus. Broken 1,500 feet cumulus. Temperature 24. Dew point 20. QNH 1015 hectopascals 29 or 9 or 7 inches. Advise you have information hotel. Nalita International Airport Information Hotel. 2230. ILS Zulu Runway 34 right approach. Landing runway 34 right. Departure runway 34 left. Departure frequency 124.2. Observe gear down operation procedure on final. Wind 030 degrees 12 knots. Visibility 20 kilometers. View 1,000 feet cumulus. Broken 1,500 feet cumulus. Temperature 24. Dew point 20. QNH 1015 hectopascals 29 or 9 or 7 inches. Advise you have information hotel. Nalita International Airport Information Hotel. 2230. ILS Zulu Runway 34 right approach. Landing runway 34 right. Departure runway 34 left.
departure frequency 124.2. Observe gear down operation procedure on final. Wind 030 degrees 12 knots. Visibility 20 kilometers. View 1,000 feet cumulus. Broken 1,500 feet cumulus. Temperature 24. Dew point 20. QNH 1015 hectopascals 2997 inches. Advise you have information hotel. Nalitra International Airport Information Hotel. 2230. ILS Zulu Runway 34 right approach. Landing runway 34 right. Departure runway 34 left. Departure frequency 124.2. Observe gear down operation procedure on final. Wind 030 degrees 12 knots. Visibility 20 kilometers. View 1,000 feet cumulus. Broken 1,500 feet cumulus. Temperature 24. Dew point 20. QNH 1015 hectopascals 2997 inches. Advise you have information hotel. Nalitra International Airport Information Hotel. 2230. ILS Zulu Runway 34 right approach. Landing runway 34 right. Departure runway 34 left. Departure frequency 124.2. Observe gear down operation procedure on final. Wind 030 degrees 12 knots. Visibility 20 kilometers. View 1,000 feet cumulus. Broken 1,500 feet cumulus. Temperature 24. Dew point 20. QNH 1015 hectopascals 2997 inches. Advise you have information hotel. Nalitra International Airport Information Hotel. 2230. ILS Zulu Runway 34 right approach. Landing runway 34 right. Departure runway 34 left. Departure frequency 124.2. Observe gear down operation procedure on final. Wind 030 degrees 12 knots. Visibility 20 kilometers. View 1,000 feet cumulus. Broken 1,500 feet cumulus. Temperature 24. Dew point 20. QNH 1015 hectopascals 2997 inches. Advise you have information hotel. Nalitra International Airport Information Hotel. 2230. ILS Zulu Runway 34 right approach. Landing runway 34 right. Departure runway 34 left. Departure frequency 124.2. Observe gear down operation procedure on final. Wind 030 degrees 12 knots. Visibility 20 kilometers. View 1,000 feet cumulus. Broken 1,500 feet cumulus. Temperature 24. Dew point 20. QNH 1015 hectopascals 2997 inches. Advise you have information hotel. Nalitra International Airport Information Hotel. 2230. ILS Zulu Runway 34 right approach. Landing runway 34 right. Departure runway 34 left. Departure frequency 124.2. Observe gear down operation procedure on final. Wind 030 degrees 12 knots. Visibility 20 kilometers. View 1,000 feet cumulus. Broken 1,500 feet cumulus. Temperature 24. Dew point 20. QNH 1015 hectopascals 2997 inches. Advise you have information hotel. Nalitra International Airport Information Hotel. 2230. ILS Zulu Runway 34 right approach. Landing runway 34 right. Departure runway 34 left.
Departure frequency 124.2. Observe gear down operation procedure on final. Wind 030 degrees 12 knots. Visibility 20 kilometers. View 1,000 feet cumulus. Broken 1,500 feet cumulus. Temperature 24. Dew point 20. QNH 1015 hectopascals 29 or 9 or 7 inches. Advise you have information hotel. Nalitra International Airport Information Hotel. 2230. ILS Zulu Runway 34 right approach. Landing runway 34 right. Departure runway 34 left. Departure frequency 124.2. Observe gear down operation procedure on final. Wind 030 degrees 12 knots. Visibility 20 kilometers. View 1,000 feet cumulus. Broken 1,500 feet cumulus. Temperature 24. Dew point 20. QNH 1015 hectopascals 29 or 9 or 7 inches. Advise you have information hotel. Nalitra International Airport Information Hotel. 2230. ILS Zulu Runway 34 right approach. Landing runway 34 right. Departure runway 34 left. Departure frequency 124.2. Observe gear down operation procedure on final. Wind 030 degrees 12 knots. Visibility 20 kilometers. View 1,000 feet cumulus. Broken 1,500 feet cumulus. Temperature 24. Dew point 20. QNH 1015 hectopascals 29 or 9 or 7 inches. Advise you have information hotel. Nalitra International Airport Information Hotel. 2230. ILS Zulu Runway 34 right approach. Landing runway 34 right. Departure runway 34 left. Departure frequency 124.2. Observe gear down operation procedure on final. Wind 030 degrees 12 knots. Visibility 20 kilometers. View 1,000 feet cumulus. Broken 1,500 feet cumulus. Temperature 24. Dew point 20. QNH 1015 hectopascals 29 or 9 or 7 inches. Advise you have information hotel. Nalitra International Airport Information Hotel. 2230. ILS Zulu Runway 34 right approach. Landing runway 34 right. Departure runway 34 left. Departure frequency 124.2. Observe gear down operation procedure on final. Wind 030 degrees 12 knots. Visibility 20 kilometers. View 1,000 feet cumulus. Broken 1,500 feet cumulus. Temperature 24. Dew point 20. QNH 1015 hectopascals 29 or 9 or 7 inches. Advise you have information hotel. Nalitra International Airport Information Hotel. 2230. ILS Zulu Runway 34 right approach. Landing runway 34 right. Departure runway 34 left. Departure frequency 124.2. Observe gear down operation procedure on final. Wind 030 degrees 12 knots. Visibility 20 kilometers. View 1,000 feet cumulus. Broken 1,500 feet cumulus. Temperature 24. Dew point 20. QNH 1015 hectopascals 29 or 9 or 7 inches. Advise you have information hotel. Nalitra International Airport Information Hotel. 2230. ILS Zulu Runway 34 right approach. Landing runway 34 right. Departure runway 34 left.
departure frequency 124.2. Observe gear down operation procedure on final. Wind 030 degrees 12 knots. Visibility 20 kilometers. View 1,000 feet cumulus. Broken 1,500 feet cumulus. Temperature 24. Dew point 20. QNH 1015 hectopascals 299 or 7 inches. Advise you have information hotel. Nalitra International Airport Information Hotel. 2230. ILS Zulu Runway 34 right approach. Landing runway 34 right. Departure runway 34 left. Departure frequency 124.2. Observe gear down operation procedure on final. Wind 030 degrees 12 knots. Visibility 20 kilometers. View 1,000 feet cumulus. Broken 1,500 feet cumulus. Temperature 24. Dew point 20. QNH 1015 hectopascals 29 or 9 or 7 inches. Advise you have information hotel. Nalitra International Airport Information Hotel. 2230. ILS Zulu Runway 34 right approach. Landing runway 34 right. Departure runway 34 left. Departure frequency 124.2. Observe gear down operation procedure on final. Wind 030 degrees 12 knots. Visibility 20 kilometers. View 1,000 feet cumulus. Broken 1,500 feet cumulus. Temperature 24. Dew point 20. QNH 1015 hectopascals 29 or 9 or 7 inches. Advise you have information hotel. Nalitra International Airport Information Hotel. 2230. ILS Zulu Runway 34 right approach. Landing runway 34 right. Departure runway 34 left. Departure frequency 124.2. Observe gear down operation procedure on final. Wind 030 degrees 12 knots. Visibility 20 kilometers. View 1,000 feet cumulus. Broken 1,500 feet cumulus. Temperature 24. Dew point 20. QNH 1015 hectopascals 29 or 9 or 7 inches. Advise you have information hotel. Nalitra International Airport Information Hotel. 2230. ILS Zulu Runway 34 right approach. Landing runway 34 right. Departure runway 34 left. Departure frequency 124.2. Observe gear down operation procedure on final. Wind 030 degrees 12 knots. Visibility 20 kilometers. View 1,000 feet cumulus. Broken 1,500 feet cumulus. Temperature 24. Dew point 20. QNH 1015 hectopascals 29 or 9 or 7 inches. Advise you have information hotel. Nalitra International Airport Information Hotel. 2230. ILS Zulu Runway 34 right approach. Landing runway 34 right. Departure runway 34 left. Departure frequency 124.2. Observe gear down operation procedure on final. Wind 030 degrees 12 knots. Visibility 20 kilometers. View 1,000 feet cumulus. Broken 1,500 feet cumulus. Temperature 24. Dew point 20. QNH 1015 hectopascals 29 or 9 or 7 inches. Advise you have information hotel. Nalitra International Airport Information Hotel. 2230. ILS Zulu Runway 34 right approach. Landing runway 34 right. Departure runway 34 left.
Departure frequency 124.2. Observe gear down operation procedure on final. Wind 030 degrees 12 knots. Visibility 20 kilometers. View 1,000 feet cumulus. Broken 1,500 feet cumulus. Temperature 24. Dew point 20. QNH 1015 hectopascals 29 or 9 or 7 inches. Advise you have information hotel. Nalitra International Airport Information Hotel. 2230. ILS Zulu Runway 34 right approach. Landing runway 34 right. Departure runway 34 left. Departure frequency 124.2. Observe gear down operation procedure on final. Wind 030 degrees 12 knots. Visibility 20 kilometers. View 1,000 feet cumulus. Broken 1,500 feet cumulus. Temperature 24. Dew point 20. QNH 1015 hectopascals 29 or 9 or 7 inches. Advise you have information hotel. Nalitra International Airport Information Hotel. 2230. ILS Zulu Runway 34 right approach. Landing runway 34 right. Departure runway 34 left. Departure frequency 124.2. Observe gear down operation procedure on final. Wind 030 degrees 12 knots. Visibility 20 kilometers. View 1,000 feet cumulus. Broken 1,500 feet cumulus. Temperature 24. Dew point 20. QNH 1015 hectopascals 29 or 9 or 7 inches. Advise you have information hotel. Nalitra International Airport Information India. 2300. ILS Zulu Runway 34 right approach. Landing runway 34 right. Departure runway 34 left. Departure frequency 124.2. Observe gear down operation procedure on final. Wind 040 degrees 11 knots. Visibility 20 kilometers. Broken 1,500 feet cumulus. Temperature 24. Dew point 20. QNH 1015 hectopascals 29 or 9 or 8 inches. Advise you have information India. Nalitra International Airport Information India. 2300. ILS Zulu Runway 34 right approach. Landing runway 34 right. Departure runway 34 left. Departure frequency 124.2. Observe gear down operation procedure on final. Wind 040 degrees 11 knots. Visibility 20 kilometers. Broken 1,500 feet cumulus. Temperature 24. Dew point 20. QNH 1015 hectopascals 29 or 9 or 8 inches. Advise you have information India. Nalitra International Airport Information India. 2300. ILS Zulu Runway 34 right approach. Landing runway 34 right. Departure runway 34 left. Departure frequency 124.2. Observe gear down operation procedure on final. Wind 040 degrees 11 knots. Visibility 20 kilometers. Broken 1,500 feet cumulus. Temperature 24. Dew point 20. QNH 1015 hectopascals 29 or 9 or 8 inches. Advise you have information India. Nalitra International Airport Information India. 2300. ILS Zulu Runway 34 right approach. Landing runway 34 right. Departure runway 34 left. Departure frequency 124.2. Observe gear down operation procedure on final.
Wind 040 degrees 11 knots. Visibility 20 kilometers. Broken 1,500 feet cumulus.

Operation procedure on final. Wind 040 degrees 11 knots. Visibility 20 kilometers. Broken 1,500 feet cumulus. Temperature 24. Dew point 20. QNH 1015 hectopascals 29 or 9 or 8 inches. Advise you have information India. Nalitra International Airport information India. 2300. ILS Zulu runway 34 right approach. Landing runway 34 right. Departure runway 34 left. Departure frequency 124.2. Observe gear down operation procedure on final. Wind 040 degrees 11 knots. Visibility 20 kilometers. Broken 1,500 feet cumulus. Temperature 24. Dew point 20. QNH 1015 hectopascals 29 or 9 or 8 inches. Advise you have information India. Nalitra International Airport information India. 2300. ILS Zulu runway 34 right approach. Landing runway 34 right. Departure runway 34 left. Departure frequency 124.2. Observe gear down operation procedure on final. Wind 040 degrees 11 knots. Visibility 20 kilometers. Broken 1,500 feet cumulus. Temperature 24. Dew point 20. QNH 1015 hectopascals 29 or 9 or 8 inches. Advise you have information India. Nalitra International Airport information India. 2300. ILS Zulu runway 34 right approach. Landing runway 34 right. Departure runway 34 left. Departure frequency 124.2. Observe gear down operation procedure on final. Wind 040 degrees 11 knots. Visibility 20 kilometers. Broken 1,500 feet cumulus. Temperature 24. Dew point 20. QNH 1015 hectopascals 29 or 9 or 8 inches. Advise you have information India. Nalitra International Airport information India. 2300. ILS Zulu runway 34 right approach. Landing runway 34 right. Departure runway 34 left. Departure frequency 124.2. Observe gear down operation procedure on final. Wind 040 degrees 11 knots. Visibility 20 kilometers. Broken 1,500 feet cumulus. Temperature 24. Dew point 20. QNH 1015 hectopascals 29 or 9 or 8 inches. Advise you have information India. Nalitra International Airport information India. 2300. ILS Zulu runway 34 right approach. Landing runway 34 right. Departure runway 34 left. Departure frequency 124.2. Observe gear down operation procedure on final. Wind 040 degrees 11 knots. Visibility 20 kilometers. Broken 1,500 feet cumulus. Temperature 24. Dew point 20. QNH 1015 hectopascals 29 or 9 or 8 inches. Advise you have information India. Nalitra International Airport information India. 2300. ILS Zulu runway 34 right approach. Landing runway 34 right. Departure runway 34 left. Departure frequency 124.2. Observe gear down operation procedure on final. Wind 040 degrees 11 knots. Visibility 20 kilometers. Broken 1,500 feet cumulus. Temperature 24. Dew point 20.
QNH1015 Heptapascals 29 or 9 or 8 inches. Advise you have information India. Nalitra International Airport information India. 2300. ILS Zulu runway 34 right approach. Landing runway 34 right. Departure runway 34 left. Departure frequency 124.2. Observe gear down operation procedure on final. Wind 040 degrees 11 knots. Visibility 20 kilometers. Broken 1,500 feet cumulus. Temperature 24. Dew point 20. QNH1015 hectopascals 29 or 9 or 8 inches. Advise you have information India. Nalitra International Airport information India. 2300. ILS Zulu runway 34 right approach. Landing runway 34 right. Departure runway 34 left. Departure frequency 124.2. Observe gear down operation procedure on final. Wind 040 degrees 11 knots. Visibility 20 kilometers. Broken 1,500 feet cumulus. Temperature 24. Dew point 20. QNH1015 hectopascals 29 or 9 or 8 inches. Advise you have information India. Nalitra International Airport information India. 2300. ILS Zulu runway 34 right approach. Landing runway 34 right. Departure runway 34 left. Departure frequency 124.2. Observe gear down operation procedure on final. Wind 040 degrees 11 knots. Visibility 20 kilometers. Broken 1,500 feet cumulus. Temperature 24. Dew point 20. QNH1015 hectopascals 29 or 9 or 8 inches. 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ILS Zulu runway 34 right approach. Landing runway 34 right. Departure runway 34 left. Departure frequency 124.2. Observe gear down operation procedure on final. Wind 040 degrees 11 knots. Visibility 20 kilometers. Broken 1,500 feet cumulus. Temperature 24. Dew point 20. QNH1015 hectopascals 29 or 9 or 8 inches. Advise you have information India. Nalitra International Airport information India. 2300. ILS Zulu runway 34 right approach. Landing runway 34 right. Departure runway 34 left. Departure frequency 124.2. Observe gear down operation procedure on final. Wind 040 degrees 11 knots. Visibility 20 kilometers. Broken 1,500 feet cumulus. Temperature 24. Dew point 20. QNH1015 hectopascals 29 or 9 or 8 inches. Advise you have information India. Nalitra International Airport information India. 2300. ILS Zulu runway 34 right approach. Landing runway 34 right. Departure runway 34 left. Departure frequency 124.2. Observe gear down operation procedure on final. Wind 040 degrees 11 knots. Visibility 20 kilometers. Broken 1,500 feet cumulus. Temperature 24. Dew point 20. QNH1015 hectopascals 29 or 9 or 8 inches. Advise you have information India. Nalitra International Airport information India. 2300.
ILS Zulu runway 34 right approach. Landing runway 34 right. Departure runway 34 left. Departure frequency 124.2. Observe gear down operation procedure on final. Wind 040 degrees 11 knots. Visibility 20 kilometers. Broken 1,500 feet cumulus. Temperature 24. Dew point 20. QNH 1015 hectopascals 29 or 9 or 8 inches. Advise you have information India. Nalitra International Airport information India. 2300. ILS Zulu runway 34 right approach. Landing runway 34 right. Departure runway 34 left. Departure frequency 124.2. Observe gear down operation procedure on final. Wind 040 degrees 11 knots. Visibility 20 kilometers. Broken 1,500 feet cumulus. Temperature 24. Dew point 20. QNH 1015 hectopascals 29 or 9 or 8 inches. Advise you have information India. Nalitra International Airport information India. 2300. ILS Zulu runway 34 right approach. Landing runway 34 right. Departure runway 34 left. Departure frequency 124.2. Observe gear down operation procedure on final. Wind 040 degrees 11 knots. Visibility 20 kilometers. Broken 1,500 feet cumulus. Temperature 24. Dew point 20. QNH 1015 hectopascals 29 or 9 or 8 inches. Advise you have information India. Nalitra International Airport information India. 2300. ILS Zulu runway 34 right approach. Landing runway 34 right. Departure runway 34 left. Departure frequency 124.2. Observe gear down operation procedure on final. Wind 040 degrees 11 knots. Visibility 20 kilometers. Broken 1,500 feet cumulus. Temperature 24. Dew point 20. QNH 1015 hectopascals 29 or 9 or 8 inches. Advise you have information India. Nalitra International Airport information India. 2300. ILS Zulu runway 34 right approach. Landing runway 34 right. Departure runway 34 left. Departure frequency 124.2. Observe gear down operation procedure on final. Wind 040 degrees 11 knots. Visibility 20 kilometers. Broken 1,500 feet cumulus. Temperature 24. Dew point 20. QNH 1015 hectopascals 29 or 9 or 8 inches. Advise you have information India. Nalitra International Airport information India. 2300. ILS Zulu runway 34 right approach. Landing runway 34 right. Departure runway 34 left. Departure frequency 124.2. Observe gear down operation procedure on final. Wind 040 degrees 11 knots. Visibility 20 kilometers. Broken 1,500 feet cumulus. Temperature 24. Dew point 20. QNH 1015 hectopascals 29 or 9 or 8 inches. Advise you have information India. Nalitra International Airport information India. 2300. ILS Zulu runway 34 right approach. Landing runway 34 right. Departure runway 34 left. Departure frequency 124.2. Observe gear down operation procedure on final.
Wind 040 degrees 11 knots. Visibility 20 kilometers. Broken 1,500 feet cumulus. Temperature 24. 2.20. QNH 1015 at the equals 299 or 8 inches. Advising Health Information India. Nalikar International Airport Information India. 2300. ILS Zulu Runway 34 right approach. Landing runway 34 right. Departure runway 34 left. Departure frequency 124.2. Observe gear down operation procedure on final. Wind 040 degrees 11 knots. Visibility 20 kilometers. Broken 1,500 feet cumulus. Temperature 24. 2.20. QNH 1015 hectopascals 299 or 8 inches. Advise you have information India. Nalitra International Airport Information Juliet. 2330. ILS Zulu Runway 34 right approach. Landing runway 34 right. Departure runway 34 left. Departure frequency 124.2. Observe gear down operation procedure on final. Wind 040 degrees 10 knots. Visibility 20 kilometers. Few 1,500 feet cumulus. Broken 2,000 feet cumulus. Temperature 25. Dew point 20. QNH 1015 hectopascals 299 or 8 inches. Advise you have information Juliet. Nalitra International Airport Information Juliet. 2330. ILS Zulu Runway 34 right approach. Landing runway 34 right. Departure runway 34 left. Departure frequency 124.2. Observe gear down operation procedure on final. Wind 040 degrees 10 knots. Visibility 20 kilometers. Few 1,500 feet cumulus. Broken 2,000 feet cumulus. Temperature 25. Dew point 20. QNH 1015 hectopascals 299 or 8 inches. Advise you have information Juliet. Nalitra International Airport Information Juliet. 2330. ILS Zulu Runway 34 right approach. Landing runway 34 right. Departure runway 34 left. Departure frequency 124.2. Observe gear down operation procedure on final. Wind 040 degrees 10 knots. Visibility 20 kilometers. Few 1,500 feet cumulus. Broken 2,000 feet cumulus. Temperature 25. Dew point 20. QNH 1015 hectopascals 29 or 9 or 8 inches. Advise you have information Juliet. Nalitra International Airport Information Juliet. 2330. ILS Zulu Runway 34 right approach. Landing runway 34 right. Departure runway 34 left. Departure frequency 124.2. Observe gear down operation procedure on final. Wind 040 degrees 10 knots. Visibility 20 kilometers. Few 1,500 feet cumulus. Broken 2,000 feet cumulus. Temperature 25. Dew point 20. QNH 1015 hectopascals 29 or 9 or 8 inches. Advise you have information Juliet. Nalitra International Airport Information Juliet. 2330. ILS Zulu Runway 34 right approach. Landing runway 34 right. Departure runway 34 left. Departure frequency 124.2. Observe gear down operation procedure on final. Wind 040 degrees 10 knots.
Visibility 20 kilometers. Few 1,500 feet cumulus. Broken 2,000 feet cumulus. Temperature 25. Dew point 20. QNH 1015 hectopascals 29 or 9 or 8 inches. Advise you have information, Juliet. Nalitra International Airport information, Juliet. 2330. ILS Zulu runway 34 right approach. Landing runway 34 right. Departure runway 34 left. Departure frequency 124.2. Observe gear down operation procedure on final. Wind 040 degrees 10 knots. Visibility 20 kilometers. Few 1,500 feet cumulus. Broken 2,000 feet cumulus. Temperature 25. Dew point 20. QNH 1015 hectopascals 29 or 9 or 8 inches. Advise you have information, Juliet. Nalitra International Airport information, Juliet. 2330. ILS Zulu runway 34 right approach. Landing runway 34 right. Departure runway 34 left. Departure frequency 124.2. Observe gear down operation procedure on final. Wind 040 degrees 10 knots. Visibility 20 kilometers. Few 1,500 feet cumulus. Broken 2,000 feet cumulus. Temperature 25. Dew point 20. QNH 1015 hectopascals 29 or 9 or 8 inches. Advise you have information, Juliet. Nalitra International Airport information, Juliet. 2330. ILS Zulu runway 34 right approach. Landing runway 34 right. Departure runway 34 left. Departure frequency 124.2. Observe gear down operation procedure on final. Wind 040 degrees 10 knots. Visibility 20 kilometers. Few 1,500 feet cumulus. Broken 2,000 feet cumulus. Temperature 25. Dew point 20. QNH 1015 hectopascals 29 or 9 or 8 inches. Advise you have information, Juliet. Nalitra International Airport information, Juliet. 2330. ILS Zulu runway 34 right approach. Landing runway 34 right. Departure runway 34 left. Departure frequency 124.2. Observe gear down operation procedure on final. Wind 040 degrees 10 knots. Visibility 20 kilometers. Few 1,500 feet cumulus. Broken 2,000 feet cumulus. Temperature 25. Dew point 20. QNH 1015 hectopascals 29 or 9 or 8 inches. Advise you have information, Juliet. Nalitra International Airport information, Juliet. 2330. ILS Zulu runway 34 right approach. Landing runway 34 right. Departure runway 34 left. Departure frequency 124.2. Observe gear down operation procedure on final. Wind 040 degrees 10 knots. Visibility 20 kilometers. Few 1,500 feet cumulus. Broken 2,000 feet cumulus. Temperature 25. Dew point 20. QNH 1015 hectopascals 29 or 9 or 8 inches. Advise you have information, Juliet. Nalitra International Airport information, Juliet. 2330. ILS Zulu runway 34 right approach. Landing runway 34 right. Departure runway 34 left. Departure frequency 124.2. Observe gear down operation procedure on final.
Wind 040 degrees 10 knots. Visibility 20 kilometers. View 1,500 feet cumulus. Broken 2,000 feet cumulus. Temperature 25. Dew point 20. QNH 1015 hectopascals 2998 inches. Advise you have information, Juliet. Nalitra International Airport information, Juliet. 2330. ILS Zulu runway 34 right approach. Landing runway 34 right. Departure runway 34 left. Departure frequency 124.2. Observe gear down operation procedure on final. Wind 040 degrees 10 knots. Visibility 20 kilometers. View 1,500 feet cumulus. Broken 2,000 feet cumulus. Temperature 25. Dew point 20. QNH 1015 hectopascals 2998 inches. Advise you have information, Juliet. Nalitra International Airport information, Juliet. 2330. ILS Zulu runway 34 right approach. Landing runway 34 right. Departure runway 34 left. Departure frequency 124.2. Observe gear down operation procedure on final. Wind 040 degrees 10 knots. Visibility 20 kilometers. View 1,500 feet cumulus. Broken 2,000 feet cumulus. Temperature 25. Dew point 20. QNH 1015 hectopascals 2998 inches. Advise you have information, Juliet. Nalitra International Airport information, Juliet. 2330. ILS Zulu runway 34 right approach. Landing runway 34 right. Departure runway 34 left. Departure frequency 124.2. Observe gear down operation procedure on final. Wind 040 degrees 10 knots. Visibility 20 kilometers. View 1,500 feet cumulus. Broken 2,000 feet cumulus. Temperature 25. Dew point 20. QNH 1015 hectopascals 2998 inches. Advise you have information, Juliet. Nalitra International Airport information, Juliet. 2330. ILS Zulu runway 34 right approach. Landing runway 34 right. Departure runway 34 left. Departure frequency 124.2. Observe gear down operation procedure on final. Wind 040 degrees 10 knots. Visibility 20 kilometers. View 1,500 feet cumulus. Broken 2,000 feet cumulus. Temperature 25. Dew point 20. QNH 1015 hectopascals 2998 inches. Advise you have information, Juliet. Nalitra International Airport information, Juliet. 2330. ILS Zulu runway 34 right approach. Landing runway 34 right. Departure runway 34 left. Departure frequency 124.2. Observe gear down operation procedure on final. Wind 040 degrees 10 knots. Visibility 20 kilometers. View 1,500 feet cumulus. Broken 2,000 feet cumulus. Temperature 25. Dew point 20. QNH 1015 hectopascals 2998 inches. Advise you have information, Juliet. Nalitra International Airport information, Juliet. 2330. ILS Zulu runway 34 right approach. Landing runway 34 right. Departure runway 34 left. Departure frequency 124.2. Observe gear down operation procedure on final.
Wind 040 degrees 10 knots. Visibility 20 kilometers. View 1,500 feet cumulus. Broken 2,000 feet cumulus. Temperature 25. Dew point 20. QNH 1015 hectopascals 29 or 8 inches. Advise you have information, Juliet. Now Litra International Airport information, Juliet. 2330. ILS Zulu runway 34 right approach. Landing runway 34 right. Departure runway 34 left. Departure frequency 124.2. Observe gear down operation procedure on final. Wind 040 degrees 10 knots. Visibility 20 kilometers. View 1,500 feet cumulus. Broken 2,000 feet cumulus. Temperature 25. Dew point 20. QNH 1015 hectopascals 29 or 9 or 8 inches. Advise you have information, Juliet. Now Litra International Airport information, Juliet. 2330. ILS Zulu runway 34 right approach. Landing runway 34 right. Departure runway 34 left. Departure frequency 124.2. Observe gear down operation procedure on final. Wind 040 degrees 10 knots. Visibility 20 kilometers. View 1,500 feet cumulus. Broken 2,000 feet cumulus. Temperature 25. Dew point 20. QNH 1015 hectopascals 29 or 9 or 8 inches. Advise you have information, Juliet. Now Litra International Airport information, Juliet. 2330. ILS Zulu runway 34 right approach. Landing runway 34 right. Departure runway 34 left. Departure frequency 124.2. Observe gear down operation procedure on final. Wind 040 degrees 10 knots. Visibility 20 kilometers. View 1,500 feet cumulus. Broken 2,000 feet cumulus. Temperature 25. Dew point 20. QNH 1015 hectopascals 29 or 9 or 8 inches. Advise you have information, Juliet. Now Litra International Airport information, Juliet. 2330. ILS Zulu runway 34 right approach. Landing runway 34 right. Departure runway 34 left. Departure frequency 124.2. Observe gear down operation procedure on final. Wind 040 degrees 10 knots. Visibility 20 kilometers. View 1,500 feet cumulus. Broken 2,000 feet cumulus. Temperature 25. Dew point 20. QNH 1015 hectopascals 29 or 9 or 8 inches. Advise you have information, Juliet. Now Litra International Airport information, Juliet. 2330. ILS Zulu runway 34 right approach. Landing runway 34 right. Departure runway 34 left. Departure frequency 124.2. Observe gear down operation procedure on final. Wind 040 degrees 10 knots. Visibility 20 kilometers. View 1,500 feet cumulus. Broken 2,000 feet cumulus. Temperature 25. Dew point 20. QNH 1015 hectopascals 29 or 9 or 8 inches. Advise you have information, Juliet. Now Litra International Airport information, Juliet. 2330. ILS Zulu runway 34 right approach. Landing runway 34 right. Departure runway 34 left. Departure frequency 124.2. Observe gear down operation procedure on final.
Wind 040 degrees 10 knots. Visibility 20 kilometers. View 1,500 feet cumulus. Broken 2,000 feet cumulus. Temperature 25. Dew point 20. QNH 1015 hectopascals 29 or 8 inches. Advise you have information, Juliet. Nalitra International Airport information, Juliet. 2330. ILS Zulu runway 34 right approach. Landing runway 34 right. Departure runway 34 left. Departure frequency 124.2. Observe gear down operation procedure on final. Wind 040 degrees 10 knots. Visibility 20 kilometers. View 1,500 feet cumulus. Broken 2,000 feet cumulus. Temperature 25. Dew point 20. QNH 1015 hectopascals 29 or 9 or 8 inches. Advise you have information, Juliet. Nalitra International Airport information, Juliet. 2330. ILS Zulu runway 34 right approach. Landing runway 34 right. Departure runway 34 left. Departure frequency 124.2. Observe gear down operation procedure on final. Wind 040 degrees 10 knots. Visibility 20 kilometers. View 1,500 feet cumulus. Broken 2,000 feet cumulus. Temperature 25. Dew point 20. QNH 1015 hectopascals 29 or 9 or 8 inches. Advise you have information, Juliet. Nalitra International Airport information, Juliet. 2330. ILS Zulu runway 34 right approach. Landing runway 34 right. Departure runway 34 left. Departure frequency 124.2. Observe gear down operation procedure on final. Wind 040 degrees 10 knots. Visibility 20 kilometers. View 1,500 feet cumulus. Broken 2,000 feet cumulus. Temperature 25. Dew point 20. QNH 1015 hectopascals 29 or 9 or 8 inches. Advise you have information, Juliet. Nalitra International Airport information, Juliet. 2330. ILS Zulu runway 34 right approach. Landing runway 34 right. Departure runway 34 left. Departure frequency 124.2. Observe gear down operation procedure on final. Wind 040 degrees 10 knots. Visibility 20 kilometers. View 1,500 feet cumulus. Broken 2,000 feet cumulus. Temperature 25. Dew point 20. QNH 1015 hectopascals 29 or 9 or 8 inches. Advise you have information, Juliet. Nalitra International Airport information, Juliet. 2330. ILS Zulu runway 34 right approach. Landing runway 34 right. Departure runway 34 left. Departure frequency 124.2. Observe gear down operation procedure on final. Wind 040 degrees 10 knots. Visibility 20 kilometers. View 1,500 feet cumulus. Broken 2,000 feet cumulus. Temperature 25. Dew point 20. QNH 1015 hectopascals 29 or 9 or 8 inches. Advise you have information, Juliet. Nalitra International Airport information, Juliet. 2330. ILS Zulu runway 34 right approach. Landing runway 34 right. Departure runway 34 left. Departure frequency 124.2. Observe gear down operation procedure on final.
Wind 040 degrees 10 knots. Visibility 20 kilometers. Few 1,500 feet cumulus. Broken 2,000 feet cumulus. Temperature 25. Dew point 20. QNH 1015 hectopascals 29 or 9 or 8 inches. Advise you have information, Juliet. Nalitra International Airport information, Juliet. 2330. ILS Zulu runway 34 right approach. Landing runway 34 right. Departure runway 34 left. Departure frequency 124.2. Observe gear down operation procedure on final. Wind 040 degrees 10 knots. Visibility 20 kilometers. Few 1,500 feet cumulus. Broken 2,000 feet cumulus. Temperature 25. Dew point 20. QNH 1015 hectopascals 29 or 9 or 8 inches. Advise you have information, Juliet. Nalitra International Airport information, Juliet. 2330. ILS Zulu runway 34 right approach. Landing runway 34 right. Departure runway 34 left. Departure frequency 124.2. Observe gear down operation procedure on final. Wind 040 degrees 10 knots. Visibility 20 kilometers. Few 1,500 feet cumulus. Broken 2,000 feet cumulus. Temperature 25. Dew point 20. QNH 1015 hectopascals 29 or 9 or 8 inches. Advise you have information, Juliet. Nalitra International Airport information, Juliet. 2330. ILS Zulu runway 34 right approach. Landing runway 34 right. Departure runway 34 left. Departure frequency 124.2. Observe gear down operation procedure on final. Wind 040 degrees 10 knots. Visibility 20 kilometers. Few 1,500 feet cumulus. Broken 2,000 feet cumulus. Temperature 25. Dew point 20. QNH 1015 hectopascals 29 or 9 or 8 inches. Advise you have information, Juliet. Nalitra International Airport information, Juliet. 2330. ILS Zulu runway 34 right approach. Landing runway 34 right. Departure runway 34 left. Departure frequency 124.2. Observe gear down operation procedure on final. Wind 040 degrees 10 knots. Visibility 20 kilometers. Few 1,500 feet cumulus. Broken 2,000 feet cumulus. Temperature 25. Dew point 20. QNH 1015 hectopascals 29 or 9 or 8 inches. Advise you have information, Juliet. Nalitra International Airport information, Juliet. 2330. ILS Zulu runway 34 right approach. Landing runway 34 right. Departure runway 34 left. Departure frequency 124.2. Observe gear down operation procedure on final. Wind 040 degrees 10 knots. Visibility 20 kilometers. Few 1,500 feet cumulus. Broken 2,000 feet cumulus. Temperature 25. Dew point 20. QNH 1015 hectopascals 29 or 9 or 8 inches. Advise you have information, Juliet. Nalitra International Airport information, Juliet. 2330. ILS Zulu runway 34 right approach. Landing runway 34 right. Departure runway 34 left. Departure frequency 124.2. Observe gear down operation procedure on final.